Oh, bon summer Jesus, bon summer Jesus. Ade, when ni yana, lebi ani akase. David said, what are you saying tonight? David said, I was glad that they said unto me, let us go into the house of the Lord. I hear quotation, but I won't say. I will express it to the Lord. Bon summer Jesus. Bon send shout hallelujah. 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David de ohun de nyame ye ma anu ti no kan sa anu. 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It's testimony time. It's testimony time. 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
1: 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Me Daniel Copon assay. Me Bahano, who will be about Abu Quada, the Apostle Sherman, come with a pastor blessing. Ministry that will be Bienua Opa over bread. Nipa Beya Mauka, Equa. None me one will be sending me sisters, Papa. My own keyboard, and you got a keyboard for floor. The month of June, nobody has sent me 8,000 Jikoto speakers. There's a new man, Bibi and me, Pebiano, a bar meeting me by Otta Isua. Both Yamina Munipaso, I am a keke. Me then Yamia said, since 1 year, 4th June, I'm buying 1 year. Me knew me what that, and I mean, no me was so dark. Me then Yanko say, oh, baby, you are my best share. Let me hear, said. This is just the beginning. I feel na niyama kesiya kesiya never ba. 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Amen.
0: Yes, who is coming? Yemreni santi se wo beba no abane ntem.
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1: Amen. 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Last year, this very program, you started, you know, on a Friday. So Friday, you know, weeks before, you know, now my experience, I think, say several months ahead, now my experience chest pain. Then later on, it started, back pain started, and see, I felt so. That time, I started at the powerful front. I thought maybe I started to make nothing. And of course, I actually went to a homeopathic hospital for a day for a reason. And then after their scan, they said someone see traces of ulcer. So they started treating ulcer. Fast forward, that very Friday, I went for production and it drizzled a bit in

0: ti eni ye ko shuti wo forest mu so me be do ye no na I saw what dem kakra I felt say bia bibia in room na me fi ba ni ntina yesa so me take Sunday so me feel say what dem na me sorry pie I came for the service that day na ushering no I gidigidi pa so I assisted going home I felt say me hona me ya but I thought me ya ushering ache so probably me assisted ye no ene mami that pain. Then that evening, coming for choir rehearsal, I noticed say me bowa. Pamoto mo fancha me na madansi ne wakakra. Nyami ni me diniye. This little cough. The next Sunday, the next day during ministration, ena me notice say heat waves be above me. But I was in a corset dress until I felt say be a man to swim me. Then after ministration, I went to take breakfast. It was tea. Me first bread I mean you know that was it me try say me meet you know enko they suggested oh ebia a one hour bono yenko to edom ko to nro bi o habai na mean to me me da ho kakra and see later on when apostle called for sick people and I me buy that bread na me buse me num no took me through 3 days because the next days ahead no I couldn't swallow anything. It was so fast. Everything happened so fast. By Tuesday, no more bubu. Means me crying na sin didi. Edu ani besi meni ma mechiya meja. Shit said the yede mokobi afa honom no. It was very bad, and I thought I had a spinal problem. Inti me soon. The doctors, you know, I checked into a hospital. You know, near the mami because once I call now, count symptoms are. Everyone thinks also into also no near the mommy, and the next 2 weeks no, it was harrowing because anything that entered came out. My body into me, my stomach into me, and cried. Yani, into for that 2 weeks no there, I know say many di. In running near the mommy no, there was one drug I won't mention the name, but it was so strong. Me no ma in about 24 hours no. I can't carry myself. I can't do anything. From my bed to my washroom, table emuwa is a short distance. But me to me and Nantin Ruo, sometimes Ophelia will come to my room and me da in between because they be am call washroom and to me I'm back to the bed. It was very bad until I called a doctor friend said, this is the situation I'm going through. These are the medications, said dear mommy, but nothing seems to be working. I'm praying, I'm doing whatever I'm supposed to do. That was when he started asking, are you going through this? I said, yeah. Going through this, I said, yeah. And he said, nah, 2 years ago, I experienced him. Konakoye endoscopy and send the results and let's see. And lo and behold, mekoye, you know, it wasn't ulcer. Ne twin, your friend H. pylori. And now we had to go through treatment. First treatment, Amfa. Second treatment, I was getting better. But even sa brena me sisi adie nyamia domeye no. Na mean to me nanti e hanige sundis. Me makwa ye bi a staircase or no. Me I will pant like it was very bad. August 1st. That Friday, I did a few works and activities, and because of Saturday, Kakrana am here. You know, Saturday, Sunday, me camp. Monday, then I had a dream, and Auntie Joyce in the dream, no, a bonfire, mommy. Me sorry, you know, me what for? I was bed so. From that period, Ebano. I could eat. Nini na munso na mpa ye wo mo. I remember that period ni mo na apostle crab e bo mpa ye wo ama mi wo fie wi. Then first, so the dream I had involving Auntie Joyce was on August 4th. September 4th, that time no ma starti ba. Let me resume a sharing post. September 4th, I had another dream. I found myself in a hospital. It was very chaotic. Then na hospital no me better me that soon maybe I'm a teacher say a apostle office. So Auntie Joyce came in, going to apostle's office. You know who sent me that ho? Lena, what are you doing here? You know me say Auntie, me home for me. I say no, you don't deserve to be here. And no saw me inside, no di me fee. E ho no mo pie ye. And no any mahoto. I've not told her, but she ministered to me twice during that period. And the last one, which was September ending. Now, through all this period, no, I wasn't supposed to lie on my back or my front. That day, eh, Saturday, I was at my bar rehearsal. Me name nearby, but that afternoon, no, now my brain me fell mu die. I had a dream. In the dream, na apostle na ye doctor. Ena okache me say menda mechi. Initially, it wasn't your face. Inti okache me say menda mechi no. I told him, say, I'm not supposed to lie on my back. So because of that trust, no, I laid on my back. And oh mommy, I don't really remember what happened. But after that minute, you know, for the first time, Madame Mechi, I'm a miniatia, mean Philippine. In about 3 months, for the first time, sorry, I'm a bad rehearsal. That was my first rehearsal after July. And no cry, no, it wasn't easy. Me ba rehearsal la. Most times, so beba, na me da. Or te iso. Because, enyom no minya took a cry at my brain. And now me scream, me kitu ebi ya, me chi ya me ya, me chi ya me ya, me chest ya me ya. This started in July. July, August, September, October, November, December. I was still going through this pain. There were a lot of inyanya. I had to stop eating. And I struggled throughout that period. And within all these months, no, means me yejuma. Then in January, that period yeah me yari no. In fact, I had to go to my sisters because na mami woho. And that period me bra and so dio fimo no. Or no so inti hona dani a nursing home. Nti yeshemi ni yesho no yeshemi ni yesho ni nyami nchadie minyami hunti team. I went back to my house. So in January, when he was rushed, when I preached on a December youth program, no, yepon ye ma beti ne Auntie Joy shia mi entrance ano ina omo congratulating me. Then Auntie Joy said, "Hey Lena, ina di so we unhu ambo for kra minti asie like joke." Mi pacho mi siso say. I'm sorry. If I'm with your first lady, I said, I'm making any Auntie Joyce out here. I'm with your first lady. So she said, and the one who angels are mean, see, I say, or can playfully S3 in a no can I know she am saying, or the Joe McCoy as I grow that evening. I was listening to songs, and I went into a trance. Then I saw. Say me wo mi krom ye fie gata da honum say I was pushed, but me I say oh best she say but you are forcing yourself not to fall. And so I struggled midway in a me jina me na so me dane me ho say me hwe ni popo shi me no ni ya push me bra ne so a or baba he fell. Initially I thought say into me bra ni pia me ana, but then I felt within me say no onun so ye push ni say de ye push me na. Then I got to know, okay, so ye pin me, ye nyame, ene ya pin me brano. But send your no atomuno. And that time, the way he, sometimes cry, now I send the whole tonic cry. But the whole interpretation that I got about the dream, no, the trans, it many me ni ba me hoso. I said, nah, ena me ba apostle enim. Apostle was the one na oshe me brother, no. He knew the situation. But that day, me ba empire no boy, you know. I knew say he has shock absorbers will feel. And in that trance, I saw 7th. I saw Wednesday. So I checked my calendar and I saw say Wednesday 7th. Same nibisi no January. Then I started praying into it. I came to see Apostle. But January 7th. I was called, say, I signed a critical, me, I did not go hospital. That was when I knew a brain also. Yeah, pray. Nyame anfa mayen ofimu. Then that month, Sabbath, apostle declared here, na metre ha. In apostle ka say, adie bia, I can't quote verbatim, but you said bibia mashri bibia was saying nyame restore mami bia no. When my brother is buried, I'll receive it. Ofimu no. I was at the mall, baby. I could prepare the body. I was there. I remember very well. Some it's now comfortable bench in a metal. I couldn't sit, so I stood up. And my sister's husband asked him, "So, me chini ya me yado don't see me tree way, you know? I couldn't lean. I don't know how I pain the call you, but I realized after the funeral, you bedu kumase no. Me kwenye ah, Ophelia, I feel like." For this ni madre cry masu as a minti pain ni bio. This was so strange. Because even before yeah, one week, you know, say me chrome, na me most times na me dafaku. My mom was always like, and udia wunia hodin. But burial no. I don't know where I got that strength. I don't know what happened. I didn't even realize that things were happening. But when I returned to Kumasi, I noticed pain, back pain, chest pain, that body weakness, H. pylori. In the shop, I'm like, hey, it's the same thing I'm from prophecies, no, it's not working. And prophets, that's the way I check. No, I was saying, but not me change announcement, but I see a better program this month. No, I decided to say, me change, not month ending, but next week, no, I won't be around. So, and then, I struggled through several months with this pain, but it took one word from God. One word. Ah, esikrano. Menhu. And yes, we did not want to say, me, several prayers. Ah, mami. Ah, you go for beji instant healing. Waha. I was saying, kaminya me die. Nini na ano. Anko. But then the word came, and it was fulfilled. Nyamia yade. Nyamia yade. To say, ne me jina ha. Na se me holding. I am very fit. I can run, I can jump, I can dance, I can sing with no pain in the back, no pain in the chest. Let me kind of say, Asida and Kenyame, Apostle, Nyami Shua, through it all, you kept checking up on me, you kept calling me, you gave me so much hope, you gave me so much strength, and I'm so, so grateful. God bless you. Dear Ushrewa Yehubi, Apostle, Nyanko Poma Omohu. Nonfa interest Emma wo manin so. Thank you.
1: Oh bom sama Jesus. Na kachira unua na oto nche ne se. You need one word from the Lord. Kachira you need one word. And yet two words, we need one word from the Lord. Amen. You only need one word. E de radiasi. Now you call upon the Oh, our daddy is coming. Clap for our daddy. Hallelujah. Amen. During the fasting, at least this week, my wife and I, we came on Monday. But on Tuesday, I felt so weak. And was almost sick. So I didn't do any fasting and stayed at home and prayed. But the following day, I was well enough. And so we came to church. But my testimony today is because Apostle was ministering here and was mentioning all kinds of things, but
2: when it reached the point where he said, even though he may be 80 years old, but still God, you know, can make use of your life. And then he came close to me and reminded me that some few years back, I was so sick, I couldn't be coming to Sunday's church services. Some of you remember. Apostle was away in the UK. And when he returned, the first Sunday, he was in church and he didn't see me. He and the elders of the church came to me in the house and prayed with me. The beautiful thing about it is that we have a man of God here who sees and knows the mind of God. And we have to appreciate this, and we have to thank God for his life. I have not had opportunity to testify about this because I don't know the whole story. But he in the UK saw that I was going to die. And according to him, last Wednesday, he was saying that he had been told clearly that there are two people in the church who need prayer, because one will live and one will die. But he doesn't know which one should live and which one should die. So on that Sunday, the elders left, and the idea is to go and visit and see the two people who happened to be sick at the time. Now, the other person happens to be in Konfanochi here, so that is quite closer to the church than me, how many miles away. But the Spirit led, and they didn't go to the place which is shorter, but he came to the far distant place to see me, and they prayed for me. It was later on I heard that even when in the UK, he has sent message to the leaders of the church to be praying for me, and the whole church prayed for me when I was sick in the house. I thank God today because the enemy wanted me out of the system. They don't want me to live any longer. And I have no clue about it, because I woke up every morning and I went about my duties. I have no business thinking about death, because God assures me that he is with me. And at the appropriate time, he will call me. But I'm testifying to say that here is a man of God in our midst. Extraordinary. Recently, you were all here in church. Was it Sunday or one of those evenings when Apostle was saying that God has revealed that I have a seat in heaven? Where have you heard this before in all your life? It must come from this man of God who is so special. Some people call him all the second Jesus. Praise God for all that God is using our pastor and prophet Eric Osei to do. And even though these 2 years that we came to Exodus Temple, I was expecting that with miracles, this church will be full at all times, and we'll have to expand this church double in the second year. It has not happened. But still, we have a big God, and we have a wonderful minister here, a man sent from God. So let's keep on serving the Lord under the leadership of Eric Osei, and God will bless us all. Amen.
1: Yeah, boy, Sam. David, emre na na so open akunu na sofu be oko tata sofu bi ti sofu no dwane no dru David in China. David say oh ni a opo wakume no le opo wakume no mensu opame akume na mom tena menchen ha obaje wonkwa. Hallelujah. Ni amika ni setina ha na onyame ebaje wonkwa. Amen. Now we call upon the choir to come and minister to us once again.
3: Hallelujah.
1: Amen.
3: Bosem kesi efa she radio nnyo. 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Hallelujah. Yes, indeed. Yes, you can. Amen. Hallelujah. Yes, you can. What he what he church, can we all sing the song? Yes, you can. Everybody. Ramani, we. Any one present. Sasa,

0: Lord a shout. Yes. Hallelujah. Amen. Today is another beautiful day. The Lord has made for us to rejoice and be glad. Today your sound is good. Yeah. God bless you. Hallelujah.
1: Amen.
0: I want to also share my testimony. What is that? Made a mini testimony. Share. Hallelujah.
1: Amen.
0: I have loads of testimonies. But you see, sometimes we can conclude that because the anointing is upon us, we will never get sick. But sometimes now I've come to understand by experience that the anointing works for you more than it works for me. I tell you. Me, I can pray for healing. I don't get instant healing. No. I tell you, me, by faith, I make declarations. You see, sometimes one thing I've come to understand when it comes to God is that your pain or anything, or instant, but will be another day instant. Still, trust him. He knows what he was doing. To me, can you imagine, before I went to the UK, I started experiencing this funny, I give this glory to God that I'm somebody who doesn't get sick. But strangely, I felt that anytime I sit down, so sometimes I'll be eating at Sundays. I'm sorry. I realized something. So I thought it was the banku. So I jai banku di kakra. Still, and the bounce on him. I rebuke it. I rebuke you in the name of Jesus. Another time. No asaba. Some of you are very fortunate too. I say go and he goes, no, I free me. I say go. Never hear me, no, me. Me can't go on free me. And something I realized, the anointing, yes, the anointing upon me is for you. Amen. And that's why I have to appreciate the anointing, because I can tell you that it's not for me. Because for me, God has to have a time. You see, let me tell you something. When Lena was sharing her testimony, at a point I was worried because I've been calling her. People who come for healing, Wednesday, Sunday, everybody gets healed except her. And I didn't understand why. She comes to my office, we pray, still. But there was a time frame God what prepared. So that time, seen a maiden, but I suffer for 1 year. Some of you. You are instantly bam na ekwa. Oh, when it be no asaba in your crisis and some asaba. No, God is so merciful. I'm going to cry. I'm going to eat. No, I'm going to eat. I'm asaba be GPO. No asaba be. No asaba be another one. I'm mentioning the testimony in book. And with my case, it was getting worse because I realized that this one there is not normal. It's like I say, my full man, you assume, and I hear chichiri. Hey, man, you're power. So, I didn't want to go to the hospital. I know me, I'm a faith man. I pray. And I prayed and prayed and prayed. I didn't see the result. And I said, Lord, what should I do? I didn't hear anything from him. Normally, when I say, Father, what should I do? He tells me, do this and do that. So, prayer has failed. Now I went to the UK. I do my regular routine. I went to do my blood test. I did everything, and they took my stool, and then they checked. I've got H. pylori. Yes, I never know. We are any be. I'm just not here. I don't know H. pylori today. I'm not really about it. Now, maybe I need an endoscopy. They found it that there's some bacteria in the cause side there, you know what I'm saying? They gave me medication. They gave me 7 days medication. It was still the same. And the doctor gave me extra drugs. Said, oh, when you go to Ghana, continue to take. You see, I was believing God that, hey, Charlie, I've prayed, it's not going. I've taken medicine too. It's not going. And I came to Ghana, and the Lord told me, do this direction for 7 days. We started this fasting in July. Even when I came, you know, I wanted to take a cry, but none is severe. But I knew, say, I wasn't complete. So either before or during the fasting, yes, I think he be through Ghana late June. Yes. And the Lord told me, do wine and bread for 7 days. I was like, whoa. And in fact, I won't tell you the kind of wine because some of you make it a doctrine. I tell you, the Lord told me, get a wine with alcohol. You can ask my wife. He has never told me like that. And I said, me, why do I need alcohol for? Because me num bida, man num bida krana. Because I know me I know when I was young, I tasted some during interco, and I realized, say, "Omo bono many I remember some many nyansa." Now, dear, you and I'm many actually say that's when I stopped drinking, and I don't drink. But strange, the Lord told me. The Lord told me, "Sinamen kanchewa." Because Apostle Eric, let me tell you something. You may have stomach problem. You can go and get scripture. Say, hey, Paul, catch your Timothy. Say, oh no, musakakra. According to scripture, let me go and drink some. Listen to me. Paul, by Holy Ghost instruction, told him that. Okay, this one by Holy Ghost instruction told me, buy this. As I sit now, the rest of the wine is still in my fridge because the 7 days, I couldn't finish the whole wine. I think it was about 8% or 9% or something. Yeah, yeah. And it's just a small tot. So that one I can't get drunk anyway. All right. But I took it for 7 days. During the 7 days, I still felt the pain in a way. But the 7 day, in fact, I'm almost lost count because let me refer when I started and when I was going to finish. Because I'm not used to it. I normally take it. I started taking it from the restaurant and I took it home. Said, be an American coffee because I have to follow. Even one of them cried, skip one of the days. Because I'm not used to. And the last day was a Friday. And I took it. That day, no, we didn't have an all night, I think. I don't remember. But that was the end. That was the end. You can imagine taking those medicines for H. pylori. They were strong medicines. It didn't work. But bread and a bit of... because I follow the instructions of God. Sometimes when you are led by the Holy Spirit, what you call wrong is when God has tell you, when God tells you something, it's not wrong, but don't get into alcohol, please. See, certain things, some pastors will not come and even share it because you have to be led. Hallelujah.
1: Amen.
0: You have to be led. You know, Apostle Danada was supposed to hear into religion. So never some of you. Hallelujah. And the Lord healed me. And right now, since the last time I took it, I've never felt the pain. That's why it's good to hear God. Okay? On a similar situation, I got into that similar situation where I had a dream. My enemy fed me. Dayo, a woman I know who had poisoned me physically came to my dream to poison me spiritually. And that very morning, I started feeling, not that morning, 3 days later, on radio, after healing the sick. Oh, sit down, please. Sit down. After healing the sick, Large people have been healed though. Soon after I miss me, yeah, me ya for 5 days. Me radia for my swas and for yare, na me de me yare, and go on your bony midiao. Because so with that pain I went through, my wife had plenty medicines, none of them worked until I prayed to the Lord, said, Father, what is it? The Lord told me get communion. This one, he didn't tell me there should be alcohol in it. He said get non-alcoholic wine and bread, drink it once, and I drank it once. It vanished. 5 days of pain. 5 days of pain. And your pain, na metimi akokromu. This was pain that I was in bed. We went to the hospital in around there's a Saks pharmacy. They have a clinic behind it back in the day. Somebody cares about 6 years or an ambisa. Yeah. And we went there, they said it's malaria, BNA malaria, but we were not sure. I took malaria drugs. That's the first time I took Coartem. Minister Coartem, I was also diabone. Let me name that, because let me know that. Diabone power, but you bit me bit me bit me bit me bit me bit me bit me bit me bit me bit me bit me bit me bit me bit me bit me read it, I'm say hamper. Say some he be at me also diabone. You see, so it is very important to be led by the Holy Spirit, led by Him, and adibio paso we be ano. Holy Spirit. Pacho, remember so was a moon. What I'm for Salamatu. Kokono. Pacho, underwear. Pacho pants. Eh? Wacheno.
1: Washena tareda. Washena tareda na. No se aine.
0: What my mom sanitary pad on so da.
2: Pacha aine.
0: My mom sanitary pad da. Da ben no this sanitary pad na mom.
2: Achaye pa me 2 years. Yeah, ni ye mo fra no.
1: Me man kasa de me ko fa ni free ho no de. E ba me nche no over 15 years ni. Onche de hu no.
0: Okay. All right. Eh Taliban fa down for pa o problem. Yeah. I'll pray for you, okay? Me come ask me yan already. Actually, the problem appears is here.
1: I
0: on Kai, the condition on Kai near my brain. Yeah. And God will deliver you. I told you to come and see me come on Sunday and then come on Wednesday. And I'm on Wednesday and come.
1: Wednesday and Friday, another week Friday.
0: And another week Friday. My first Sunday I'm gone. Another week Friday. Okay. Right. All right. Among the things I'm gonna solve for you is the panty or the man. Right. Boss, here you my way.
1: Carpentry.
0: Okay. So among the things I'm gonna do for you is the wife, no, sir, panty, no. Out the chair. Right. I love it. Hey, share some Holy Spirit take control. I thought I was going to continue to share my testimonies. Hallelujah. When we were getting into 2026, the Lord in November, I thought it was the end of the year. Okay, so sometimes everybody is closing their books. All the businessmen, when you are getting to the end of the year, you know, around November thereabout, I was going to close my books to plan for the year ahead. And I heard a voice from God, I'm opening 2 more doors. Remember I shared that with you? Yeah, and God opened that door within the same month. Okay? And right now, that door is actively in progress. Hallelujah. Amen. You know, God is a very faithful God. He is very faithful God. And you have to trust in Him. Listen, trust in His timing. Trust in His timing. Because timing is a snobiani. Okay. Instant healing, and thank God. But with when you're progressive healing, so progressive healing is saying, I don't know, and yet instantly, but I believe God so much that the day I fell from the top of my building, I believe that Radimasa man anti bio, but man anti at once. So. Yeah, check akra. So sometimes we also need to work along with Him and His timing. Hallelujah. So that he will perfect us. Sometimes He will say, I'll perfect that which concerns you. Amen? Okay, tonight we are going to learn something and then we pray. What I want us to learn is something I started on Wednesday. We are going to continue. You see, anybody that encountered Jesus, encountered God, we've learned about the demonic altars that we are breaking. Obia or ninya me enanti ebia no. For God to give you something, you also have to give something. Hallelujah. In the heavenlies or in the realms where God operates, there is no forgiveness of sins. God doesn't forgive sins. God, He doesn't forgive sins. Hallelujah. Amen. Can I say that again? Yes. God doesn't what?
3: Forgive sins.
0: Because in heaven, there is no forgiveness of sin. So when Satan sinned against God, when iniquity was found in Satan, God never forgave Satan. Satan was a son of God. And God didn't forgive him. And all the angels that followed Satan, all of them, there was war. God had to bring all of them down. And let me tell you something. By revelation, God is revealing to me that even some angels are still falling, even after Satan fell. Do you know how they fell? This is revelation. Listen to me. It will be in my book, Apostolic chapter 15. Hallelujah.
1: Amen.
0: Let me tell you, there are some angels that God may send them to execute something, and they may not do it the way God has asked them to do, and God will punish them. Hallelujah.
1: Amen.
0: You see, angels that were sent to kill and destroy Sodom and Gomorrah, that was evil. Hello?
1: Hi.
0: Can you imagine saying, Yamia Suma angel say, Yameshigana? What's my idea? I suppose Yedino Sodom and Ghana Yediatra. Yeah, the other one to video be a who you are to 14 or say 13 or so you are in bed. Hey, Ninro saw no more the ya bossing. And now, Jenna videos no kind of come up. Yeah, so you can imagine the angel that was sent by God to destroy Ghana says, no. Let me have mercy on Ghanaians. That is iniquity. That is disobedience. And God will never forgive you. God will bring you out. That is rebellion. And there are some angels who have fallen even after Satan. Hiya, Rabbi Sunday. It's by revelation. Because sometimes some things God will tell you to execute. Why we are adding? We should depend on That's why some pastors don't like to pray dangerous prayers. Because, no, let me leave them. But God says, destroy this person. I don't know. These things, if God forgives, if God forgives, he will never have asked Jesus to come and die for your sins. Somebody must pay for their sins. Because he doesn't forgive, somebody must pay. You sinned, and Jesus, his only son, paid for that sin. Because in his nature, no forgiveness of sins. And that's why even after Jesus have died, do you know where he is now? Sitting at the right hand side of God. What is he doing? Always pleading, interceding. Because God doesn't forgive. Always interceding for us. And Satan is also coming in, accusing. Jesus says, oh, that's why I died. Father, don't worry. I paid for that. I paid for that sins. Why? There was an exchange. If Jesus had not died for us, all of us would not be here. If Jesus had not died, none of us would be alive now. We are like, we may be like in the air, or maybe, I don't know. You can imagine. So in the spiritual realms, anything you want to be done by a god or by Satan, there should be an exchange. Some of you want free things, eh? And free things will land you into a lot of trouble. Yeah, Tina, some of you like to bet. You think the riches can be obtained through betting. Or through lottery. Hallelujah.
1: Amen.
0: Amen.
1: Amen.
0: Hallelujah. Right. So listen, everything in the spiritual realms, when it comes to God and man, there's always something. Let me share this with you. Maybe I may not have said it with you. I'm doing this job because I made a covenant with God. When I was lying in bed, when I was going through trouble, when I couldn't walk, I told the Lord, Father, I know you want to use me. I've been delaying. But if you healed me, if you heal me, already, I'll do this work. Okay. Do you know when I had this covenant with God, I told God, Father, if you heal me and make me walk again, I will do this work. I will do your work. And that's when he started revealing things to me, opening my eyes. Right now, I have to forsake my business. Forsake the things I love. And do the work of ministry. Yes, I may have forgotten about, honestly, though I said it, but let me rest, Effie. I loved God. I was going to church. All right. And the Lord started buffeting my business. I quarry. Juma ne yode too much. And instead of, by the time my message sent me nothing, by the time Juma is almost gone. What's it? What in by Juma dia? Debia, you hold so dear, Biano. Jim. Let me find auntie. So God knew Senya they made Jamie easily. So he was Jamie for me. I just say, yes, he allowed my accountant to steal all my money so that I'll have zero, that I'll trust in him. Okay? Soon after, certain things that I normally did not want to do, God says, this one, you need to start doing it. Now I'm going to pray all night. Start praying all night so I can pray till 5. Pray to 6. So don't mind if I'm an apawunya me. Kofi na meda. Yeah, this morning some people were trying to call me. I slept at 5:30 a.m. this morning. So 7:20 no be afre man no me phone. O hiam paibo. We bump a man we are and I made me phone to airplane mode. Let me sleep.

0: us to be great, there are some things that he did. Hallelujah.
1: Amen.
0: You see, can you imagine somebody for several years looking for the fruit of the womb, looking for a child? If you are 45 years, you are already giving up because your body is, especially when you are 45, 47, you are giving up of giving birth again, you know. Now, when you are 50, 60, 70, 80, 90, what would you even imagine? And Sarah, I didn't blame Sarah for giving Hagar to Abraham because they're sick or no. What bregu? Bema, unibadi, bregu. And my family made way, my way, come on. And then Koda, Naja, na Onya, a friend saying, Onya, nananom, a mound. But you see, listen, God gave Abraham a promise that I'll give you a child from your own loins. And listen, when it came to pass, the joy of Sarah, the joy of Abraham, and God said, offer me Isaac. Oh, already 90, who's which? I mean, already, but it's a spiritual principle that if any God gives you something, there is something you must exchange. It's not for sale, though, but it's a principle. I don't know if you're understanding me. It's a principle. And the principle is this. You see, some people, I heard this story, let me share with you, from a man of God. I think God is using him for healing power. Love the fam. And he was sharing a story. For him, he said, for counseling, for him, he charges for his counseling. For whatever his reason is, I cannot, if he's a judge, maybe God has told him to do that. And he was very frustrated in a way. And he said that, look, I pray for people for free. Yes, they receive. But some people, they hate it to give to a man of God. People can go to the hospital. They can spend 10,000, 20,000 for sickness that will not even go. But when they come to the man of God pray for them, they just go. So for me, that's why. Be a maker, or be receive instant healing. This man was very frustrated. He healed somebody in America with cancer. And the cancer patient was healed. And the woman was healed, recommended the pastor to her friend. The friend didn't have cancer. The friend had a different disease. And but normally, according to the man of God, he says that he normally don't pray for everybody. Those who partner with his ministry, he prays for them. That is him. Okay? So those who partner with his ministry, he does prayer for them on Zoom. So this cancer patient who was healed told a friend, say, why don't you call the man of God and pray for him to pray for you? He called the man of God. He didn't get through the man of God. The aides of the man of God were answering the call. Said, my papa dear, and it's easy for you to get him. But if you want to talk to him, then come and join the sponsors, those who support the ministry. From saying the partners, okay, so that during the time of Zoom, he can have your details, because Zoom there will be our details. So you can, and people were telling him, those on Zoom no can't problem. And this woman said, me, I don't give my money to men of God. Yeah, so I don't give my money to men of God. Somebody in America, doctors, good doctors are in America, yes. But the problem was not solving. And this man got them

0: to buy plane ticket. Come to Ghana. The man of God is not demanding 100 million. Just so partner with the ministry. Maybe $20, $10, whatever. But the woman had money to take plane ticket. Okay? From America to Ghana. Came to the man of God doing the counseling. And instead of her paying, he said, me, I don't pay for man of God. So counseling too, she didn't pay. And for some reason, they told the man of God, said, there's a woman from America who had come to see you. She said she's not very familiar with our system. So, and then he invited the woman. Then the Lord told, according to the man of God, said that God told her, told him that the only way you be healed is to sow a seed. The only way you be healed is to sow a seed. I'm not going to pray for you. Your friend has testified what God can use me to do. Just sow a seed. I vow that I don't pay any money to men of God. But you are able to pay money to watch football. No. And indeed, the woman didn't pay. The woman went back to America and died. Certain things, they are principles of the spirit. You need to understand that principle. Remember, I said this church in first Kasamu Hajj, because I don't believe, say, what you can only give to God is money. You can give other things. Abraham didn't give money, he gave Isaac. What is so dear to your heart? The idea. A sumboa, a free wonsa, a baya uyano. Eri edi manyame, konyame you deserve something that is precious. Okay? So how many days did Abraham have to walk to the place to make the sacrifice? 3 days. And God gave him a specific mountain to go. Make the sacrifice. You want God to bless you? Listen to me. The reason why Ufiefo altars are working is that they didn't go to the fetish priest empty-handed. They went with goats. They went with Nigeria. Okay? They made sacrifices. All right? Listen to me. One of my friends is in the U.S. Eh? I tell you, her workers, when they wanted to kill her, somebody had to go to Northern Region and buy a whole cow for sacrifice that she would be sick. And it came to pass. She became sick. I thank God she is still alive, because we destroyed that altar and the sacrifice that was made. But listen to me, the reason why things are working against you is that they didn't just go and curse you, they made sacrifices, and the sacrifice they made was speaking on their behalf. They didn't just go and say, no, even crown, at least, snap. Now, boss, now see on the moon, you are man, on open sanum. What fans are man? Better than I. It's a spiritual rule, it's a spiritual law. Listen to me. Abraham met Melchizedek. Even after God has blessed him, no. But listen to me. That was the beginning of the finances of Abraham to change. Okay? That was when Abraham was becoming greater and greater. And guess what? Abraham, after winning the war that should have been fought by the king of Sodom, and he went to rescue Lot. On his way, he brought money, goods, and the king of Edom also wanted to meet him and bless him with money. But God has to come inside. God, in the form of Melchizedek, met who? Abraham. At the moment he saw Abraham, he blessed Abraham. As soon as Abraham saw that this is God who has blessed me, Abraham also paid a tenth of what? Of his goods. And listen to me, Abraham was very rich at that time, but his rich was going rich. His riches was going to another level. And then he met Melchizedek. He could have said, oh, Melchizedek, thank you, King of Salem. Thank you very much. No, no, no. He paid what? Why? It's a spiritual rule. Hallelujah.
1: Amen.
0: It's a spiritual rule. Now listen to me. Sometimes, I don't know. Me, when I told God I'll do your work, all I needed was for God to heal me and I'll do his work. I didn't give God any money. Okay? Because I needed something. And God says, okay, if you want healing, what do you want to give in exchange for that healing? And I said, I'll do your work. And I'm here. So, what are you giving to God? Let me tell you something. We talk about heroes of faith. Heroes of faith. Look, somebody like Moses. Moses was a son of who? Pharaoh's daughter. This guy was royal. He could have decided to abandon his own people. At the end of the day, when Pharaoh's daughter found Moses in the bush, how would you know that? In the river, how would you know that he was a Hebrew or not? Probably yes, indeed, he was Hebrew. But if the person has been adopted into the palace, he was a prince. He was a prince of Egypt. But look at that. For Moses to become great, Moses had to forsake the palace. Hayarabasunda. He could have been in the palace, but he forsook the palace so that God can what? Use him. I don't know what you are willing to give. Okay? Listen, so many things people have done against you. Do you know that I've seen people buying sicknesses for people? Buy. They use coins in exchange for what? For your sickness. Salamatu Asmayeka says here. Salamatu. What did Salamatu give? Underwear. Listen, if you want God to do something, look, Apostle Paul, look at what he was doing, destroying the people of the disciples, killing them, kill Stephen. Chasing after Peter and go. One day, when Jesus found him and made him blind, he needed something. The moment he went to Ananias for Ananias to open his eyes, he forsook the position he had. He forsook it and made himself mad for God. Exchange. Because let me tell you something. Many things that are happening to that, you see, these are principles. Those in the dark, they understand so much. But you entire see, Hana bonsamos ni bonsamoso bi ra ha sorry mom. Hana the biabu kasetia. Hana osofwe dojiska. Osofwe we say. Sometimes I know some of them I are crumb for. I understand that some pastors are crumb for. Some pastors are thieves. Some pastors are extortionists. Okay, but it still does not, okay, erase the fact that whatever has to be given, there must be something you have to exchange.
1: We talk about Elijah and Elisha. But Elijah was very, very, very powerful. Okay? But when God told him, go to Elisha and what? Anoint Elisha to be in your place. When he met Elisha, immediately, Elisha was in the bush with so much flocks. He was a shepherd. He left everything. I say, let me go now. I say, no, you let me go and kiss my father and my mother and let me come and follow you. Immediately, part of the oxen that he was taking care of, Elijah took some and did what? Use it to as a sacrifice. Right there. And then he threw his mantle upon where? Upon Elisha. Do you think Elisha just became immediately? Elisha didn't become Elisha immediately. It took some time. He served under Elijah. And serving under Elijah, the mantle what? Fell on him. Now he did a double portion, a double miracle, greater things than his own master. Why? He served. Sometimes what you are doing in this church, that sacrificial, especially the ushers, I love my ushers so much. Eh? They are doing this sacrificially. My Sunday school teachers, they are doing all this. None of them are getting paid for this they are doing. And I can assure you, say, it may look like you are doing nothing. That is your time, your energy that you are giving to God in exchange for that blessing. And I can assure you that you receive the blessing that you need.
2: Amen.
0: Hallelujah.
2: Amen.
0: I can assure you that blessing is coming.
2: Amen.
0: You see, sometimes that is the sacrifice. You sometimes, oh, bah, sorry, kes kakura unibi, but oh, bah, bah, bet na se, I join it, kwa, I join it, just to look. God has seen it.
2: Amen.
0: What are you willing to give? Your time? Certain things people look at you. Oh, I want to be like you. I want to have a ministry and I also have a business. Oh, sir. Ah, yo. Before I started ministry, I was a huge fan, church sponsor. I was sponsoring churches. I was a kingdom financier because I said, if I'm not going to do the work, I'll push other people to go. I call people, I rent place for people, I buy auditoriums for people, I buy instruments for people, I do things. Why? Because I realize that whatever you want from God, there is something that you must exchange. You know, our ancestors who were looking for the fruit of the womb, they will go. I want fruit of the womb. Okay, I'll give you. But what do you are giving in exchange? I said, okay. Let them have only one child. And indeed, once you exchange that, all the descendants of that child will only have one child. One of my friends in Accra, he's in the oil industry. So I went to his office to sign a contract. And he told me, man of God, I've been married for 11 years. I have only one child. For the last 11 years, we've been praying to God to give us another child. It's not happening. But my wife says something to me that in our house, nobody has ever given birth more than one. And I said, then there's an altar. There's an altar. No, what did I do? Something that they were looking for. They used plenty child. Instead of having three or five children, they used only one child as an exchange. And I have to reverse that. And I prayed for him. And I said, look, in the next a year by this time, now wife heard him. Because the thing is, there's a time frame. Sometimes I say a year by this time, no, but I say a year by this time, no, I ain't. Now, difference. Hallelujah. Why? Amen. Because there was a time frame God would need to work the things to destroy the altars. So 1 year, the wife became pregnant. When she became pregnant, you know, he didn't tell me. And then he had left the company, so he wasn't calling me much. Until when she was about to give birth, and she remembered, he remembered me. I said, so for Oka, he's still by my office. Oka said, a year by this time. Hala Rabadosia. Rana, they have given birth.
2: Amen.
0: You see, we're breaking protocol. Kamewakranka, I think it's like a Wajana, sorry. Oh, yeah. Hallelujah.
2: Amen.
0: So understand that in the spiritual realms, these things, they are there. No witch will want to do you and do you for free. Whatever thing they want to happen to you, they will make sacrifices. They will spend money. They will spend time. You don't want to dedicate yourself to God because it's Sabbath Sunday. You will be there. Hey, maintenance, sorry, them, sir, from 10 to 6. Aday. We are, I love you, Lord. You hate God. No. You see, the extent of your love will be judged by how much time you spend. Some of you are boyfriend, girlfriends. You know, if your boyfriend is not spending time with you, how would you feel? Even married couples, if you don't spend time with your spouse, eh? Patience. You might think, say, he doesn't care about you, right?

0: and yeah, I saw the match by 12 or 7 pound. But when you go to work, unfruitful workplace, I will say unfruitful workplace, you can start work from 8 to 5. How many hours is that? Huh? 8 to 5 is how many hours? 9 hours. Please, 10 to 6 is how many hours? 12 hours. It's 8 hours. It's 8 hours, right? Spending 8 hours in the house of God, you cannot sacrifice that. Even fasting, you cannot even fast. Let me tell you something. The reason why people who go to the mountain get faster results is not because there is a special God in the mountain. No. It's because of the fact that they have taken the pain to climb up just to be alone with God. That pain alone, and that sacrifice of doing that brings your answers swiftly. Even with fasting, the same way with fasting. So what you mean? I'm a commando. I do any pain you swoony. I'm a commando. Sometimes it me yet me yet dry. 3 days. Hey. Why? Those are some of the things you have to give up for the glory of God to be revealed in your life.
1: Amen.
0: These are the things you have to give up. There are certain things that so the two form. Because I follow all the instructions. No. You are not going to do anything. The devil will come and snatch from you. But see, there should be a contract. There should be a covenant between you and God. When there is a covenant, like I said, when I told God, I'll do your work, you know. Now, I wasn't myself anymore now. Now, he was the one leading me. Yeah, for me to tell my wife, said, I feel, sir, God says I should start the ministry. Yeah. God was pushing me. And somebody was even telling my wife, said, Master, you did it. When you met your wife, when your husband met you, he was not a pastor. I feel also by a pastor, you know who he is, if you want to continue the marriage or not. Yeah. Apostle is aware. But you see, it wasn't my fault. God was leading me and moving me. I've sworn an oath to the Lord. And that's when the king of Edom, when he saw Abraham, and he said, I'm giving you all the goods. I said, no. I've lifted my hands before the Most High God. I will not take anything from you, lest you say, I made Abraham rich. Why? Because he has already lifted up his hands with the Lord. And God was under every obligation to bless Abraham. No. Hallelujah.
1: Amen.
0: What are you willing to give away? What are you willing to give? What are you willing to sacrifice? Sometimes reduce it for the sake. So give up. Listen to me. When we say did him also cry upon you, to the point, say you cannot do without it. And if money and I have, you know, and I my antichrist, but two are says me draw. No, you are any obey the Adrian, massa for mark the bomb, and a foot bomb for me, and I'm in me, Yamre, and Yamakuna, Manjan number, in IGB, in Kujim. For a sake, yes, and that's why, listen, and that's why God never lied Esau. Yeah, Esau could not sacrifice an hour of hunger. How long would it take you to cook stew and lentil? And you say, I'm going to die. How can you die? 1 hour of hunger, I'll say, I'm going to die. To the point that you exchange your birthright. But as foolish as Esau may look, he sown into foolishness and he reaped foolishness. Yeah. Because he sold his birthright, and when it was taken away from him, now he was looking for it earnestly, but he didn't get it. Hallelujah.
1: Amen.
0: Has anybody gone to the fetish priest before? In this house, anybody? You went to the fetish priest before? You went to the fetish priest before? Daddy, I didn't know catch us a fabra. How did it not happen? Because it was for exchange for healing. Hello.
1: Hi.
0: And sometimes, no, a spiritual principle that you must understand. Because the entire I may phone and say about someone or multi sign in my way, you know, to be on BT, you know, because they know how to make sacrifices. Now, by default, me who two and I do be as a sacrifice, no, but me as a sacrifice, no, and I do be all two. Anajubia, oh, he can say, bompire 1 hour from 12 to 2, kra untimimo, ube da. Before, on na da. Ome make sure, say, I didn't know, you know, we are very consistent. You see, omono, they are consistent. That's why they are doing better than you. Do you know why the witches, they don't fear you? They know you are lazy. They know, say, you don't want to do any sacrifice. All you want is medasio, medasia, medasia, bruh. Yes, I'm gonna. Medasia, bruh. Medasio. Why are they? Umpaso be so bad. Ever that was. When last time you even gifted somebody anything? Huh? You see, certain things, eh? There was a man, that's what I'm saying, you have to be led. There was a man who had prostate cancer. Cancer. And this man came here, came for counseling. And the Lord used me to heal him. And I love this man. He said his heart alone was great. I was a man of God. I was going to do some surgery. And they said they would charge me 5,000. I've gathered the money. Right now, I brought 2,500 with me. Can I give it to you? Because right now I'm healed. I don't need the money anymore. I was like, wow. And I said, oh no, the Lord said, keep it. Those who contributed to do the surgery for you, call them and tell them God has healed you. Amen. Hallelujah.
1: Amen.
0: So remember that sometimes somebody like Naaman went to went to Elisha. Okay? He went there not empty-handed though. He was looking for healing, and he went there with gifts. That alone, you see, Nam said, why didn't he say, me babe je ayaresa, and who humu ni emano, and you're free. What I say? So you go and you what? So he went to send a lot of things, but you see, because Elisha was a man of the spirit, he had already seen the man's heart, say he was already, he actually came with a divine SP. They have what we call divine SP. Because go prophet, you go with the fee. Some of them, they charge, you know. That is the fee. Yeah, we don't do that. We only take offering from your heart. But some of them, there is a specific fee that you pay. Naaman went with it. Went with garments, good stuff, materials. And the prophet said, no. I'll not take any of this, because the Holy Spirit told him not to take. But his heart was very pure and clear. And that's why he was healed. Hallelujah.
1: Amen.
0: What are you going to exchange? Abraham had to leave his father's house, the comfort of his father's home. And I'm sure his father may be rich. What to prepare for you? The Lord said, move from your place to a place I'll show you. And then I'll bless you. He didn't go to the Juma Bekacher and say, I'm at one and Nimi Kacher and say, Daddy, mean free with you now. To a place you show me. Now, Juma, can be alcohol crash for me? A place he will show you. And then the evan calls him, go and pray again. Yeah, but Abraham left his father without knowing where he was going until God, when he obeyed, God what? Showed up. Hallelujah.
1: Amen.
0: What are you willing to give? Sometimes your problem, you need to be consistent with prayer. That's your giving. Be what? Consistent with prayer. And your commitment will determine whether the prayer will be answered or will be delayed. Sometimes, let me share this with you. I had a dream where I was having a wedding with a woman I know. Yeah. And I remember the suit I was wearing in the wedding, and the suit and the gown of the woman and everything, and my best man. In a dream room. Soon after that, I said, what's the meaning of this? Then I started getting into spiritual marriage. Hey, I prayed and prayed and prayed. It took me like 2 years. And that was the time frame. Me bompai ma me ja hompai bobo. Until one day, I was lying down and I heard the Lord. This is the time is up for you to be free from this spiritual marriage. Since the day I heard that voice, But how long did it take me?
1: Two years.
0: Because we are fasting now. We are fasting, crying anymore. Because the time frame, okay, just like I shared with you, was it last week when I was talking about Daniel, when Daniel prayed, okay, Jeremiah has already, in Jeremiah chapter 25, has already prescribed when the people of Israel will be in captivity in Babylon for how many years? 70 years. So that iniquity has to be served. Hallelujah. That iniquity has to be served. And if you are lucky and you pray, God can bring it forward. God can work it smoothly for you. But be willing. A dear partner, who you are, a partner, I want to be in Jai. Fat of them. Yeah. Would you money here on change BBA? Business, the beyond, business, the beyond, why late? Why late for church? Hallelujah.
2: Amen.
0: Tonight we're going to pray, pal. Be ready to pray and pray wild. Liba Rabakosaya. One of your police officers. Marabakosaya. Thank you, Lord Jesus. And Arabakosaya. Thank you, Holy Spirit. Daniel. What's your full name? Mensah. Don't worry. Have an abbey. Any word you name?
1: No worry, Ben. Yes, you see.
0: And yes, you say, okay. says, well, Lord, I'm going to pray for you, okay? When my message was coming to an end, I was seeing flashes, okay? I was seeing flashes, and the flash landed on you. Andorobasotaya. Do you know anybody called Joyce?
2: Joyce.
3: Love the fam.
0: Do you know anybody called Fosia?
2: No.
0: Joyce Fosia, where is she?

0: Please come.
1: I'm going to pray for you all. There's this trap the enemy has set. What on am I on in my pain? We better recommend this something that is very, very, me kind of saying, a quality material. I am a man, yema. To be honest with you, let me be specific. I am dross. Sanitary pad. What will be paying? Now, through that, you're going to meet a certain woman. Because my say the person became so close to you, called Baba Pa, or the Scania, Bessel, or the Bow, okay? When you become a home, why do you become a home? Or Baba Down chain with you. Honestly, okay. Okay, hold on our team now. Uremua. I don't know from where, maybe I would name. Umpan, all right. All right. Akunyebisi, when him. Like Ujina ha Ujem wa Hakunya si ha and I'm pan all right. Meboa Akunyana mi who say a double a single her friend is saying no I'm singano. Single sofa.
2: Could be a double only be so
1: single. Be a single but can't be a kunyani si. So Ujana ma a kunyani si say and a bed no say. Okay. About Baba Down chain. Yeah. Baba Down chain. But that very day, what that in chain, only in Bay Bibi. The only in the Bayano. At the Apam Bibaba. After 7 days of that encounter with that woman, stroke, bet you straight, bam. Stroke. Come on, say order. No matter how much you have, sida. And parodas wa una etro udano.
2: Achano.
1: Meboa. Udano. Udano. Udano. No, but I know that. Actually. Oh Jesus. I pray say Obani ma waban to the radim palm no because me the me who see a cross I am saying who they say Obani began a draws remember a brown draws with a panty liner. I'm just giving you details for me saying about a sea brown draws with a panty liner. Obeside if you. But when you have that encounter. In 7 days' time. Oh Lord, I thank you. Sister, don't say a coco. Or a coco. And your wife, a crown swollen in some. I'll bet me the abwow. but about how so about you want them
2: the room say lady be bar mom madam bin a dinner man say men pay dine man to me pay dine man to me a dream say you mele no bar me ho to frame na mine madam for be din kumo and also I heard me say I'm so say you may see me in your man yes I'm in pay dine man to my palm will be I didn't tell bury him. Oh, how no did you matter? Say me your time, and I'm saying your time, I say.
1: Your time, man.
2: A juman is a man, your man, and my mom. And when you're dying, it's my way. Pacho, a cocoa. Pacho,
1: dot, dot,
2: a cloud. That's a dot, dot, dot, Pacho.
1: Ah. You see, be careful, because the assignment is to give you stroke. That's it. A stroke, the quantity ever. And now, on another for fun of one mouth, me say, what about doubt them? What about fun of one mouth? Now, about so, I say, maybe brave may not be able to resist, especially about a course realm. Okay, but I'm going to pray for you. There will, if you're watching, can be you.
2: Oh, Debbie.
1: Okay, I pray for you. Father, deliver your son. Liba Rabakosa Brandre. 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Hikaba. Li Arabado Rabalo Brakosa Brandre. Trap Bia Samano from any woman. That trap, I declare over your life that you will not get stroke. I declare over your life that you will not get stroke. I declare over your life that you will not get stroke. Marabakolo brandere sabaria. Yare yasu se oba epese de fanoso. It will not stand. It will not stand.
0: Amen.
1: It will not stand.
0: Amen.
1: In the name of Jesus. Ayarabade, oh Papa, where are
2: you? Oh, free much.
1: Where free? Oh, Papa, who free? No, Nante.
2: Queen Anne is 20 man.
1: Now, okay.
2: I passed to Obama. I sent Captain Fanny in Yama, in Gumma Homer.
1: Why,
2: lady?
1: What's the final marriage?
2: But then you may be good.
1: Ebe good, them. And what I'm only telling you the agenda. And remember, say, we are bemana oba et pushy pushy usana. We are more likely to fall into the trap. So I'm telling you, at least I've given you the warning ahead of time. When in the pet 7 days, can you imagine? Oba be down and chain, oba down and chain, my dear chain. Biana went to me, I resisted. Hallelujah. But you see, when the devil is involved, you might think say you are strong. But upon some, her name will be B.S. White. You forget how to spell Jesus. But you are delivered, okay? At least God has shown you what is about to happen. And be strong and remain faithful to God. God will give you a beautiful woman. And let me prophesy this about your life. I'm seeing something. The Lord is opening a door for you. And that door is along the area I'm talking about right now. You see, because you say Obani say the brown dress with a panty liner. Start getting into that business. God is gonna bless you through that. Start dress and panty liner. And yes, and those parts I don't know, but I see say what's that? I think a crack, I'm not meeting a fee, a yekese, and people were buying. Watch it, it's gonna happen. Quality one, man, who say a bit when you're the free approach, a bar, a quality. Man, who thank God, I think say a rabbin, very good. Who said a man more underwear be on my chest? I'm a to underwear, moon to be. Hallelujah. Who said a be on my, it's more like stretchy. I want that type, no. I don't know how to explain it, but a G string, a silicone. I don't know the name, but her friend is saying a elastic, like to me, you know, and it's yes. Start investigating this. I'm telling you, this I'm giving you this. This worth a lot of money. I'll say I'll give you the power to make wealth. And God has given you an idea. Start working on that. Yeah. Obviously, my honey man, I told you, you meet a lot of women. So you also have to be also be careful. Right? All right. And no, no. God bless you. We are going to pray. Who name say? You fear for idea am I yet the reason why it is still standing is because when the altar was built, sacrifices were made, exchanges were made, and so long as say ukoto adie ne se unye tuaka na oji adie na it is binding, it's contract. Unless there are terms and conditions of it, Sabia, you may return it if there is a defect. But even that, after some months, no, you may not return it anymore. Certain things like underwear, even a British underwear, you cannot return it. But as I say, those are the conditions. The same way spiritually, hadibia beyi bia huhumu bia no, ha udiska udibibi exchange no, it becomes what? A contract. And it's binding. It can stay forever. So me ma to adie tuya ka, when the bit ma ka se bacho, ene de meje, meje frunzem. But when tuya ka nsu dia, you bit ma babaji, because enye wo dia. What's the saying? I go for by no one and one. I go for by no one and I want to be able to worry now. Thank you, Mama Scholar. Because one coin who coin one day didn't recall what in any day an echo. Any second echo who coin is what all by no, but I am palm no horse is say it. It makes the marriage binding. Love the fan. It's in your mind, it's in your Christophone, it's in your mind. It's sometimes when I'm making declaration, I told Lena, say, after your brother dies, everything is going. I don't think that she stayed there for her. She went to sow a seed on the altar. I told our sister Ajua, I think the same day I made that prophecy, was it on the Sabbath day? When all of you were standing here, the same day I made a prophecy, I told Ajua, Ajua, may I see, say you are carrying a baby girl. And then I joined him with a girl. Why? She didn't just say amen, you know. He went to speak to the altar. Look at what Pastor Blessing was talking about. Remember I said, I gave you a prophecy that your auditorium is going to look nice. Remember? Yeah. And he didn't know me. I didn't. God didn't give him the time frame. Neither did he also know. But something moved in him that I'm going to sow a seed so that my altar can be changed. All of a sudden, a phone call has come. They have changed the face of the altar. And then new curtains looking more beautiful. Somebody has even bought you TV. Ah. Hallelujah. No, you see, that's why you need to understand whenever they see the altar has a voice, the altar also speaks. Okay? And that's why when you say, I'll put this on this altar, you are not worshiping this altar, but you are worshiping the God of the altar. Hallelujah. This mystery, a Bible teacher can never understand. It will take somebody who have the spirit of wisdom and revelation. I don't teach. I'm not a teacher. I'm a revelational preacher. Hallelujah. Okay, so we are going to pray. Jesus, you are Lord. Lady G, put your baby down and come for prayers. Attack one another as a Bible. Let it rain. Open the floodgates of heaven. Let it rain.

0: let it rain.
1: I just heard something from the Lord. Somebody here and can go hospital, akoye checkup or something, and you went back. When you uncle, who is that person? And can akoye checkup? Asana oyare. Can akoye diagnosis or something? But you left. When you uncle. Eh, when? Ivy. When was that? Huh? This morning, please come. Handa rabakose. Handa rabadud.

0: Oh, Seigneur. Pacho, hold on. Why did you not go to the hospital?
1: It was feeding. And now, of course, you buy, you know. Odie Jani Bia Nawafi, Odie Jani Bia Nawafi. In Tianopa, we may say, made a neighbor call hospital. But this morning, when she woke up, no.
0: Once a mic, no mic, it's not. And now, some of that, Pacho, be mic in mine. Yeah, ain't it? Hankarabados. All right. Oi. For fun and bring me. Hey. Send on what? Because if I never bring me, also. Because listen, oh, there's another person with a similar issue. But you know, look, I thank God you didn't take this child. Do you know what would have happened? They would have given her an injection that would stop her from speaking. Yeah. Come on, say after the injection. Don't be afraid, okay? Grandpa is here, okay? Good girl. And I feel almost a tear yare, different yare. And if we don't pray, we will lose your child. Yeah. God Himself made you not to go. Because came a man wrong diagnosis. I mean, I want a pania, a best say a Quran. Call doctor, I got to know before. Because my friend and I are all of a sudden, the Lord said, look at what is about to happen to somebody. I did not let somebody go to the hospital because this was about to happen. May the Lord deliver you. Amen. Father, in the name of Jesus. Any demonic injection to bring trouble for this young girl are destroyed. Thank you for your deliverance. Thank you that she will live and move and have her being. Thank you, Lord. Blessed be your name, Jesus. Thank you, Holy Spirit. Liba Rabakosa Brandia. Amen. It is done.
2: Amen.
0: Okay. When the last time you went to Bekwa Runabout? Oh, Bekwa Runabout. Anna, Bekwa Runabout. Huh?
1: What's the dumb one here?
0: What's the idea? Ah, Google Map. Okay, my mentor Bekwa Runabout. Who do Bekwa Runabout? Aisha. Okay. Thank you. Right. When last time you went there?
3: Not when they visited.
0: Like using that road.
3: This may use one or 2-3 weeks ago.
0: Okay. You saw there was traffic.

0: they put their posters around that area. So we said, oh, man of God, when you pass here, I'll show you, my poster is there. Somebody is seeking that you go to Konfanoche and die there. And the death will happen in Konfanoche. Yes. And yet, you run about to me, who know, be quarreling about. Because we're about to cross. And you told me, that's all for them. Let me show you where the billboard or the poster is. So it's like your dead spirit was communicating to me here. That honey remember. It means say yashisha at wadada. It will not come as enkakra kakra. It will come so quick, say no private doctor will be able to solve the problem. They will tell you to go to Konfanoche where you have good doctors. There you will not come back. So when I was sitting here, someone said, yeah, worship me near later metanasi. That was when I started seeing this, and I'm going to solve it. Amen. God will never reveal something that the devil is about to do, and you do nothing about it. Oh, you people, you are not happy yet. Let's so, Ben. What the karma? Yes, so I'm coming crank for moments. Hallelujah. And Rabadosaya. Thank you, Lord Jesus. That far no be taken him. But then I'll go far on. Why not taken him? Never might taken him.
1: Not the fan.
0: No, it's a plan, but it will not work. Because the way it will start, you know, it will start like a wind, negative wind. They will blow, say, boom. And you boom, boom, no doctor, hey, your regular, your favorite doctors will not help. You go to Konfanoche, they will detain you there. And that's when, you know, here, I saw it clearly. But you were the one who showing me, and I saw it. You were with Nanaya. I'm going to pray for you. Will you be free, Nanaya, while you were walking with him?
1: Not the fan.
0: I want to do something for me. Okay? There's a direction finger. Touch my nose with it. One more time. Another time. Do you know what you've done? How many times did you do it? Three times. You have received the breath of life. You will not die.
2: Amen.
0: Now open your mouth. I release the four winds of heaven. And I breathe that into your nostrils. That anyone seeking after your life will never get your life.

Father, you just hand the Arabakosabrakosaria. Oh, yes, Lord, I thank you. Thank you for restoring the life of your

0: of your daughter.
1: How's your dream like these days? Do you remember your dreams? How is it like? Because your spirit has started wandering about. Yeah. Because in the vision, it was your spirit that was communicating with me. It's like, who's that question? Why? Uposta boha, then I was assigning it to him. That's why I have to give you your breath back. That God will preserve you. That those who are seeking after you, God will put them to shame. God will put them to shame. One more time, God will put them to shame. You see, Handa Rabakosaya. You saw a certain seed some time ago. Tamana onyemeno. Do it again. Okay? Do it again. And your upper life no. Ebe damia konoso.
2: Amen.
1: You see, a man for pet trouble, they don't want peace. They don't want peace. They have no idea and to call Makofaba. And I'm ready to stand behind you and fight this battle. Listen to me. No matter how much they try, God will let us see. And you will escape. It is done. Sometimes, in solving the problem, I make it so simple. Make a ready man who dear me who ya on. Wow, you mess up. Me obi ami awo spu ama mitnasi at once. Because it was na me ntia say, hey, how can somebody will direct me to her own poster? Oh Jesus, we are Lord. Portia, you want me to call you today, right? Come. And I don't want to call you today. Didn't you say in your heart that today I want Apostle to pray for me?
3: Yes.
1: And God is answering your prayer now to us and we're an engine. Right. Jesus, you are Lord.
2: Amen.
1: Our Holy Spirit is here. I feel the presence of God. Everybody stand to your feet and let's worship. Let's worship him.

0: Hallelujah.
1: Amen.
0: God is working on us. The earth and the wind. When I blow the wind, the Spirit of God is coming. When I breathe into you, the Spirit of God will enter you. Everything will be reversed. Handa Rabadosi. Champion. If you're saying, Safo. You see, when I got here, I saw something very strange. I see three people who are pulling this guy into a coffin. Three people. Yechum. Edwobra. You know coffin?
2: Yes.
0: Yeah, Fundaka. All right, three people. I remember me, you know, Baba. I didn't know me, actually, what's more than you? What's more than you? But Urefi. Okay, I would die. Urefi. You see, no one crofom me and San Echo in a dream. Crofom me and San. And you couldn't prevail against them. And unfortunately, I want to do bad, sorry.
3: Yeah.
0: He has a big problem. The enemy wants to finish him before the year ends. Huh? That's why you brought him. So you are aware that the devil wants to finish him. Because there are three people, remember me, and they are very strong. Meaning Bonnie and I do or more. But they really want to end your life.
2: You're missing.
0: Where are they?
2: Missing.
0: Where are missing? Hankaravadosa. Because they, me, I don't know them whether they are from a family or they are friends or they are, but Obabako, Obano woman or no Ben Opa. And if I don't pray for you, because say we feed that yes, that we feed that. When you perform in Sakoye, let us also die na a fundaka a daho. What call a friend is saying? I say what call baby? I say I did that. Enipa, but your demon na unse dem unipa kro. What's that okay?
2: Yeah, because I think say last year say maybe say one 2025.
0: Oh, sad I
2: know. Aye, okay, chere. Sad I know. Man, bakwa. Uma bi eni nuri fini kunu. U da wikine.
0: So u anesika u nuna aswapo. And another one is coming before the u da bang.
2: Dating in roof, but last year.
0: Last year time being, because me from what the calendar I'm saying, between July and December.
2: Yeah.
0: Oh, July and between July and on oh, July. Yeah. He been about us no one. He wouldn't say, but at that time. Now it has been shifted to this year. Say if you, I don't pray for you, my brother, you will not see the light because the mean who is serious. He pulling. And it may look like an accident to you, an accident, but now you've been there. What should I say? What do I say? I'm them. My own electrician, the guy who wired this place, he wired this. He has been working for me since 2010. Yeah. So, on the statistics, oh, yeah, wiring. Yeah. No happened. It may look like a mistake. Many hiding. Yeah, a shot. I remember when there's a guy called Kwati. After now we can't find the Kwati. He is the guy who instigated the kill of Alaji. Kwalaji na you had a vision. Alaji Abba. Sorry there, my catch him and say, me wala mu ye no Kwati any movie. It will be like that. Why almost say a day bujura go be so many. Eh? Alaji kuta kati machine or cut down kwa and the machine be seen ha te no ano no answer be you and it may look like that say a accident but ye obi na say ye said that say date dey at all is the 12th of November. Watch that date, 12th of November. Ye woda be
2: 8th October.
0: Ye woda be a juada na said a banana you into your kwajo. Yo. I praise the right angel. Andara bakosaya. I pray may the Lord preserve your life.
1: Amen.
0: Father, preserve him. You brought me out, you brought him out to deliver him. Not that he would die, but he will live. Any injection in the spiritual realms, in the mighty name of Jesus, I neutralize it now. Any death orchestrated, anything they have planned, in the name of Jesus, I destroy. Libarabakosa brandre kosaya. Andarabadosia. I see another person. Ono di omo busu mukulomiye makumako 7. Ono si ebema. Omiye 7. Now you see, and go for 7 ba kwi and a girlfriend. Ba kwi oba oni na action plan. Ha se adwuma ma ya se. I said, oh, sir, I'm going to call you, baby, and I said, you know, I said, man, I'm going to be Gabins, Gobberton, Katia, you know, na, aha. And you see, out of the 7 people, okay, one woman among them, minim do ye no haya rabakoso ha a long standing fight brana me min blue also da kwane ye wo pane ye he pane ye wo ne de ye na e serious o sa da ene bi pe ye wo pane ye. But you wonder why you want to panic. The Acrophos 7 and April Kumu. You had a dream and you were getting injection. Ewa. Near one panic. Okay. I see 7 people. There is this woman involved. The woman is claiming to be your girlfriend. How many girlfriends do you have?
3: Many girlfriends, Mawari.
0: Mawari? Yes. Why not only not shrimp now? Because the person is so bitter. The person is among.
3: You know, be away. Me, you know, I'm Mawari. And I'm Mawari.
0: Mawari, Mawari, and Powerful. How do you know here?
3: Oh, that's what I'm saying.
0: You met Usiano at the time, and I was here, Juma.
3: Nishiano prana oton niamade.
0: Messi said oton was you. The bitterness, Messi, omwa, because in him, Nama Paman any wonti, and Nama Paman any wonti, no, Sa Pamno. Anna, not for signing money in Abba, because one is easy, one in the world, ma, one another. That covenant is there. May you back on Israel. 7 people, they all want you dead. Minim dia wa yomo. I don't know. I have no idea what you have done for them. What you have done against them, but they want you dead. Especially the woman in the corner, many abri. Now see, I don't even know your man.
3: We show mama come.
0: But you see, any panyo. Eti oh, who are you angry at?
3: nim saa oba no mene ne tena ye wumienu na problem saa na mede ne koe manware no nti actually
0: one of the problems otabudia
3: a obudia ba
0: aha hey I know obudia hey I know obudia me say na ni ndua edi wachi no onya say mama mpae mawa you are young but you not live young. Because in Pania idea war, no, I mean, sure, the Pania idea war, I can count some Panini as seven. Each one of these individuals have given you injection one by one, and you are reigning in a one, maybe call you reigning in a show. Somebody can do me, John, please come. Jay, no, they're bombing from her. Watch it. There's a reason for that. Yeah. Good. Listen. From a baby ball. From a baby ball. Kakra bi far home. Okay. Now the reason I'm so a moment from man is what they have done. It is going to be like the way the east wind begins to work. Suddenly, not when you're prostate, but when you say prostate, suddenly when you're diabetes, not when you're diabetes, suddenly your blood pressure goes through, suddenly your fingers when you're liver cancer, suddenly you die. It will start like a wind, a beba twa say ah, and these seven people, one of them, Handare, how many siblings do you have?
3: Only two.
0: Eight. Una kakra was him. Oh dear, una kakra. Min kaso una uska o. So una kakra. Okay. Wabre. I'm enjoying the fun. This program is the earth and the wind. So the wind is blowing. And the Lord is going to do something through the wind. And after you finish blowing this wind, there is going to be an unction that will fall upon you. You're receiving the signal. Of course. Haya rabba kasa yadaba rabadosa. Thank you, Lord.

0: When a friend of Barry man, yeah, Barry man. You don't know him. Only me, Barry man. Only yeah, Barry may be any juma pain. Okay. We amazing. We amazing. We amazing.
1: Diabetes.
0: Diabetes. How old are you?
1: 31.
0: 31 with diabetes. How many injections? Also die. How many injections now? So man, I back up in the wall.
1: Back up in the wall.
0: S7. I'm gonna say, see, okay, okay, diabetes. The next one. Because when you press it, Johnson, I feel to me, my Johnson, the app pressure and a siban. I feel so cool. A sudden, a baby back at what was so. I'm going to stop it today. Your diabetes will go.
1: Amen.
0: But so, Obana, one more, no, Omsen is buying a bed, Opatano. Put it in a patano.
1: A pattern of 1,000 Ghana.
0: 1,000 Ghana.
1: Oh, where'd you?
0: Oh, where'd you?
1: Pacha.
0: But you could do, what you know.
1: Aye.
0: Ben, won't all know.
1: Actually, no. I sorry, I make all know. Penny phone, but same sack or warren. And I'm saying, warren you. To my friend, no crass and camera, baby, I want to come in and come be here. I'm sure the order me for Muna.
0: Macho, Mando Robasotaya. I'm going to flush everything out. You are not going to die. You will live.
2: Amen.
0: You get it? Mike, hold this for me. Open this for me. Do you believe God will heal you?
1: Yes, I believe.
0: You believe that?
1: Yes.
0: Today you receive your healing.
1: Amen.
0: All right?
1: Yes.
0: Panero won't be recorded. Panero.
1: Pacha.
0: Eh, where?
1: Woman, you're not on a choir, sorry.
0: Luman, a choir, sorry.
1: A friend is Janet.
0: A friend is saying?
1: Janet.
0: Janet.
1: Janet.
0: Under the wall. I said, Nipa, Muye, Bobo, Maya, saying?
1: Sorry.
0: I'm sorry, them to be our panio. I was ready my full one. Pani and Kwanam Dewo members. And I'm reversing the diabetes. I'm reversing the prostate cancer, the liver cancer and the bekun. Liver cancer no. And no crowd, I say, hey, you know who crowd that because sometimes we did we are not friends. Chester. Na yo ya, meboa. I can't know. No, I'm gonna solve the problem with this vortex water, and every sickness in your body will be flushed out.
2: Amen.
0: After this, after church, go to Kokokle, go and check your diabetes. You see zero. You see, sir, you get single figure like 4.5. Is that correct? Is that good time, a good measure, 4.5? Yeah. I'm going to drink it. You also drink this one. Okay? But I'm drinking. As long as I'm done with it, I'm not praying for you. Listen, I said I'm not what? But I'm going to let you drink this water with me and you'll be healed. Okay? Let's drink. All right. Verse number one, so gonna be in a faint, and gonna be you. I see a mini mosque.
3: Love, love, love, love the fam.

0: Have you seen me before? Have you been to the church before?
1: No.
0: Yeah.
1: No.
0: Amada.
1: Pacha.

0: When we say okay, it's wrong. 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Because mom say meeting be a koso. Apam me and se be a koso. Obana kushano utini pao. Nanu mi say obana wen shano kwa. Obana yes che that's man is ombra me hawa dream. It was a plan, it's a trap. And I was here hook tomb. It's a trap. Okay? And apam me and sano wako three places. Wako baby me and sa. Okay? Edwudi eko. And you know, I know some malam calls Sadiq. I've heard Sadiq. Your name is there. But if you're a man of water, but you don't consume your meal because Obano or a powerful champ. Oh no, no, whatever they're teeny mono, so I can't baby, I could become home. You're going to the last one. Go. Listen, Jesus is here. Why we what fascinating? Okay.
1: Do you? The one I was talking to,
0: yeah,
1: to you in the
0: afternoon. Yeah, I can't go in the me in a pie. Now say you want a panier for how many times?
1: Panier the one can, but was it last year? Fifth year.
0: Last year.
1: No, so I never knew until say Obeda Amena. Now my mama friend catch him say as his car. Let's catch him quiet then.
0: Now the habit is that you meet to go to pass over Amena.
1: Say oyal so wabase or yeyeye juma over meho. 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I was all kada hospital.
0: Oni ni ex no serious issue. 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

0: set up at Bearing Tema, but it's a particular one. There's a name for it. Nancy, I'm upon my eyes, a check. Made me a description. Because there is a level beer, as I said, I'm not so good. But I said, I'm not going echo. And the one I appoint to. It may look like a shikun at once, a beka se, a behim. In general, yare and a baena. What form no idea? But say, yare and this catch a buggy digidia, like I'm saying, a bet what so, sir, kitty until say, the liver cancer will be the what will kill you. Liver. Because I'm not going to much else. Say, Udia, now Hanamai day. That is a sign. You mean your doctor? But the radical catch me say, who did you hear? And also, how much that is here? But the water you have drunk, the diabetes has been flushed out.
1: Amen.
0: What I'm going to do next is to give you the breath of life. This is the wind and the earth. 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

0: The four wings of the earth has entered you. 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You are healed. It's over. Listen, it's over.
1: He takes injection every day.
0: You take injection every day. For what?
2: For diabetes.
0: Morning.
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2: Every day.
0: Nah. Listen. Go and do your test. You see how low it is. Means you wouldn't need insulin because you are healed. Whereas this, the insulin cannot solve the problem. Sana daya oyresu yen no.
2: Ah.
0: Funza maka jo. 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Oh, not to me never room. Okay? It is a spiritual disease. And we are going to solve it spiritually and it is solved. Now, from today, you feel better. How do you feel even right now standing before me?
2: I feel strong.
0: You feel stronger?
2: Yeah. Even I'm sweating.
0: Jose.
2: Yeah, I'm sweating.
0: You are sweating already. Hallelujah. Hello? No, you are healed, though. You begin to feel strength in your body, even now.
3: Amen.
0: Listen to me. Don't take your insulin today. Oh, why? Be my boy, I was to say. Don't take your insulin today till Sunday. Sunday, present yourself to me again. Without insulin, let's see how strong you will be.
3: Amen.
0: Sunday, safari, bra.
3: Amen.
0: Why? And no, no, you are blessed. No, you need to follow direction. Me can say Papa me now. Okay, mommy, I called you out, and I also called you out. Mommy, deal with mommy case. Mommy, I said my bomb pie mom. Me who say? Who me say? Yatro? Who we call? Who say the day? Somebody saw a handwriting on the wall. That was Ken

0: Darius, right?
1: Was it King Darius or a friend saying? Who saw the writing of the wall? Honorable. Where is Honorable? No, it's not Cyrus. It's Darius. Yeah, it can't be Cyrus. Or it's Darius. Okay? And no matter who saw writing now, how on your interpretation, you know, it's Yamadu. And he died. There's been a negative writing on the wall. Start writing now, Yatro, time you are supposed to leave this earth. Okay? Now, me who say, I want to say, write my scripture, but your mommy, Psalm 69:24.

0: of manager of Fuya Kasipao.
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0: Say, Skas.
2: Psalm 69 verse 24. Pour out your indignation upon them, and let your wrathful anger take hold of them. Pour out your indignation upon them, and let your wrathful anger take hold of them. Amen.
0: Must I wonder scripture? Isaiah 51. Verse 19. Problem number one, because Hademana as an evil writing on the wall that is stating when you are supposed to leave this earth. But and yet far away. A bane pa, because Mounts are Omaya saying
3: six.
0: Ominati I say. But I mean who's six? So Mujina call for me. Who's seven? Me who cross seven, me who six, and cross seven, the men who say, Ye Odawa, Ye Cha Umwesia. Huh? Oh, Nana Ebaco. Ah, come crab, only seven, no more Cha Umwesia.
3: Nana Ebaco.
0: It's not going to happen. But your
2: 51:19. These two things have come to you. Who will be sorry for you? Desolation and destruction, famine and sword. By whom will I comfort you?
0: This is what was written. Was it two things?
2: Have come to you.
0: Has come to you.
2: Who will be sorry for you?
0: Who will be sorry for you?
2: Desolation and destruction.
0: Desolation and
2: destruction.
0: I said two things, but desolation and destruction. A one.
2: Famine and sword.
0: And a famine and sword. And see another.
2: Two. By whom will I comfort you?
0: Listen at you. Oh, see, the first one is what? Desolation and what?
4: Destruction.
0: Ain't you know? Desolation, actually, I say. Nothing will come out of you. That is the plan. That is the writing. And then two, said destruction. Why you be build? Obey you be a bed, be jurego, besay. Then the second one, I said the famine, a come here, then sword. Just say, we are snap by, you know, your trust say, this is how your life what will be. Finally, Obin beside a wokum with a sword. The writing. And I'm going to reverse it.
4: Amen.
0: This is what I'm going to let you do. Take this tissue where this man of God is standing. Could you now ne wipe us any money in every problem? John, but they wipe it. This is the direction. Say the open board, so no. Hanarabakosaya. Desolation and destruction. Hey, near to metro, ultra prescribe will be a brabo. So this is where your life will be. Nothing good will come out of you. Desolation, destruction. Afine come. Then later, come the wa ma wire. Father, I thank you for this direction, that any evil writing, every evil report that has been given unto your daughter as she's wiping this wall, that evil writing is consumed in fire, is destroyed by fire. In the name of Jesus.
4: Amen.
0: And no, sister. Wipe it back. My main show. If you want more, tell me. Saying 89. If you want more, tell me. But if you want to stay there, you, nobody can kill you until you get to 89. Because I saw with the sword, nobody can end your life. And I make us some joke. What paper desolation? I just say, now something will come out of you and your children. Woman, they are struggling. Sometimes be a what they are going through there. How many of them? Is it six? Plus one grandchild. Because the dissolution, not just say, be bent to me free umwede. Emma, a baby, what you must say, it will affect your children. Then destruction, you must be a baby, an essay. Then it comes to famine, just say, what you mean, di yes and yes, who di ye, when they will mau. Then later, they end your life. But everything has been erased.
4: Amen.
0: From today, you begin to see things changing for your life.
4: Amen.
0: Amen. Portia, there is this meeting, there's been a conspiracy. Serious conspiracy. Now, it's going to be Mumbai. Portia, are they?
1: I'm a better.
0: Huh?
1: Well, but
0: as what is saying?
1: Okay, if we say the more prayer topic is similar, so I may but for me, I mean, because I'm a personal.
0: Oh, bonus, and how long?
1: That the end chair, but Michelle says, may boy, may who say, BB,
0: stop
1: strange be like.
0: Well, only Mammy Child, dear, there's been a meeting of 21 people. Meeting of 21 people. Boss Mbati, you will not die. You will not die.
4: Amen.
0: You will not get into any accident.
4: Amen.
0: A die being during also.
4: Amen.
0: A human now we in kun. I know you, I hope you are listening to me. Make kind of simple, sano. Me me nyigi digi di, but make kind of simple and it's very, very effective. Okay? You are not going to die.
4: Amen.
0: But did no cry. Adwuma na oyele di no kre. Di no kre. And one no.
4: Amen.
0: You are blessed. You see, this meeting of 21 people. Me name say what's na make crabe ya chew. By now I say ko hu. 21 people. We say as nipa gada. So wan kan am makan am. 21 people. But you see, akwe se obi epel na onyam na wakuhu more powerful people say yemwano sine beya adi opeso achieve no otumi achieve. That's why we have these 21 people. Now problem is say it will set confusion between you and somebody. Okay, and that confusion that was set between you and somebody, you know, that person also should feel forced to why they ajim. Because I'm here meeting, you know, 21 people, no, nipa corner or best confusion between the two, you know, also bushing a 4-9 a woman, and a big conspiracy power. Now, that conspiracy, you know. Yes, I say, dear, a person, dear, a pruna radi be a mauno, a pruno intimin be. Now, ubesu. But the sad thing is, it will not come into the, it will not be like a confusing one. There will be like trouble after trouble, sickness after sickness, confusion after confusion. I've been a little bit more by a cry. Look, look, look, look, the fam.

0: bro. Alright. I'm happy you have received bits of it. But what is so serious is that these people are very, very determined to make you cry. But I'm going to do something for you. Yes, 100 days from now. Beginning of November. Okay, I have this. Count from today. Okay? 100 days from now. You will see. Pastor, can somebody calculate 100 days from now for me? And keep this on record. Okay? Go back and be replaying this prophecy. 100 days from now, you will not be where you are today.
1: Second November.
0: Yes, sir. 100 days from now, you will not be where you are today. 100 days from now, you will not be where you are today. Meet na mukoye nyina mo sese nyina no igumasum. I know what they want. Listen to me, I will not grant it. You didn't hear me. I said I will know what. They are principalities of darkness. I am principality of light. Let's see. They are 21. I am one. Let's see. They have failed already. 100 days. Keep this in your wallet. Now you see this. I didn't plan this. The Holy Spirit just made me do this. But you see, the money I've given you has an ink on it. Check it out. There's an ink. The ink is under the emblem, and this was under the 100. Okay. Do you know what the ink stands for?
2: The blood of Jesus.
0: The blood of Jesus is an ink. It's a stamp. 100 days from now, there will be a stamp. Go and sit down. I want to say something. I'll give you the mic. Tell everybody.
2: Last week, Sister Naumano, we say 100 cities for one count of 100 days from now. No, na me too. No, me kawo makumo mo se. Erade mami receive sa prophecy we say bi. That was last week.
0: Who can work home last week?
2: Yes.
0: And it has come to pass. Wow. Hallelujah. It is done. That should tell you, say, God loves you. And the mark actually, go back and meditate on the things I've told you. I haven't been straightforward. But say 100 days from now, you will not be where you are today. And my mom, 100 cities with a stamp. 100 days no dua na beti ase. Give glory to the Lord Jesus. Frida, there is an anointing upon your life, but you see, I asɛ wo mpɛ. Ɛno mekasɛ asɛ wo mpa. There is this glory and there is this anointing, there is this power in you. But you see, your focus is on marriage. Your focus is not even on what God wants you to do. And you see, God says, seek first my kingdom and I'll add. Okay? Unya kase erade jumano meye meye or the bemana beba. Mekasa unya whoop a beman answer. You don't give God condition. God will prescribe his condition. So please, there is this gift upon you which you have to use. Konyame ebibisao. One fanye juma. Eh? Who knows the name I'll go through? You know, oh, bread. And I know you've told me you have to listen to what God is telling you. Huh? There is a call. Pray, Sarah, I didn't direct you how you can make use of the call. I was saying, Aish. Then we're going to pray intensively. Anybody sick? Just let me see your hands. Because, bra. Just let me see your hands. Your wife, and then who else? Somebody, my bomb, Ivy, and your daughter. Eh? Felicity. All right. So I said next Friday or next Wednesday.
1: Next Wednesday and next Friday.
0: And then next Friday. Good. Okay. Now today, we're going to do something. You see, out of desperation, And I understand sometimes when you are desperate, that's what you do sometimes. Because one year you're going to lose your wife. On Wednesday, me can be a free kakrachel. And then, you better also. Wednesday, met also. By Friday, by this time, it was the last day of this program we are doing. You see your wife very complete. Okay, God will be the one to do it. But today I'll give you a direction. How do we kufi? Nadia mano. Okay, between and a Friday day, Wednesday. Hey, how many days? Saturday, Sunday, Monday, Tuesday, Wednesday. 5 days. Pastor Mama, 5 communions. Now, mummy, you don't want to come to me. Kasa Awurade Yesu.
1: Awurade Yesu.
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0: Amen.
1: Amen.
0: Father, with the power vested in me, I release your daughter. I release your son. Father, it's out of desperation, but Lord, release them. I plead for forgiveness. And Lord, you taught us that forgiveness is the beginning of warfare. Right now that you have forgiven them, Father, I pray for a swift healing for your daughter. You epilepsy spirit, I command you to come out. I curse you out of her body. I curse you out of her body. curse you out of her body right now. I release you from Salamatu. I release you from whatever she did against you when you were young.
3: Amen.
0: Even when you grew up, she was seeking, even chasing after your husband. Father, I pray, as my hand has touched your daughter, let the healing begin now.
3: Amen.
0: Father, as I give her the breath of life, she will live and she'll be healed. But you'll be on him. Be on him, amen. Be on him.

0: Once when it's brew. Yes, you have received new life. Everything inside of you is being restored. Amen. Epilepsy, in the mighty name of Jesus, you are cast out of this body. And I block access to your soul, spirit, and body. They will look for you, but they can't find you. The spirits that come upon you and convulse you, you are banned now in the name of Jesus. Amen. Communion away. 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Wednesday and a pamo bar, sorry, that will be the last day. Samanabako, who baba samafufro? I'll be numb till Friday. 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Please take your seat. 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Ankar Rabados. Oh yeah. Oh. Unim, we are going to pray. You see, adebia omode wa bra bokoji ye. Any exchange. Who wants to hear if you had a worry? If you had a yes, wawanyim. Answer my worry. If you had a bunyo be a mananyim, but unyo be manning worry. It's an altar. I said, it's what?
1: An altar.
0: It's an altar. Say, Father.
1: Father.
0: In the name of Jesus.
1: In the name of Jesus.
0: Any exchange.
1: Any exchange.
0: From the evil altar.
1: From the evil altar.
0: That is speaking over my life.
1: That is speaking over my life.
0: In the name of Jesus.
1: In the name of Jesus.
0: I break. Every evil altar.
1: Every evil altar.
0: Unrighteous altar.
1: Unrighteous altar.
0: Speaking evil.
1: Speaking evil.
0: Against my life.
1: Against my life.
0: I break.
1: I break.
0: I break.
1: I break.
0: I break.
1: I break.
0: I break.
1: I break.
0: I break.
1: I break.
0: Rabakolo brandre hikosada. 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Mami, maybe I'll yell chobano. Obiton body a bell. Huh? Body. Body. Hala resataya. Who be a body a quantity? And what was a torn body? Ochobana, if you chobana, I say a mochoba.
2: But you need a
0: hearing in heaven. Aya Rabakosaya. And part of your body will be why? Would you may I quantity be my wife? Why?
2: Okay. That's right.
0: Okay, good. Say, Father, in the name of Jesus,
3: in the name of Jesus,
0: any altar
3: in my family,
0: speaking evil,
3: speaking evil,
0: any exchange,
3: any exchange,
0: and sacrifices
1: they make.

0: Yes, Lord. Yes, Lord. Yes, Lord. Hey, program in me, partner. Or just a boo boo.
1: Break.
0: Any altar.
1: Any altar.
0: Speaking poverty.
1: Speaking poverty.
0: Speaking barrenness.
1: Speaking barrenness.

0: Any altar in my bloodline.
1: Any altar in my bloodline.
0: Any covenant.
1: Any covenant.
0: That speaks to the altar.
1: That speaks to the altar.
0: Oh Lord.
1: Oh Lord.
0: Today.
1: Today.
0: Fire from heaven.
1: Fire from heaven.
0: Consume.
1: Consume.
0: Every altar.
1: Every altar.
0: Right now.
1: Right now.
0: Break.
1: Break.
0: Fire.
1: Fire.
0: Break.
1: Break.
0: Fire.
1: Fire.
0: Break.
1: Break.
0: Fire.
1: Fire.
0: Break.
1: Break.
0: Fire.
1: Fire.
0: Hakarabadose. Oh yes, Lord. You see, Daddy Aite was talking about the way miracles was so happen, and it's like the way our expert say, kahaye mano. Now we break it loose. Break it loose there. And may follow to me. Me go man in your mouth. God has a way of. You see, one of the churches Satan fears is a church that fights him. So he fights people. People will hear me, but they want to come here. The day they want to come, they will not have Lord Fair. But there is coming a time.
1: Yes.
0: Daddy, there is coming a time, and yes, your eye will see it.
1: Yeah.
0: You know, these days I've been having revelations and I don't see myself here.
1: Yes.
0: I see myself in a very large place.
1: Amen.
0: Mark this prophecy. It is coming to pass.
1: Amen.
0: I see, say, you have huge facility, including sleeping areas like hotels, where people from afar,
1: yes,
0: they will come, they will be accommodated,
1: yes,
0: and people will come for healing from all over the world.
1: Amen.
0: And let me give this prophecy. This program, Instant Healing Clinic, there's coming a time people will come from Europe, yes, America, to come for that program.
1: Yes, Lord.
0: People will carry the sick,
1: yes,
0: from Europe, from America, from India.
1: Yes, India.
0: In a plane to come for Instant Healing Clinic.
1: Amen.
0: This year, Instant Healing, it will come up in October.
1: Yes.
0: You see how many people will come. You watch it. It's a sign. Because you know what? God is about to do something so perpetual. Once he starts, he will never finish it. It will continue and continue and continue. And let me tell you something. This phase of our ministry, yes, there is a lot of attack. But for the growth of the ministry, we cannot avoid it. It's coming.
1: Amen.
0: Yes, they will resist. Because we are breaking altars and destroying these things. And when God opens our eyes, and we see and we destroy, number one. But they cannot destroy the church God has built.
1: At all.
0: Say, I will build my church.
1: The gates.
0: And the gates of hell will not prevail. We are going to come to your home. We are entering your home. We are entering where you sleep. We are entering where your forefathers and your grandparents, what they did.
1: Yes,
0: we are going to ransack everything.
1: Amen.
0: Fire.
1: Fire.
0: Fire.
1: Fire.
0: Fire.
1: Fire.
0: Fire.
1: Fire.
0: Fire.
1: Fire.
0: Fire.
1: Fire.
0: Fire.
1: Fire.
0: Fire.
1: Fire.
0: Hankanda Rabadose. Handa Rabadose. Prince. You don't want to bomb pie we are, because let me tell you something. December is our brother's son.
2: Amen.
0: And you don't want to your chance. Okay? Prince.
3: Daddy.
0: Oh, no, catch them. Oh, they can move you. I didn't know. I want everyone to hear.
3: Daddy, you ought to have a few on.
0: Autumn dear neka.
3: So we bet me like a guy who basically so power will be prosper and easy.
0: Oh, Obia Obia, you buy a jumma or more.
3: Bacho Debbie. na ye ntu kwan so
0: mu ntu kwan
3: yeah
0: ana ntu nya ban adwuma
3: pa cho dabi
0: ti do obi e no ya ban adwuma da wo ye pabu
3: pa cho ya
0: obi ye bia wu
3: me ofa no mienu
0: ofa no mienu
3: pa cho en
0: omo ye ya no mu wu ye
3: pa cho en
0: ana wa pokwa bro chiri so
3: pokwa bro chira e da so untu mi mba back bi mu ana so obi dru pa obi wu.
0: Now you see all the of you. Me say chance ni any program we o chance ni. Yembusa all the we are. Eh? He say we be ma visit kwa bi se kwa yi be se show. Me bo ana.
3: Can you cry daddy?
0: Eh, because be see break all the nonsense we.
3: It's miracle.
0: Thank you. Can you imagine say author is meant to coin? Author of no visa. Author of no government work. There's something you need to be.
3: But you're there.
0: There's something you need to be. One sort of you need to be. Yes, I said, well, I could say, well, I want to send you a juma. And I want to send you a juma. And I want to send you a juma.
3: Emfa.
0: Yeah, it's serious, eh? Unim, minim, obinim ni die. 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He feels so unyi ane minyi na nyi. Hey, Debbie, there's a problem. 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

0: Leah Rabadosea. 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I saw altars are breaking. Like the way Baal fell before the ark of the Lord. 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None say bubu. None naye bubu. 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La Rabadosi. 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No, onya 60 na unwonwon brabono so asase krowa ntimi antobi. I'm telling you, one says a good man leaves inheritance. 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Anya wow, altar no. 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It speaks toil. He speaks unfruitfulness. That's what the altar is speaking. And to your day, you may be born again. I understand that you are born again, but born again is in the spirit, it's not in your soul, it's not in your body. Okay, so now your body and your soul and your spirit must be now in sync. The Paul say, 1 Thessalonians 5:24, say that your soul, spirit, and body be preserved. Blameless at the coming. To a time I used to run on now, be being away, crow mo, hot and crow mo, demon crow mo, everything you are blameless. Now, you used to run out, demon to you. You're right, you see, Obianco Janakiti, and I almost want them take. Hallelujah.
1: Amen.
0: Speak to that altar, you altar.
1: You altar.
0: Of wasted years.
1: Of wasted years.
0: You altar.
1: You altar.
0: Of toil.
1: Of toil.
0: From today.
1: From today.
0: I'm speaking to you.
1: I
0: make you mute.
1: I make you mute.
0: You will not speak again.
1: You will not speak again.
0: I command you.
1: I command you.
0: To split apart.
1: Split apart.
0: I command you.
1: I
0: to split apart.
1: Split apart.
0: I command you. To split apart, all your ashes shall be blown out. All the ashes of the altar shall be blown out by thunder,
1: by fire,
0: fire, fire,
1: fire,
0: fire. When you have altar of toil and wasted years, you can be in a company for several years, no promotion. You will be me a ba, will be training no, not I mean the promotion. Now old friend, the boss, I saw now not there. Hmm. What's it? Hi, the neighbor motor, no, no, I'll be doing so. Oh, yeah. These are altars. It shouldn't be. You see, that this guy, he has worked with Ghana Water for 9 years or so. 10 years as an apprentice. Me say, what now? My man for a bama yet to a trauma to mama right now. You're far more than going to me. I feel my friend, I feel so. I know one. And here, an altar of poverty is speaking. Aya rabadosia, handa rabakolo brando sabaria, handa rikasa brashaka, liba. 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No kita wedding ring out ya se unsa. Yeah, na boys na say me dia emu ye dwene sa anam pa dwene. Huh? I know say momo e man do not pay, but me, that's what I'm seeing. But most of the ring, I pray, oh God, as you have shown me, and once I've given an utterance to it, let it be established, oh God. Yes. Let the altars against her marriage be broken right now. Yes. Altars against your relationship is broken right now. Yes.

0: And this man is tall. Ah, Jonathan, yeah. Why is it Jonathan? Karabasotoya. The author that are speaking. Say unyeyeda. An altar that spoke said you will never amount to anything. That altar will break now. Yes. Say, Father.
1: Father.
0: Any demonic altar.
1: Any demonic altar.
0: By my voice.
1: By my voice.
0: I command.
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0: Hi, Arabadose. Hey, the altars are breaking. Hi, shut up. Hey, Yeko, we are getting there. Next week, Friday, is the final all night. Charlie, my idea, more clap for yourselves. You see, you trap four all nights. Wow. I can't find that one. Ah, such shoko sapra. 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You don't want to bump by young. Most of Babako, Babako, is not a Ghana for burial. It's not for a brochure, never. You're no, or mind to me, and sir. And I only hear me who say, oh, yeah, around 30s. And oh, the 30s. Is that 38? Oh, man, be a more that age.
2: Is it? Oh. Pacho, how many now? 30s, sir.
0: 30s. Yeah. Most say baku ye deno ye baku nyo mu nyina baku ha ye deno ba. In fact, problem no started from nunofo. Ne ha say nunofo. O ma na o me say na o me ma na me ma no.
2: Ma two.
0: Yeah. Most say started from nunofo. O ma intime. There is an evil wind that is blowing, and that wind will not go to the direction of your daughter. Amen. Your daughter will be preserved. Amen. We are doing wind and earth. Okay? Any evil wind that I divert. When you say, hey, what to me divert? You know, because last time I was sharing with you concerning Mr. Aiti. Mr. Aiti was talking about this. No? Yeah. The Lord told me, make sense. The way God works, eh? The Lord told me, somebody's going to die. Two people in the church, one was sick, the other was also sick at Konfanochi. And the Lord told me, whoever you visit will survive. It would have been easy for me to think, say, Mr. Iti, let me go for the young one. But can you imagine, say, Holy Spirit did not lead us to Konfanochi. Konfanochi was close at all. But we went to Sepasi. And after Sepasi, we wanted to go to Konfanochi. Say, if you want to go, can you believe, say, yeah, Kono. Anyway, a Kai say, a different rice, a Chinese. And we went to a Chinese restaurant, B.O. Denyami. We went there, we enjoyed ourselves. Can you believe, say, yet na wama radio time? Eso ye. Ama ye intimi aide. Anko Konfanochi. Because I was supposed to have visited only one person. And one person should die. And the Holy Spirit led me to Mr. Haiti. Meanwhile, Mr. Haiti was older than the other one. Later, I met Matthias. Yes, the person has to die because she had gone to just like out of desperation. Out of desperation to save the marriage. Okuhu, fake prophet. You saw the sign. You are a married woman. He went to the prophet. The prophet said, I love you. I want to have an affair with you. So, Hana, I saw you there. Ujane. I saw for now, worry. Once more, worry. And now, do I worry problems? Ne, ne, a koye. Meaning, I didn't know. It was later the Lord revealed and confirmed by a certain guy. So, Okohono. Obama Obi Pausa, and I don't even think about even going there again. And she went there again. Obi also Opeo no asama concoction. Said you know. And then that concoction affected her kidneys. And and she died. Yeah. And your ma, of course, we are since one called Domus, an evil daughter, Ephesus, an evil altar. You die. Me, I prayed for her. I did everything I could. I couldn't save her. I couldn't. Because Bible says, after you've come to the knowledge of the truth and you fall away, there shall be no what? Remission of what? Sins for you. That day, Mama, you were part of the team that went, eh? Adafia and who else? And who? Nanaya. Nanaya, Nanaya was not among them. Nanaya. She was among. Yeah. After that, we went to eat Chinese. We didn't go to Kofanachi. No, that was our plan. Then the Lord reminded me, he said, I told you, you visit one. We are going to pray. Let me tell you something. There is something called strange wind of disease. COVID produced by, it was an evil window. It was an evil wind. All of a sudden, Nabu gets predicted. It means this disease, they create this pharmaceutical company, they create the disease. How did he know? Yes. How did he know? Because December 2019, I want to first case and then I echo into 2020. Then Obi in COVID. Everybody was getting COVID. Obi has a mask. I didn't tell. It was an evil wind. When that wind starts, it kills people, it sweeps people. They cook off us. Remember, I said for the first time, disease Obama here published a number of people that are dying in Ghana. And Samakaya, many of us for Philip, we were on radio and we were praying. Said, no, the way we are increasing, we have to decrease it. And we prayed after that, and depending on the mingo, and the end to mingo. He said, I can make a community message. I suffer for a group, I suffer for a baby. Eh? And I will say, when you are in crisis, the moon or so for you make to me one or so of Tommy to me any. Can you believe said night you fear healing need deliverance war? Now you the machine of yourself, na ye spirit once in a room. I'm always so I say mask. Remember me, I didn't institute that law here. Some of you have been with me. Nobody was wearing mask and nobody got COVID. My mercy went to funeral. Obia say mask or some of the mask. How much mask in your COVID? Or do I say mask? No, you're fine. Yes. So you remember that incident? Yes. I never go out of funeral. They were all sitting there. Someone wants the mask. Why? An evil wind. We are going to pray. An evil wind that speaks diseases. Oh, why is the kidney? Why is the liver? Oh, no, we are going to pray. Say, Father, every evil wind, speaking diseases, speaking sicknesses, die, in the name of Jesus. Open our mouth and pray. Ikaraba kapro, ikandabado, libaraba kapro. 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

0: One more time, we're going to pray concerning our health. 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Yeah, listen to me. The best gift you can get is having good health. They go and see people. There's some guy here. I mean, I didn't even know him. But me bompa wana obaya no sneni ene ya bompa man no ni no to no ene wa ma o. Me I didn't know him. But my friend in the US knew him. And I think they recommended him to come. No so some kai wana is dey me bompa ma obi no so to me hu na de. On to me radio, the be no send a glass bompa man without the glasses. Yeah. Do you know my friend told me, say, was this sacred because only 50 years in Poe? But he was looking very old. You can be the most handsome. Yes. And we need to pray against that. Yari Akuma, I mean, it's a kum. Sometimes you are a cool papa and one a piano because sometimes you know it's in the blood. Once it's in the it's an altar, it will speak to everybody. He did feel the diabetes, oh, yes, diabetes, oh, Mufi. Hey, altar, no, speaking diabetes to all of you. We are going to pray. Any altar of diseases, altar of illness. Altar that speaks yare de biana yarunya is canada odia kotodro la we are going to pray and the mona onum nurus na o kidney say o say father
1: any altar
0: speaking diseases in the name of Jesus break in the Holy Ghost. Ekena rekabala liya rabakabro.

0: kwankyere no omutua bibi omode bibi ne kogye ye hirisa omode tio omode papa kogye bone dia yes the papa e bone kogye papa but what does it and he say
1: not the fan.
0: We are going to give back to them what they sold so we can take what belongs to us. But what does it come on now bravo on your bonnet but more coin I'm gonna say be a me of our opposite unyeska us now oops on yeska idea now they ever exchange or say me ma awari he said oh of a chrono ne many na nya de omit my day awari ko nya ware pe na kwanche na say nto no so make sure say obekwa ko dance no ko no dance no ogusun san no manage ne sa na ekoso sa so we are going to pray di omo yeye. Remember, all these altars, they were built by who? Human beings. So our wrestling is against human beings. Paul Kennedy, Miss Mary, Miss May Kennedy. Hallelujah. And our Paul, the Atrog Bible, intimidated the Unini. According to the Gospel of Paul, okay, in Ephesians chapter 6, verse 12. Because we rest not against flesh and blood. According to Apostle Eric, chapter 6, verse 12, we wrestle with flesh and blood.
2: Amen.
0: Hallelujah.
2: Amen.
0: Because all the principalities and powers, without a human being, they can't do anything. Without a human vessel, they can't do anything. Se unyano wan kofan kosia amo fomwa. Who has the principalities and powers? Listen to me. When Daniel prayed and asked for forgiveness, and the angel of God was bringing the answer, okay? Guess what happened? When the answer came, somebody must die. Because though King Darius loved Daniel to the point that when Daniel went into the lion's den, now say no, but I didn't think the one can change the cover, say go, because I love you, Daniel. But Darius died. Belshazzar died. Nebuchadnezzar died. God was waiting for somebody who was not part of the people of Israel called Cyrus. And God was calling Cyrus my servant. And it was Cyrus who told the people of Israel to prepare and go and build a temple. But before Cyrus, everybody, those who were preventing them from leaving, look at the book of Nezer. All this about back. When I say Israel for many day, Monko. He died. His son, who succeeded him, Belshazzar, died. Then the kingdom was given to the Medes, where Darius, he became the ruler, died. Then Cyrus came. Or say, God said, I should let people go and build a temple for me. I didn't think an angel or buy it. One catcher said, Munimachi, Nian Kobidimu free, Babylon. The vessel who is a king, he is supposed to make you go. Now listen, yes, yes, yes, yes, yes, yes, yes, yes, yes, yes, yes, and this because of Jesus, many children died.
3: Many children died because of Jesus. And the one they are looking for has to run to where? Egypt. Until Herod have to die. And guess what happened? God, the same angel who told them to run, came back to Joseph. Was the one who is seeking after your child has died. Now go back. Masa. That was his conclusion. But on TSS, for himself. Is his footstool, but he doesn't dwell on this land. He gave it to man, and man willed it to Satan. And that's why Satan controls commerce. That's why Satan controls money. That's why you Christoni now pursue ye ye no bosam anymore pray. Obase obe bow to him before you can do well. Tina ye gold no galamse no man for kunduro so ansana galamse no musa ide who gold I didn't try bosam afa gold no. Hallelujah.
2: Amen.
3: So we are going to deal with the vessels. Say Father.
2: Father,
3: any human vessel
2: responsible
3: against my altar
2: speaking on the altar
3: making sacrifices on the altar
2: making exchanges on the altar

0: Listen to me. I am the vessel for this altar. God told me I should build this altar. And I've been praying on this altar. I anointed this altar. Okay? If the devil manages to kill me, who is going to reinforce this altar? Eh? Do you know how the devil scattered the flocks? They'll find the head. Eh? They'll find the shepherd. And then they can scatter. And he said, Unyana now, Ubusheni, and now Nana, and answer, oh, my me, and answer, oh, cousin beer, Hono, the altar, and I say, Hongusunsa, Honyan Hujuma, Homeon sacrifice, no, say, you're born to for more. Why the Bayer said, Jumano? Send away free. So the vessel must not live. Suffer the witch not to live. Sunday, I'm going to teach you how to pray dangerous prayers. Yes, naturally. Yeah. On Wednesday, was it Wednesday I taught you or yesterday? Dangerous prayers. Yes, naturally. In Psalm 69, I say for what the men call cry. I was looking for water. They gave me gall. Remember? And they gave me what? Vinegar. Huh? Mm. But you want to hear in the Bible, huh? And David saw the prayer Jesus prayed in advance. When he said that they gave me vinegar to drink, then we also say, add iniquity to their iniquities. Jesus' prayer. Also, let their name be blotted from the book of the living. Let them not be numbered among the righteous. So when Jesus came, those who were for him, he was walking with them. Those who were against him, he was against them. So the vessel must go. Say, Father.
1: Father.
0: Any human vessel.
1: Of Satan.
0: Working against me.
1: I pray
0: that the person die. Now Jesus says something. I think it's Luke 15:29. I'll say, bring all those enemies here and let me slay them. Eh? Who does not want me to rule over them? That's Jesus. Slay. And those who don't want you to rule, they are many. Handa rabakosaya. Ekarabadosaya. They wish you are dead. They wish you are dead. They don't want you to rule. But do you know what? We are slaying them.

0: Say, Father.
1: Father.
0: Anyone.
1: Anyone.
0: Responsible.
1: Responsible.
0: To all the troubles in my life.
1: To all the troubles in my life.
0: Oh Lord,
1: according to your word,
0: that we suffer the witch not to live, any witch,
1: any wizard,
0: responsible to the negative altars.

0: Harabakosaba. There are some people, they have to remain where they are. There was a paralyzed man at the pool. He's been there for how many years? 38 years. Okay? And he was not the only person there. Because people were just waiting for the stirring of the water by the angel. So if you leave the place and you go home and the angel stirred the water, you will not get your chance. When Jesus got there, he picked only one person. I told you throughout this program, said God is not interested in populating heaven. This is the truth. You better get yourself into that narrow gate. Because if God was interested in bringing everybody along, there are specific people, he calls them there by election. I pray say you are among those elected.
1: Amen.
0: Hallelujah.
1: Amen.
0: There are some people, because of the sins they have done. Never say, God didn't show mercy to Judas. He was condemned to death. There are some people are born here, obedient, you know. Even though Christ have died, but it will not cover you. Hey. Listen, these are the things that the New Testament preachers will not like me to say it. But let me tell you something. Jesus had the opportunity to preach to Judas. Judas, you are going to commit a grave sin. Repent. That money, I know, is in your pocket. Give it to me. I want to save your life. Jesus said, whatever you want to do, go and do it quickly. But Jesus said he came to save the whole world. But he wanted Judas to go and die. Listen, there are some people, even though they go to church, still they can't make it to heaven. Even though they are very good workers in the church, they still cannot make it. Because they are not going to get there by election. And I pray, say, this revelation, what can I do that I can enter this gate? Because the gate is enyafo. Enyafo. Enyafo.
2: Say, Father. In the name of Jesus.
1: In the name of Jesus.
2: Any human vessel.
1: Any human vessel.
2: Assigned to me.
1: Assigned to me.
2: To destroy me.
1: To destroy me.
2: Today.
1: Today.
2: Whoever that person is. I invite their spirit here.
1: I invite their souls here.
2: Oh Lord. As I shoot. Let my gun shot.

0: Hallelujah.
1: Amen.
0: You know, this killing business, not many will understand. But that's the reality of spiritual warfare. When I call Ubi Muda, a spiritual war, not physical war, a spiritual war. Maybe just a kind war, maybe just a kind war auditorium, ha, be the war. Now, but for this, no, how do they kill? On first kind war, God, this kind war, I bet them into a tenant altar so. I want to pay for address you. No abodin, or to die. Most of the one. When you stroke, who be said that on Wednesday or on Sunday, one of the gentlemen, Yamon Paya Barango, because Sunday in the Koyo Kuno, he had no giant. He had no giant or bass, or I know you giant. And I pulled him out, or seeing I may be my suit, but we are now, master, my madam, you giant. Here, Kunavi, as you Kuno, Yan Chenada, or they are Kotrisikine. I said, me, I'll always tell you, don't ever go and pull a gun or any dagger or any sword against any witch. The way they kill, you have to kill them the same way. Yeah, because they shoot. They shoot in the spirit. One of my father's friends, I was there, Ugani. We were sitting under a tree and touching with my father. All I heard is that I should be able to tree with him. I feel it here and here. Didn't come for much. This man died. Somebody shot him. As the Obu Okuno, because there is no evidence to take him to court. And don't ever pull a gun or anybody to anybody or yell. The oye or no from paibo kuno. And this is a warfare. Ah, now yes, we are doing this by no one is out of hell by. Abo Sam Jemanya, Yamina de Bay. And I was so by GM, so a biblical gem. Into the Yama and may follow Kujamuntem. Hallelujah.
1: Amen.
0: Say, Father.
1: Father.
0: Any witch.
1: Any wizard.
0: Working against me.
1: Working against me.
0: Oh Lord.
1: Oh Lord.
0: Die.
1: Die.
0: As I shoot.
1: As I shoot.

0: Listen, sometimes you may not go home and see somebody die. But let me tell you something. The death has already begun. Amen. Until recently, Osama Biba. Oh yeah, Osama. One of my workers was sitting in front of the filling station there, and a man came. Mark, go and check the CCTV camera. And the time it happened, can you believe, say, or check a camera, no? From the time I'm a staff in Babette now, I only need Dean Komo, or Tiho, or Kasa, will be being a no, but you only need Dean Komo, no. It didn't capture, the camera didn't capture. Okojina for court warning, Crawford did Dean Komo, SSSKA, Nina, and show, or my abo mutu unibia. He said, well, woman is spirit any them. Yes, do you know sometimes they can even appear physically? Just like angels, they appear physically. Hallelujah. Yeah. We are going to close very soon. We're going to do one last thing. Then we close. They made an exchange. You are going to pick any seed God will put on your heart. Okay? Hold it like this. And you pray. Okay? Now you are going to speak. Don't be too quick to. Men to go to Manza. Okay? Pick the money from your heart, whatever God will lead you to. Okay? Now, you are going to God for something. And I've already told you, said there is something that you have to what? Exchange. You want God to bless you. God blessed Abraham through Melchizedek. He gave him what? Blood and what? And wine. Wine and bread. Immediately, Abraham also gave what? A tithe. And the blessing was sustained. So you are going to bless your own self. Then after you are done, you can come and put it on the altar. Kasaguso. Marabakosaya. Oh Lord Jesus. Oh Radia Kasibia Chemi. Eradi say whatever value on your currency. Okay, whatever value on your currency will represent a scripture reference of blessing for your life. Hey. Okay, let me pick my scripture.
1: Love the family.

0: Amen. 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Me jamwa 2 hours kwa namba soka. Cause I'm on phone some also. Okay, now you can come and place them on the altar.
1: And clad,
0: thank you, was, Holy Spirit.
1: And was clad with zeal as a cloak.
0: According to their deeds.
1: Mm-hmm. Accordingly, ferry to his.
0: Thank you, Lord Jesus.
2: Came with the garment of what? Vengeance.
1: And it.
0: Thank you, Lord Jesus.
2: In John

0: Rabadosa. Glory. Those online, you can do the same. Media, kindly project the Momo and the account number for those online to also participate. Okay, so those on radio who are listening to me right now, if you want to be part of this, just as I directed, hold whatever amount you want to give from your heart and what the Lord will lead you. You can pay it on this Momo number 0246-030-362. Let me repeat. 0246-030-362. And the name is Love Encounter Faith Walk Ministry. Love Encounter Faith Walk Ministry. If you are online or you are listening to us on radio, and if you are led to participate in this, just pray over the money. Whatever you want God to do for you, speak unto it, and it shall happen. Hallelujah. Amen. Sunday will be another special day. Sunday, the Sabbath will be very, very different and special. Yeah, I know. Say my brother, Sunday is a Sabbath, but like I said, anything can happen. We may close at 2 or 3, or close at 4, or close at 7. And it's a special day because God is going to do something that will surprise all of us. So I'm inviting you on Sunday for the Sabbath Sunday, 10 o'clock. But we are more likely to close early. So please come and be part of this. Amen. Amen. Hallelujah. Amen. I hope you are blessed. Amen. The fasting continues. Shall I add you? The fasting continues. Hopefully, this is our last week. And it's ending a week today. And to last all night, 31st of July. And we are going to finish strong. Hallelujah. So please, next week, Friday, the all night continues. And please, I will be posting you with a direction. Okay, I put it on the platform. So if you're not on the platform, please make sure Mr. Seaman Pacho, do me a favor, Pacho, sorry. Pacho, if you are not on our platform, please give your WhatsApp number to Mr. Seaman after the service. He will add you to it. Because next Friday, you are coming with something the Lord, he hasn't told me yet, but there's something you're going to do on that day. Okay, to conclude our prayer and fasting. So please, if you're not on the platform, give your number to him and he will put you and will add you on the platform. Hallelujah. Amen. Amen. Okay, that is a good time for us to close. Finally, we're going to take our offering and rejoice and be glad.
1: Wherever he wishes to go.
0: Mr. Greg,
1: what? You cannot tell
0: your team. And where is Porsche, going?
1: So is the man of the spirit. Fred. The man of the spirit is not conventional. Sometimes I want to preach a certain message. When I come here, I write my makeup for food. You see, my guy, preparation. So I'm going to radio. I prepare. I just go and sit down. last week, they ran here today, hoping I can upgrade. Many better know, not one scripture, not done a whole sermon of 2 hours. Spirit led is key. So if you want to engage in warfare, be spirit led. Yes, what Paul taught is good. Add to the knowledge God has, Paul, God gave Paul. Add to yours, okay? But get more. Because yours, God will give you details of your problem. Hallelujah. Asaf, read for me.
2: Having put on the breastplate of righteousness.
1: Now, you see, I say put on the breastplate of righteousness. You cannot go into warfare when you are unrighteous. The altar will kill you. The altar will what? And it will destroy you. I said, put on the breastplate of righteousness.
2: And having shod your feet with the preparation of the gospel of peace.
1: Mm-hmm.
2: Above all, taking the shield of faith.
1: The shield of faith.
2: With which you will be able to quench all the fiery darts of the
3: wicked one. When you go into warfare, you need to have faith. Believe that you are more powerful than the altar. And the altar will be broken by your command.
1: Have this in mind, okay? You see what I've done? This one I'm agreeing with who? Paul. Hallelujah. That's how you learn Bible. Where you don't agree with him, understand that. Okay? Go on.
2: 17. Mm-hmm. And take the helmet of salvation.
1: Take the helmet of salvation.
2: And the sword of the spirit.
1: Uh-huh.
2: Which is the word of God.
1: Now you see what Paul has said here. But see, take the sword of the spirit, which is
2: the word of God.
1: Please, you cannot go into warfare without the word of God. That's why last week I taught you that all shall be taught by the Lord. When God teaches you something, what has he given you? He has given you his word. Hallelujah.
4: Amen.
1: Okay, he has given you what? But I'm going to even show you something even more deeper in Isaiah chapter 59. Isaiah chapter 59. You see, Paul adopted this warfare strategy from Jesus himself. Hallelujah. But you know, Paul was not there when Jesus was alive. It means Paul read the scriptures. So Paul also read Isaiah 59. So I'll start from verse 16.
2: Isaiah chapter 59, reading from verse 16.
1: Uh-huh.
2: He saw that there was no man and wondered that
1: okay. Go
2: there
1: back
2: was
1: to,
2: no...
1: Asafo, go back to 14. I want to know why he said there was no man.
2: Isaiah chapter 59, starting from verse 14.
1: Uh-huh.
2: Justice is turned back.
1: Justice is turned back.
2: And righteousness stands afar.
1: And righteousness stands afar off.
2: For truth is falling in the street.
1: Truth is falling in the street.
2: And equity cannot enter.
1: Oh.
2: So truth fails.
1: Oh.
2: And he who departs from evil make himself a prey.
1: And wow, pufu sobeya obeya papa no. Now when your problem. It was like the be a papa for omo nyinje. You ku on them. Aha. Go on, Savo.
2: Then the Lord saw it, and it displeased him that there was no justice. He saw that there was no man and wondered that there was no intercessor.
1: There was no intercessor. There was no man. There was no intercessor. Okay, so what did God do if there was no man, there was no intercessor? Do you know why there was no intercessor? Because everybody was full of evil. Everyone was full of evil. But God wanted to solve the problem for us. And he looked, there was no man. There was no intercessor. And then he said what? Go on.
2: Therefore, his own arm brought salvation for him.
1: Therefore, his own man brought salvation. Uh-huh, go on.
2: And his own righteousness is sustained. It sustained him.
1: Hallelujah. Okay, go on.
2: For he put on righteousness as a breastplate.
1: Hello. Do you know what Paul also wrote? Also put on the breastplate of what?
2: Righteousness.
1: So Paul adopted from who? Jesus. Righteousness as a breastplate.
0: Okay, this is the first thing Jesus did, to go into the territory to save mankind. The whole world was under the control of Satan, doing what Satan likes, but Jesus is coming in to change things. He has to put on the breastplate of what? Righteousness.
2: And a helmet of salvation on his head.
0: Also, Paul also talked about a helmet of what? Okay, go on.
2: He put on the garment of vengeance.
0: But what Paul did not put on was the garment of what?
2: He put on the garment of vengeance for clothing. And was clad with zeal as a cloak.
0: Jesus, Albano, or in Jesus' warfare, came with the garment of what? Vengeance. Vengeance. What does vengeance mean? Hello? Areto. That's the tree. And in English, so vengeance means what? A payback. It's a payback. So listen to me. Warfare is a payback. Warfare is a payback. Nyamisi Obao, he put on the breast of righteousness, but yet he is coming with vengeance. It's warfare, it's offensive. Warfare, hey, do or die. Jesus' way. But you see, Paul tried to massage it a little bit. Okay? Oh, I said the word of God. What can't say the word of God? Man, the word of God will tell you who to offend and who to defend. That's why we need the word of God. Hallelujah. Amen. All right, go on.
2: And was clad with zeal as a cloak, according 18. To their deeds. Accordingly, he will repay fury to his adversaries.
0: He will repay fury
2: to his adversaries.
0: Did you see fury? And who will give the fury? Oh, Jesus is the Lamb. Jesus. Oh, Jesus is very humble. Jesus, there is no wickedness. Jesus, there also fury. Fury. And somebody is furious. And somebody. Neniabre. He wants to destroy you. Nibufu. He is coming to save, but he also coming with vengeance. Understand the two. So when people, New Testament teachers, because they only take the soft side of God and use it in application of warfare. Warfare, it involves death. It involves casualties. People can die. It's not why, oh, kokontokwano, prepare yourself, because you can even die if you are weak. On Friday, did I not tell you there was one pastor called Bafo who prayed for a member and Ntokwano Kokoyano? That's how it is. If you are weak, you can enter some warfare and they can end up killing you. Even within the Satanist kingdom. Okay, from experience, from word of mouth, one of our brothers here, okay, he was told by a fetish priest that his mother is a witch. Unless the mother dies, okay, he will never be free. And the first case, I'll kill your mother for you. Go and do this and bury this in your mother's house. Your mother will die. And when the first was doing it, the mother was sitting in her living room, cross her legs, said, "Look at what they are doing." He was just laughing. When his son finished burying the thing, I said, "That thing you are buried there, tomorrow that fetish priest who gave you that thing will die." And the next day, the fetish priest did not wake up. A witch overpowered a fetish priest. So you cannot enter into warfare if you are not prepared. If you are not ready. Okay? Or say the sword of faith is what? The word. The sword of the spirit is the word of God. So God will tell you, this particular person, pray for him. Bible says, even if you pray for that person, you are heaping coals of what? Fire. There are some people God will say, pray and kill him. kill this person and pray the person dies. Oh Lord. Who can am for a dinner? Just a for person who be na ah na well only pakron well well mwa una be woo. God knows why. You see, you cannot be wiser than God. You cannot be wiser than God. Because God will tell you, that's the word of God is the sword of the spirit. Because a sword that oh sword that he did see but sword that he had. Now, if the word of God is a sword, Jesus said, I didn't even bring peace. I brought what? A sword. No, sorry, but say a man against his son, a father against the son, mother against the daughter, father in law against son in law. Jesus is the word, and he is the sword. And he came with a garment of vengeance. Haraba City. Garment of vengeance. So listen to me. When you are doing warfare, don't spare anybody. Don't spare anyone. Because yes, he put on garment of vengeance. Now, yes, look at how he behaved when he came. He looked at the people. He gave them parables. He came to save the whole world, though. I'm gonna give you a parable. Did he want them to be saved? Listen to me. He came to save some, and some will have to go through his garment of vengeance. No, listen. You see, then there was no need for Jesus to put on the garment of vengeance. If he only came, he will not repay. Or say, I'll repay. Vengeance is mine. I'll what? Pay. And who will be the one to pay? You. Ayaraba Sandia. That's what it shocks me. Jesus was teaching the parable of the sower, parable of the wheat and the tares, parable. Then the disciples came to him. But why do you teach in parables? Or say, to you, it has been given to you to understand the mysteries of the kingdom, but not to them. But say, Omu nyina so nti na abai. Na de na only asua for nkwa na yare. O chere omu. Did he want all of them to be saved? Some of them, through vengeance, they must go through. This one, it will take you having the Holy Spirit to teach what I'm teaching. This who become Bible, no, there are some people who are time. I can't wait for that. Time. Oh, wow, be quite sorry day and night. Uncle Heaven, that. Oh, because the person, the person is not cut for heaven. Oh, my God. See? Listen, do you know why? Jesus came, he was teaching to the high priest, the Sadducees, the Pharisees, the scribes, teachers of the law. Or say, when I go, you'll be in your sins. He didn't even tell, look at how he treated Judas. You could have preached to Judas. Judas, I know you're going to betray me, but let me tell you your end. After betrayal, you will hang yourself, so repent. Jesus didn't tell him to repent. Jesus said, whatever you do, go ahead and do it so that you be condemned. Listen, Jesus didn't come only with grace. He came with truth. He also came with vengeance, a garment of vengeance. That's why I have a lot of problems, because this is not a conventional message. Okay? And people telling you, who created the lake of fire? If Jesus came for all of us, there should not be any lake of fire, but some will go into lake of fire. Even pastors, ye cry rade asaye mo say ye nyi na dwuma maye no me say ye cry we are not safe saw. Who dey me enji mi hwe? Be ko kujire ni maka say mi nimo. I never knew you. Oh, are you the sick in your name? Yes, my angels were there to help you do the work. This person will save you. I won't save you because you knew better. Hallelujah. Okay, so you can clearly see, say, Jesus warfare or they buy, you know. When Paul was also teaching warfare, he picked some of the Jesus one and left some out. And that's why he was so sick. Because when God told him, say, you have to look, when the enemy is attacking you, come out, come out. Do you think they respond to a soft voice? When Jesus was dealing with Satan, he started with a soft voice. It is written, man shall not live by bread alone. And Satan was still coming. It's written, that's not about to the everyone saying, that's not about to the any Lord, the only him you may serve. Do you know what makes Satan run? Get thee behind me, Satan. I see, even that he left him for a time. At the opportune time. And he got the opportune time. Walked through Judas and got Jesus. And if you know the size of strength of your enemy, you also know how to prepare yourself. Don't start it. Hallelujah. Okay. Now the reason why you need the word of God is that certain things and the way you pray, you must put on the breastplate of righteousness, which is very key. What will make the a person unrighteous is when the person has an unforgiving sin still hanging upon a person's head. Please, before you go into warfare, make sure you are clean. Can I say that again? Before you get into any warfare, make sure you are what? That's a breast. Oh, I must say so. Understand. Breastplate of righteousness. Okay, and the reason why you need that, and that is the beginning. That's the foundation of every warfare. Okay, if you want to break the altars, you cannot just break the altar if you have not forgiven your brother and your sister. You know, the Lord taught me certain mystery, and I'm going to teach you. Everything God teaches me, I teach you. Jesus says something. See, whatever I hear from my Father, I also what? Give you. My boy. You know, during our program, I shared with you that the prayer Daniel prayed, instead of 70 years, it became what? 70 weeks. And I went to the Lord, and I was like, the 70 weeks, how can 70 weeks be the time? Because if you do the calculations, and the Lord told me that a prophetic word cannot be literally interpreted like the way you want it to be. I was like, then educate me. As then get into the scriptures, and I'll show you. And that's why Jesus sometimes says, "Oh, to me, can't see me." Not a prophecy, but not only say a prophecy. Listen to me. If you harbor unforgiveness in your heart against anybody, don't venture into warfare. And don't think the altars in your family will break. It will not break. Because that's the foundation. Jesus said that our Father which are in heaven, he was teaching us how to pray. Thy kingdom come. Thy will be done on earth as it is in heaven. Give us this day our daily bread, and forgive, even as we forgive those who. And Jesus said that if you don't forgive your brother, your father will also not forgive you. And he gave a parable that somebody owed his master 10,000 denarius, and he begged instead of selling him his wife and children to slavery, so I can get his money. The man pleaded and he gave it to him for free. You go. And the man left. Somebody owes him 1,000. He beat the person up, threw the person in prison, and reported to the master. Master said that, I showed you mercy. Couldn't you have shown him also mercy? And the master brought torturers to torture him until the last penny is paid. Now, unfortunately, I'll say unfortunately, please be careful the people you listen to.
1: Some people are great, they are rich, they look like they are successful in ministry. Let me tell you something, they are the devil's servants. Can you believe, sir? There's a man of God I know all over the world, though, an American preacher, says that if Jesus tells you that if you forgive you have to forgive your brother before he can forgive you, then Jesus is not teaching grace. It's an error for teachers to even say that. Because if Jesus put a condition, then grace is with condition. Oh, the organo. He said, grace is unconditional what? Unconditional love, unconditional grace. So if God said, if you don't forgive your brother, then he will not forgive you there. No, I'm here to tell you by grace. If you don't forgive your brother, God will still forgive you by grace. It's a lie. The master himself, no one here, one better, you know. What's one for you? The answer, no. How fun, chow. Who's so a preacher? What could she want when he do better? Let me tell you something. Your brothers and your sisters, they may hurt you. Your friends, they will insult you. One thing you must know, if you are getting into warfare, don't harbor any resentment, any pain. Hey, and when it's not only by

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3: Now you see, you are forgiving them, but they are looking for another opportunity to come and harm you. So shut the door. That doesn't mean say own find a bonnie channel. Say obey your bonnie. It doesn't change it now. So could if you now could that. And then they said yeah, first time me down chain. And my down chain. What do the honor is kind of how well? Who know what sakra or no sakra? Hello?
4: Hi.
3: Who know what sakra or no one yet? So you can forgive the person from your heart. And I know sometimes my wife is scared sometimes because she understands me. The people who hurt me, when they come back, I accept them so willingly. So she's scared. Because sometimes I say, but God is also speaking to me. He said, Master, stop opening doors for them to come and harm you. Open unnecessary door. Call problem bar. And you won't kusuna da we no maso. So be wise as serpent. Hello? But you see, don't ever say, me, I will never forgive you. Hey, let me tell you something. Then all your sins you have committed from your childhood will come back upon you. And your altar, break. I may be leading you, but yours will not break. I'm telling you, hey, now you are harboring unforgiveness. Let me teach you how forgiveness of sins is the beginning of warfare. Also, for young call Daniel chapter 9. Harabakosaya. Daniel chapter 9. Let's start from verse 1. And I'll let you skip so that we can be fast.
5: Daniel chapter 9.
3: Let's start from verse 11.
5: Reading from verse 11. Yes, all Israel has transgressed your law and has departed so as not to obey your voice.
3: All Israel has what?
5: Transgressed your law.
3: Uh-huh.
5: And has departed so as not to obey your voice. Therefore, the curse and the oath written in the law of Moses, the servant of God, have been poured out on us because we have sinned against him. And he has confirmed his words, which he spoke against us and against our judges who judge us.
3: Yep.
5: By bringing upon us a great disaster. For under the whole heaven, such has never been done as what has been done to Jerusalem. 13. As it is written in the law of Moses, all this disaster has come upon us, yet we have not made our prayer before the Lord our God.
3: You see, do you know what he was doing? He was praying to God. Because in verse 1, you see, he was praying to God because Jeremiah 25 prescribed that they are going to be in captivity for 70 years. But nobody had prayed. The reason why they went to captivity is that they have sinned against God. Okay? But for the solution to come, it's not just to pray. The prayer Daniel prayed was asking for forgiveness of his fathers, of his ancestors, and even himself. Okay? So that they can understand further. Okay?
5: As it is written in the law of Moses, all this disaster has come upon us. Yet we have not made our prayer before the
3: Lord. You have not made any prayer. God. Before the Lord your God.
5: That we might turn from our iniquity.
3: That we might turn from our iniquity. So if iniquity is found in you, forget about warfare, forget about your own.

0: waters, it will not break because Bonnie will dream, I dream feel will dream. Okay? So, do you know what Daniel did? Daniel fasted, humbled himself before the Lord. Realize said, Bonnie no cranny on the year you where you'll be in the year in the bow. And so, Australia, I'm a Bonnie. And Australia, why is a Bonnie? That's not for trust.
1: That you might turn from our iniquities and understand
0: the truth.
1: The truth.
0: Go on.
1: Therefore, the Lord has kept the disaster
0: in mind.
1: And brought it upon us. For the Lord our God is righteous in all the works which he does. Though we have not obeyed his voice. And now, O Lord our God, who brought your people out of the land of Egypt with a mighty hand and made yourself a name, as it is this day, we have sinned.
0: As we have what?
1: We have sinned.
0: He has acknowledged his mistake. As we have sinned, the whole Israel, we have sinned. Go on.
1: We have sinned. We have done wickedly.
0: We have done wickedly.
1: Oh Lord, according to all your righteousness, I pray, let your anger and your fury be turned away from your city Jerusalem, your holy mountain.
0: Yeah.
1: Because for our sins and for the iniquities of our fathers, Jerusalem and your people are a reproach to all those around us.
0: Yeah.
1: Now therefore, our God, hear the prayer of your servant and his supplications, and for the Lord's sake, cause your face to shine on your sanctuary.
0: Amen.
1: Which is desolate.
0: Go skip to verse 19. Okay, you go to 18 and 19. Don't worry.
1: 18. Oh my God, incline your ear and hear.
0: Oh, hear.
1: Open your eyes.
0: Oh.
1: And see our desolations. The city which is called by your name, for we do not present our supplications before you because of our righteous deeds.
0: But see, we are not making this petition because we are righteous,
1: but because your great mercy. Hear, oh Lord, hear.
0: Oh Lord, hear.
1: Oh Lord, forgive.
0: Oh Lord, forgive.
1: Oh Lord, listen and
0: act. Oh Lord, listen and act.
1: Do not
0: delay
1: for your own sake.
0: Now listen, he is asking God to forgive me, boy. Hello? How many of you want to be like Jesus? You see, do you know when he was asking God for forgiveness, God listened and the answer came. As of young skeptical 10 from verse 10.
1: Daniel chapter 10, reading from verse 10.
0: Till Obompae said, Bonnie or Omoye in Tinakofas Adi, we had a Abram Terradi fire Bonnie had a 80% of me for Bonnie had a Encho, me boy. All right, go on.
1: Daniel chapter 10, reading from verse 10. Suddenly, a hand touched me, which made me tremble on my knees and on the palms of my hands. And he said to me, oh Daniel, man greatly beloved, understand the words that I speak to you and stand upright, for I have now been sent to you. While he was speaking these words to me, I stood trembling. Then he said to me, do not fear, Daniel, for from the first day that you set your heart to understand and to humble yourself before your God, your words were heard, and I've come because of your words.
0: I see, his words were what?
1: Heard.
0: And I've come because of your...
1: of your words.
0: Okay, go on.
1: But the prince of the kingdom of Persia withstood me 21 days. And behold, Michael, one of the chief princes, came to help me, for I had been left alone there with the kings of Persia.
0: Hold on, we will continue from here. Okay. Hello. You see, when Daniel was praying, he didn't do break and loose. He didn't command fire. What did he do? He pleaded for mercy. He asked for forgiveness. How can just ask for forgiveness trigger a warfare? Hello? The foundation of warfare is being forgiven and you what? Forgiven. Hello? So he prayed to God that forgive, forgive. And when God heard, instantly the prince of the kingdom of Persia, a demonic prince, or can say, wrestled against prince and blah, blah, blah, against what? Principalities. When Daniel prayed for forgiveness, then the principality of Persia rose. Fought against the prayer. Delayed the answer for how many days?
1: 21
0: days. Hallelujah.
1: And behold, Michael, one of the chief princes, came to help me. For I had been left alone there with the kings of Persia.
0: Do you know Prince of Persia? You know Babylon later came under Persia. You are aware? When King Darius and King Cyrus ruled, and that time when these King Cyrus and King Darius came, the people of Israel were still there. Hallelujah. Amen. Nebuchadnezzar brought people of Israel into Babylon. After he died, Belshazzar continued. And then Darius, then Cyrus. Okay? The spirit prince of Persia, who was in charge of the territory, a prayer of forgiveness triggered a war between the angels of God and the prince of Persia. That's a demonic principality fighting against a righteous principality. Amen. All right, Tuaso.
1: Verse 14.
0: Uh-huh.
1: Now I have come to make you understand what will happen to your people in the latter days.
0: Mm-hmm.
1: For the vision refers to many days yet to come.
0: Many days yet to come. You see, whenever you hear days, many days, to God, a day is like what? And a thousand is like what? Good. Okay, so whenever you see a day to come, that means a china. Okay? All right, go on for me.
1: Verse 15. When he had spoken such words to me, I turned my face toward the ground and became speechless. And suddenly, one having the likeness of the sons of men touched my lips. Then I opened my mouth and spoke, saying to him who stood before me, my Lord, because of the vision, my sorrows have overwhelmed me. I have retained no strength. For how can this servant of my Lord talk with me, my Lord? As for me, no strength remains in me now, nor is any breath left in me.
0: Wow, who angel? I paralyze it.
1: Then again, the one having the likeness of a man touched me and strengthened me. And he said, O man, greatly beloved, fear not. Peace be to you. Be strong.
0: Yes,
1: be strong. So when he spoke to me, I was strengthened and said, let my Lord speak, for you have strengthened me.
0: Then he said,
1: do you know why I have come to you? And now I must return to fight with the prince of Persia.
0: And that sounds, one man of God was telling me, say, in the New Testament, no principality can block your prayer. And I'm saying, you are so ignorant. Old American, I think it was 1992. Car. I don't know what team. I'm saying, Ubompa ise yam toka yamema oka onzaka ka. Because nobody is blocking your prayer. Afi later you man a branch. Of Ozai, say mama branch on my office be person who see say office mammy. Na me see say man me say who here office no. Me na be yema o. Also as no prayer can block your prayer. Ubompa e ene kenya mbitia. Something is blocking your prayer. Yeah, can. Oh yeah, in the New Testament. In the New Testament. What are the charity? Kawu's can. Kawu school your office no. Kawu na ba your office. Oh, free will be some. I miss. Me no ne kwa sorry. Me na ana ma sorry for nyama. Eh? Na ba anything. But it's okay. We must educate in account. Listen to me. Sometimes, for lack of knowledge, many people are perishing. You know? Oh, take the word as it is. Listen to me. Even if you take the word, you see, don't read the word without the Holy Spirit. Read the word with the Holy Spirit. I'm teaching you some mystery, so listen. This warfare thing, he's going back to fight the prince of who? Greece. Okay. And do you think Jesus came and all principalities stopped? And he disarmed all principalities and powers. And he made a public spectacle of them. Who told you that? And can you hear any Hebrew? When Jesus was alive, yes, he disarmed them. Now Jesus is gone. It's your responsibility to continue to disarm them. If not, they will come for you. Don't say, nah, Christ did it for me. Tina Christ for Hebrew. Ah. What's up with that also?
1: And when I have gone forth, indeed, the prince of Greece will come up.
0: Another prince will come out. Another prince will come. Prince of Greece. And there are principalities everywhere. We have prince of Ghana, prince of Nigeria. Yeah. Go on.
1: But I will tell you what is noted in the scripture of truth.
0: Scripture of truth. Ah, you shall love that. Go on.
1: No one upholds me against this except Michael, your prince.
0: Go on.
1: Verse chapter 11.
0: Okay. Hallelujah.
1: Amen.
0: Alright. And then go back to 9. There's a message there I want you to get.
1: Daniel.
0: Chapter 9. Start from verse 11.
1: Reading from verse 11.
0: Mm-hmm.
1: Yes, all Israel has transgressed your law and has departed so as not to obey your voice.
0: Okay, yeah, that's
1: therefore,
0: well.
1: The curse and the oath written in the law of Moses, the servant of God, have been poured out on us because we have sinned against him.
0: Good. Okay, now after all this, it engaged what? Warfare. So, the prince of Persia came to withstand. The prince of Greece will also come. But remember, go to verse 22.
1: Verse 22.
0: Yes.
1: Of Daniel chapter 9.
0: Yeah.
1: And he informed me.
0: And
1: talked with
0: okay,
1: me.
0: Okay, you start from even 21. While I was still speaking in prayer.
1: 9 verse 21.
0: Uh-huh.
1: Yes. While I was speaking in prayer.
0: Uh-huh.
1: The man Gabriel, whom I had seen in the vision at the beginning, being caused to fly swiftly, reached me about the time of the evening offering.
0: Uh-huh.
1: And he informed me and talked with me and said, "Oh Daniel, I have now come forth to give you skill to understand."
0: Giving you skill. Hold on. Was this coming to give him what?
1: Skill.
0: Skill.
1: To understand.
0: When this angel came, wasn't the law of Moses there? Eh? Wasn't that God's law? But why is he going to give him a skill to understand? Right now, Daniel was going to give something new than what has already been written. And I'm a boy. A woman like, no, what is written is written. Oh, the laws of Moses is there. That's the thing. No, there's no mystery. I'm not going to give you the skill to understand. Go on.
1: And he informed me and talked with me and said,
0: Oh, Daniel.
1: Oh, Daniel. I have now come forth to give you skill to understand. At the beginning of your supplications, the command went out, and I have come to tell you, for you are greatly beloved. Therefore, consider the matter and understand the vision. 70 weeks are determined.
0: I say, consider the matter and understand
1: the vision.
0: The vision. Then he started. 70 weeks are determined
1: for your people and for your holy city.
0: What did he say? 70 weeks.
1: 70 weeks are determined.
0: You see, a prayer of forgiveness brought an angel. And the angel brought a mystery for him to understand. Everybody hear me. Say hello to your neighbor.
2: Hello.
0: Say hello to your neighbor.
2: Hello.
0: Say hi to your neighbor.
2: Hi.
0: Hi, yeah, I like the smile. Thank you for waking some of them up. God bless you. Amen. Also, 70 weeks are determined for your people and for your holy city
1: to finish the transgression.
0: One, to finish the transgression. I tell you, God has put a timeline for them to finish a transgression. Hello? God has put what? That's why in warfare you need to have the word of God. God will tell you the timeline. Some of you, maybe your timeline is 200 years. Oh, yes. Listen to me, there are some people who went to Babylon, those who went to Egypt, many 400 years in Egypt, many died though. Because the 400 years was supposed to be determined. We are dying. So we are dying. Urim, that was the timeline. So the timeline was 70 what? Years. Now I say, now 70 weeks.
1: 70 weeks are determined for your people.
0: First one is what? Transgression.
1: To say, finish the transgression.
0: Say transgression.
2: Transgression.
0: And the second one is what?
1: To make an end of sins.
0: Say to make an end of sins.
2: No.
0: To make an end. And the third one?
1: To make reconciliation for iniquity.
0: To make reconciliation of iniquity. And then
1: to bring in everlasting righteousness.
0: To bring in everlasting
2: righteousness.
1: To seal up vision and prophecy.
0: To seal up vision and
2: prophecy.
0: Seal up vision and
2: prophecy.
0: Okay, go on.
1: And to anoint the most holy.
0: Know therefore
1: and understand that from the going forth of the command to restore and build Jerusalem.
0: See, you are going to restore and build Jerusalem.
1: Until Messiah the Prince, there shall be 7 weeks and 62
0: Hold on.
1: Weeks.
0: See, until the Messiah.
1: The Prince.
0: Who is the Messiah?
1: Jesus.
0: So Jesus is the Messiah, and he used that he is the Prince. So Prince Michael, Prince Jesus, Prince Satan. You see, they were all. So see, until the Prince. So remember that Jose to restore and rebuild Jerusalem. So that the reason the answer came, please listen to me. The answer came how many times? He asked for forgiveness. One is for forgiveness of sins, and two is for restoration of Jerusalem. Meboa. And in our answer, but I'll say 72 weeks is determined. 72 weeks means saying 7 times how many? 70. And 7 week be 7.
1: 70.
0: Okay, so prophetically, he's not referring to the weeks as days, but referring to the weeks as years. If you multiply 7 by 70, it's 490. Okay? But let me ask you this. What's 70 weeks? Did the people of Israel, did they rebuild Jerusalem in 70 weeks? No. So the prophecy, was it wrong? No. He says something. Oh, see, one, the end of sin, transgression.
1: To make reconciliation. To bring in everlasting righteousness. To seal up vision and prophecy. And to anoint the most holy.
0: Go on.
1: Therefore and understand. That from the going forth of the command.
0: To restore.
1: And build Jerusalem.
0: One is to restore and build who? But it's not for the forgiveness of sins.
1: Until Messiah the Prince.
0: Now listen.
1: There shall be 7 weeks and 62 days.
0: Okay, so look. They were supposed to be in Babylon for 70 years. If you do the calculation, the first year of Nebuchadnezzar, when he became king, he came for the people of Israel. And Nebuchadnezzar reigned for 43 years. It means they were there for how many years? In the reign of Nebuchadnezzar. But remember, Nebuchadnezzar, along the line, became animal. So his son, Belshazzar, reigned until he came back. His son also reigned for 14 years. Add 14 to, her friend is saying, 14 to 43. How much will we get? 57. Okay. During this time, the people of Israel were still in captivity for 57 years. Then after Belshazzar left, that's when the kingdom was delivered to the Persians or to the Medes. When the Medes came, Darius, the one who loved who? Daniel. This is the one who saved him from the lion's den. Okay? King Darius also came. How long did King Darius reign? Not that long, maybe 1 or 2 years. So if you like, let's add 2 years to 57. That would mean to have 59, right? The people of Israel were still there. Now King Cyrus came in Ezra chapter 1 in the first year of who? King Cyrus. That was the time they told the people of Israel to go and rebuild Jerusalem. The first year of King Cyrus. But King Cyrus reigned for how many years? 30 years. Add 30 to 89. So the 70 years no. Because there was no intercessor. Nobody went for the forgiveness of sins. But you see, God restored. The first prayer was answered, which is the restoration of Jerusalem. But the second prayer will have to be answered in 70 weeks, which is 490 years. Not days. You see, please. Or say until so Jerusalem will be built. Then second one, or say until the Messiah, the Prince. Remember?
1: Yes.
0: Are you saying it was 490 days after that? Anna. Hello. How many? So it means that the 70 weeks represented 70 times seven. That will give you 490 years. For the Messiah, the Prince, to what? To come. Listen, men have sinned against God. God was able to wait for 490 years, harboring your sins, harboring your wickedness, harboring all these things, forgave you. Are you listening to me? He harbored and said, Munaudi now for 490 years. Listen, what did he tell? So in Matthew 18, from verse 21, Peter asked, how many times should I forgive my brother and my sister? Is it 7 days? I said, no, but 70 times seven. Some of you might just hear. Oh, me chichi mo mystery say pa might just hear. Listen, Jesus took 490 years and kept iniquity in his heart. He forgave. Israel for your bonnet. At the point B, he say, you are no longer my people. Then he say, oh, now you are my people. He forgives. Yes. Or say, whoever loves you, he chastises. Yes, he chastised them, but he kept on forgiving and forgiving and forgiving and forgiving for 490 years. So when Peter asked him, how many times should I what? Forgive my brother. He say, 70 times 7. So you also need 490 years. Oh, sorry. Yeah.
3: You have done it, you also
0: do. Thank you. If he was able to forgive and endure for 490 years, you cannot endure your brother and sister for 490 years. Hi, Araba Santia. So if you harbor something in your heart, forget it. You will never get whatever Christ has done for you, because oh, a long way to go. 490 years. I just said until you die. You need to die clean. Oh, die clean. Me say, say, eh? Who baby who? Your the obo kuno tie. Tie the obo kuno. Ode ayi sumiye. Akata ohene. Eh? Oh, kuno. I say, Father, forgive them. And they do not know what they are doing. This should be your attitude. Who's adding? Adding? Do you know why adding? Because you see your enemy is hurting you. But let me say 490 years. Sit for that. You made him endure for 490 years. You also have to endure. If not, there will be no forgiveness for you. No, be you not catch yourself in the New Testament there. For unforgive you. No. So if you want God to solve your spiritual problems, break the altars. Don't come to the altar harboring any evil against your brother, your sister. Hello? Forgive them. I'm not saying be friends with them. Look at Jesus. I say, Father, forgive them. They don't know what they are doing. Remember? Stephen said the same thing. Almost all of them, there is something about it, because forgiveness is the key. Because we are then, you be sin. But you see, so if indeed you have ever sinned, it means that what will clear your sin is you forgiving your brother and your sister. Hello? So that when you go to God, God can also what? Forgive you. Hi, Arabadosia. Yeah. So you have to put on the breastplate of righteousness. So you cannot go into warfare when there is hanging on you unrighteousness. But yes, adding. I'm telling you. Adding. Adding. Minimum be our head to me. But you see, offre me. So yes, ka. Me mani be. But you see, me mani be also not through him. A door was opened for me. Can me cut in offer? Say me no, maybe from me I will never ever no answer. I will never beg. But also at the police station, you are here to say whatever. I say, hey, sir, and I went. Yes, there were trouble. There were troubles involved, but eventually I have to prevail. You need to develop the art of forgiveness. So you may never know. Because those who have hurt you, know, sometimes they can also open the door for you. You know, sir? Oh yes. And like I said, right now, see, let me tell you something. There is no way, said this person, I'm cast hurt me, I'll open my door again. But in my heart, I've forgiven him. The first time he asked me for money and I gave, not once, not twice, I gave. That forgiveness is gone. Now be our will be hitiani the man. So the forgiveness of the heart. Oh dear, let me come. So finally, let's go to Matthew 18 from 21. The Yesu Kaino. The then I'll conclude.
1: Matthew chapter 18.
0: From verse 21.
1: Reading from verse 21.
0: Mm.
1: And he said to her, what to him? Do you wish?
0: No, Matthew 18:21.
1: Matthew 18.
0: From 21.
1: Reading from verse 21.
0: Uh-huh.
1: Then Peter came to him and said, Lord, how often shall my brother sin against me and I forgive him? Up to seven times. Jesus said to him, I do not say to you up to seven times, but up to 70 times seven. Therefore, the kingdom of heaven is like a certain king who wanted to settle account with his servants.
0: Mm-hmm.
1: And when he had begun to settle accounts, one was brought to him who owed him 10,000 talents.
0: Mm-hmm.
1: But as he was not able to pay, his master commanded that he be sold with his wife and children and all that he had, and that payment be made. The servant therefore fell down before him, saying, Master, have patience with me, and I will pay you all. Then the master of that servant was moved with compassion, released him, and forgave him the debt. But the servant went out and found one of his fellow servants who owed him 100 denarii, and he laid hands on him and took him by the throat, saying, pay me what you owe. So his fellow servant fell down at his feet and begged him, saying, have patience with me, and I will pay you all. And he would not, but went and threw him into prison till he should pay the debt. So when his fellow servants saw what had been done, they were very grieved and came and told their master all that had been done. Then his master, after he had called him, said to him, you wicked servant, I forgave you all that debt because you begged me. Should you not also have had compassion on your fellow servants, just as I had pity on you? And his master was angry, delivered him to tortures until he should pay all that was due to him.
0: Mm-hmm.
1: So my heavenly Father also will do to you if each of you from his heart does not forgive his brother his trespasses.
0: Hold on.
1: So my heavenly Father also will do to you if each of you
0: from where?
1: From his heart does not forgive his brother
0: so
1: his trespasses.
0: Forgiveness is where? It's in the heart. Remember, we'll be and play pity game with you. Okay? Una di nipana bone channel wa kuma mwa. It's enough. Hana yon mame, hana mame dia, herself brediska, herself fachan wakuman beme maniska. Or the back went yao. Hello. This another sermon. Okay. Forgive from where? Your heart. Sometimes you may try, even if you read the previous verses, even Paul even taught us how to Jesus even taught us how to go, if your brother sins against you, you go to him. If he doesn't listen, find elders. If he doesn't listen, go to the church. Okay? And if he still doesn't listen to you, let him be like a tax collector. Okay? It has happened to me several times. There's some people, I'll go and talk to them. They will not even say, I'm sorry, boo. After telling them what they have done, they will justify what they have done. They will justify. And some time ago, in my own life, somewhere some 2 years or more or so ago, somebody I've helped this person very so much. And he said she has something against me. But she couldn't come to tell me that she's got something against me. See, so people will come and tell you, what is so crazy? What is this? But in some of it was a reflection of what is in a person's heart. So I thank God people came to give me the information about how the person feels. Karela said that her reasons for having something against me has no basis. But when somebody wants to find fault, you just find everything. Even your picture will offend them. And one of the offense was a picture. One of my offense was a picture that my wife and my children's picture are in my living room. That is one of my offense. Now you see, as a man of God, I said, okay, now I know your heart. I know you have something against me. Should I go and sleep on your bed and eat your food? You didn't even have the courage to come and tell me, say, my brother, this is what you did to me. Okay? Then me also hearing, when we were entering 2026, December, and I sent a very powerful message that, you know what? I know you have something against me. You have not been able to tell me. But we are going into a new year. Please, let bygones be what? If I've done something to you, forgive me and let's move on. I was hoping I could get a response. The person read the message. No response. What should I do? Tell me. I should treat the person as a tax collector. I'm not the one who have issues with it. But meanwhile, why am I born in the media chair? Now listen to me, and listen to me closely. Forgiveness of the heart is the key. I've forgiven you from my heart, so that I'll be in the right standing with God. Warfare, the reason why God is breaking some of you, your altars, is because you there's no unforgiveness in your heart. But if there is bitterness, that boyfriend of yours who hurt you so much, who used you. Yes. And I know somebody, that boy, but forgive him from your heart. That woman you divorced, that man you divorced, yes, sometimes bitterness, but forgive doesn't mean go back and go and chop your head. Forgive the person from where? Your heart. So sometimes you even pray for them. Me say me kasi bumpaya ma wahu problem because I'm praying for you now. You're my enemy. Edi janere eneba. Hallelujah. So I know, I understand. This church, see, people will offend you, baby. There's some people I'm about sorry, I'm mumba. I'm benefiting from the church. Pow, welfare. I'm a GB. I'm into ya. As we're just sorry. Yes. And so on your problem, no afraid apostle. Should I stop or I should continue? Now, but you see, love. One thing about love, it's not love, you know. A Jimmy for and a go through love. So why in Jimmy, you are not a loving person. Sometimes Obama will pass a problem. There's somebody I last for. I'm at the banya bed two to three. Yeah, 2 years. Oh yamba. I'm a bomb pie man. I'm so Obama won't. Ampawa wunta. Let me say, Ankrana kumbe semi. Ampan krana semi. Also, what for us? No, all the picture the man. Ankrana also say semi. What you say? Me say your name in Christ. I can't woman. No. The problem I wanna be you. 2 years. I feel Ankrana 19. You last week in Kwana me who? I mean who no? Some of you last week. Benim, when your problem, Hannah, me cram my shop, be you, as if I can say, Kaudi, a chabaka, say, oh, but you see, sometimes, no, eh? Sometimes the Holy Spirit, sometimes there are some people I can reject, some people will not, God will not allow me to. Ah, Obi Baba Jim Miracle, I'm not going to say, go there and say, oh, no, sorry. No, go to a title. This they will do to us. But if you have love and compassion and forgiveness, prayer, I'm not the one who answers. So I cannot withhold prayer from you. One thing I say. Okay? I mean, if I'm the one who answers the prayers, there, then that is a different matter. But if God is the one who answers the prayers, and if I withhold the prayer from you because why am I to collection? God will judge me. So sometimes they will do to us. Listen to me. The number of people God has used this ministry to heal and bless. If all of them were here, may see, can we have built the largest auditorium and the people? But they will come. They will receive. There are some people are here three or more court bills. Because of us, here to know. Because of us, I said, "Biam and the and you'll be in a no, the day I suffer for. Yeah, I suffer for. The day I suffer, yeah, I suffer how. I'm telling you. Should we forgive or not? From where? Into but your main confirm a capital and some mouse about your where do my term there? It is sergeant 10 million if I call you, Juma. Who in Yami Bio? Say court. Hey, Baba Chua,

0: dwe disappointment pa disgrace. Ye no one say na me. Ye no one say na me. Se kumase. Hwe ene tell the obi apon dwuma be rebo no. Hwe ni pra be hwe. Yes. What are you? What are one goal? Shall you? Oh, yeah, who we are? Sadia, but she said, pitch, pitch. What is pitch? Pitch. Who catches?
1: Chief, how many ministers will change in this country? We are that we are. We are that we are. You got me. No, no, you understand what I'm talking about?
2: Yeah, I understand you.
1: It's good to say, John Adekunku for Brazil, they changed ministers about 6 or 7. Maybe there's nothing around the mango tree. Nothing around the mango tree. The same thing applies Professor Atamis. May perfect press in perfect peace. And don't be loved. Take care around the Babylon.
3: Blow down popcorn about the seizure of the food at the Salvador.
4: Oh, definitely. The seaside of the summer of the fish is fantastic because after we are...
3: What did you just say, please?
4: The seed of the Babylon, the sea, the fish and everything. Yourself, you know. So far as I'm the way, you got to check into the dancers, man.
5: Chelsea club, no manager. I say, I cock a touch.
6: Chelsea, who is scared as well?
5: Oh, na me pacho omo a omo a top team na ya no me a footballer sana. So me a business people. Eh, I'm a businessman.
6: What's up with £3 million?
5: £3 billion. Sanya bofo ne ska we ne di. Ede money pa. I'm a businessman. I do gold mining.
6: £3 billion.
5: Of course, I didn't need to be here. Me pesa me join a bed no. So we saka aye ipa. Maybe Real Madrid or more black, you know, or no, Venetians or no, no matter what, the Nab Abba, yeah, not the cook, dear, why are dear, not the general choir, my uncle. What did I say? The cook, a big jam of coin, why are dear, Sametoa, Minima, you sue Becassa, save and submit me a can, Ronaldo. Now in Sabbath, my commerce is so every a year. The Ababa Kahua. This is the team.
7: Are you really serious about this?
8: Do you see me as a joke person? I'm asking you. Do you see me as a joke person?
7: Well, I'm surprised because £3.1 billion is not a joke.
8: So, money supposed to be given or to be owned by angels or ghosts?
9: So, have you ever tried to woo a woman?
10: To do what?
9: To woo a woman.
10: To woo a woman?
9: Yeah.
10: I like a woman, so...
9: No, I'm not asking about liking. Langalo.
10: I tried to woo a woman.
11: Yeah, I never wooed a woman before.
9: You've never tried to woo a woman?
11: How can you woo? If I read the answer, woo.
12: Lionel Messi has conquered his final peak. Lionel Messi has shaken hands with paradise. The little boy from Rosario, Santa Fe has just pitched up in heaven. He climbs into a galaxy of his own. He has his crowning moment. And of course, he is not alone. And one feels for Mbappe, who scored a World Cup final hat-trick and lost. How can that be?
13: Oh.
12: Mbappe, Thuram, Mbappe! Oh, wow! He is an awesome force of nature! Brutal and brilliant! France just might! Mbappe with thrust! A president on his feet, a superstar re-enlivened, a nation re-infused with hope. Now Toro Martinez, Lionel Messi, Fernandez, Martinez, Messi! Alvarez, here's McAllister, Di Maria is the spare man, and how Di Maria, glorious goal! Argentine gold, that is just beautiful! Kelly
14: Oh.
2: 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Ladies and gentlemen, from Mandalay Bay, Las Vegas, let's get
13: right, so time check, it's exactly 6 minutes after six. The station is Love FM here, transmitting live from Top High at Bomsu Oaija. 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It's kickoff running from now to 8 a.m. when we cross over to Joy 99.7 to bring you news file. We bring you all the latest news you want to hear in the world of sports. Okay, so already we are 25 days into the month of July. We've got some 6 days more to go. Then the month will also end in here. All right, so we are here to bring you the latest in the world of sports. Thank you very much for choosing this dial. But I hear it's going to be quite a rainy day in a way. And so if you are stepping out, remember to at least carry an umbrella. Or if you have a raincoat, it will be better you carry one along. My name is Delali Atias, and I'm here with Steve Zando and Joshua Holotu. Unfortunately, today, Javier Clemente and Fifi Manfred could not make it to the show, but still, we know that you are going to excite yourself wherever you are listening to us live on radio here on your superstation, Love 99.5 FM. So coming up, there's a compilation of transfer stories put together by Steve Zando. He's going to share that with you. And Georgian Klopp has started work as German coach, and he, in his first press conference, or his first briefing with the press after being unveiled, he says that he threatened that he's going to quit the job if the media invades his family. He wants some privacy. So it's not only in Ghana, it's everywhere. Coaches are under a lot of pressure now. Zinedine Zidane is expected to be named as France national team coach on Tuesday, according to reports. And meanwhile, we are picking up reports that Real Madrid are stepping up their pursuit of that is Rodri, with a star pushing to join the Spanish giants, according to reports in Spain. But just before we go into the studio, see another report in England is indicating that Rodri is expected to start surgery, or to is expected to undergo surgery, and after the surgery, he will be monitored by the Manchester United medical team as he recuperates from that surgery. So is he staying or leaving? There's more transfer stories in here. Elliot Anderson was unveiled on Thursday, and Chelsea are still on the market. We hear it's almost a done deal with that is Crystal Palace for Maxence Lacroix. Arsenal, Chelsea is buying. What are you doing? Man United are buying. And we hear that Bakola is also interesting. That is Liverpool. But at least we have Christos Cholis. His goal contribution is outstanding. It's astonishing. Just a guy. Christos Cholis, yes. You know, out of 109 or 108 games for Club Brugge in Belgium, he contributed 88 of the goals. His goal contribution was 88. Assisting 43, scoring 45. You have a great star. Anyway, so Chelsea have agreed a deal to sign Palace defender Maxence Lacroix. We also hear that Pep Guardiola has turned down the Italian managerial job, and Harry Kane is set for talks with Bayern Munich over a new deal. And the English media have been attacking Lionel Messi in Argentina in the whole week. I wonder why they are doing this. Now, they are claiming over 23 million supporters or fans have signed a petition for Argentina to be banned from the World Cup. Is that really true? Fans signing up a petition for Argentina to be banned from the World Cup. I don't know whether FIFA is going to go by that. But the Court of Arbitration of Sports says it's going to hold a hearing on Senegal's AFCON final appeal on October 8th. Can you imagine? Amazing. And so I don't see any sign of a determination of the winner of the 25 Nations Cup anytime soon. There's a lot we are going to talk about. Tyson Fury also he had a low-key warm-up bout yesterday in Saudi Arabia. He won that bout, and we also know that Anthony Joshua will also be fighting in Jeddah later this evening. Are we going to see the two men clash again? President Donald Trump. This man in attention, eh? Now, this time around, Donald Trump is accusing LeBron James of being racist in an astonishing attack. You know that LeBron James has changed clubs? Or he has changed teams? It looks like Donald Trump is not happy with the change. And now he's branding the man as a racist. Okay, all right, so Steve Zano is joining me in a moment. We are going to do more on the foreign front. But when we come home, there's a lot to talk about. Government spent $58 million on the Black Stars World Cup campaign, so says the finance minister, Dr. Kesela Tuforsin. And do you know that since Ghana started participating at the World Cup from 2006, we've received over $50 million US dollars in prize money? Many are asking, what have we used that money for? What developmental projects can we point at and say that this is what we did or this is what we got from our World Cup participation money? Well, the sports minister is saying that this time around, everything is going to the sports fund. And it will be used in the development of sports. We hope it's going to be true. Meanwhile, the sports minister himself, Honorable Kofi Adams, has said that all bonuses for the Black Stars were paid, with the exception of their qualification bonus of $30,000 each. We'll be talking more on the Black Stars, because former coach Otuado has also been speaking to a German media outlet, and he says that the GFA gave no reason for his sacking, and he still doesn't understand why he was sacked.

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2: And Joshua will be joining in a moment.

0: right, so it's 14 after 6. Good morning once again. Steve, how are you?
1: Yeah, good morning, Delali. I'm good, I'm good. And you?
0: Yeah, yeah, very fine, very fine. Yeah.
1: Interesting money to be, huh?
0: Yeah, very interesting.
1: Lots of stories.
0: Yeah, a lot to talk about, a lot to talk about.
1: I've been doing some digging. The Donald Trump story that you captured in your introduction.
0: Oh, but I mean, where is this coming from?
1: No, but there's a political undertone.
0: A political undertone.
1: Oh, yes, yes, yes. And I will go through the backstory for you because I've really uncovered what ensued between LeBron James and Donald Trump. I think 2017, that should be about 9 years ago.
0: And he still remembers.
1: Oh, now Donald Trump body money chair.
0: He's coming for it.
1: Oh, yeah, on for body chair. So, I don't know if we can go through it quickly.
0: Oh, yes,
1: before
0: we
1: zoom into the discussion.
0: We can. But, okay, so
1: it was not expected.
0: Uh-huh.
1: I mean, on a big day that LeBron James announced that he was joining the Philadelphia Sixers, I was not expecting Donald Trump.
0: So it means that the man had the guy in mind, though.
1: Oh, yes. And so
0: waiting for the right time to strike.
1: I mean, few hours after he announced, they asked him of the GOAT debates in NBA. Who is the GOAT?
0: Yeah.
1: Hey. And then this guy,
0: the greatest of all time basketball player.
1: Yes, yes, yes.
0: He went for Michael Jordan.
1: Exactly. Yeah, exactly.
0: And Donald Trump went for Michael Jordan.
1: Oh, yes. And yeah, and he recorded.
0: I think they play golf together sometimes.
1: I mean, he said it.
0: Yeah. Oh, okay.
1: And he recorded that. Look, but there's this guy who recently signed for the Philadelphia Sixers.
0: Yeah.
1: And that guy, he's racist too. If you don't know, I'm telling you people.
0: Oh.
1: My GOAT is Michael Jordan because I like people who like me.
0: Wash it.
1: I like people who like me.
0: If you don't like him, he can't like you.
1: Yes, yes, yes. Donald Trump, dear. He's everlasting. Whenever you get into trouble with him. But
0: last, this is an interesting
1: It started in 2017.
0: Uh-huh.
1: There was this 2017 White House invitation. LeBron James called Donald Trump a brand on X, formerly Twitter, after Trump.
0: You called him what?
1: A brand, B-U-R-N.
0: R-N.
1: Yes.
0: A brand. Probably has some local meaning in America.
1: Exactly.
0: Yeah. Yeah.
1: After Trump rescinded a championship invitation to the Golden State Warriors following Steph Curry's reluctance to attend. So okay. I think an invitation was extended to Trump and he rescinded his decision.
0: Because Tom Cruise said he wasn't
1: exactly.
0: going to come. Okay.
1: Now in 2018, there was this CNN interview. James stated in an interview with Don Lemon that Trump was using sports and athletes such as kneeling NFL protesters to divide the country. I'm sure this was...
0: when he wanted to come to
1: exactly,
0: office.
1: Exactly, yes,
0: yeah.
1: yes. To divide the country.
0: Yeah.
1: Trump responded on social media...
0: Who said that anyway?
1: LeBron James.
0: LeBron James,
1: yes,
0: okay.
1: Yes, he said Trump was using sports, especially the athletes, to divide the country.
0: To divide the country,
1: yes.
0: Okay.
1: And then Trump responded on social media by questioning James's intelligence and concluding...
0: this American president.
1: And again, in 2018, he concluded by saying, me, I like Michael Jordan, like
0: sure.
1: you said. And so he questioned the intelligence of LeBron James and then added that he likes Michael Jordan.
0: Okay.
1: Now, election and activism, that's the next subheading.
0: Okay.
1: James actively campaigned and endorsed Democratic presidential candidates, including Hillary Clinton, Joe Biden, and Kamala Harris. Frequently calling out Trump's rhetoric leading up to national election.
0: So does that mean he's racist?
1: No, you hold on. The thing was heating up before the 2020 election.
0: Okay, let's go on.
1: And so now, this time

0: around. LeBron James openly campaigned against Donald Trump.
1: Sure.
0: He campaigned for the
1: Democrats.
0: Exactly. Yeah. And so, you know, Trump is human. He's a human being. Mm. If you've demonstrated that you don't like me, you are not even... In fact, you're openly campaigning against me.
1: Hey, so what?
0: Uh-huh, so me, if I get an opportunity to come at you, I'll come at you. So you relax.
1: So me, I want to understand the racist bit. Okay, so let's move on.
0: Now, the latest escalation that happened last night, when asked on the Oval Office to weigh in on the basketball goal debate after James announces he was signing with the Philadelphia 76ers. Trump dismissed James, saying, "Maybe he's racist. I only like people who like me, so I would say Michael Jordan all the way."
2: As simple as that.
1: I'm not called for this.
0: But they asked him of the goal debate, and he said he will forever choose Michael
1: Jordan.
0: Somebody
1: has gone to the 6 years or whatever it is, and so what? So he's racist.
0: And he cannot be his goat. And that guy, he thinks that guy is goat. Like, sorry, he's racist.
1: But I mean, as for the goat when it comes to basketball, I side with him.
0: Michael Jordan.
1: I think he's been the best. He's the best ever.
0: Yes.
1: That one. That's me. But the
0: racist aspect, you don't agree with him.
1: No.
0: I think that was
1: uncalled for. I don't know where it's coming from.
0: That's uncalled for.
1: Yeah, very.
0: But Donald Trump is too brutal. Mm. And he's too vociferous. Like, on every issue, he wants to share his opinion. And sometimes it can be piercing, right?
1: He's confrontational.
0: Uh-huh. So, I don't understand. Donald Trump should know that he's the president of the most powerful country in the world.
1: No, you have said that he's the president of the world. The last time you said it here.
0: No, but that does not mean that you should be that vociferous and then be...
1: But that's his character. That's his nature.
0: No, but that's too much.
1: He cannot change it.
0: Look at...
1: He's 80 years now. If at age 80, he cannot... Mm-hmm. There's no way... He can stop until the day probably he's going to have his last breath.
0: Okay. Yeah. But my
1: not
0: problem is
1: that... Office, even in outside office, he will still be doing
0: yes.
1: it.
0: Yes. But my problem is that look at the trouble he got America into. I mean, this Florian Balogun, the former Arsenal player suspension.
1: No, but you are saying that he got them into trouble. He doesn't see that way. No, what did he do? He used his influence to get the player back. Unfortunately, he lost.
0: Is he even right in the first place?
1: No, he didn't force them. He just told them that, look, if you have a record, let's go into it. Well, he didn't ask them to change it.
0: No, he was not asking them to change. But you know, his comments carried a lot of weight.
1: Of course, yes.
0: He comes across as somebody who is influential.
1: Recently, just a week ago, they played the British Open Golf Championship at Begdale in the UK.
0: Mm-hmm.
1: And there was this American player called Bryson DeChambeau.
0: Mm-hmm.
1: This guy went into the rough.
0: Mm.
1: For those who understand golf, they understand me. But out of the fairway,
0: goes
1: into the rough. For the layman, you say, went deep. Okay. To a place that looked like bushy place on the course.
0: Mm.
1: Now the guy takes a line and he was penalized for going against the rules. And so the DeChambeau guy was having an argument with the tournament
0: officials.
1: Mm. They were back and forth. And then what he said next was that he was going to call Donald.
0: Well, it's from the golf.
1: Bryson DeChambeau, Cassie Major say you phone the president and report what they are doing to him in Begdale.
0: He want Trump to call them to order. No, but
1: if you go to the BBC, the story is there.
0: What the story is happening?
1: I'm coming. So I'm like, Trump a rough football one after the golf of four grass over there. The guy said he was going to go, and I was like, "So if you call Donald Trump, then he will call the tournament official." The two strokes that they've added to his score, they should take it away.
0: He can influence it. But he did that at the World Cup. Didn't he do that at the World Cup? He did that at the World Cup.
1: At the British Open Golf Championship.
0: Yes.
1: Just last week.
0: Anyway. It's too much. This conflict with Iran. I don't know if you were following.
1: Yeah, no, today, it's back again.
0: Exactly today. He will come out.
1: But those guys too are also being a bit stubborn.
0: Really?
1: You know? Yeah. I was with them, but Charlie, sometimes, let's move on.
0: You want them to renege, eh?
1: Yeah. Charlie, the ripple effects is going to affect us.
0: Oh, yeah. But you don't see that way.
1: No, they don't.
0: So you
1: they're fighting for their rights.
0: Yes. They let them continue.
1: Yeah.
0: No, Trump is too intransigent. Too much. It's too much.
1: So the next thing you will hear is that maybe... an American swimmer at the Commonwealth Games was denied a medal. Then they called Donald Trump and said, "Maso Biagio, a medal, Lopeji had your mind."
0: They're like, "You run commentary at the World Cup final. You saw that VIP section where the World Cup trophy was there, right?
1: Yeah.
0: You saw that image. He's powerful. He's leading the most powerful country in the world. Badela, he must understand that sports like football.
1: You should also understand who he is.
0: Oh yeah, yeah. No, Badela. No,
1: he was a millionaire, big one indeed. No, Badela, before coming to lead America, and he's been like that ever since. He started life.
0: But I see
1: nothing can change.
0: You are the president.
1: You're not the one to tell.
0: No, Dela, you are the president.
1: He knows he's an American.
0: There are certain character that you let go when you become a leader of a country.
1: Sandro, it's left with just 2.5 years. Then he's gone.
0: It's too much.
1: Joshua, how are you?
3: Yeah, Dela, I'm fine.
1: Nice. You're neatly dressed. Are you going for a function?
3: No.
1: Oh, just for the office. Yeah, just for the studio. Yeah. Saturday morning. You're looking sharp. Yeah. All right. So let's go through the other stories and let's go. But have you heard from your man Otuado? He says the GFA did not give him any reason for his sack. And he still doesn't understand why he was sacked.
3: Oh, but I thought he went to the FIFA World Cup with the FIFA technical team.
1: Yes, he was there. Yeah, he was there.
3: So he's making these comments after.
1: After the World Cup. He had an interview with one of the
0: German outlets.
1: One of the German media outlets.
0: Frowende.
1: Yeah.
3: I don't want to believe that that's exactly what.
1: Okay,
3: it is.
1: Okay, so you play the voice here. We'll get to the voice here.
0: So expectation is too much, and at the point there was tension.
1: You Ghana, you know that you can't beat Germany. Then you are giving the man pressure
0: to go and beat Germany.
1: Musumu team enko baby. When we went to the World Cup, to a dead Croatia beat us, Colombia beat us. Okay, Musumu say then.
0: But we drew against England anyway.
1: So. Did you win?
0: No, please. Now, let's begin with the Jurgen Klopp story that you captured in the introduction.
1: Yeah.
0: You know, he started his reign as German head coach, I think, 3 days ago. And it's in his first interview, press conference, he threatened the media.
1: What's your morning?
0: That he will quit if they decide to invade his family. But I want to get clarity on this. By invading his family's privacy, he's just saying that we should not ask him any questions about his family, or people should not go behind him and interview.
1: He doesn't want any interference in his life. They don't bring any...
0: Private matter.
1: Yeah, no, please.
0: But that one, it will be difficult though.
1: These days, our people, we are going to places we shouldn't be going.
0: But like, it will be difficult though. You know,
1: so he will quit.
0: Generally, always have a way of getting.
1: So they should get a standby coach. So that the moment he quits, no, then they put him inside.
0: Okay, if you behave badly and don't leave my family in peace, then I'll be gone. I will just turn away. Klopp said this in his first press conference as Germany head coach. He has replaced with Leon Nagelsmann, and of course, he will be in charge through to the 2030 World Cup in them. The first story, Enzo Maresca replacing Pep Guardiola in them. That's going to be our first insert. So he has called Pep Guardiola, or replacing Pep Guardiola, a privilege, and stated he will not copy and paste Guardiola's style, vowing to bring his own aggressive and controlling approach to Manchester City. For Enzo Maresca, Pep Guardiola has been the best coach in the last 20 to 25 years.
4: First of all, I have to say that it's a privilege, because the reason why the club decide to go for me, that means that for me it's a privilege. As you said, I said many times that, as you just said, I consider Pep probably the best coach in the world in the last 20, 25 years. But again, it's a challenge. It's nice. It's a privilege. Also, the history, you know, of the manager with many years in the same club, after always struggle a little bit, after Sir Alex, after Arsene. But also it's a challenge to try to do the right things immediately for this organization, for the fans, for everyone.
0: That was Enzo Maresca, Manchester City manager. You know, Dela, before he was confirmed as Man City boss, Chelsea released a strong statement to express their disappointment about the turn of events. And Enzo Maresca has spoken about that particular strong statement Chelsea released. He says Chelsea will forever be part, or be a special part of his story.
4: To be honest, I feel quite lucky in terms of my former club, Leicester, Chelsea. I think we did great job in both club. The identity of the team was clear. The success of the team was clear. And I feel very lucky to be part of these clubs. But now I think we are here today. That is the most important thing, just about City, and nothing to add.
1: So, I mean, it was only on Chelsea.
0: Yeah,
1: he combined it with Leicester. Yeah.
0: Just
1: the same level.
0: Neutralize the situation by bringing Leicester City. But I mean, I can conclude that he's at where he wants to be. I think that he loves to be at Man City.
5: And so me, the last 12 months as Chelsea boss, the character that he displayed, I'm not surprised based on what he's been saying this year. It looks like he loved the club. He loves the club. The boss Enzo Maresca has admitted the club faced a fight to keep hold of a star player Rodri, with a midfielder intent on a move to Real Madrid. City are primed for an approach from Real Madrid, where there is growing support for the move on the back of the 30-year-old leading Spain to the World Cup. Now, first off, before he spoke on the transfer speculation linking Rodri to Real Madrid, he confirmed that the player will undergo a minor surgery on Monday to address a back problem.
4: Yeah, first of all, we have to say that around big player, there are always speculations. So I'm not worried about that. I think it's normal. Also because they won the World Cup. He was the best player or one of the best players. And I think every manager wants to have Rodri because he's a top player. But now, as you said, surgery on, I think, Monday. And in his holiday, he needs to rest, he needs to recover. And then he will be back here with us.
1: He said he'll be back here with us.
5: Yes. All right. But it looks like the guy will go to Madrid.
1: Yeah.
5: He's bent on working with Jose Mourinho. I don't know why. He just wants to work with Jose Mourinho.
1: He's a Spanish, and I'm sure he's a Real Madrid fan as well. He will want to play for Madrid before probably hanging his boots. And he's 32 years
5: and
1: old.
5: And worked with the best manager in world football, you know.
1: Some time ago.
5: Then let me take you to Arsenal. And you guys are considering a player plus cash deal for Atletico Madrid striker Julian Alvarez, which could see the 28-year-old Sweden forward Victor Gyökeres, according to Cadenas. I bought this story because Cadenas is a respected tabloid in Spain.
1: And they are reporting
5: that Arsenal is considering player plus cash deal for Atletico Madrid striker Julian Alvarez. And according to their sources, that may include Sweden striker Victor Gyökeres.
1: To go to Atletico Madrid
5: and then bring Julian Alvarez.
1: That's not true. It cannot be true.
5: Really?
1: What is Jesus doing there?
5: Oh. But Atletico Madrid wants a good striker. How about that?
1: Oh, no. But we can't. Jesus is not going. How do you call it?
5: Victor Gyökeres.
1: Gyökeres is not going anyway. So it cannot be true.
5: Bring Julian Alvarez and then ship out Gyökeres.
1: Alvarez has already told them that he doesn't want to play.
5: For Arsenal?
1: For ATM.
5: Okay.
1: Alvarez has already told them.
5: I even thought he was going to Barcelona.
1: When that Barcelona speculation started, he made them aware. So they are aware that he will be going. So they should be looking for a striker, not us giving them for to go and take
5: you. You'll be lucky to have Alvarez.
1: No.
5: He's a good player.
1: I will prefer to be with Gyökeres. Yeah.
5: Hey, really?
1: Yes.
5: Hey, so?
1: Yeah.
5: Are you sure?
1: How many goals did he score last season?
5: Oh, by the line, it doesn't matter.
1: check Alvarez's numbers.
5: Master, check it for us.
1: In England, when he was playing for Man City.
5: But he was being used parallelly. I mean, he was playing second fiddle to Erling Haaland.
1: Why was he using...
5: Haaland is the best striker in world football. Haaland gets the goals. So by far, he's the best. So whoever, I mean... Even if Ike is at Man City,
1: check his goals even before he came to City.
5: City,
1: check.
5: But like Julian Alvarez, he's a good striker.
1: I prefer Gyökeres. Alvarez. So then Alvarez will come. Then he will go.
5: Yes.
1: Oh, look, let that guy score like some 25, 30 goals a season. Now, yes, I change way. That way it will be understandable.
5: Victor Gyökeres.
1: But
5: De La So.
1: You will use 14 goals and 13 goals to come and exchange Gyökeres. Then what have you done? You've not done anything.
5: I think Alvarez is a good striker. I mean, you can keep Victor Gyökeres, like you said. What is Jesus doing?
1: He can adapt to
5: if
1: it.
5: There's a way you can. But if
1: Gyökeres should stay.
5: He will play ahead of Gyökeres.
1: Because he's played one season. Getting to the end of the season, we all saw his improvement.
5: Yes.
1: It means that this next season or this coming season,
5: he's expected to
1: very well.
5: But
1: even with this, he gave us double digits in goals.
5: If Julian Alvarez joins Arsenal today, he will play ahead of Victor Gyökeres. I am telling you.
3: Are you ready for the numbers?
1: Yeah, let's go. Let's give me the numbers. Give me the numbers.
3: So, Julian Alvarez, right?
1: Mm-hmm.
3: When he played for Manchester City, he played a total of 103 games.
1: Mm-hmm.
3: And he scored 36 goals and 17 assists.
5: Because he was... And the 100 and something games, you know, I mean, some of them, most of them, second half substitute. I mean, he will come in the second half.
1: The
5: last
1: 10
5: minutes because of Erling Haaland.
3: Then before he joined Man City, right, he played for River Plate.
5: Yeah.
3: That is in Argentina.
1: Yeah.
3: He played a total of 122 matches and scored 54 goals.
5: Yeah, that's serious.
1: In Argentina.
3: Provided 31 assists.
1: That's not bad.
5: What the emphasis on Argentina?
1: No, but that's Argentina. I just want us to emphasize that it's Argentina.
3: Yeah, so that's the two.
1: So that one, nice. Not bad. Yeah. But England, 100 and how many? 30?
5: Yeah, they're like 36.
3: Yeah, he played 103 games, yeah. 36 goals.
1: Check Jokeres for me just last season.
3: For Arsenal?
1: Yeah, for Arsenal, please. Oh, now, but if you go and bring the Lisbon one there, that one will be too much.
0: Yeah, that one will be too much. Lisbon, yeah, the numbers were crazy.
1: Goals, baby.
0: You see? And like, he didn't only do that in the Portuguese league, though. It was even in the Champions League across Europe.
1: Across, yeah,
0: exactly.
1: Europe, yeah.
0: So, yes. I think he was gunning for the top scorer across European football.
1: Not that he was
0: He won it.
1: Yes, so yeah, please.
0: Exactly.
3: So, Jokeres.
1: Yeah.
3: 54 matches for Arsenal last season, 21 goals, 4 assists.
0: That's close to 50%.
1: Yeah. Good. Let's move on.
0: It's not bad.
1: I think if they want to add him up to the front line, nice.
0: Mm.
1: We know that if one is not there, we have another
0: one. But
1: choose him over Jokeres.
0: Yeah.
1: I don't think he's too much, you know. Anyway.
0: Okay.
1: Yeah.
0: The AS Roma are interested in signing Norway winger Oscar Bob from Fulham, even though the 23-year-old only moved to Craven Cottage from Man City 6 months ago. Oscar Bob, I mean, I think he did so well at the World Cup tournament.
1: Yeah.
0: Paris Saint-Germain have yet to make a formal bid of £102 million to sign Leipzig Ivory Coast winger Yann Diamande, which has given fresh hope to Liverpool, Arsenal, Real Madrid, and Man City. The build in Germany is reporting. Hey, the transfer figures these days are crazy. Hey, Yann Diamande, £102 million. Bah.
1: But anyway, Jack Grealish was bought 100 million some four seasons ago.
0: But Grealish, the first season, he was not bad though, at Man City. I think after winning the Premier League, what he did off season, during the off season, the character that he displayed really
1: affected him. That's his life. That's how
0: In the first season at Man City, I think he was really good. Newcastle's Brazil midfielder Bruno Guimarães remains Arsenal's main target. But Bournemouth 22-year-old England international Alex Scott is also a midfield option. The Telegraph is reporting that you guys will table an offer in the region of £78 million.
1: They should do it quickly.
0: That will be rejected, according to the Telegraph.
1: They should do it quickly.
0: But the Telegraph is reporting that will be rejected.
1: Meanwhile, the Bracola guy want to even go. I hear Liverpool are also circling around. So Arsenal, move. Move.
0: But Dela, do you think
1: Guimarães
0: deserves £78 million?
1: You were just talking about the transfer fees. How staggering is become. Yeah. You know.
0: Anyway.
1: Meanwhile, we're also looking to go and bring Konsa.
0: Yeah.
1: Yeah, you know. Because Saliba will be out for an extended period.
0: What's really the problem in your team?
1: Arsenal,
0: if you look at the team last season, what's really the weakness in that team?
1: Oh, I think that we need a left winger.
0: Yes. What about left back?
1: And right back. Right back.
0: The Timber guy
1: Timber with the injury. Exactly. And Ben White too, I think he's off. Yeah, so he should be. And then that side. Yeah. And then with the injury of this guy, we need somebody in there. But I think that we also need a centre forward to pair to also with Jokeres.
0: What about the central midfield? About Declan Rice,
1: Declan Rice is okay. We have Merino, Odegaard, Zubimendi is also.
0: So that's
1: there.
0: Okay.
1: It's okay. Yeah, it's okay.
0: Because that's where the Bruno Guimarães deal comes in. Yeah,
3: I agree with you.
0: You get the point.
3: Because you look at us now. You need one more player who is that combative, who can go into the 50-50 duels and try and win the ball and also try and recycle possession. Okay. And that's one thing that Arsenal seem to be missing, if you ask me, because you look at that game against PSG. There was one thing I really noticed. Declan Rice, there are times where he becomes overloaded with the duties to the extent that he has to now forget whatever he is doing on the pitch and then go and do something else. You get it? So if you bring in a Bruno G, at least you can offload some of those tasks from him and then release it for him to do.
1: Anyway, for Merino, he can be used on any part of the pitch.
0: Oh, yeah, Merino,
1: they are cool with it. But so we meant to get it to the end of the season too. He dipped in form. He dipped in form. And
0: I think that's why. If you read the story in detail, the Telegraph is reported that Arteta has told Arsenal that even if Newcastle demands £90 million, they should go and pay and bring the player.
1: Okay.
0: So it tells you that he really needs the player. He needs a player. Now, Como are expected to meet Chelsea on Saturday today as they push for to sign England defender Trevor Chalobah, but will not be allowed to leave if for anything less than £30 million. Sky Sports in Italy is reporting an England striker Marcus Rashford has been invited to be part of a Manchester United Fly on the Wall documentary by Amazon, which suggests senior figures in the club are willing to keep the 28-year-old. The Mirror has reported.
1: That's it. Yeah. Nobody seems to be so interested. You know, it's sad. But well, probably if he goes back, he could be able to find his feet. But have you checked on Arsenal's the
0: club
1: Christos
0: guy.
1: Christos, yeah, Christos.
0: What has he done?
1: Solace.
0: What has he done?
1: Oh, look at his numbers.
0: Numbers.
1: Yeah.
0: So he will start at Arsenal.
1: He's taking over where Trossard was. Martinelli Grenier, because this guy will bring more power. 88 goal contributions.
5: But that's in Belgium.
1: Yeah. 43-45.
5: But that's in Belgium.
1: Yeah.
3: Mm. But the land he consent.
1: When I was talking about River Plate.
5: Yeah, you watched that. That's in Belgium, right?
3: The land he consent that Arteta is not looking at Premier League proven players. Because I thought he would want to look within. It takes more time for somebody coming from outside to settle into the Premier League. And in a time when you have won the league and the playing field has been leveled for what is going to be a very pulsating, you know, upcoming season, where it looks like a fresh slate for all the big teams and their managers who have just joined, and you want to exert your dominance, you want to look within and then try and pick some, you know, experienced players in the Premier League to help you.
1: Yeah.
3: I don't know if you've thought about that for Arsenal.
1: Oh, it's come to mind. Well, but I believe in Andrea Berta and how they spot talents.
5: Yeah,
1: I'm sure they also have a reason why they decide to go and bring someone like Jokeres from Portugal, go in for this guy from Belgium. I don't know whether probably they don't.
5: No, but
1: either players are engaged.
5: But are those players available?
1: That's what I was going to say. No, players are engaged.
5: Exactly.
1: Maybe the ones you get, you might not really have that sort of confidence in them.
5: Exactly.
1: But if you look at the figures of these guys, Jokeres when he was coming, if you look at the figures, and if you look at these guys' figures, numbers as well, Charlie, they're inspiring. Very inspiring. Yeah, you know, so you if you see them play and you think you are convinced, you should think that by the 10th match to get into the 12th match of the season,
3: he should be settling in
1: and giving you what.
5: And like you mentioned, the better guy, maybe he wants to go the path of Brighton, Leicester, and what they've been doing.
3: Yeah, yeah.
5: They want to avert the risk, you know, go to some of these countries, Belgium, unsung hero. I mean, in terms of the Premier League, let's go and bring him how much, maybe £50 million, £40 million, which is good deal.
3: Yeah,
5: then you bring him, he blossom. Right, but assuming you are buying a Premier League player,
3: you have to break the bank.
5: Exactly,
3: you have to break the bank.
5: Yes,
3: yeah,
1: and it's getting so expensive.
3: Yeah,
1: so expensive.
5: Look at the Gomez guy at the age of 28.
1: 28.
5: Newcastle wants £80 million.
3: Can you imagine?
1: Almost £80 million.
5: Exactly for. Gomez, it's serious.
1: We can guarantee you just about some 2 solid years or 3 years.
5: And that's it, Dela.
1: You know.
5: South America at the age of 28. They are just like the Africans. Anyway.
1: Not all of them. Anyway.
5: Some of them.
1: Yeah.
5: Yeah, they are just like. But Diego Costa.
1: Their numbers are small.
5: Diego Costa, when he came to Chelsea, said he was 26 years. But look at his face, Pandela.
3: When you need to.
5: Let's continue. Chelsea have agreed a deal to sign Maxence Lacroix as new centre back for a fee in the region of £50 million with Crystal Palace. £52 million package agreed, and no players included. Axel Disasi wasn't keen on the move. So Chelsea will pay something in the region of £52 million to get. You remember Lacroix? Yeah.
1: At the World Cup.
5: Yes. That Jude Bellingham incident, how Jude Bellingham damaged him, made light work of him.
1: Remember?
5: Yeah.
1: Oh, once in a while it happens.
5: Oh, there
3: are. Once in a while, so much. For saying this. Everybody seems to be highlighting this one mistake.
5: Josh, it is very important because look, this guy was literally walking behind Jude Bellingham when he was running with the ball.
3: Yeah, and yesterday,
5: which is so bad for a top centre back or a top defender to be displaying that at that level of world football.
3: Yeah, the eye test.
5: It tells you that the guy has weaknesses. Chelsea should be very careful with this deal.
3: I'm
5: sending that warning to you guys.
3: No, when I watched those two games, the game between France and Spain, as well as England and Spain, as I tell you, for the, of course, you would notice that he was a bit jittery. But the truth of the matter is that in those two games, he had come in to help the French backline because of the absence of William Saliba. So you can agree that he's not really settled in. He's not their first choice centre back. But when you look at the statistics, look at the statistics of the player for Crystal Palace last season. And this is the Premier League conversation we are talking about.
1: Yeah.
3: You look at him. One-on-one duels that have ended in a turnover. He's leading.
1: Okay.
3: Amongst all the other defenders.
1: That's what I'm telling Zando that. I mean, there's once in a while you maybe
3: see some of those things.
1: And he's still coming up.
3: Yeah, 26 years.
1: He's still growing.
3: Yeah, I mean, and he hasn't.
5: He's still growing at the age of 26.
3: So it's not about look at the French conversation. He's now coming into the French setup.
1: Okay.
3: So you want to spare him for that.
1: Yeah. But even William Saliba, 3 years ago, he was not starting for the French team.
5: Yes.
1: And you remember, people were pushing Deschamps. They said, no, he's not ready for the team. Until he saw that he was ready. Then he started using him. He came to Arsenal. We loaned him.
5: Yeah.
1: You know, before he came.
3: came back.
1: You understand? So Lecra go improve.
3: Obayadi or Chelsea Obayadi. Yeah, I think Xabi Alonso has a certain idea that he's trying to engineer.
1: Thank you.
3: It takes time.
1: All right.
3: So bring in the guys.
1: Yeah.
3: Let them settle down, and let's play football next season.
1: Hey, the Blues.
0: Uncle George just sent a message. He says, I'm a Barca fan, but I think I agree with Delali. Alvarez has been hyped too much. I'm not really impressed with his numbers, even at the just ended World Cup. Gyökeres must stay at Arsenal. Joshua should help us with his numbers at Atletico Madrid for last season. Yeah, we just did that. So it looks like Uncle George.
1: Uncle George, good morning.
0: Yeah. Delali at Chelsea. Delali, we've spoken about the Donald Trump story, so let's keep it. But LeBron James is going to sign a modest $8 million contract with the Philadelphia 76ers, according to ESPN. He made nearly $53 million last season. Charlie, these players, or these athletes, these NBA players, Dela, the money they are making is serious. Now, let me take you to boxing. I wish Avi is here today. Tyson Fury. He claimed a seventh round technical knockout over Maurice Watch to the Max Muay Thai Stadium in Thailand on Friday, as the British boxer took a step closer to his blockbuster bout against Anthony Joshua. After Fury had dominated over the opening six rounds, Watch was seen signaling to his corner to waive the fight before the officials ended the contest. So Tyson Fury, before his match talk about bout against Anthony Joshua, beats Maurice Watch technical knockout in the seventh round. And Anthony Joshua weighed 7 pounds heavier than his last fight against Jake Paul as the British boxer prepares to face Christian Prenger tonight in Jeddah. Joshua took to the scales on Friday at 251 pounds, having weighed 243 pounds when he beat.
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0: YouTube boxer and Paul in December 2025.
1: Yeah.
0: Abrenia Prenger, scale 261 pounds heavier, 10 pounds heavier than Anthony Joshua. They will be fighting tonight before their fight.
1: Do you sincerely think that Anthony Joshua can beat Tyson Fury?
0: Dela, I watched the Tyson Fury versus
1: World. They've done it two times already.
0: Yeah.
1: Dela, I knew it.
0: But Dela, I watched Fury versus Watch last night. That bout looked like a joke to me.
1: I didn't watch it.
0: They were literally
3: playing around.
0: Exactly. And Tyson Fury, you see, there's something about Alexander Usyk. Once he beats you, it looks like it affects your whole career. Since that defeat, trilogy, defeat to Alexander Usyk, that Fury guy has been coming down. And I watched but that's the own characters of Fury. To the extent that this boxer, it has to take you 7 rounds before you're able to technically knock him out.
1: But I think the guy was heavier than him.
0: No, but he's not a good boxer. That's my point. He's not a good boxer. And so Anthony Joshua too has come down. But Dela, anything at all can happen.
1: Yeah. Me, I don't see why money should be spent on that third bout.
3: It's a waste of money. Eh?
1: For me, Fury and Joshua, I don't see anything in it again. Really? What Anthony Joshua can never beat Tyson Fury.
0: Never, pal.
1: Don't to me.
0: Hey, Dela, never say never.
1: No, he never sir. No, when you're fine, boys, you're fighting. You know what I mean? He should show.
3: No, but he seems to have overcome the trauma he experienced when he came to Nigeria.
1: Before that trauma, he lost. He was losing.
3: He
1: was losing bouts. Yeah. Anthony Joshua. They are going to give him free.
0: He lost this guy with big belly. Fabian Ruiz. Oh, what was the name? No, Fabian Ruiz. I've forgotten the name. This guy, big belly guy.
1: Yeah, he's Ruiz, but I've forgotten the first name as well.
0: Something Ruiz. Yeah, it took him the second bout before you're able to avenge. So, like I said, it's true. Maybe in Dubois, Anthony Joshua, they've declined. And Tyson Fury looks heavier than Anthony Joshua. So maybe Fury will start the bout.
1: Deontay Wilder too is gone. So right now the heavyweight.
0: It's only Usyk.
1: Some way.
0: But I've told you that one Usyk beats you.
3: That's it.
0: That guy.
1: Anyway, okay, so the preseason has started, right?
3: Mm-hmm. Dela, before you go on, you know Vozinha has gotten a team.
1: Vozinha, yes.
3: Vozinha.
1: Oh, really?
3: Kevin,
1: the Kevin goalkeeper.
3: Yeah, Chile.
1: He's going where? Chile.
3: Colo-Colo. The name of the team is called Colo-Colo in Chile.
1: At least he will make some $100,000 or $200,000.
0: At the age of 40.
3: And
1: there's been this talk too about how he got into the top 11.
0: Oh, yeah.
1: The goalkeeper, who was not named the goalkeeper of the competition, get into the FIFA 11.
0: What state did they exit? To the run of
3: 32.
1: Run of 32.
0: No, but that's not fair. I mean, the Spanish goalkeeper kept clean sheets.
1: Clean sheets. And went on to win the trophy.
3: Yeah.
1: And he was voted the most outstanding goalkeeper of the competition. Then you name the FIFA 11. And then it's a favorite goalkeeper
3: who is the number one.
0: Sometimes some of these contradictions.
1: So what is the meaning of
3: what
1: it?
3: What is the criteria you are using to...
1: I don't understand.
0: Because, I mean, this one is very simple for you to... should be a simple decision.
3: Yeah.
0: That you are looking at the best 11 players at the tournament. Somebody has won the overall best goalkeeper.
3: So why he's automatically going there?
1: Yeah. And that's why I don't even understand why Pau Kubasi was also not in the central defender.
0: Yeah, best part of the central. I mean, for Pau Kubasi, the last man, but for his age, he should have been in contention for the best player of the tournament.
1: Yeah, he did so well.
0: I mean, for Rodri,
1: I'm going to put Lisandro Martinez and
0: I told you the other time. Yes, Rodri is a good player, but I think he only showed up when they go to the semifinals.
3: For the most part, it wasn't fit.
0: Exactly. Yeah. So for Rodri and Lamine Yamal, the Spanish team, it was all about Mikel Merino, the super sub, and Pau Kubasi.
3: Yeah.
0: And even Marco Correa. I mean, he plays so well throughout the competition.
3: Yeah.
0: But like Rodri is a good player, he's a big player. So when he shows up at that crucial point during the tournament, obviously
3: it makes a difference.
0: Exactly, to tilt in his favor.
1: Okay, Joshua, yeah.
3: Yeah, that was the only thing I wanted to tell you
1: about Vuzinha. Okay, so it's good. It's good news for him, though. But, Charlie, I just read that the Court of Arbitration of Sports says they are going to hold a hearing on Senegal's AFCON final appeal on October 8th. So what have they been doing all this while?
3: That's a very good question. And I don't know if in that statement they said that the judgment was going to be delivered on that day. Is that what they said?
1: No. We are going to hear. It's a hearing.
3: It's a hearing.
1: Yeah.
3: So that means perhaps we may not even get a judgment on that day.
1: No.
3: So why October? Why October? I think that's the question. This is the off season. So they could have decided to at least go through it as quick as possible. Then whatever has to come out of it, they will deliver the judgment before the season even begins. Because we are going to go into the new season with this limbo. The players will keep on playing. There will be those, you know, controversies. Those who are going to be fighting about it in the background are still going to be doing that. It doesn't help football in general.
1: No.
3: If you say October 8th, maybe they should have given us a reason that maybe we have received the petition. We have decided that we are going to sit on it, maybe as a panel of judges, and then deliberate. They should have told us something.
0: Yeah, I mean, it's in the detail. So I'll go through the statement in a moment for you. But I also think that, I mean, you are talking about how well they are supposed to expedite the process. But we are talking about arbitration. Maybe behind the scenes, they are supposed to gather, put together evidence, documentation, and stuff like that. They want to really get the best out of the situation. So at this particular point in time, there's no point being in a hurry.
3: In a rush.
0: Exactly, to probably get to the bottom of it. So let's allow them to work. I don't know. I'm expecting justice to prevail. But their statement they released dated 24 July, that was yesterday, it says the Court of Arbitration for Sport confirmed a hearing has been scheduled for the procedure between the Senegalese Football Federation against the Confederation of African Football and the Royal Moroccan Football Federation concerning the final of the Africa Cup of Nations, Morocco 2025. The hearing will take place on October 8, 2026 at CAS headquarters in Switzerland, registered by CAS on 25th March. Listen, the case was registered by CAS on 25th March 2026. The FSF appeal seeks to set aside a CAF decision declaring that the Senegal national team forfeited for AFCON final and recording the Moroccan national team as winners of the match by 3 goals. The appeal requests that CAS declare the Senegalese Football Federation winners of the 2025 AFCON. The parties did not agree to expedite this procedure. The two parties, according to the CAS statement, did not agree to expedite this process, which is therefore following a standard timeline according to CAS procedural rules.
1: Okay.
0: So according to this statement, it looks like the two countries agreed not to expedite the process. So CAF, based on their own convention, decided to go through the normal procedural rules, for which reason maybe it has delayed. The hearing date was decided after consultation with the parties.
1: The two parties.
0: The CAF, the Morocco. Senegalese Football Association, and Morocco. Exactly. Who also did not request that it be made public at the time. This means it will take place behind closed doors during the hearing. Now, after the hearing, the panel will start its deliberation. At this stage, CAS cannot state when a final decision will be
5: rendered, but it will not be on the day of the hearing. Now, CAS is aware of incorrect information circulating online about this procedure and subsequently being reported. Only information provided through CAS channels is considered official, and any announcement concerning this case will be published on the CAS website. Questions from accredited journalists can be directed to the CAS media office.
1: Zandu, I understand them. Yes, the two parties requested whatever. It's about time. This thing happened in December last year.
5: Mm-hmm.
1: December last year.
5: But the
1: year.
5: Case was registered in March, just March. March this year.
1: When did they decide to how do you call it? Petition, yeah.
5: According to CAS, the case was registered in March, 25th March 2026. And both parties agreed that CAS should not expedite the process. They told CAS, they told CAS to go through their normal procedural rules. For which reason CAS says they were not in a rush. Ezodela, yes, you may look at it from the point of CAS, but what about the two countries who agreed to do that?
1: But Charlie, we've played an African Cup competition, an AFCON, our flagship tournament for the continent. We are done. There's been a dispute. Let's just settle it and let people have let's move on.
5: Ezodela, that goes back to CAF, the Confederation of African Football. Because like you are saying, it is very likely it will take us almost a year before we get to the bottom of the issue.
1: And I've just stated that they don't have a timeline of when they are going to, come out with the verdict.
5: So the case will be heard in October. And they said that the judgment will not be delivered on that hearing day.
1: And I don't think it's going to be just one hearing.
5: So you get the point. So I'm saying that the final of the AFCON was played in December, right? December 2025. It will take us almost a year
3: before we can determine who the actual winner of the AFCON is.
5: And in the history of African football, I don't think it has ever happened before.
1: No.
5: We play an AFCON tournament and almost a year, we don't know the winner.
1: You know,
5: or there's ambiguity around the winner.
1: I think they should expedite action. If whether they like it or not, one day the verdict will have to come out.
5: Oh, yeah,
1: and
5: that
1: so
5: one
1: day. They should let it come and then let's see what's going on anyway. Okay, so, I mean, the teams are also on pre-season.
5: Yeah.
1: I've seen Chelsea, I've seen Manchester United.
5: You have not seen Madrid?
1: No, not yet. I've not really followed Madrid.
5: Okay, me have been following.
1: Okay, so tell us about
5: Madrid. Yeah. Mourinho is working.
1: Of course, he has to work.
5: Yes. And
1: he was brought to work.
5: I've seen a lot of different things this time around.
1: Hey.
5: Mourinho now understands that he's working with players who are not really up there in terms of world football like he used to under Cristiano Ronaldo, Mercedes, Angel Di Maria. I mean, the players at the disposal now, the big players have not showed up because of the World Cup tournament. So the players that he's working, Kamavinga and the other players, I listen to them and it looks like they are really getting to understand what Mourinho wants to do at Real Madrid.
1: Okay.
5: At a point, they will complain that the training is too intense, it's too tedious. But that's Jose Mourinho, the special one. So, I mean, it's been good so far. I'm just waiting for the other big players to show up. And, of course, the players that we sell, Marco Cuella, very likely will add Rodri to our foes. There's Bernardo Silva as well. I was hoping that we'll be able to get Maki Olise to complement the effort of Kylian Mbappe. But it looks like that deal will not...
3: You never know.
1: Olise?
3: Yeah.
1: To Madrid?
3: To Real Madrid.
1: I've not heard anything of it.
3: Yeah, it started building up last night.
5: I think they're Madrid fans.
1: Oh, really?
5: Fans, yeah.
1: Okay.
5: Madrid fans.
1: All right. So we'll wait to see. But why? They want all the players in this world.
5: Oh, no. But like, you know, Rodri...
1: You are going for Diamondi. Yeah, you are going to look for Rodri.
5: Diamondi will go to Madrid.
1: Olise. Hey.
5: No, but the Olise guy.
1: You've signed... Bernardo Silva. Konate already at the back. You've signed Cucurella.
3: There's the Dumfries as well.
1: There's the Dumfries.
5: So we are building a formidable team. So there's the Dumfries. Hold on. There's the Dumfries who compete with Trent Alexander-Arnold.
3: For the right back.
5: For Ibu Konate, I even told Mourinho, I sent him a message. I mean, I don't understand why you signed him.
1: All right. So it's 4 minutes to seven. You are still tuning to your superstation, Love 99.5.
5: No, but Morgan Rogers, £170 million.
1: Yeah. But 3 years, 4 years ago, you're buying Jack Grealish for 100 million. If you buy
5: it. Let's be careful. And Elliot Anderson, we want this guy to work up £160 million. Delali.
1: If Erling Haaland decides to move to Leicester City, do you know how much he will cost?
5: Maybe £500 million.
1: I'm telling you. So get ready for that. Anyway, all right. So we've been doing some transfer stories here as well. We've also spoken about a little bit of things, Rodri, Man City, and all that. Jurgen Klopp, and we hear that Zinedine Zidane will also be officially outdoored on Tuesday as the new French manager. 0322083596 0322083596 0322083596. You can call us.
5: Oh, boss, unfortunately, let's say your thoughts. Lines are not working, so let's use this one.
1: Oh, okay.
5: So I'll pick the call and then you talk to them.
1: Okay.
5: So we need to improvise.
1: 0596 11 0596 119889. That is the line that we are using this morning. 0596 119889. Okay, all right. Hello, good morning.
9: Good morning.
1: Yeah, Nana Kwaku.
9: Yes, sir.
1: How are you?
9: I'm doing well.
1: Okay, Nana, let's hear you.
9: Oh, the greatest club in London, that is Chelsea. We haven't had a pre-season tour in Australia. The players left it. It's done.
1: Hmm.
9: And they are having a first match that is on Tuesday, playing in Australia. That is it for Chelsea fans. Manka, me and my mommy updates about Chelsea. And then concerning all that you talk, me is about Chelsea. You signed some great players.
1: Great.
9: Levi's. Oh, great players. Lacroix. Okay.
0: So brutal.
1: Lacroix.
9: He's good.
1: Okay.
9: You're going to win the Premier League. Thank you very much.
1: Is it not too early to be talking, to be saying this?
9: You will win the Premier League.
1: Okay. Thank you. Oh, but we are defending the title. Thank you very much for your call. 0596 119889. You can call and let's hear your thoughts. Sorry about the change in the line. We are having a problems with the landline. 0596 119889. Okay. Hello, good morning. Good morning.
10: Yes, sir, good morning.
1: Yeah, good morning. Christoph.
10: Good morning, Nana.
1: Yeah, let's hear you, Christoph. How are you?
10: Yes, where was I? Where was I?
1: Okay, good. We say good morning to Master Ite, so now go ahead.
10: Master Ite of Master Ite Alarming Services. And the secretary that David Frimpong. Della?
1: Yeah.
10: Whether CAF likes it or not, it is Senegal who has won last year's AFCON. Finito. It is Senegal, and nobody is going to recognize Morocco as last year's AFCON's winners. It is not possible. They should get that into their mandula.
1: Unfortunately, maybe they are not hearing you anyway. But
10: they're here. And then number two, you see, we are appealing to Kotoko management. You see,
1: we'll get there.
10: The state of the team now is very horrible. In fact, it's terrible. And so we want them to lift up their game.
1: Okay,
10: so
1: Christoph.
10: Kotoko will have the glory once again.
1: All right. We'll be talking about Kotoko and House of Oak in the second part of the show. 0596 119889. Hello, good morning.
11: Good morning, Dela.
1: Yes, sir. Uncle George, how are you?
11: I'm fine. How are you too?
1: Oh, very fine. Thank you. Let's hear Uncle George.
11: To all the people there.
1: Yeah, they are all listening.
11: Good. First of all, I'm a Barca fan, but it seems you've hyped Alvarez too much. I don't see his numbers as very convincing. So, Barca should look elsewhere and get a new striker for us. Hey. Even Atiku is not willing to release him to us. And then, Jokeres going to where? Ah, I beg. Arsenal want to retain the league. And this guy is going to do a lot of things for Arsenal this current season. So, Jokeres will remain there. And then CAF, I think September, so we are starting the qualifiers. So they have to do things fast. You don't want to see things prolonged for a very long time, please.
1: Okay.
11: So you wish them the best.
1: All right, Uncle George, thank you very much. Have a good morning. 0596 119889. Hello, good morning.
12: Good morning, Della.
1: Yes, sir, your name, please.
12: This is Angrata from Benin Akwari and the
1: Hotel. Oh, Angrata, how are you doing?
12: I'm good, and you?
1: Very fine, thank you, Angrata. Let's hear you. Zando is fine.
12: Okay. The people are making me say, sir, Madrid don't. You have to see to me because but I try to watch it. It is have to see any. It is every place, no.
1: Okay.
12: And I
1: ask now,
12: so
1: don't come with SMBI. Oh, I just tell you, I call Christos Solis. But the numbers are bad. I think he's got the returns are bad.
0: In Belgium.
1: You predict that you will be in your mind.
12: Okay.
1: You have a win, sir. Yeah. All right.
12: Okay, so,
1: and I'm in council. Thank you very much for your call. 0596 119889 0596 119889. Zano, maybe you can pick someone more, eh? Oh yeah. 0596 119889. That's the line that we are using this morning for the show. Hello, good morning.
13: Yeah, good morning.
1: Kofi Mensa.
13: Yeah, Della.
1: How are you, please?
13: I'm good, and you?
1: Very fine, thank you. Kofi?
13: I didn't follow, but I have some few things.
1: Okay.
13: You see, somebody said that Senegal have won the AFCON. And that is true. If they have made a mistake and could not, I mean, bring that law to work at that particular point in time, why go back? After the celebration, after the trophy ceremony, you tell me bring it. I think we should do our things better. And they're like, did you see Messi crying? Did you see it?
1: Yeah, I saw him.
13: But do you know why he was crying?
1: Tell me.
13: People didn't know. You see, it was after the declaration of who was the best player that Messi started crying. People didn't see that. And but I think it was totally
0: before the award.
1: But don't you think he deserved it?
13: No, he deserved it.
1: Yeah.
13: Why? There was one thing we don't look at too. We look at this. This guy was good. I love him. He's a City player. I love him. But he was principal. Who was influencing games? Who made the game tick? Who was a standout? Who were people talk about? It was Messi. But that is it. Let's leave it. But yeah. I know. Anyway, as Wenger has said it, he said it, a lot of people have said it. And I think, I watch football critical, he is the best. Thank you. Della.
1: Thank you very much, Kofi Mensah. All right, we can't pick any more calls. We'll go for a commercial break. When we come back, we'll be doing more on the local scene. We'll be doing Kotoko. Yesterday, the management of Kotoko met with that of Asofoku.
0: Yeah. No, but the you said Kotoko has started preseason, right?
1: Yeah.
0: With your new coach.
1: Yeah.
0: Has Asofoku started preseason?
1: But they don't have a coach, so how do they start preseason?
0: I don't understand. No.
1: They don't have a coach, so how do they start preseason?
0: But why don't they have a coach?
1: Because they've not appointed any coach to replace how do you call
0: Didi
1: it?
0: Dramani.
1: Didi Dramani. I hear the Boja or whoever is in
0: no,
1: town.
0: No.
1: They are still talking.
0: Certain things must not be tolerated. We are talking about one of the biggest clubs in Ghana football.
1: But don't you see how the club is being managed now?
0: No. That should not be tolerated. You see, how to folk fans? I want to make us a Ghana for Monsori. How to folk fans? Monsori. Yes, Della. Because you sacked or you parted with Didi Dramani few days after the conclusion of the 2025-26 season. It's been almost 3 months or almost 2 months. What is the club doing, Delali? Yeah. To the extent that
1: on the market.
0: Your competitors have started pieces on Delali. No, it's a serious matter.
1: Hey, but what do you want me to say? Don't they know it's a serious matter?
0: Because
3: look, they've been too laid back.
0: The Ghana Premier League is starting on the 4th of September, a little over a month from today. And House of Folk has not started pieces because they don't have a coach.
1: Yeah.
0: And the fans are happy or what?
1: No, but what should they do?
0: No, they should express their displeasure.
1: Okay.
0: Are you going to speak to any supporter group today? Because I am expecting that they must register their displeasure.
1: Yeah. We'll try and see whether we'll get Kobe Joseph.
0: No. This should not be tolerated at all. At least House of Folk is supposed to have a technical team on the back. And like you see, the interesting thing is that I think they deserve the technical team.
1: Yeah.
0: When they fight with the Dramani, they deserve the technical team.
1: Mm.
0: The only confirmation I have for my listener is that Lai Kinsey-Olile has been appointed as the goalkeeper's trainer. But he cannot do the job alone. They don't have a technical team. So how did they start preseason in the first place?
1: Well,
0: why?
1: Phobia.
0: And it's difficult talking about Hartsville because of the revered people on the board. Dela.
1: I don't see the difficulty in talking about.
0: No, but it. I said that because
1: if the club is not being run the way it should be, you should say it as it is.
0: Yeah, I know, but the
1: without sounding offensive or anything. So let's put it where it should be put. You understand? It's simple as that. They don't have a coach. They've not yet appointed a coach. They've appointed a goalkeeper's trainer. They dissolved the technical team when Masaudu Didi Dramani was given the sack. How do they organize themselves? The players have all departed to their various places.
3: Some have literally left and are now moving to South Africa.
1: Me, I have one boy who is with the team. Oh, really? But he's currently here in Kumasi. He's over holidays. So he's around. We don't know what the club is doing. The PRO is not talking to anybody. I mean, I don't know what's happening.
0: And the
1: club.
0: The sad aspect is that it's the last time I engaged a coach. When it comes to pre-season program, you need at least 6 weeks.
1: Of course.
0: At least 6 weeks.
1: Before the season starts.
0: Look.
1: To put the players in shape.
0: Yes.
1: You understand? Because pre-season, it starts, you see, it is...
3: It's progressive.
1: Progressive, very good. It's progressive. So, you start this today, the next day, this is what you are doing, the next day. So if you don't get it early, it tells on your performance in the course of the season.
3: Right when the season starts.
1: Pre-season. If you don't get it right, your season is doomed.
0: 25th May, 2026. Accra has Folk released a statement. Official club statement. Accra has Folk wishes to announce that following a comprehensive technical review of the 2025-26 football season, the board has decided to part ways with the technical team led by coach Masu Didi Dramani. The club extends its sincere appreciation to Mr. Didi Dramani and his staff for their professionalism, blah, blah, blah, blah. As part of this transition, the team and players are currently in recess. The board will in due course communicate the technical direction of the club as we continue to align our football philosophy with the long-term ambition and identify Accra as a folk.
1: I said the players are on holidays.
0: This was before the World Cup. And the World Cup started
1: 25th May.
0: 25th May. And
1: June has passed.
0: No, today is 25th July, right?
3: July.
0: So 2 months.
1: Exactly.
3: And I don't know if you remember, Dela, recently there was a news coming out from House of Folk that Togbe was ready to settle a lot of the arrears, old key people. Rennie Headings was part. The players were old arrears.
1: I even heard that they had presented the coach the check to the bank for the remainder of his
0: $150,000
1: to be cleared. Whether it's gone through or not, that one I don't know.
3: No, because the
1: when
3: truth of the matter
1: to
3: is
1: find
3: that
1: information,
3: these things would have to be done before they are able to move forward.
0: Yeah. And the lazy,
1: or else they have to stick to what they have. Because they can't buy players.
0: Of course. So
1: we have a transfer ban.
0: So let me check. From today to 4th is after how many weeks? It's a little over a month.
3: It's just a little over a month.
0: Like 5 weeks.
3: Yeah.
0: Another 5 you don't have a technical team in place.
1: No.
0: You've not started buying players.
1: No, they can't buy now.
3: They can't buy now.
0: So you can't buy players.
1: They can't buy players now.
0: Because of the transfer ban.
1: Yeah.
0: And we are talking about a team that was...
1: If even you finish playing, you will have to write to notify FIFA. FIFA will have to get to the person and see whether the money has indeed dropped into his account before they will send you information that now you can start buying. So it's not like
3: it's a bureaucratic process.
1: The moment you pay, it will go through those processes. So if even they can buy, maybe 1 week to the start of the season or maybe 2 weeks to the start of the season.
0: No, by the time, by then, maybe the transfer window would have closed.
1: The
0: House of Oak is not in a better
3: place. They need to be up and doing.
0: Mm. And I'm wondering, so what have they done in the last 2 months? Mm.
1: Anyway, so 10 minutes after 7, we'll come back to this conversation after this commercial, but the Department of Construction Technology and Management under the Faculty of Built Environment, the College of Art and Built Environment, KNUST, has opened applications for their MSc, MPhil, and PhD programs for the 2026-27 academic year. The programs include one master's programs, that is MSc Construction Management. They have MSc Project Management and MSc Procurement Management, and they are all new programs. 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Master of Philosophy programs, MPhil Construction Management, MPhil Building Technology, MPhil Project Management, MPhil Procurement Management. And then they also have Doctor of Philosophy programs, PhD Construction Management, PhD Building Technology, PhD Procurement Management, PhD Project Management, and PhD Project Management. Okay, all interested and qualified candidates should prospective applicants should purchase an e-voucher containing login ID / serial number and PIN for 350 Ghana cedis at the following banks: Ghana Commercial Bank, Consolidated Bank Ghana, that's CBG, or Echo Bank, or dial *415*55# to on any network and follow the prompt. Proceed to the online admission website at admissions.knust.edu.gh to begin the application process. All candidates from non-Anglophone countries must have an internationally recognized certificate of proficiency in English language or the British Council with an above average score, or be available to attend a 3-month English language course at the KNUST Department of English. The deadline for submission of application is the 30th of September 2026. Absolutely Shakespearean. The Shakespeare got it wrong. It wasn't King Lear. It's King Leo. The assist from the

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1: No matter what chances you have lost, opportunities you have lost, God is able to restore them. 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
0: And on Friday, Reverend Simon Ampofor of Grace Fields Chapel comes your way with Word Explosion.
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4: Dr. King Jr. once said, and I quote, "Injustice somewhere is a threat to justice everywhere," unquote. Some interventions that are in use as either don't inure to the common good of mankind. The chair panel charges a great timekeeper, co-debaters, ladies and gentlemen, bonjour.
5: The battle of brilliant ideas is back. 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
1: Your home could be anything you want it to be. 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
3: Goal! Yes! Hey! 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What a try!
2: It's a goal!
1: Or a gaming arena.
3: Yes! 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
1: Sometimes a classroom.
4: Madam, please, I don't understand.
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1: Or it could be an office.
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0: 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It's 22 after 7. All right, so Zando, before we went for the break, we're talking about Accra House of Folk. And so the way it is, until the transfer ban is lifted, they cannot buy players.
1: Yes.
0: Unfortunately, some of the players are also leaving.
1: Wow.
0: Right? And so it's becoming very, very... it's becoming a very precarious situation for Accra House of Folk.
1: And you see, you're talking about a team that didn't perform to the expectation of the fans last season.
0: Yeah.
1: For which reason, in fact, they needed a lot of transfers to be able to compete well next season.
0: Yeah.
1: So when they let Didi Dramani leave, I was expecting them to resolve the crisis as soon as possible. But unfortunately, it means 2 months. They don't have a technical team in place, official technical team in place, and the players are now dispersed now. And quite apart from that, they are not even able to buy players because of the transfer ban as a result of their inability to pay when heading. I have been told that they've decided to pay, but it's not official. FIFA has not lifted the ban as we speak. And I just said that a transfer window will end on 23rd August 2026, I think 11 p.m. Maybe a little over a week before the commencement of the next campaign. The next Ghana Premier League season starts on 4th September 2026. The transfer window will end on 23rd August 2026.
0: So, 23rd August?
1: Yes. Dela, by 20 or by 15th August, if this transfer issue has not been resolved, it means that Hearts of Oak very likely will start the season without no new player or without new players.
0: So between now and... So it's about a month from now.
1: Exactly.
0: Right? So... I'm sure they'll be starting something soon because
2: soon.
0: I had information that they had a check had gone to pay the remainder of what was owed.
1: Rene Hedink,
0: yeah. As to whether he's received it, that is what I don't know yet. Yeah, but the check has gone for the final payment.
1: The projection we are making is that as we speak,
0: and
1: now,
0: the source is very, very credible.
1: But the projection we are making as we speak now. The transfer ban has not been lifted.
0: No, it hasn't.
1: Because exactly.
0: It hasn't. No.
1: And I'm expecting the transfer ban to be lifted. And I don't think Hearts of Oak will have enough time ahead to prepare in terms of the transfer window.
2: It's about planning.
1: That's and we're not even hearing the players that they are chasing. I mean, they can be doing the behind-the-scenes chasing of players. So then when the FIFA lifts the transfer ban...
2: Quickly, they go into the market and then do
1: but
2: the...
1: But I don't hear anything from Accra House of Oak. Because look, there's no technical team in place. So which coach will recommend the players? And I'm saying that the Hearts of Oak as a big club should not be in this situation.
0: At all.
1: They shouldn't. And the fans should not be happy. Football is for fans, though.
0: They are not happy. Yesterday, I spoke to most of the... I spoke to about three stalwarts when it comes to their supporters. I mean, I spoke to the PRO. I spoke to some guys in Kumasi and one other person in Accra as well. They are all not happy.
1: And so,
0: they are all not happy about what is going on. And they are saying that they claim they've done their part. They've been... bombarding the management with questions here and there these days. Even when they call the management is not responding to their calls and all that. And so they've also just sat back and they are watching.
1: No, but you see,
0: they are looking on.
1: What I can say is that, like I said, it's difficult because there were weird people on the board. But the truth must be told that if they are not ready to run the club, I think they should let it go. They should find new people. Because you can't get Hearts of Oak into this situation. A big club like Accra House of Oak. That few weeks... or a little over 4 weeks before the commencement of the new campaign, Hearts of Oak doesn't have a coach. And they don't even, their way forward is not even clear in terms of the transfer plan. Which coach comes into, when it is your competitors are recruiting. Kotoko has a retinkler. At least they have a new coach.
2: Yeah.
1: They've started preseason. Kotoko started preseason on Monday with their new coach. And now the Hearts of Oak players are even dispersed. Like you just told me that.
0: Maybe any ghost stars are in Kumasi.
1: Oh, yes.
2: Preseason.
0: Preseason.
1: Yes. Yeah. They've brought in a new coach.
0: Yeah.
1: Nana Ajima has gone to Samatex. Kofi Yesu. Samobodo has gone to Adriana Football Club. Adriana is buying Medema Sporting Club. Those serious clubs, they are doing something. What is Accra House of Oak doing?
0: They are waiting for the new coach too.
2: No, but the
0: appointment of the new coach, then he'll take over.
2: I mean,
0: and they make do with the players that they have. But honestly, the current situation that they find themselves in is disappointing.
1: It's
0: very bad. It's very, very terrible. It's bad. You don't expect us folk to be in this situation at all.
2: And one may be listening and be thinking that we are being harsh. But like Zando is saying,
0: No.
2: If Kotoko, Adriana, Midiyama are all doing their things and putting themselves together in preparation for the
0: which
2: season.
0: Which players will be left for you to even come inside?
2: That is the question. And for a club like Accra House of Oak that has, gone through the ranks, done all the right things in times past, and you look at their situation right now, it is not as though they don't even know where their problem lie. After the season ended, it was very clear what Hasofok had to do to prepare very well for their next campaign, because the problem was goal scoring. So if your problem is goal scoring, and you know very well that you need to sharpen that area of your strategy or get the best on the market, the strikers, and try and reinforce your squad, all you need to do is just right after the season ended, go into the market,
0: okay,
2: try and fix all your problems,
0: yeah,
2: and then try and get the team back on track.
0: Let me just go on the lines. Okay. Let me speak to the PRO for the National Chapters Committee of Accra Hasofok, Kobe Jones. Kobe, good morning, if you can hear me. Hello? Yeah. Kobe. Good morning, Kobe. How are you? All right. So, it's been difficult getting through to management of Accra Hasofok in the last few weeks to find out how or what is happening for the preseason. You being the PR of the Chapters Committee, I know you are close to the management. What can you tell us about the club and its current state? Have you started preseason? What are the plans? What do you know?

0: the direction, in terms of technical direction, where coach who is coming to take over the club, and those who are coming to help in terms of technical direction. I'm talking about the backroom staff. So I'm unable to talk about preseason, when they're starting, who is taking the team to preseason, because as far as I know, the INCC, the National Chapters Committee, we've not been told, they've not communicated to us as to when we are starting preseason and how things are unfolding now. So it's a bit difficult for me to talk about that.
1: And then this must be very worrying for you people, right?
0: Yeah, we are more, very, very, very, very worried. Because almost all the clubs have started preseason. The league features are out. League will start in September. Of course, we also have some Democracy Cup and all those things in between. So we don't know whether the Ghana cut-off will also be played. And if at this stage we don't know the way forward for the club, certainly we'll be worried. And I think every has a support that. It's worried. I mean, as leaders of the supporters, we get a lot of calls. People wanted to know what is happening, why they are not hearing anything. You know, this is a moment that you build enthusiasm support for supporters to support the team, to come closer to the team. So if supporters are not hearing anything, and also seeing rubber clubs getting prepared and we not doing anything, they get worried. And House of Folk is not any small team, and the people have to get information about the club. So it's become a bit difficult for us. We don't know whether the transfer ban has done anything about it, whether we can even recruit players. It's a bit of a problem for us.
1: We picked up information the last time that management was sending the remainder of the check for that coach, Hennick, for the transfer ban to be lifted. Have you picked any information like that?
0: Yeah, no. I mean, all these things have been rumored, and people just talk about that. But the real issue is, what we want to see as supporters is that FIFA has lifted the ban, and that we are able to recruit players. That is what we supporters want to see. I mean, paying check and all those things, these are formalities. I mean, the real thing is that maybe we can recruit players who can play for the club, who can improve our squad. And even aside that, there are certain players who are still with us. Okay?
1: Yeah.
0: So if we have a coach or we have a technical team, I think by now we could have started something. But I don't know how to put it, but... We are not seeing anything. That's a bit of worry.
1: So, Kobe, I mean, looking at the current situation, where are you going to lay the blame on management or board, or collectively, you guys just have not been, not been doing the things that you had to do, or you've not placed the team in a well position? I mean, even before the end of the season, that's how come all this is happening.
0: Della, I think that decisions about management, about what is happening now, will rest on the board and the management, because we are just supporters. All right. We finished the league last season. We finished the league with Kojidi Dramani. Kojidi Dramani was sacked. We were not involved in that decision. And we were thinking that after taking the decision, before taking the decision, maybe you will have somebody who will come in and take over, but that hasn't happened. So I mean, we are just supporters. We don't make decisions for the club. We don't take decisions for the club. Like I said, decisions are made by the board and management. So if there is anything, we will look up to them, because they have to tell us the way forward for the club. So we are just supporters, and that is the only thing. So that's why we are a bit worried about the current situation.
1: Anyway, it's unfortunate it's happening this way. But well, we'll say thank you to you. But Zando was just asking that. I mean, so as the supporters' leadership, how are you pushing the management to make sure that the right things are being done?
0: We are coming to have another delegate assembly. That will be on the 15th of August. So all stakeholders, all supporters will meet. Then some of these things we talk about. We were even thinking that the board and management will invite NCC and let us know the way forward. But we've not had anything like that. So our chairman is trying to you know, liaise with them to get certain information for us. But like I said, we've not been told anything now. Maybe they will not take any, if there is any decision, maybe they will inform us, but they have not taken any decision to communicate to us. So it makes it difficult. But
1: yeah.
0: Like I said, we are coming to have our annual delegate assembly. That is the highest decision taking body of the NCC. And that is something that that has to be done every, at the end of every season, to take stock. So when we meet, maybe some of these things we'll discuss. And normally, when it's time for the AD, we invite the board and management, so they become part of the deliberation, so okay, that if any concerns and maybe thing happens that we don't understand, we can explain things to us. And that is coming up on the 15th of August.
1: Okay. All right, Kobi, thank you very much for speaking to us on the show. We wish you the best, and we hope that things will be sorted out very soon for you to have a pleasant season for this year.
0: Thank you, brother.
1: Okay, all right. So that's Kobi Jones. He's the PRO for the National Chapters Committee. That's the supporters union, the supporters wing of Accra Hearts of Football.
2: This is good. At least I know the position of the supporters' leadership.
1: They're not happy with it.
2: They're not happy with it.
1: Of course, they won't be happy.
2: But unfortunately, it looks like there's nothing they can do.
1: No.
2: Everything.
1: There's nothing much they can do.
2: Exactly.
1: And you see, so now we're talking about Maoli Wayo probably going, leaving the country. Now, we also hear that Solomon Agbesi is almost done with Medeama.
2: Benjamin Asari too, very likely.
1: Benjamin Asari will be leaving.
2: Mm.
1: And so if they don't put their house together early enough, they'll start this season and probably they'll have even just only one goalkeeper.
2: And Delali, you see, the Maoli Wayo bit, the reason this decision is crucial is that he was Hearts of Oak's top scorer last season in the league.
1: Mm.
2: He scored 9 goals. I just checked the statistics. He scored 9 goals for Accra as a folk.
1: Yeah.
2: And you are losing your top scorer. Even the 9 goals that he scored were not enough.
3: In a team where you don't, your problem is goal scoring.
2: You are losing your top scorer with no transfer plan in sight to replace him. There's no transfer plan, Delali. There's no transfer plan. And I am surprised
1: there's no technical team, so how can there be a transfer plan?
2: So it fits into the discussion we're having now. Yeah. What have they been doing the last 2 months?
1: All right. So, well,
2: what have they been doing?
1: That's the bit on Accra Hearts of Oak for now. The team is in tatters, if I should put it that way. Now, we need to hear from former Black Stars coach Otto Addo. He's also been speaking. Mm. And Otto says that, in fact, Otto has said a lot of things. He says that the GFA gave him no reason for his sacking.
2: Mm.
1: And he still doesn't understand why he was sacked. He says that the GFA expected too much from Ghana to beat Germany. He says that the expectations were just too high.
2: In that friendly match, it was a friendly match.
1: Yeah, the expectations were just too high. Muzumu team nani? One friend, one count here, but I mean, that's what he wants to say. He says that. Otto. Hey, let's take a listen to Otto Addo. He spoke to a German media outlet, and so there's a voiceover on what he said in German.
4: Yeah. Honestly, I don't think I've ever been given a reason to this day. And to be honest, I didn't ask. I was there for 2 years as coach in Ghana. There was naturally a lot of material for discussion between me and our association president, but also the board. And it felt like I could have been fired after just a month. So, but what did they always want from you? Where? What was their issue? Of course, you have to be diplomatic as a coach. That's clear. No matter where you are, even in Germany, I think as a coach, you naturally need that exchange with your, I don't know, sporting director or your president. It's also, of course, about discussions regarding players. Shortly before the World Cup, it was clear to me that I didn't want to do many experiments, especially in the Germany game, or test this or that person. So I fielded my first 11 for the friendlies before that, including against Austria. That went completely down the drain. I did try a few things here and there, I have to say. And for me, Germany was the dress rehearsal. I think we played a good game. Even if in the first half Germany was clearly better, you have to say you couldn't have complained if you had maybe conceded one or two goals. But we really, really grew into the game very well and delivered a very good performance. In the second half, we had our chances and used one of those chances. And right at the end, they put another one in against us. I was very satisfied with that. But I think overall, from our president, the expectations were just very, very high. I'm very impatient and sometimes too high. Yes, I think so.
1: The expectations were too high. Yeah, they were too expectant.
2: Maybe nobody has told him.
1: He said it was 2-1. If you lose 2-1 to Germany, he said,
2: hold on, Dela. Maybe nobody has told him. But context, the decision to fire Otuadu was taken after the Austria game, even before the German game.
1: So then, why didn't they fire him after the game?
2: No, but because the minister had not landed. You remember, I think they started the friendlies when the minister was still in this country.
1: Yeah, he left after the Austria game.
2: And so once the minister arrived, then the FA were able to take the decision that, look, let's allow him to go, because it's time for him to leave.
1: But Austria has beaten you 5.
2: Mm-hmm.
1: You are going to play Germany. Then your expectations are high. Why should your expectations be high?
2: That part I don't understand. Ghanaians.
1: So I'm sure the FA exerted pressure on him to make sure he wins the game because of that 5-1 defeat. Yes, so there was pressure on him.
2: Exactly.
1: But
2: that was fair.
1: Of course.
2: You can't be preparing for a World Cup tournament and be losing by 5-0 against Austria and expect everybody to be okay.
1: It was 5-1.
3: Against Austria. Austria. Jordan, I used calling that game.
1: 5-1. Yeah. Please. Okay. 5-1.
2: No, you can't be preparing for the World Cup and be conceding 5 against Austria and expect Ghanaians to be okay and be mute. No. I'm surprised Otuadu is saying this. The expectation is fair because then everybody expected the Black Stars to perform well at the tournament and the signals were not good.
1: No, but my understanding of what he said is that, fine, I've played Austria, I've lost by 5 to them, and I'm going to play Germany.
2: Germany is a big
1: country. And then you are expecting so much. Now Austria are crying across and Germany then.
2: No, Badala, you see.
3: Otto. My question is that, so is Otto trying to tell us that GFA President Kato Kriku didn't tell him anything about
1: that's
3: why
1: what he's
3: he was
1: saying. That's what he's saying. He says that they gave him no reason and he still does not understand why he was sacked.
3: And he didn't ask.
1: No.
2: He said that in the interview.
3: There's something strange over here.
1: But
3: there's something strange.
1: But so are we saying that we just told him that we are sacking him without giving him how do you call it? A letter?
3: No official sack letter, no communication, nothing at all.
2: No, the communication will be done, but I mean,
1: but how would the communication be done without giving reasons? All the writers.
2: Oh, yeah, maybe.
3: No,
1: it cannot be. It shouldn't be like that.
2: But they expected Otuadu himself to know that we can't take you to the World Cup when you fail to beat Austria or to get a good result against Austria and Germany.
3: No, but that means that we are not meticulous. We are not organized.
1: Come and use this one for me.
3: We have decided that we will not do the right things at the right time.
1: Yeah,
3: and we are comfortable with it. Because if Otuadu is telling us that he was not given any reason and he himself did not ask, then it means both parties did not even...
2: But must we give?
3: Oh, no, we had to give.
1: Of course. I mean...
3: We had to be told.
5: Like he's lying.
1: Preston, no, you can't say he's lying.
5: He's lying.
1: Say,
3: he's been dishonest.
1: He's been
3: dishonest.
5: How can you tell Ghanaians that you're not given any reason for the sacking you received? He's just not telling us the truth. And you see, persistence is making... It tells you the kind of coach we had as a national team. Because he didn't know the demands of his job. And he didn't read the room well. That we're going for a World Cup. You didn't have good results. The push of this coach wasn't right. He told us that we didn't have a right back. And that sort of approach to the job, to the media, wasn't so right for us. So if he's telling us that he was sacked because of the defeat to Germany, then it's wrong. He didn't understand what he was dealing with. You get it? If he's telling us that...
1: He says that the German game, we did well.
5: We did well.
1: We played
2: Even in the first half.
1: Late in the game. Yeah. Then you got to the win.
5: He didn't understand his job. He didn't understand his job. And that is why he's telling us this. Whenever he speaks, you clearly know that this man doesn't understand the magnitude of his job as a national team, the Blasters of Ghana coach. And you see, I always blame Kato Kriku for keeping him around.
2: No, but like you play the second incident, that will confirm what Prince is saying.
5: Okay.
2: Now, the second incident you're about to play, Otuadu has now confirmed that he's even available to be an assistant coach.
1: Are you sure? I'm coming. Hold on.
6: A question perhaps now that looks a bit into the future. You really speak with a lot of, I find, warmth about this work with talents, but you've also spoken with a lot of enthusiasm about the work as a national team coach. Where do you actually see yourself? Yes, I'm at a certain age now, and I do believe that I want to continue as a coach or assistant coach or assistant coach. Assistant coach work, I think, will also bring me a lot of joy. And of course, in certain areas, I would also naturally very much like to prove myself as a coach. Building a good team is also very interesting.
4: Yes, we'll have to see. So in the town area, in this transition area, I don't see myself at the moment, at least because it's brutal. I mean, I'm someone who, if he does something, wants to do it right, and that is just brutally time-consuming. And I have a family, 3 children, have sacrificed a lot of time for football and less for the family.
1: All right.
2: Was that lying?
1: No, but he wasn't emphatic like that. You understand?
2: Badelali. Oh, the lad.
1: He wasn't.
2: Stop playing the devil's advocate.
5: Somebody who's played a key role as a main coach.
1: No, but the guy asked him that question.
2: His future.
1: Your future. Then he even said, "But would you even mind an assistant?" He said, "Oh, I mean, say Jumanoye."
2: And he said, "Assistant coach even gives him joy." He said that in the interview.
1: Yeah, he gives him joy.
2: But you see, Otuado should be told that why he's raged. The point that he has attained is
1: he shouldn't drop to assistant coach.
5: He knows his level. So
1: but it reminds me of Opele when he was in charge. He was assistant coach of Kotoko. And the substantive coach was sacked.
2: Was it 2009?
1: Then he was in charge. Then he said he was a coach. He said, no.
5: don't do that. Oh, Jalaisi.
2: It fits into what Preston was saying. That it looks like he didn't really understand the demands of his job.
1: Because we're head coach as an assistant still.
2: And now, a few months after you were signed as Blasters coach, they're asking you about your future. You say, "Oh, me, I'm okay with being a head coach. But even if an assistant coach opportunity comes, I will accept it. Now, that position even gives me joy."
5: Who does
2: that?
1: It is the guy who asked you and said, "Oh, even if
2: you should get CEO."
1: But you think that if he gets a job as an assistant coach to Georgian club, won't he go? As a man,
2: Georgian club?
1: Yes.
2: Where is
1: to the German national
5: team? Sure, I'm expecting that because he doesn't get very surprised because this is someone that Utoda has always referred to him as somebody he speaks to, gives him the guidance, doing the Blasters rule. So if Jordan Klopp is not calling him, at least for one of his 3 assistants, I'll be very surprised.
2: So hold on.
1: If you call him.
5: Is he a German?
2: No, hold on. That is his level. Assistant coach is his level for now. Jordan Klopp calls you to be his assistant.
1: But he didn't deny that if he's given a head coach job, he's going to reject it.
2: No, but that's not what I'm saying.
1: He didn't say
2: the assistant coach part was not necessary.
5: Because you've been at a World Cup.
2: Exactly. You've been a head coach.
5: For national team.
2: The like you think today, Graham Potter will accept to be Mikel Ancelotti's assistant.
1: He says you didn't give him reason for his sack. Go and give him the reason for his sack. That's what he's talking about.
2: Tell us that you are comfortable picking an assistant coach role. But what the is he serious?
5: Say you're in the level.
2: No. So maybe that is his true level. Maybe we overrated him and gave him the Black Stars job. I always said that we were deceived by the 2021 something that he did with us against Nigeria. Oh, okay. And we went to the World Cup and then what happened.
1: All right.
2: So that has been shambolic, Delali.
1: Yo.
7: An amount of 104 million as teacher training allowance has been paid. Right, Honorable Speaker? To support nursing training, an amount of 144 million as nursing training allowance has been paid. Mr. Speaker, to strengthen grassroots governance, an amount of 93 million as assembly members allowance has been paid. Mr. Speaker, to promote skills development and entrepreneur, an amount of 45 million for the National Apprenticeship Program has been paid. Mr. Speaker, to support Ghana's participation in the 2026 FIFA World Cup, an amount of 58 million has been paid.
1: All right, so that was the Minister for Finance, Dr. K. Salatu Forsen, at the floor of Parliament on Thursday, right? Mm-hmm. Yeah, where he presented the media budget review. Yeah. Okay.
2: He said we spent 58 million Ghana cedis.
1: Yes, on the Black Stars. But he projected 150 million for them, for the entirety of the competition.
2: Exactly.
1: If you have got to the final.
2: Yeah.
1: Okay, and then he spoke on CTFM as well. Mm-hmm. CTFM.
2: Okay.
1: And then he touched on the money.
2: In fact, the backstory is that, you know, when he said we spent 58 million Ghana cedis, people started asking that FIFA gives every country that has qualified for the World Cup $2.5 million.
1: Of course, yeah, but the money does not come before the competition.
2: That was the question people were asking. Because the money is tagged preparation fee. Assumed that it will be advanced before the start of the tournament.
1: Okay.
2: And so now he says once the journalist has drawn his attention to it, he's going to chase the FA and then the sports ministry for his money.
1: That's all about the tax component of it.
2: Oh, really?
1: As for that, that's for that money, they were going to take it.
2: Uh-huh.
1: So let's take a listen.
2: Okay, let's.
8: So first, before FIFA gave them the money, they needed to spend, isn't it?
9: They can pay back.
8: No, but they can pay back. So yes, but before them, back. Before you see, they need to prepare and go to the World Cup.
9: Uh-huh.
8: Before FIFA gives them the money, FIFA's money will come after.
9: Yes, I think it's $11 to $12 million
8: after, And so government need to plan. In fact, I went to parliament and allocated 150 million
10: cedis
8: for the whole campaign, assuming that the national team was going to go all the way to finance.
10: But how much did you give them?
8: 58.
10: Will you collect it back? Because if I'm giving them 11 million.
8: So now that...
10: How much? 13
8: taxes.
10: So 13.
8: They've got the money.
10: So 13
8: times. The money will come.
10: So 13 times 11.
8: Minus tax.
10: Yeah, so people are giving them about $10 million there.
8: They pay tax on that money.
10: Yes, because it's paid in the
8: land. See, when I collect tax here, you'll say that I'm collecting. It's collecting money from them. So what I want to say is that thanks for that information. I'll quickly follow up.
10: Somebody has come, please.
8: Based on his appeal, I'm going to collect my money.
1: Interesting. Anyway, so that was what they budgeted for, but it will exceed that amount because the Minister for Sports and Recreation announced that they still owe the players their qualification bonuses.
2: Qualification in the round of 32.
1: Yeah, the round of 32. Okay. So it means that.
2: But what about qualification to the World Cup itself?
1: No, that one, he said they've paid their appearance fee, they've paid their per diem. All that they owe is the qualification bonus.
2: Okay.
1: But let's not make it look as if the qualification bonus will be only for the players.
2: Mm-hmm.
1: The technical team are also
2: and
1: part of it.
2: Too.
1: And the official. Mm. Yes.
2: Yeah.
1: They'll also be part. So we are going to exceed the 58 million. No two ways about that.
2: The 58
1: we are going to
2: million cities is equivalent to $5 million, right?
1: I think 4.9 or
3: 4.9.
2: So close to $5 million.
1: 4.9.
2: So the
1: there was a whole lot of talk on social media and the money. And then I said, look. Even in 2022, when we're going for the Nations Cup and World Cup, the FA demanded and they were given $25 million. They used 8.5 for the AFCON, and they used the 13.5 for the World Cup. That was 4 years ago.
2: Yeah.
1: So even this one, 4.8, they came back.
2: What was
1: 5.1?
2: What
1: they spent 5.1 million?
2: What was the brouhaha?
1: Oh, of course, you know Ghana. But even this 58, it was even announced before they
2: 150, left. Yeah, exactly. The 150 was announced before.
1: Before
2: they
1: left.
2: I think the last budget before this one, he said it on the floor of parliament that Ghana is going for the World Cup.
1: And this is the amount they've earmarked for
2: us.
1: The Black Stars.
2: And so, I mean, 58 million cedis, that's close to $5 million.
1: Yeah.
2: We can easily just reimburse it from the press that we will get.
1: Sure, because right now, even if you look at the... Okay, so let's take a listen to Kofi Adams, then I'll come back with this
2: one.
11: Indeed, at the World Cup, the Black Stars were paid fully all the qualifying bonuses as from 2023, all the games they won, 2024, the games they won, and in 2025, the games they won and qualified that have been outstanding. Everything was paid to the last dollar before we started the World Cup. We also paid fully, 100%, their appearance fee. Nobody is owed an appearance fee, so every Black Star player that was on the list was paid his $100,000. What is outstanding, however, is the qualification bonus from the group stage to round of 32. But that is also so because some deductions have to be done. As per the new Sports Act, every bonus that is paid and every financial benefit, whether officials or athletes, that you get in participating in any of our competition, a percentage of that is supposed to be deducted at source and paid into the sports fund for development of what sports. Unfortunately, when we paid the $100,000 and the other bonuses much earlier, those deductions were not made. And so our attention have been drawn to it by the sports fund administrator that is lawful, and if we don't do it, it would have been going against the law. So my officers are working with the sports fund secretariat to reach an agreement on the basis how much that comes to on the $100,000 that was earlier paid and the outstanding $30,000.
1: Okay, so it means that the officials and the players might not be receiving the whole $30,000 the qualification bonus because it will be deducted from the $100,000 given them as appearance fee. There was no deductions made
2: and
1: the per diems and all that. Yes, yeah, so
2: they can't
1: going
2: go
1: to
2: for the
1: that.
2: Money.
1: Yeah, so
2: the outstanding will make the deductions from the outstanding.
1: Because I'm going to say that if they were going to receive $30,000 for qualification bonus, that means that the 26 players now amount to $780,000
2: for their players alone,
1: just the players,
2: not the technical team and the officials.
1: They have not come in here, so we'll be hitting around 1 million moving. So then it means that our participation will get to somewhere around maybe 5.1, 5.9.
2: But this World Cup, they will make profits.
1: Oh, of course, definitely they will make profits.
2: I mean,
1: definitely will make profits. But
2: you see,
1: Zandu, my issue is that Charlie, we are paying these boys $100,000 as appearance fee.
2: Yes.
1: We are paying them per diem, mm-hmm. per diem every day. Mm-hmm. I think they said it increased from 100 to 150. I stand to be corrected. Mm-hmm. A day.
2: Mm-hmm.
1: A day.
2: Yeah.
1: We pay all this for them. Now we say we are giving them $10,000 per $10,000 per winning winning bonus. Mm-hmm. Our first match we won.
2: Second match
1: we drew. We lost our third match. Huh?
2: Mm-hmm.
1: So if we want to pay, if maybe for the draw you are paying some 2,000 or 2,500, fine. You win one.
2: Okay, we decided to pay at all.
1: After all the 100,000, why should we say we are paying qualification bonus and not pay them the 10,000 that they won the match?
2: So the like, you see. You are right to some extent.
1: Yes, sir. But maybe, that is where you think that
2: yeah.
1: we are wasting money on the Black Stars.
2: Maybe they are going by that practice because they always want to inspire the players to rather achieve the ultimate goal by qualifying to the
1: match. So achieve it by performing and taking your money
2: or winning.
1: Yes,
2: because if you win, you get a winning
1: achieve
2: bonus.
1: It and like take the your money. Saying,
2: I mean, if you won only one match,
1: yeah, about 100,000. What about match?
2: $10,000.
1: Why do we do that?
2: But like I am saying, if you put yourself in their shoe, maybe the wisdom is that look, we just want to inspire them to. So you go for the qualification. The qualification is what matters. Once we qualify to the next stage, our purse will increase.
1: So if the person, so if the players realize that they've qualified already in their last game, they'll know exactly because they know the money is there for free to go and chop.
2: Yes.
1: That is where me I have my problem.
2: They should review it because we can go for a tournament.
1: What is this qualification bonus
2: match? We can go for a tournament. Three drawn games will take you to the next stage.
1: And then they will take winning
3: bonus over there.
1: Yes.
2: They should review it. They should review it.
1: 0596-119889 is the line you can call. Call us now. We've spoken about Crowds of Folk. We've done a bit on the Black Stars as well. 0596. Unfortunately, we couldn't play Kojo Adais Mensah's voice on the Kotoko coach's appointment. We don't have enough time.
2: But Kojo, you should stop what he's doing.
1: Why? What has he done?
2: The Ignatius thing, he should stop.
1: Why?
2: But you know, it didn't end here. He went to the station in Accra, exactly.
1: Yeah. Yes, another, but that's,
2: nobody should stop.
1: That's his view.
2: But Kotoko has a coach.
1: Ah.
2: So his argument is inconsequential.
1: No.
2: It's not going to have any impact.
1: You went to ask him. You asked him a question. And he gave you an answer. That for him, if they have brought in a black guy like Ignatius, for him, he'll be better off than this
2: and
1: one.
2: Because
3: he should have ended it there.
2: Exactly.
1: Because no foreign coach has ever won a trophy, not even a league, a trophy with Kumasi Asante
2: Kotoko. Okay. Some have won small trophies, you know. They're like the normalization competition.
1: It's good you are saying small trophies.
2: That is the career.
1: 0596-119889 Could you advance that argument? I like it.
2: No, man. Because you see, 0596 Ignatius is in the US.
1: 11
2: He's been seeing the stories and he's been
1: 9889.
2: I'm going to say Ignatius.
1: I said, and you're not a kind.
2: Okay.
1: Uh-huh. Hello, good morning.
12: Hello, Della. Good morning.
1: Yeah, Coffee Mensah, let's hear you.
12: Yes. So, Della, why are we spending so much money on Blaster? And we get to know every time that even they were going to pay money before they come to the Blasters. So, four journalists, why don't you ask that question? Because we are paying them so much money and they have an advantage of getting bigger contracts and other things. So why we could not do this for ourselves? Don't think about that poor woman there. Oh, I will have to cry for them. I don't know. We have CEOs who are turning companies around. So can we get some to my Kotoko and Hass to turn them around? We have a problem. Thanks,
1: Della. All right. Thanks, Kofi Mensah. 0596-119889. That's the line you can call us now. 0596-119889. We've got just about some 3 minutes more to spare with you. At 8 a.m., we'll be crossing over to Joy to bring you news file. Hello. Good morning. Can you turn down the volume of your radio, please?
13: Good morning, Della.
1: Yeah, good morning, sir. Your name, please. Abri. Okay. Let's hear you.
13: To me, I want to talk about House of Folk.
1: Please do.
13: I think they are not, this time, House of Folk management is not serious at all. They are not, nothing has been done.
1: Mm-hmm.
13: They are not serious at all. Serious, from one to all of them.
1: He
13: should give this thing back to Ariza. Oh, he should come back with his help.
1: Rana, there is an old man.
13: Yeah, we know, but he can get people who can manage this team. Why? Why did they want us to cry? Oh.
1: Okay. Abri, enjoy your Saturday. 0596-11-9889. 0596-11-9889. Hello. Good morning. Good morning.
14: Yes, sir. Afodela.
1: Yeah, Christoph. Okay, let's hear you.
14: Yes, Black Stars.
1: Uh-huh.
14: Now, we just call in your area 100,000. And you come ni bonus ni adibia ni amkodi di ni na mu ya waka item say you've come to play for Ghana. You are benefiting, and at the end of the day no one sign a good contract because you play for Blaster. Then they come and sign you. See, I think we are not doing ourselves any good as far as football is concerned. And then number
1: right.
14: two yeah. number two Misrael
1: okay
14: share nama something in it. Nana me bo di anuma sori agina ho ka on opan on fa tim ma obi private person bi ke o you see all those people in on the board eh, they have their selfish interest though. I am telling you anya sa kotokopa ni kotokopa baby dela say yeah Sunday so for one point them on but to any no be any show them on hey
1: okay all right.
2: I have this special birthday dedication.
1: Okay.
2: Happy birthday to my sweet sister.
1: Okay.
2: Augustina, she's a teacher in Zed Kumawu.
1: Okay.
2: She's listening to the show. So good morning, Augustina. Today is your birthday. Wish you long life and prosperity.
1: Augustina, have a blast. Have a wonderful
2: She's a wonderful
1: birthday.
2: Woman. She's All a right. wonderful, wonderful
1: Enjoy
2: woman.
1: Your day. We pray for more blessings and we pray that you grow and see your great grandchildren if it gets to that point. If you see them,
2: yeah, sure.
1: All right, so it's exactly 8 a.m. Thank you very much for being part of the show. I guess you did enjoy yourself. You meet us on Monday, God willing, at 7 a.m. on the Love Sports Center on Love
2: so,
1: in the Morning.
2: So the like Ignatius bit I said was a popular request from Ignatius
1: that
2: he said one this one he did beg.
1: Did they beg who?
2: Because people have subjected him to insult and.
1: He should not think over it because he's not the one who said he wants to come
2: but
1: and coach Kotoko.
2: He's been drawn into it. And
1: but
2: people
1: is he not capable of coaching Kotoko?
2: Oh, that one he has not said that.
1: The Amaz sportsmaster.
2: That's Hamza.
1: No, is it Hamza?
2: Gazali.
1: Gazali. They've all coached Kotoko. on the same level. Okay. All right, so we are joining Joy 99.7 to bring a news file. Enjoy your weekend, stay out of trouble, and be good. Bye-bye.
15: To me is in jail. He's in the Insawam prisons. He never thought that will ever be his sleeping place. But was it justice served jailing him 20 years in the case that just concluded? Or he is a political prisoner, as the NPP insists. We'll unpack that. Ken Ofori-Atta makes a win in his immigration hearing in the US. Is that a shield against extradition that the country seeks to have him back in the country to face prosecution for corruption? And the media budget. 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

Welcome back. This is Newsfile, and we get to Samson's Take. And I want to say thank you to the very, very many of you that I meet on a daily basis in various places, and your commendation for Samson's Take. It's a difficult task, I must confess. It's not an easy thing to be doing, but we have a nation to build. It has to be done, nonetheless. So today, my take, the abuse of free speech, political hypocrisy, and the limits of freedom. If you log on to social media today, you're almost immediately greeted by a toxic cesspool of abuse, reckless falsehoods, and calculated insults. Partisans on all sides have turned digital platforms into arenas for character assassination, relentlessly attacking public figures, including the president and his wife, with outright lies and vitriol. Now the state machinery has swung into motion, and individuals are being arrested and hauled before the courts for their words like never before. So far, almost double the number in 2 years than the entire administration of President Akufo-Addo, 8 years. Let me be clear. As I have maintained consistently over the years, this ugly subculture of free speech abuse must end. I don't know why you can't take on the issues rather than insult elders, people you... Freedom of speech was fought and won to safeguard democracy, to hold power accountable, and to champion truth, not to serve as a license to malign citizens or act foolishly. However, my stance remains unchanged. Custodial sentences and criminal prosecutions are not the remedy in most of the cases. Weapons of state power, like Section 208 of the Criminal and Other Offenses Act and Section 76 of the Electronic Communications Act, should not be deployed as criminal hammers against foolish or offensive speech. A solution lies in civil remedies, robust public discourse, and social media opprobrium. What is truly bewildering? Yes, what is truly bewildering, however, is the sudden shock expressed by politicians, especially President Mahama and the NDC. I don't know why they are shocked. Shocked over this growing trend. Really? It begs the question, why the sudden outrage? The NDC and the leadership of the current government were without doubt the biggest of beneficiaries of the misinformation and insult fest that characterized the last two elections. Yes, the last two election campaigns. Never once did they express revulsion or publicly rebuke their social, serial callers and social media activists who insulted, vilified, and maligned almost every prominent politician in the NPP, as well as respected traditional chiefs and elders across this country. You know exactly what I'm talking about. You cannot nurture a monster for political expediency during elections and then feign horror when it begins to bite everyone around you. In the middle of this saga, former Vice President and the MPP flag bearer, Dr. Mahmoud Bawumia, issued a press release calling on the Ghana Police Service and the Attorney General to discontinue the prosecution of an NDC organizer in Agona West who was arrested for allegedly publishing false news and making offensive comments about him. Dr. Bawumia made it clear that he never lodged a complaint or sanctioned any prosecution, reaffirming his conviction now that the answer to offensive speech is better speech, and the answer to falsehood is truth, not handcuffs, courtrooms,
and crushing bail conditions. Predictably, critics have pounced on Dr. Bawumia, pointing out that he remained silent when similar speech-related prosecutions occurred under the administration in which he served as vice president. While that criticism is understandable from a historical perspective, the hypocrisy of NDC critics claiming these current prosecutions are in the name of the Republic and therefore beyond political intervention is glaring. They conveniently forget history. Back in July 2011,

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1: Prayer that politicians across the spectrum finally digest this painful lesson. In the lead up to the last election, the last two elections, you know the people you promoted in this insult fest. You know the people you promoted who maligned everybody in this country. They respected no elder. They respected no chief. No corporate executive was spared. Except their NDC. You kept quiet. You said absolutely nothing. President Mahama, most of the insult, most of the misinformation and the maligning was done in your name. You know it. You didn't pause 1 minute to disavow it. You've nurtured a monster. And now it is grown. And people are latching onto that. They feel it is okay. Please, don't underestimate what the ordinary person learns from the people at the top. They feel it is right. That's why they are doing it. Please, learn the lessons. This is not how to grow our democracy. Free speech is a sacred constitutional right. But it carries responsibility. And those of you who are doing this, including journalists, you make it difficult for us, the advocates, against the repressive legislations that are being used. It is not a permit for lawlessness, nor is it a shield for foolishness. And that will be my take. We'll be right back with my guest.
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0: 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And here on Newsfile, we put Ghana first. Okay, I'm seeing all of your messages flooding in like that. But as I tell you, my take is not for commentary here in the studio. So my guests are not going to have to make any comments about it. What has to be said must be said. And for those of you who are, you know, lambasting Dr. Bami at this time, remember, it was only when Bobia and Sam, Oheniba, Banye, those NDC guys, when they were arrested, that President Mahama found his voice against, you know, these laws. He's president now. He can speak. When he speaks, it will work. Thank you all. So, my guests are seated. Please, I'm not tearing. It's the AC that's directly in my face. Samuel Atachia is lead defense counsel for Bernard Entry Bueseako, aka Chairman Wintumin. Okay, so he entered the scene at the very last moment after, you know, date has been announced for judgment, and his previous lawyer, as you say, abandoned him. Then he stepped in to attempt a rescue, however belated. Inus Afsaini is former MP Tamale Central and former Minister for Lands and Natural Resources. These are two gentlemen I have a lot of respect for because they are able to say things as they are. I remember Atachia in the Supreme Court. I've never forgotten about that. When other lawyers, you know, were acting like they are in a messy chamber where they have to be begging unnecessarily and showering praises where it was not necessary on the Supreme Court judges, he stood in that court and said, this is not a messy chamber. This is a chamber for justice. That's what we want, bold spirit, because of course, that's what lawyers are trained to be. Gentlemen, good morning and welcome to the studio. Right. So we are starting with the two of them. Professor Kwejo Apiaje Etia is supposed to have joined us, but he's unable to join us now. When these gentlemen are done with the legal issues, we will turn to the budgets with Yawapia Late, Fred Kwashi Awute, and Dr. Gideon Bwako to look at the budget as well, asking the questions if it's a genuine recovery that the country is on, or as a minority in parliament is suggesting, this is just some numbers, statistical stuff that is just being, you know, pushed in our faces to mislead. Thank you once again. Now, of course, you all know what has happened in the course of the week that has gotten a lot of people talking. On Monday was Judgment Day in the Republic's case against Akonta Mining, Chairman Wintumi, Akonta Mining, and one other who is at large, Kwame Entry. And judgment was given. At the end of the judgment, some monies have to be paid, and Wintumi is in jail for 20 years. If he doesn't make the money payments that he's required to make, I think a total of 600,000, if you look at it, if he doesn't make the payments, he has to do an extra 3 years in jail for defaulting to make those payments. The judgment has come under scrutiny. 35 million lawyers in the country have been talking. Let's begin to unpack it. But first, listen to some of the commentary that went on in the course of the week.
1: Well, as we have always been going to court as law-abiding citizens, we always go with our lawyers and we always come out of court. And so we're very confident that the two motions that were filed by lawyer Atachia would have been upheld by the judge, which was to look into the constitutionality of some interpretations at the Supreme Court and also to stay the execution of the judgment because lawyer Atachia was out of the jurisdiction and would be back on Wednesday. And so we were not asking for the judgment not to come on either or not. but we're stating that it be deferred to a later date after Wednesday. And the judge, Her Ladyship Kukumiite, decided that she was quite all of that and be a constitutionalist and interpret the constitution, and which is why we're asking for an appeal.
2: So you actually were going to court hoping that the decision be deferred to another day, except
1: absolutely.
2: That. But what did you think that decision would be? Why did you think it needed to be deferred? What was your anticipation?
1: Because of the motions that had been moved. There were two motions that were moved. The first was that the lawyer was seeking an interpretation into the 1992 Constitution at the Supreme Court based on the issues that were on the floor of the court, and also asking for a stay of the judgment, primarily because it was also out of the jurisdiction and would be back on Wednesday. I mean, Thursday is a working court day, Friday is a working court day, next week Monday is a working court day. So any of those days could have been allowed for the judgment to be held, and also because we are aware that the Supreme Court was sitting yesterday on the matter.
2: What was his last words? Immediately the sentence was handed over and the prison guards took over. Did you hear him say anything at all?
1: Absolutely. He spoke with me and asked that we work hard to bring back the party, and we should keep him in prayers, and he's going to be okay.
3: We therefore call on the Attorney General to publish the state's enforcement record on illegal mining across the political spectrum. We call on the Court of Appeal to scrutinize the denial of counsel, the refusal to refer, and the veil piercing with equal and unflinching rigor. We call on the judiciary to reaffirm the threshold for constitutional referral, with express regard to the Supreme Court's own decision in the Zanato case. And we call on all Ghanaians of every party to insist that the standard which cleared Mr. Chikwesi's name in 2016 be demanded with equal conviction today. Let us be clear about what this statement is not. It is not an attack on the judiciary as an institution. It is a call for consistency, for constitutional fidelity, for a justice system that inspires confidence across the political divide and not merely within it. History will not remember this moment for the length of sentence. It will remember whether Ghana, when tested, chose to defend the Constitution for everyone or only for the power of the day. We choose everyone. We choose the Constitution, and we will be judged rightly by whether we meant it. Chairman Wood to me is a political prisoner.
4: The Patriotic Party has become aware of the judgment delivered today by the High Court, the case involving our Ashanti Regional Chairman, Mr. Bernard Ntribosiakon, popularly known as Chairman Wuntumi. Indeed, we consider the decision of the court as amounting to political imprisonment. Indeed, Chairman Wuntumi is a political prisoner. It was never disputed that Chairman Wuntumi lawfully acquired his mineral concession. It was never disputed that he lawfully acquired his mineral concession. That fact was established and accepted before the court. The central question was whether that concession had been assigned or transferred in violation of the law. It is our respected view that no evidence was adduced before the court establishing any such assignment or transfer of mineral rights by Chairman Wuntumi. The prosecution could not produce any evidence to show that Wuntumi had assigned his mineral rights. Instead, the conviction rested on assumptions and inferences which, in our view, could not amount to proof beyond reasonable doubt.
5: Flag bearer of the NPP to assure Mr. Njibosi Akwa, Chairman Wontumi, that we still believe that the decision by the court was perverse and was erroneous, and it's something that he also informed Chairman Wontumi that he had instructed the party's legal team and the party's senior lawyers to also take over the case. Mind you, anything that we also do is his case, so we have to also seek his consent as well. Even though Dr. Baumia earlier on Friday had met very senior lawyers of the party the moment the judgment was handed down to Chairman Wontumi, the presidential candidate of the NPP convened an emergency meeting of party stalwart and senior lawyers of the party to also discuss the way forward. He also did come to light that he had to also then seek the consent as well of Chairman Wontumi, and also assure him of the party's preparedness to stand by him in these difficult times. Again, the presidential candidate also did inform him that in furtherance to that, he will also be making a trip to the Ashanti region to also meet the top brass of the party and that of its members of parliament and the council of elders and patrons of the party and then party executives across the Ashanti region to also have some closed door discussions. He appeared very calm, he was in high spirits, but he was also very upset about the judgment as well.
0: Right, so that's a load of commentary in the course of the week, straight right from Monday, when Chairman Wontumi was convicted. And that commentary was led in the majority by the NPP. So let me begin on this note. Very brief preliminary comments before we get into the judgment itself and begin to digest it. So, Mr. Atacha.
6: Yes, dear brother Samson.
0: You have said that the judge was in an ambulance mode. But having read the judgment, will you admit that it is sound, though appealable?
6: Well, I still want to say that the judge, let me first begin by saying this. This is a very sensitive matter touching on the judiciary. So if I could make a short prayer and behave myself on this elevated platform, let the words of my mouth and the meditations of my heart be acceptable unto you, O Lord, who is my rock and my savior. Samson, let me be very honest with you. There seems to be an indecent haste to prosecute what I call political cases. Because there's a justice delivery system in which the judges are not by themselves in a hurry to prosecute people, to adjudicate matters. You could go and do an audit of the adjournment mechanisms in the court. If you do a proper audit, you see that look, cases are treated in a normal course of events. And a judge could tell you that, look, I will adjourn this case. Some people can even, some of the judges will even adjourn, 2 months, an adjournment. Okay. So now, this is a special case. They take it to a special court. And the judge will tell you that, look, you can't go to another court and then maybe do a case whilst I'm waiting. You need to come to this court and then we proceed with the case. What is the meaning of that? It is ministering to the generality of our people that let's do an ambulance trial relative to political cases. But when we come to the civil cases about land matters, the same energies these judges are using in trying to, adjudicate criminal cases, are they applied to civil cases? That if you got a very good land case, a judge will tell you, like my previous situation, come to court at 9 o'clock and then let's adjudicate till lunch time, and then go and have lunch and come back, and I'll close at 4. Are the judges giving, their energies to the criminal, political criminal cases, but the rest of the cases which are not so, or other criminal cases, they won't give it that attention? So there is a good grounding for the position that as if the judges are in an ambulance mode to, jail people. Let me tell you something which is frightening. Justice hasn't gotten a political term of 4 years. And when some people are saying that, let's run an ambulance of a justice delivery system, then we are saying that, oh, we are trying to placate Jubilee House. Because they are interested, together with their constituencies, that people should be jailed. So that they say, this is a very serious government. If you are very corrupt, we're going to deal with you. And guess what? That kind of frenzy in NDC and in Jubilee House should not find expression in the court of competent jurisdiction. A court of competent jurisdiction wouldn't want to care about the fact that, how many people can we jail so they will say that we are politically consequential? No, that is not justice delivery. And this is my chief concern. So, for instance, when we said we wanted the judge to consider the constitutional matters, Samson, all that you need to do is that, look, I want to make a referral to the Supreme Court. And then the Supreme Court will come out with his decision on the constitutional matters raised by a counsel for the accused persons. And then that should be the way I should go relative to the decision I've given. Guess what? The decision had been put together already. The constitutional matters and even the motion to move them did not minister to the judge at all. And the judge had the judgment written out before, we look at the issue of the motion. What is that ministering to everybody? Now look, I'm ready to, do what I want to do, and I will not be persuaded by any constitutional matter. That leaves much to be desired. So there is a serious grounding for the proposition that judges who have political cases to deal with are in an ambulance mood, and that is not the rule of law.
7: Mm. I ask about the substantive, the outcome.
6: Well, with the greatest of respect, I wouldn't want to pretend that I'm in the Court of Appeal, but I'll say a few things for your consideration. Samson, it is important to come to terms with the fact that a high court should never graduate into the Supreme Court when there are constitutional interpretation borne out by the trial. I want to stress that. And the very authorities that the judge cited condemns her own conclusion. And let me refer to the Ezanato case that the judge, applied. If you look at page 12 of the decision, the judge cited the Meikankan case and then also cited the Duamua case, and then came to ex parte James, the Chikwe case, and then Ezanato case. At page 55 of the Ezanato case, this is what Justice Atukuba JSC said. Indeed, in that case, the court held that a lower court ought not readily to assume that constitutional provision is plain and unambiguous. What is the intent of this? When you are said that a constitutional matter is before you, and to your mind it is clear that this is not a constitutional interpretation but a statutory interpretation, and where rival meanings have been placed on the constitution vis-a-vis the laws under which they were charged, as expressed in ex parte acusa. The defense is asserting that the law sins against Article 1911 because the law is not clearly defined, the Minerals Act, as to the criminal matter vis-a-vis the penal consequences of those sins. And that was sinned against the Constitution. Make a reference to the Supreme Court for the Supreme Court to interpret. The Attorney General says, no, that is not the case. It is plain on the face of it. Samson, I beg to submit that rival meanings have been placed on Article 91 vis-a-vis the Minerals Act, and therefore the judge should have left the matter to the only forum that is so preserved to interpret the Constitution. And for my part, this is a ground of appeal that the judge usurped the interpretation powers of the Supreme Court, and to that extent became the Supreme Court and interpreted matters that the Supreme Court is supposed to interpret.
7: You seem to suggest that the High Court judge, once a lawyer or a party triggers what they feel is a question that must go to the Supreme Court, should just fold their arms and push the matter to the Supreme Court. They have no discretion in the matter. That's what you're suggesting.
6: At all. Far from that. You see, because were there consequential interpretations before the judge? So since you give me just a minute, I'll just read some of them.
7: We'll get into those details.
6: Yes.
7: But why do you say that's not what you are seeking? If the judge has a discretion to exercise.
6: Yes.
7: And she has exercised the discretion that from where she sits and reading the provisions that you say are vague, for that matter, let's go to the Supreme Court for an interpretation.
6: Yeah.
7: And she takes the view that they are plain, they are not vague, she can understand them, she has no need to get the Supreme Court involved. Why do you fault her?
6: You see, from the jurisdictional perspective, the power to interpret the Constitution when the rival meaning is not reserved for the trial judge.
7: She's not interpreting, she's applying.
6: She interpreted it. And even came to the conclusion that it is clear. And that is a very serious interpretation. Because the issues before her were deeper than clear. And even at a point in time, the judge actually said, the penal provision is not borne out by the law. I can show you from the decision. She said that.
7: I read that.
6: Yes, it's there.
7: So but if she tells you that the punishment, as you are talking about,
6: yes,
7: which Article 1911 says, ought also to be prescribed.
6: Yes.
7: Whilst you don't find it in, is it 99?
6: Yes.
7: 99 2B.
6: Yes.
7: Within the same law.
6: Yes.
7: You find it. So yes. She didn't understand what you were talking about, because if you read the law in full, you find it.
6: It's an interpretation.
7: It's an application.
6: Because, you see, she was not applying the law as it ought. Because in this sense, when there is a criminal offense tied to a penal situation, a consequence, understand? And one in which it is not borne out by the law that this particular infraction is tied to this, penalty, then it sins against Article 1911.
7: We'll get into the details of that.
6: Yes.
7: But in your own address to the court,
6: yes,
7: you told the court that if you do not agree with me to refer the matter to the Supreme Court, you said alternatively, that's the word you used.
6: Yes. Yeah.
7: That means you anticipated that the judge has the power to agree or disagree with you.
6: That is the way that every sensible lawyer will argue. Because there are two scenarios. Either the judge will comply with the Zanotto principles and make a reference to the Supreme Court, or the judge could say that it is plain and clear, I'm not going to refer anything. Then in the alternative, look at what I've proposed as my written address. Because Samson, it would be very, very, very unprofessional of me just to have addressed the court on the issues of constitutional matters and leave, excuse me to say, equally important submissions on the charges and our arguments pertaining to them, unattended to. I think that will be very, very
7: important. I'll go to Inusa. Sorry, forgive me. But a few things I need to clear with you from the very, you know, forgive me, from the very, you know, commencing statements that you made, confirming your earliest position that these courts where the criminal prosecutions of the prominent cases, yes, politically, you know, exposed persons,
6: yes,
7: are ongoing, appear to be in an ambulance mode.
6: That is so.
7: And that the courts, we normally know, can give adjournments 2 months, as you say, and so on, but here they are not allowing that to happen,
6: yes,
7: because they are in a hurry.
6: Yes.
7: Is that not what we have always prayed for? That we do not have situations where cases are unduly delayed. In fact, Godfrey Dame Yeboah Adame was proposing a legislation where these criminal trials will be held on a daily basis.
6: Yes. You see, I've made an assertion I want to repeat. Justice hasn't gotten a political term for 4 years. And therefore, if justice is being run as if we want to, have a political term of 4 years, then we have a challenge. I don't believe in undue delays. And equally, I want to argue that I also don't believe that justice is being hurried. For what? An end to placate where? Jubilee House. I don't believe in it. Because, for instance, are you sure? Now, where a judge has not heard arguments on the need to make constitutional referral, which is, excuse me to say, at the very heart of the case, and it could turn the case one way or the other, the judge said, don't move this motion because I've captured your thinking already and it's embedded in the judgment. Do you know what that means? I have made up my mind. Don't disturb me with the law. That's what it means. And she comes around with a prepared judgment and delivers it.
7: Not comes around with a prepared judgment. A judgment whose date was announced in advance.
6: Yes.
7: A month or more.
6: Yes.
7: And it is the expectation of all parties, all players, that the judge will be writing the judgment.
6: Yes.
7: So writing the judgment is not sudden.
6: I understand that.
7: Right. If you say these cases don't have a lifespan of 4 years or political life cycle, some people will disagree with you. Why? Because already we are hearing that if you are not successful on appeal and so on, and the NPP wins power, Wontumi will get a pardon to be released. We saw the Opuni line of cases.
6: Yeah,
7: that took 7 years. They didn't finish. The Attorney General came. What did he do? Released all of them. Stop all those cases.
6: Yes.
7: So Ghanaians are becoming aware that that statement you made is not true.
6: I'm afraid they are being political to the point that they want to subordinate the judicial process to their political pleasures and appetites. And therefore they are saying that, can you aid us and hurry justice so we jail our political opponents? Is that the rule of law? And the judges should guard against that. If the judges are in an ambulance mood because they want to appease the political, government, you know, to achieve their political ends, then I'm afraid to say.
7: Okay, so
6: the
7: we will
6: rule
7: get,
6: of law is undermined.
7: We'll get into the substance.
6: Yes.
7: You know, sir, what do you say? Your reading of the judgment.
8: No, first of all, I'm surprised and worried that my good friend, brother, When we were in Parliament, he gave me a book. That book still stays with me.
7: Okay, so he has a habit of doing that because he's a voracious reader.
8: Yeah.
7: Even 2011 thereabouts, when I was going to court, he'll be reading different books, not law books. Uh-huh. And he would show you that this book is good, read it.
8: Read it.
7: He's handed me a couple of them.
8: Yeah, so you see, my difficulty is that as a senior lawyer who was involved in the case, he's offered himself to discuss the matter on TV.
7: This is functus officio.
8: No.
7: The judgment has been rendered.
8: He's indicated.
7: Everybody can comment about it.
8: He's indicated his intention to appeal.
7: Until appeal is filed, the matter is out there for the public.
8: When I came and asked him, well, will you file an appeal? He says, I'm in the process. So that's my difficulty. But let me say first. First of all, let me say that Wintoume is not a political prisoner. And everybody should disabuse his mind on that statement. He is not a political prisoner. Wintoume is a common prisoner. He's a common criminal. Political prisoners are imprisoned because of their beliefs. I don't even believe and think that Wintoume understands the neoliberal philosophy of the MPP. I don't even think he understands.
9: Oh, goodness.
8: Yes, I don't think so.
9: Answer, you should withdraw that.
8: I won't withdraw that.
9: The chairman of our...
8: I said I don't think. He said, it's my view. It's my view. And how can you say that somebody who has been held by a court of competent jurisdiction to have violated the laws of the country is a political prisoner? What beliefs was he fighting for that sent him to jail? What was this... is ideological persuasion that was contrary to the existing governance arrangement that sent him to jail? He could not have been a political prisoner. What was he tried on in court? So please, you see, as a country of laws, and I'm happy you mentioned the rule of law, as a country of laws, and the country that is intended on ensuring that at least there is civility in our engagement, there is honesty in the way we relate to facts and issues, we should, yes, you might not agree, I might not agree, but that doesn't mean that we should label a common prisoner as a political prisoner. No, he's not a political prisoner.
9: You see?
8: Two, the second thing is that, in addition to a line of cases that the judge cited, I will draw your attention to the Colette Green case. You remember, I was a junior counsel in that case. Section 179, cause of financial loss to the state. We raised the issue. What is cause of financial loss? What is the definition of financial loss? What's the definition? The penalty had been provided, but what is the definition? What activities do you do that we can say you have caused financial loss? If you set out honestly to do something and you apply diligence into doing that, and that thing turns out the other way, not to work, have you caused financial loss? Because intention is part of proving a crime.
7: Because the law is actually willfully causing financial
8: loss. Intentionally causing financial loss. What did Alfred tell us? He said, oh, yes, so I've listened to you, but I'll address that in my judgment. He didn't escalate the case to the Supreme Court. He didn't.
7: The fact that you did not disagree with him,
8: yeah,
7: does not mean that Atacha is not entitled to disagree with...
8: I'm addressing it one by one.
7: Okay.
8: Now, when you raise an issue of a statutory provision which appears, and that is, I've cited this particular Colette Green matter to draw attention to Article 1911.
7: Yes.
8: Which is a fundamental right of an accused person. Okay? So the crime must be defined, mm-hmm. The penalty prescribed in law.
7: Yeah. Written law.
8: Written law. You understand? Mm-hmm. So it's a fundamental right. Now, but this is how the court treated it. Now, because it's a fundamental right, the second leg, if the court ignores it, if the court refuses, neglects to address and avert the mind to Article 1911 in arriving at a conclusion, you have a course of action.
10: True.
8: And you all know that emotional discharges does not invoke the jurisdiction of the court.
10: That's a brilliant one.
8: Yes, we all know that. Okay, it doesn't invoke the jurisdiction of court. If you think that this is the law and a fundamental right of an accused person has been violently violated, you know what to do. And the system of justice that we run is not like one stop shop. You go and you don't get it, that's all. If you go to the High Court, Audrey Kokovite is one judge. And that's the wisdom of the court system. When you go on appeal, they no longer trust the justice, you know, that only one person should decide the matter. Three heads are better than one.
10: That's right.
8: And so when you go, if again you exercise your right to escalate to the Superior Court,
10: you are preaching to the converted.
8: Good.
7: You call them the three wise men.
8: Good. So but, you see,
7: Justice Sakabwa calls them
8: my good friend,
7: three amicus.
8: Three amicus. So this is a remedy. Now, and I read when you filed your defense, I read portions of the defense. I said, what my colleague is doing is right. He says, look, in the alternative, he knows that this is his argument. It's a legal argument. But that argument does not make it factual. Okay? In the event that his argument does not find favor
10: precisely
8: with the court, he wants the court to avert his mind to whether or not the essential ingredients of the offense had been proved in the trial. Again, both are appealable, are grounds for appeal. Both. So the noise that greeted the conviction of Muntumi and the indecent or indecent attempt to make it political is what I simply do not understand. Because you know that there are remedies. And
7: in very plain terms,
8: yes,
7: the term political prisoner does not apply at all.
8: At all.
7: Do you think that the press conference that was held that used political prisoner and the subsequent one, by that time, they had not read the judgment yet? Is that what you think?
8: Well, it could be so. Because the judgment was 59 pages.
10: Yes.
7: But that's not too much.
8: Yes, that's not too much.
7: Yeah.
8: But the press conference followed immediately on the heels,
7: that's right,
8: of the judgment, not the conviction. Yeah. And I don't know who would have read 59 pages to go and sit down and draft a press statement. And then the proportions. Say, Muntumi had a lawful concession. And as a former lands and natural resource minister, let me state that when a license is given to a person for the exploitation of natural resources, the exploitation must be done in accordance with the terms and conditions of the license. You can take the license and do, because you have the permit, you then do as you please on that, in extracting the concession. So that argument that, he had a permit, should not be an argument that should be advanced by people who understand the law. That it's the same thing. You have your house. You decide who must be your tenant. You enter into a tenancy agreement. You say that if a third party is coming into your house, that third party, so if your tenant is going to sublease, that third party must seek your consent. It's for good reason that you do that, because you want to determine who lives in your house. So whether there is an assignment or not, okay, what happened? Who had custody of the concession? Who was the rightful owner of the concession?
10: You're looking at the criminal matter as if you are dealing with a simple contract.
6: as to whether somebody says go and do reclamation. He has a mens rea that should convert into doing illegal mining. And these are matters that are born about this.
7: Yes. So actually, the entire conviction turns on this.
6: Yes.
7: So I'm listening to the argument the two of you are having.
6: Yes. So let me first of all, Samson, address this. This is your being a political prisoner. You see, when you leave all the thinking in the realm called Ghana to lawyers, people say that's balash, because we know that what happened in the courtroom was a criminal matter, and then they have lawyers, and then they came to the conclusion.
7: Yeah. But let me say, a criminal matter which had nothing to do with his affiliation with a political party.
6: Precisely.
8: Not even affiliation, which had nothing to do with ideological and political persuasion.
6: That is fine.
8: That's how...
7: Or political activity.
8: Activity.
6: That is fine. Yeah. That is fine. So, the political prisoner issue is evolving from what they call the judgment of the people. What is it? If you fetch the chairman of the NDC in the voter reading, and then maybe I don't know who the attorney general is, and then the attorney general said, look, you have been doing galamsey matters in the face of a situation in which the nations are washed with galamsey. I want you to understand how they also see their perspective. I'm not validating it, but that's their perspective.
7: Are you suggesting that because one belongs to a political party, for example, if they've gone to rape somebody, defile somebody, and they are taken to court and they are imprisoned, we should say they are political prisoners?
6: Ghana is not awash with rapists.
8: Oh, really?
6: And, listen, but Ghana is awash with galamsey. Let me make this point.
8: Let's put it in. You are talking as if that those who said the prosecution was, a conviction was, was political,
6: yes,
8: and that Wintumi had transformed from a common criminal to a political criminal, we're not ordinary Ghanaians. We're not.
6: Listen.
8: So, first of all, no. Let's not create a narrative. We seem to suggest that people outside, common people, saw what happened as political.
6: No, those people.
8: Those who led the accusation were members of parliament.
6: Listen.
8: And the general secretary of the MP.
6: They are projecting the thinking of the political following. Listen, this is what they are projecting. And Samson, if you give me a minute, because this is this is just not. You see, Samson, if you did that and you fetched an NDC regional chairman of the Volta region, and you secured the buy-in of two individuals who are accomplices to come and testify against him, and given all the circumstances, and we know that serious galamsey activities are being done by the political operatives of this regime, what other conclusion do you want people to come to?
8: Oh no!
6: Now you've said that. Listen,
8: you are
6: listen.
8: Again, that narrative.
6: No, listen.
8: You said, first of all, again, let's go back. So you know that we know that galamsey is rife, and we know on this platform we had said that one way to deal with galamsey was to go after the big fish. And on this platform, we said it, and that, look, Ghanaians, immediately we go after the big people, we will be sending a signal that we will go after you when if you are found doing galamsey, no matter whose axe is gone.
6: So if this is your sacrificial lamb, it's fine.
8: But
6: let me tell you what is going on.
8: Again, it's even wrong.
6: Yes.
8: Again, it's wrong.
6: No, Castle, let me tell you.
8: The evidence implicating Wintumi in this matter did not start in 2025.
6: Does it really matter when it
8: starts? Matters.
6: It's a packaging. Listen. Samson, what I'm saying is that it is very obvious to some people that Wintumi has been prosecuted, given what I'm telling you, that there are several MMDCs and the rest of them who blatantly are doing galamsey in the backyard,
10: and they are not before the courts.
11: All right. So,
10: so if you want to do selective prosecution, they can come to the conclusion that you are doing political, I mean, cases.
7: Some say it may be too early to say selective prosecution.
8: Yeah.
7: But now let's get into the judgment. So the operation of the state entities that led to this. I'm going to get to that narrative and bring you in for you to address the first issue and perhaps the second issue, because we can agree,
8: yes,
7: that all the charges, you can synthesize all the charges into two. One, assignment of mineral rights without approval. That's contrary to Section 14(1), which prohibits transferring, assigning, mortgaging, or encumbering a mineral right without written ministerial approval, and Section 99(2)(b) of the law. If you categorize it this way, you would have taken care of counts 1, 2, and 3.
8: Yes.
7: Then counts 4, 5, and 6 come into purposely facilitating, yes, an unlicensed mining operation, contrary to Section 99(2)(b), which creates the penal liability for aiding, you would disagree a bit there, aiding, facilitating or promoting any breach of the act where no specific penalty is listed. So, so for our viewers, I want them to do this for us. Then we address the first leg of assigning the mineral rights without the minister's approval, which is required. This is how the Samra Boy operation was done. That led to the seizure of things. By the prosecution, they say that on April 16, 2025, police officers embarked on an anti-Galamsey operation in the Samra Boy forest within the Western region. By the next day, the 17th of April 2025, the team arrested one Michael Jedu AC. Pay attention, because that is coming up. Michael Jedu AC was the prosecution witness one.
8: Yes.
7: You will hear them refer to him as PW1. Many have referred to him like that, PW1, PW1. So the police arrested him together with 28 workers occupying a fiscal structure bearing the bold corporate name of Akonta Mining Limited. Remember, Akonta Mining Limited is the third accused in this case. And Akonta Mining Limited is set up by Bernard Entribu Esiako and one Kwame Entri, who is at large. The two of them are directors in this company, and they form that company. So on this day of 17th April 2025, the law enforcement seized an array of equipment and contraband. They included 25 serviceable excavators and 4 non-serviceable excavators, 8 pump action guns, 1 single barrel gun, and 310 AAA/BB cartridges, 5 pieces of metal suspected to be gold contained in a sachet. Normally, when you see, you go to a place where they do gold, that's how they do it. They put the gold into some small, sachets. They also seized 4 motorcycles, 2 vehicles, water pumping machines, a grease gun, 4 machetes, and an amount of 157,000 Ghana cedis cash. Now, during their interrogation, the police who arrested these people, Michael Jedu AC, PW1, named one Henry Okum. Pay attention, Henry Okum comes up central in this case.
8: Sorry.
7: Henry Okum is PW2. As his employer who directed operations on the concession. Following his arrest, Henry Okum, so because he pointed to Henry Okum, they went to arrest Henry Okum as well. Following Henry Okum's arrest, Henry Okum disclosed that in September 2024, he struck an oral arrangement with Bernard Echubu Esiako, who is the first accused, A1, to enter Akonta Mining's concession, that's Samra Boy concession, to extract gold from unmined portions of the concession while using part of the gold proceeds to fund land reclamation. This is his allegation against Wontumi. Specifically, he said Wontumi asked him to plant coconut seedlings on the degraded and mined out areas. Then, when you go to the police like that, you will give a statement. So in his statement, which is called the caution statement, and his witness statement, Bernard Echubu Esiako, who is now in jail, admitted, he did not deny this, he admitted to granting a verbal permission to Henry Okum, PW2, but he asserted that his authorization of Okum was strictly restricted to land reclamation. He maintained that PW2's gold mining activities were unauthorized and conducted without his knowledge. This is where we come to hear how they go about it and how the court resolved it. What were the key evidence used in this particular charge? So to resolve the case, the court isolated what you call the essential legal requirements for each of the charges and evaluated the evidence to determine whether those legal tests were met beyond a reasonable doubt, because it's a criminal trial. And this is how the court went about the resolution. I think I'll skip that and have them speak so that I avoid talking too much.
10: Okay. With the greatest of respect to the judge, I believe that her understanding of the assignment, I mean, is self-defeating. In the first instance, that assignment is a legal arrangement, because

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2: Coconut seedlings, as much as we want to do. And when there's a harvest, we split. 50-50. So therefore, if the judge will say that the mere fact that PW2 and PW1 went on the concession is equal to an assignment in law, I beg to submit that argument is not well grounded at all. And if they went to the concession by reason of what Wutumi said they should go and do, and they did otherwise. And this is my chief concern. That if Wutumi wanted them to do reclamation, and they decided to go and do Galamsey, how do you impute criminality to Wutumi? And guess what? If you have a farm, you remain the farm owner, and you send hirelings to go and work for you, doesn't mean that if, excuse me to say, assign your interest in your farm to them. But the sheer fact that they are working on the land. So a worker on a concession hasn't got an assignment. The right of the concession still resides in accused, the company, Akonta Mining. So I want to submit, with all respect, and I can see the fact that we are not in the appellate court, but the treatment of assignment in law by the judge, it's one of the areas that we believe the Court of Appeal will take a look at it.
3: So for the purpose of this discussion, I'm tempted to do quite a bit of reading because of the chatter and the noise that has been in the public. And please bear with me, because it's important for us to discuss this within the evidence and the facts. So the judge began his resolution of this matter by admitting that whether or not Wuntumi gave Henry Okum, PW2, permission to go onto the concession is not disputed, because all of you agree that he gave the permission.
2: Yes.
3: The contest is whether the permission was to mine or to reclaim.
2: Yes.
3: And as you say, and the judge admits, that it was not in writing.
2: Yes.
3: And there was no witness to this kind of arrangement, just between the two of them.
2: Yes.
3: So that's why you say it is, the judge is taking the say-so of that, these witnesses. So the judge comes to page 23.
2: Yes.
3: And says, the arrangement that Wuntumi had with Henry Okum is not documented.
2: Yes.
3: It's not documented. There is also no witness to the discussion which resulted in the arrangement. So there is no direct evidence on the matter.
2: Precisely.
3: This is a judge being very candid, right?
2: Yes.
3: And dealing with the facts as they are.
2: Yes.
3: There's no direct evidence on the matter. Then she says, whereas in this case, direct evidence is lacking on the matter, a court of law is entitled to rely on circumstantial evidence. Then she quotes a number of authorities.
2: Precisely.
3: Please let me read one where she says, it is quoted, circumstantial evidence was evidence of surrounding circumstances which by undesigned coincidence was capable of proving a proposition with the accuracy of mathematics. In criminal cases, it was sometimes not possible to prove the crime charged by direct or positive evidence of persons present at the time the crime was committed. So where the testimony of eyewitnesses was not available, the jury was entitled and indeed permitted to infer from those facts which the prosecution had proved, entitled to infer from

0: facts,
1: yes,
0: which prosecution has proved. Other facts necessary either to complete the elements of guilt or establish innocence. However, before drawing the inference of the guilt of an accused from circumstantial evidence, it was very important to make sure that there was no other coexisting circumstance which would destroy or weaken the inference. That circumstantial evidence had to be closely examined and acted upon only when the circumstances were such that the guilt of the accused had of necessity to be inferred, and that the facts led to no other conclusion. Then she gives you further cases.
1: Please.
0: No, wait. Wait.
2: I think that's the Wimbledon and DPP.
0: She gives you other cases. Yeah. This is Dria. She's quoting from Dria.
2: Yeah. She's quoting from Dria.
0: Then she gives you other cases to still talk about these things.
1: Mm.
0: Then she comes to the point.
1: But Samson, I beg of
0: you,
1: with the greatest of respect.
0: All right.
1: You see, there is a critical case that she quoted but never applied. So flowing from what you say, that is the Anani Fiajo case.
0: Right.
1: And I read it very carefully. A presumption from circumstantial evidence should be drawn against an accused person only when the presumption follows irresistibly from the circumstances proved in evidence in order to justify the inference of guilt. The inculpatory facts must be incompatible with the innocence of the accused and incapable of explanation upon any other rational hypothesis than that of guilt. I'm going to apply this to show.
0: No, wait.
1: Yes.
0: Because there's no direct evidence.
1: Yes.
0: How did she come to the conclusion that the circumstances from the witnesses that have been given was sufficient to hold that wound to me, who was identified as a contaminating, because they had come to the conclusion in the process that wound to me was in fact a contaminating. A contaminating was wound to me because everything he was doing, all the people who came to testify said,
2: never been a board meeting,
0: they engaged with wound to me and all, and he's the one who did everything.
2: Yeah.
0: So, number one, they find, as the witnesses show.
1: Yes.
0: The guy says, I'm a small-scale miner, number one. I'm not a reclaimer. So if you say I should go and do reclamation, doesn't make sense. I am a small-scale miner. Number two, Wuntumi says, I don't know that he's a small-scale miner.
1: Yes.
0: The one who says he's a small-scale miner and the one who says he's not a small-scale miner, the judge is entitled to take a view. And then it is found out that Henry Okum has actually been doing small-scale mining for years. At least it's 7 or 17 years.
1: Yeah.
0: 7 years. Then he asked the question. He said, Wuntumi didn't give him money.
2: Somebody.
0: If you have employed me as a reclaimer to do reclamation, you didn't give him money for it.
1: Yes.
0: How was I going to do it?
1: Yes.
0: You also helped me to procure excavators, equipment to go and do this. What was excavators for? People are asking questions. 20, how many excavators? 50 something or so.
2: 25
0: excavators. Actually, not 25, 29 or so. Because there were 25 that were serviceable and 4 that were not serviceable.
1: Yes.
0: So people ask the question, what was the excavators doing? Again, it is shown that Wuntumi, on his own company letterhead, makes an intervention for security protection for the work that Henry Okum and his 28 workers are doing. What was that protection for? Protection to reclaim. So she goes through all the circumstances and says, the circumstantial evidence point to this thing.
1: But it doesn't, because and there is,
2: but the greater, I don't know if you are you.
0: Let him finish.
1: Yes, let
0: him finish.
2: It is no,
1: let him finish. You see, because there is another rational hypothesis which inures to the benefit of Wuntumi. Let me explain. Yes. First of all, I believe that the judge was trying to surmise, and in criminal, evidence, surmising can be your, if like, your rational thinking independent of menstrual. Why do I say so? I don't believe that when we are doing reclamation, you should use hose and cutlasses. So the sheer fact that they are doing reclamation and they are using earth moving equipment is not conclusive of the fact that won't we sanction mining on the concession. I want to say that clearly. So the machine should not give you the pictures and the imagination that won't we have sanctioned illegal mining. Second, the charge did not realize there's a lot of money in reclamation insofar as you plant the right crops and check out the monetary value of having a whole acreage of coconut for harvest and sale. So the charge did not even bother that there's a financial reward for what Wuntumi did, not in terms of mining, but rather reclamation. So therefore, if you want to prefer one version against the other, then this is where I have the biggest problem. And let me explain. The evidence is showing that PW1 and PW2 were accomplices. They were arrested and they were brought before the self-same judge and they were admitted to bail. Now, the Attorney General, as he's been doing, in my case, he's done it, trying to convert accomplices into prosecution witness. Went into non-prosecutorial bargain with PW2 and PW1 that we will let you go and you will not be prosecuted and come and testify in this case. It is clear as daylight that these people were candidates of a prosecution and then they were romanced into becoming prosecution.
3: Is it allowed in law?
1: It is allowed in law.
3: Okay.
1: It is allowed. I agree that it's allowed in law. I do not see in the circumstances of the case that PW2, who went into this bargain and now is not telling everybody that he lines me to go and do this.
2: First of all, even there was a fundamental question that the judge did not avert her mind to. Was Harry Okum a trespasser onto the land?
1: No.
2: So what is the liability of the invited person onto land? Who bears liability for that?
3: He went there with permission.
1: And
3: all of them agreed.
1: And the permission was not the criminal permission.
2: Again,
3: he went there with permission.
2: Who
3: is his employee?
2: Was not,
3: and the 27 others who were all there. They are there on the permission of Wuntumi.
2: Listen, who was not a trespasser onto the land?
3: That's correct.
2: That's what we
1: listen. All right. Listen.
2: Two.
3: So what's the point? He's not a trespasser.
2: So he got there at the invitation or permission of somebody. That was Wuntumi.
3: That's right.
2: He did certain activities that were unlawful.
3: Correct.
2: Okay.
3: Because Wuntumi said he didn't know that he was doing those activities.
1: Yes.
2: The concession owner was Wuntumi.
3: That's correct.
2: Yes.
3: Wuntumi
2: Akuta Mining invited him onto the concession to, according to him, to do certain things. Herokum was doing
3: other things.
2: Yes. You know, so you are arguing that Herokum, having been invited onto the land to do something and was doing some other things, Wuntumi had no obligation.
1: There's no mens rea.
3: Because Wuntumi says he did not know.
1: Yes.
2: Oh, the fact that you did not know, the fact that you say you did not know, does not, in fact, mean you did not know.
3: Of course, they just said, you claiming you don't know.
2: Yeah.
3: You are the same person who called for security protection. For,
2: yeah.
3: And a whole Western regional security arrangement was marshaled to go and protect these people working for you. So how do you come and sit here and say you didn't know? You never visited.
1: Listen.
2: The second thing is that when the security went there, they didn't see coconut seedlings. It's all good.
1: Oh, no. Please.
2: Oh.
1: You see, they arrested them. Listen carefully.
2: Oh.
1: Not that the coconut plantations are there now, but they arrested them doing illegal mining.
2: Yes.
1: The question so is, let's.
2: They have seen coconut seedlings.
1: Oh.
2: But they didn't see,
1: the reclamation was there.
2: Oh, they had planted coconut at all.
1: Please, back.
2: No, they had planted. What I'm saying is that in their accounts,
1: yes,
2: you don't read. And we are looking at the records of the court. You don't read that when they went onto the land to arrest them, they found coconut seedlings.
1: They were doing the illegal mining. But who authorized them to do the illegal mining?
2: So,
1: there is a necessity for a mens rea that this individual said go and do reclamation and they did otherwise. Where is the criminality? But let me show you a mockery.
3: You don't think the judge got the mens rea?
2: The mens rea.
3: All the assistance that
1: it was not present.
4: Because
3: they are using your equipment, they are in your own facilities, there's money there,
2: and your invitation, and permission. And then let's come to
3: Hold on, let me finish with assignment.
2: We are still on assignment.
3: Okay,
2: yes,
3: hold on. Yeah.
1: And therefore, there is an alternative rational hypothesis that indeed and in fact, would to be said, the gentleman should go and do reclamation and they did otherwise. Now, there's a problem here in law.
2: Mm-hmm.
1: The problem is that when a witness who is an accomplice is testifying, the law says the judge should be very cautious of the evidence of the witness who has bought insurance to come and testify so that he's not prosecuted. And that caution is for one simple reason, that the man cannot testify against
3: himself.
1: And he can also not testify against the position of the Attorney General where they've signed a plea bargain. Very important. What is even more important is that the law enjoins a court that you need collaborative evidence. Samson, I can show you the authority
2: that in the absence of collaborative
1: Of course, in the absence of collaborative evidence, where you have been converted from
3: And we keep in mind that even the Deputy Attorney General has conceded what is in the judgment. But for these people, the case would not have won a case against them.
1: Precisely.
3: Bottom line, that's what he says.
1: Yes.
3: When he says that the evidences that were relied on, everything, was Wuntumi's own evidence.
1: Yes.
3: This includes his own people who were working for him.
1: What is even more serious is that the Attorney General is now conceding that the judge should have upheld the submission of no case.
3: Really?
1: Yes. Because he's saying that now Wuntumi is being convicted on the evidence of who? On his own evidence. And there's no evidence that the Attorney General produced which is strong in itself. But also when you brought in accomplices.
3: Okay, these comments are in the public.
1: Yes.
3: He didn't make them in the courtroom.
1: So,
3: where you are going.
1: So let me just give you an authority. He knows all these things, but you know, sometimes, I mean, they want to ignore the law and do other things. Mm. Listen, pay regard to a very, very seminal case of Obeying versus the Republic.
3: Right.
1: Mm-hmm. And the court was so strong on this matter.
3: Mm-hmm.
1: I think with respect that the learned trial judge erred in failing to direct the jury to consider whether Georgina Ousuefri was on the evidence an accomplice, where in the seminal matters are suggested as being corroborative, which in fact are not. And therefore it is, in fact, no corroboration at all. The conviction may be quashed on appeal. You see, what the law, and there are several. I don't want to detain you with all the authorities of the Supreme Court. But let's come out clearly with this. Apart from what PW2 said, there is no corroborative evidence that would to me sanction him to go and do illegal mining. There's none. I've perused this, 59-page judgment.
3: Corroborative evidence. But you have more than one person saying the same thing.
1: Who else said it?
3: PW1 and 2.
1: Listen, the man who brokered the deal is who?
3: Even their own witness they called.
1: Yes.
3: What's his name? Is it Gomashi or somebody? Yes. Their own witness they called.
1: Ended up giving
3: evidence that the judge used, which obviously is against because he came to testify about the expensive nature of reclamation, and you cannot ask somebody to go and do reclamation without giving them money.
1: Listen, that is a conjecture.
4: And yes, and the expert
2: How do you expect to pay the
4: listen, the guy doing the reclamation? That is their bargain, and that is not criminality. A man
2: that should break your mind.
4: No, listen. A man says that I am ready to go and do reclamation
2: because of a grow
4: coconut seedlings and let's share the profit 50-50. In the mind of the judge, that was a poor bargain. But the judge is not supposed to rewrite bargains in a criminal matter. And that is what is very important for us.
3: You seem to suggest that mens rea cannot be inferred, but that's not law. You can infer mens rea, and that's what the judge says. The circumstances leave.
4: I'm not saying it cannot be inferred. You cannot impute.
3: Mm.
4: See, you are trying to say that he had a criminal mind. He's saying that I didn't have a criminal mind. Why? I never sanctioned this guy to go and do illegal mining.
3: Let's hear the judge. In page, what's this?
2: Can you let me do your assignment?
3: Hold on. Page 28. I'm at page 28.
2: Okay.
3: Page 28.
2: Yeah.
3: The judge says, in paragraph 6 of his witness statement, Henry Okum stated further, quote, I funded the reclamation works using proceeds from my mining operations on the concession.
2: Yes.
3: And Wontumi was fully aware of this fact, end quote. Then the judge says, Henry Okum was not cross-examined on this critical piece of evidence.
2: Yeah.
3: Neither did Wontumi put before the court any evidence to show that he had advanced money to Henry Okum to fund the reclamation. Thus, Henry Okum has maintained throughout the trial that Wontumi had permitted him to do two things in the concession, namely to mine for gold and then use part of the proceeds to reclaim the damaged land.
4: Yes.
3: In fact, during cross-examination, when Henry Okum repeated his claim, counsel for Wontumi and Akonta Mining did nothing about it.
2: And then also, Lynch.
3: This is what happened. I need to mention that. Mm-hmm. This is a question was asked.
2: Mm-hmm.
3: Were you able to extract some gold in your operations? His answer was, yes, of course. That was my aim of going there.
2: Yes.
3: Question. And when your staff were arrested, that's the 28 others who were arrested.
2: Mm.
3: When your staff were arrested, they took away some amount of gold. Is that correct? His answer, yes, my lady.
2: Mm.
3: Question. And this gold was not from illegal miners, but from your operations. Answer, yes, my lady. Now, this is how the judge asks a question. The nagging question at this stage, following from this testimony, is why any person of sound mind will volunteer to reclaim a tract of land deep in the forest that has already been mined by another at that other person's own cost and at no cost to the other one who has asked him to do the mine. The reclamation.
2: Yes.
3: More intriguing is that this person alleged to have offered this service gratuitously is a small-scale miner with no previous experience in land reclamation, assuming without admitting that a person of sound mind would even agree to enter this alleged arrangement. Henry Oku has expressly, emphatically, and consistently refuted the claim that he ever agreed to it. Having rejected the allegation, the burden rests on Wontumi to lead evidence on the probabilities to show that Henry Okum had agreed to the alleged arrangement. No such evidence was, however, led in this case. What did you want this judge to do?
4: You see, even there is a fundamental error that now we leave the realm of proof beyond reasonable doubt and come to probabilities in civil cases. This is the poverty of the judgment.
2: The probability used there is reasonable doubt.
4: Look,
2: the probability.
4: Look,
2: it's not proof beyond reasonable doubt. It's probability, the reason of doubt.
4: Counsel, I'm saying that there is a whole aberration in trying to raise the issue in probabilities rather than a reasonable doubt. Because, the authorities are clear. The burden of proof is
2: reasonable doubt.
4: No, the authorities are clear that there is
2: to display
4: no
2: the burden.
4: Burden
2: of proof.
4: There's no burden on
2: to display the burden of reasonable doubt.
4: I crave your indulgence.
2: Doubt.
4: Listen, there is a doubt raised. in the sense that, look, if you do not assess the value of reclamation, and if you do not understand that you are not supposed to conjecture as a judge in trying to look at the bargains of the people, how poor the
3: inference or conjecture.
4: It is a conjecture.
3: It's a judge entitled.
4: Yes,
3: Mr. Attacher. It's a judge entitled.
4: It's a judge entitled to also consider
3: a witness in his whole.
4: Yes.
3: A witness or an accused who says, I employed him, but I didn't know he's a small scale miner. The guy says, I'm a small scale miner. That's what I've been doing for years, and he knows.
4: Yes.
3: Then to help him to procure machinery, including excavators. Okay, the question is being asked, what for?
4: Reclamation.
3: In those numbers. Hold on.
2: Subject.
3: Reclamation by seedlings and coconut trees.
2: Yes.
3: Now, Wound to me again sets up this company, the third accused, with Kwame Entry, right? Kwame Entry, where is he? Wound to me says, since 2021, 2022, he said he was going to travel. I haven't seen him since. Your own partner in a company, you don't know anything about him, you can't find him. Do you think the judge is allowed to disbelieve Wuntumi and believe the other witnesses?
4: Yes, because there is an alternative rational hypothesis that does not lead irresistibly to that conclusion. So therefore, if in the mind of the rational judge, Wuntumi's tendencies are not economically sound with that amount of criminality, you should look at it critically. Is the judge entitled to rewrite the bargains of the people? And let me tell you something. There is no incentive for PW2 to speak the truth, because he has signed his insurance that go and testify against him to me for your freedom. What were you expecting? Did the judge place anything on oath against oath? And also, when you need corroborative evidence, relative to what an accomplice will say, this is at the heart of the case, and I'm very, very sad in that the judge was
3: the corroborative evidences you are talking about.
4: Yes,
3: the judge points out to you that Wuntumi and Akonta Mining, they called how many witnesses? Five.
4: Yes,
3: out of the five, she says four of these witnesses confirm that Wuntumi does not do his things in evidence writing, he does it orally.
4: Yes.
3: What else? So it is oral evidence that she will use.
4: And that is even more serious, that the oral evidence is one of an accomplice against Wuntumi. And the accomplice has bought his insurance for freedom. Who should you believe? And the law says that, Supreme Court decisions are saying that there should be corroborative evidence relative to what? The critical engagement. Not nobody was there. It was between PW2 and Wuntumi. All the other people were not there when they were doing the bargain. And one of the things that has been lost on, everybody, is that, are you saying that you can't make money out of reclamation and the harvest of large scale and the coconut? Are you saying that? So why are you saying that it is not probable in your thinking? And that is a very sad conjecture that the very authorities on circumstantial evidence does not permit a judge to do.
3: So you
2: started by assignment.
3: Don't you think, importantly, that they raise the question of the assignment, which must be evidence in writing?
2: Yes.
3: And there is nothing like that.
2: So what is the procedure? So you have a concession and you want to assign rice, your mineral rice in that concession, to a third party. What do you do first? You write the assignment.
4: Not so.
2: No.
4: What do you do?
2: You seek approval.
3: As far as this particular charge is concerned, they are saying throughout the case, you can see that was their defense strategy.
2: Thompson.
3: That to the extent that there is no document evidencing an assignment,
2: so that charge is dead. You have mineral concession and you want to assign to a third party. The first course of action open to you is to write to the minister informing him that you are engaged in discussions with a third party to assign your mineral rights. Now, that is first. Not doing that alone cannot even entitle you to assign.
4: So then,
3: they are saying that they did not assign mineral rights.
4: Yeah.
3: Won't to me simply engage somebody to go and do reclamation? That's what they are saying.
2: Oh, then that's, I'm trying to explain to you.
3: Uh-huh.
2: They are using the technical meaning of assignment to try to defeat the argument. I'm saying that you cannot jump into assignment. The fundamental thing is, if you want to assign, and so it's right to say that we didn't assign because you didn't write for approval to assign. It's right.
4: So you understand?
2: And they did that deliberately because it was an illegal activity that they were engaging.
4: How do you say this?
2: It's true. First of all, you want to assign. You say that assignment must be in writing. You say that. It must be in writing.
4: Yes.
3: But because that is law.
2: He says that it's law. But the approval, second approval from the minister must also be in writing.
4: It didn't start at all for anybody to go and seek approval.
2: But you didn't see that.
4: It didn't start at all.
2: But you didn't see that.
4: The assignment was not present to go for a ministerial approval.
2: You didn't see that.
4: Yes.
2: That was the criminal intent.
4: What was the criminal intent here?
2: Because you didn't
4: do
2: reclamation. Follow the law.
4: Oh, goodness me. Now you should show.
2: You didn't intend to follow the law.
4: You should show.
2: And so you entered into oral agreements to put a third party onto the land and come to court to narrate facts which clearly is not supported by what the third party was doing on the land.
3: The judge said, even if Henry Okun's engagement was to do reclamation, reclamation must be done by, he should have had done a certain registration or procured the license required for the reclamation.
4: Yes.
3: He didn't have that. He says, I don't have that because I am a small scale miner.
2: Yeah.
3: I don't do this. Questions have been asked. If somebody admits to an offense like this, shouldn't they be punished? The judge says that provision, which says you must have a certain registration of or license before you can do reclamation, that law, that provision does not come with a punishment.
4: Yes.
3: So he goes free.
4: Yes.
3: They are asking you the question, why should such a person go free?
4: Because he's admitting to
2: wrong. Well, I for self-confessed criminals, but I've got a lot. So don't go there.
5: It
2: won't benefit you. Don't go there. What I'm saying is that is for the state to take up.
3: Right.
2: That's not for me. And so if a person commits a crime, the interest of that person against whom the crime has been committed, if it is an individual, is contaminated to the interest of the state. And so the state must decide whether it wants to go after that person. That's why we don't have private prosecution.
4: That's why you talk about selective justice then.
2: Let me get accomplices
4: to come and testify against the chairman of MPP in Ashanti region.
3: Professor Apiedie Etuya joins us, but I'm coming to you. When the judge says in page 54,
4: yes,
3: what I believe many have not paid attention to,
4: yes,
3: she says, page 54, the very last paragraph,
4: yes,
3: she says, the very absence of documentation is not a defense, but part of the informal and undocumented pattern of dealing this court has found to be the true character of wound to misconduct of Akunta Mining's affairs.
4: Mm-hmm. Mm-hmm.
3: A finding that a right holder cannot use his own default to defeat.
4: Mm-hmm.
3: So when you say I need evidence written, she says, let me read it again to you. She says, the very absence of documentation is not a defense.
2: It's modus operandi.
3: But part of the informal and undocumented pattern
2: modus,
3: which went to his own, four of his own witnesses confirmed. It's part of the informal and undocumented pattern of dealing that this court has found to be the true character of Wuntumi's conduct of Akunta Mining's affairs. A finding that a rights holder cannot use his own default to defeat. So the fact that you don't have a document, you can't use it as your defense to defeat the fact that you have in fact done the thing. That's what she's saying.
4: In fact, I find it a bit weird to suggest that if you have a concession, you cannot give it to individuals to work on it. Like, you yourself as a company should be working on it.
1: That is what we should bear in mind. But if you can, yes, yeah,
2: where,
1: yeah, I'll show you
2: where,
1: yeah, what the law says. You see that you can do things reasonably necessary associated with the mineral right. Yes, is that, in fact, the judge quoted that.
2: Which one?
1: Let me get it for you.
3: I think he's talking about section 46.
1: Yeah, it's there.
3: But did that come up in the case? This is belated that people are, you know, putting up section 46.
2: Now, even putting a wrong interpretation on it, you read it, section 46.
1: Let me get you.
2: Assign without authorization. You can't.
1: You see, there was no assignment in the first instance. You see, Castle, let's be clear on this. Let me try and get you a very important dimension. I found it very weird that if you're a concession owner, you can't do what is necessary to actualize what you're supposed to do.
2: That is bringing people to do galamsey on the land.
1: No, he didn't do that. He didn't say that they should go and do galamsey on the land. But you can do what is necessary.
2: Necessary.
1: Yes.
2: Actualize that.
1: Yes.
2: That is the terms and conditions of your license.
1: Of course. And if you got hired to be working on the concession, is it not necessary to actualize you having the right to go on the land and do your mining?
2: It's a contorted interpretation.
1: What was contorted interpretation?
3: Okay, so I take it that you are waiving reading section 46 because it didn't actually come up in the case.
1: It's true.
3: It's now that it's being raised. Yeah. Now, I'm going to bring Professor Apiaje Etia for his very brief comments. He couldn't join us earlier.
1: Yes.
3: His very brief comments on the way the judge went about coming to the conclusion. And I will do that once again with reading something from this paragraph. And you can see that I'm deliberately doing this because there's been a lot of chatter in the media without specific references to the contents of the judgment.
1: Mm.
3: The judge says, it has not accepted Henry Okun's account uncritically or his oath alone. It has tested, that is the court, has tested that account against Wuntumi's own witness statement. The Wuntumi's own investigation cautioning statement. The unchallenged and uncontroverted evidence that Henry Okun, in fact, extracted gold from the unmined portions of the concession. The equally unchallenged evidence. So remember, she's talking about something. She's saying that, don't say I have listened to these people without being critical. She says, I've been very critical about it. And I have tested his evidence against Wuntumi's own. Things he has admitted, his own witnesses have said. And she says, the unchallenged and uncontroverted evidence that gold was extracted from the concession.
2: Yeah. Different gold.
3: And then equally, the unchallenged evidence by Henry Inkum that he funded the reclamation exercise from those very proceeds with Wuntumi's knowledge, and the absence of any evidence beyond bare assertion that Wuntumi ever advanced funds. So it is shown that Wuntumi never ever advanced any funds for the reclamation. Then she says, verified Henry Inkum's claimed line of business that he's a small scale miner, or supervise the site to ensure that only reclamation, remember, Wuntumi says he didn't supervise the thing, and no mining was underway. He didn't ensure that this was going on. It is that convergence of independently tested circumstances and not Henry Inkum's word alone upon which this court's findings rest. The submission is accordingly rejected.
1: Yes.
3: Professor Apiaje Etia.
1: Okay.
3: Let's hear you. Hello, Prof.
6: Hello.
3: Yes.
6: Thanks for having me, Samson. It's a pleasure to be on the platform, and apologies for it.
7: Don't worry at all. Emergencies happen to all of us.
6: Yes.
7: Yeah.
6: So, having listened to, well, not much of the discussion going on, but having had a time to read just portions of the judgment, I come to the conclusion that clearly this was a decision that was fairly decided by the courts.
7: Really? Wouldn't you mean not a political prisoner?
6: Not at all. I think the whole idea of a political prisoner is totally blown out of proportion. There is no connection at all between what Wuntumi did or what he has done and the claim that he's a political prisoner. If you're a political prisoner, it means that you are not, you have not committed any offense, but you have come up with some thoughts and ideas that challenge the powers that be, and therefore you are speaking truth to power and you are challenging orthodoxy and you are making some claims on human rights grounds to promote democracy and human rights, which therefore does not accord with the position of the government in power, and therefore you are being silenced. And that is where, whether they put you in prison or they try to gag you or they try to force you out of the country to exile, that is where you can talk about somebody who you can term as a political prisoner. So there is no way that we can term Mr. Wuntumi's case as a case of political prisoner, not in any sense at all. And I think NPP went below the belt by drawing that conclusion. In my opinion, the decision was fair and square. It's a very good decision, and the judge took time, I think probably because of the political context in which the decision, the case came about, that she made sure that all the evidence is tested, and the decision that she came to is, I think, the right decision that should be applauded.
7: Like Inusa Fuseni here, there are some members of the public who are asking questions. 29 excavators found on this place and seized. What are excavators doing in reclamation? But you can't do reclamation of such a place that has been devastated by mining without excavators.
6: Oh, definitely. You need excavators one way or the other. But it is not just the excavators. The overwhelming evidence indicates that some work was going there, which clearly show that there was no authorization to mine a concession, and the issue about the evidence given that there was some work going on to reclaim the land, where in actual fact the work that was being done, the person is not being paid. So how do you get paid? You have to mine and do the illegal mine in order to get money to pay for what you are doing. And so putting all this together, I think it's clear that what Wuntumi was doing was done in violation of the laws, the very laws which, interestingly, the then NPP government came to enact or to amend to make sure that people do not violate the laws of the land as an attempt to help protect.
7: But, Prof, the question that is being raised is that this is the question that's being raised, Prof, is that this is criminal prosecution. Proof must be beyond reasonable doubt. Of course, we know the rule that beyond reasonable doubt, as a judge herself, you know, is not unminded of, says it is not beyond all, beyond a shadow of a doubt. Proof beyond reasonable doubt is not the same as proof beyond a shadow of a doubt. But where circumstantial evidence is required to convict a person, the argument is being made that the alternative could also be plausible, that he's simply unaware, despite all the information that suggests that he may be aware.
6: Yes, the issue of circumstantial evidence at a point in time it becomes very critical to resolve that in order to ensure that justice and fairness in the decision is recognized. And I think that with what the judge went through in coming to the conclusion that it points to a case of violation of the Minerals and Mining Act. I think it rests on solid grounds. And so for that matter, I think that we cannot fault the judgment in any shape or form. If you're looking at circumstantial evidence, you have to look at, put a lot of evidence and factors together. And before you can come to the conclusion that this is, there's no other alternative decision or conclusion you can come to. Yes, it is possible that you can look at it from other angles and see that it is possible you could have arrived at a different conclusion. But the overwhelming evidence seems to support the view that the judgment was fairly done. The judge did a thorough job of ensuring that the all the critical pieces that needed to be looked at were looked at. And for that matter, on that basis, the conclusion to me is clear. That's
4: okay. So, but Prof, I have a problem here, Prof, with the greatest of respect. You see, when you touch on a case in which the judge has pronounced that there is no direct evidence, and therefore let me go into the area of circumstantial evidence, you know, all the authorities are very clear that you shouldn't come to a conclusion that he's guilty if there is an alternative rational hypothesis.
2: Yeah.
4: And that Nani Fejo case. So therefore, what I'm seeing in this judgment is judicial, evidential infailing. The bargain does not make sense to me.
7: The judge's view then is that the alternative is not convincing. That's the law.
4: No,
7: the alternative is not convincing.
6: That is the point.
4: It's not that convincing. It should lead irresistibly to guilt. So I'm saying that if a man goes to do...
2: alternative that you are proposing is not reason doubt in there.
4: The alternative hypothesis is consistent with the innocence of the man that I told you to go and do reclamation and you did otherwise. Is it not a rational alternative hypothesis since the judge has made a finding?
7: The judge is asking you a question. Will a rational man commandeer a whole regional security to go and protect somebody he doesn't know what the person is doing?
4: Because of the gangsterism in this mining arrangements. Why
2: it's
4: not?
2: Mining.
4: So you think it's only in Ghana
2: that
4: you're doing mining protection?
2: You said he was not doing mining.
4: Yes. So you think it's only mining that you need protection?
2: The judge averted her mind to the fact that if someone is doing reclamation,
4: he doesn't need protection.
2: He doesn't need security.
7: You have been told by some other commentators
4: that
7: you can't fault this judge. Long before this judge came to handle this case, the Akufo-Addo regime itself had flagged wound to me that what he was doing there, he was not doing it with approval. In fact, if you go to a 2019 judgment by Justice Ajay Frimpong, which was a civil case, but Wuntumi was found to be doing illegal mining. He had commandeered 100 Chinese nationals doing work there. Was it 10 or 100? Then in 2023, another court, still in second D, in a Akonta mining case against Samatex, still finds that Akonta mining was there doing mining when he didn't have the right to do the mining.
4: Yes.
7: At the time when only he had a prospecting license, he was doing mining.
4: You see?
7: Had complained over a long period. Since 2012, 2013, and so on.
4: You are not permitted to backdate a crime. And let me tell you what is very critical.
2: The crime doesn't run against
4: you. You are not permitted to backdate a crime.
2: The crime doesn't run against
4: you. The evidence before this honorable court has not gotten anything to do with the past.
2: I agree with you.
4: No,
2: I didn't bring it out.
4: Oh, please.
2: Thompson.
7: We need to take a break and move to Ken Oforiatta's success.
2: Yes, but I want to say that I just stayed away from that case. The 2013 case, I was in the minister.
7: Yes.
2: Sued us. Sued the Attorney General for $43 million.
4: Right. Please don't import issues into this case. We have a good case right now.
7: But are you concerned that in two different judgments, 2019-2023, the court found as a matter of fact that Akonta Mining Services, Benet Entubuesiako, were engaged in illegal mining. Where? Samra Boy.
4: I am very much concerned. Illegal mining is not what I'll bless. Mm. But what I'm saying that right before this judge, it's not these imported past events.
7: That's correct.
4: There's a There's a recent case in which a man says, go and do reclamation. And the man does illegal mining.
7: All right.
4: And let's say...
2: I agree with you.
4: We want to go to the man.
7: Okay, thank you. Prof, maybe your final comment on this before we take this break and return to the matter of the Ken Oforiatta. Atachan believes that, of course, many lawyers have said this is a good grounds that he will be going on.
2: Yeah.
7: Believes that, you know, the preliminary point that he raised, that the provisions were not clear enough in the prescribing the punishment, and therefore asking the judge not to give a judgment but to hold on and refer the matter to the Supreme Court for a determination, under Article 132,
2: yes,
7: the judge should have done that, and the judge disagreed. What do you say about that?
6: I'm sorry, the line has been buffering, so I'm not able to hear you very well.
7: Yes, Atachia said that the judge should not give a judgment; he should wait.
6: Okay.
7: Stay the judgment and refer Section 14(1). And 99(2)(b) of Act 703 to the Supreme Court under Article 132, because the provision vesting that's the provision that vests the Supreme Court with original jurisdiction over genuine questions of constitutional interpretation, and requiring that lower courts must refer such issues. He argued that the statutory provisions that were used were unconstitutionally vague under Article 1911, right? And the judge said they are clear enough for her. She moved on.
6: Yes, I think I agree with the judge, because even though the issue of punishment was not clearly stated in that particular law, It was referred to in another law, in another act, and which I think that it solved that gap that counsel Atacha is trying to argue, that because of that, on that basis, it should be referred to the Supreme Court for interpretation. So I think that gap, which would have called for that interpretation, is filled by the reference to that law, which I can't remember exactly. So in my opinion, that should end the journey to the Supreme Court.
7: Okay.
6: And should end the matter there.
7: Okay. Actually, she relied on a case that said that a trial court is not obliged, upon the mere say-so of a party that a question of constitutional interpretation arises, to down its tools and refer the matter upstairs. My Kankan, he just referred to. We'll be right back.
4: She didn't apply as an author who says that do not graduate from a high court to a Supreme Court.
7: Yes. I said I was taking a break, but you are appealing this at all costs, right?
4: Yeah.
7: When are you filing the appeal?
4: Next week.
2: Yeah.
4: We should be able to do that.
2: Yeah.
4: Yes.
7: And when you file the appeal, you will file bail pending appeal.
4: Certainly, we'll do that. So you do that.
7: So you are hoping that he will not be in prison for a month before, you know.
4: I'm hoping that the judges should apply the law, and then we could get him out and contest the appeal. Your bail pending appeal is simply saying, "Now look, if the appeal should succeed, that is it."
7: Okay. So if this doesn't succeed, it means Wuntumi is going to be in jail for, if he conducts himself well in the prison,
8: on good behavior,
7: he will be in jail for 13 years and 4 months.
8: Yeah. On good behavior.
7: He will get a dash of 1/3 of the sentence. That will be 6 years and 8 months.
9: Because,
7: but that is if he pays the cumulative 600,000 Ghana cedis fine that has been slapped on him and are contaminating. If he doesn't pay that, he goes to jail for, he spends another 3 years. But the jail, the prison calculation is different. We'll take a break.
9: Yes, we didn't address the critical issue of the sentence. Because as a first offender, Leonard, you should know that if you took him to 20 years, I thought you even consider the minimum.
7: Which is 15.
9: You see, so these are also feeding frenzy.
8: This one, you shouldn't complain.
9: No, you are talking about...
8: You were part of the majority who escalated it from...
9: No, you are talking about deterrence, and I'm saying that...
8: What I'm saying is that Attorney General Gloria Akufo came to Parliament with an amendment to Act 703 and proposed 10 to 15 years. When the bill landed in Parliament, Constitutional, Legal and Parliamentary Affairs supported the Attorney General. When the report was presented to Parliament, the majority led by my good friend Chairman Sibusu said the 10 to 15 years was small and that we should escalate it to 15 to 25 years.
9: That's water under the bridge. I'm saying that.
8: Yes.
9: You said,
7: I remember President Akufo-Addo.
8: Yes.
7: He actually gave a statement at the time when he was waging the campaign against Galamsey.
8: Yeah.
7: He actually made a statement that we couldn't trust the judges.
8: Yeah.
7: At the time, the maximum was about 3-5 years or so. And he said we couldn't trust the judges. Yeah. And there was even opportunity of a fine.
8: Fine, yeah.
7: So you see now the new law,
8: yeah,
7: as amended under your regime,
9: yes,
7: is that it's not either or. Oh,
9: yes.
7: You get both. You get the fine and you also get jail.
9: And imprisonment.
7: President Akufo-Addo said some of the judges could not be trusted,
8: yeah,
7: because they were taking money and giving them fines to run away. So this is how come you did this, this way. And then you increase the punishment.
8: Those who say we even did not trust that we will get to that situation where you will send somebody to court for conviction. So instead, we should shoot them on sight.
7: Shoot to kill.
9: Be that as it may, the judge said something which you should pay attention. He said deterrence. And I'm saying that you cannot use wound to me as a sacrificial lamb to arrest Galamsey in the realm.
8: They have not used
9: it. So the deterrence
8: that apply the law.
9: No, the deterrence is as a deterrence. Therefore, I'll give this my 20 years. The people who are taking guns to shoot others, are they deterred by this?
7: As I understand, part of your appeal will be on the sentence.
9: Oh, yes, indeed.
7: It's too harsh.
9: It's very harsh.
7: But at least you get is 15 years.
9: Yes, that is fine. But I'm saying that is what the law requires.
7: Some people are saying you were not in court. You should have been in court. If you had been caught, maybe things would have changed.
9: I couldn't have improved upon the law if I were in court. Because, I mean, the judge was ready to give the decision. And the judge said, I mean, she will not defer the decision, and that my motion has been it's deemed read, and it's going to incorporate. I mean, all these matters in the
7: right.
9: That's what she did.
7: Right, right. Thank you very much. So, since 2020 and 2025, illegal mining prosecutions, convictions we have secured so far, 163 convictions.
9: Yes,
7: 146 are Ghanaians, 2 are Nigerians. 3 are Chinese. Only 3 are Chinese.
9: Mm.
7: Another 3 are Nigerians. 4 are Togolese and 5 Burkinabes.
9: So something.
7: We will be right back.
9: Deterrence is staring at us in the face. Is it going to deter anybody?
8: It will.
9: Let's see.
8: Yeah, it will. It will.
9: Let's see.
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0: But the Attorney General's Department has done its best. It filed the application. There are some additional documents that were asked for that it is filing. And eventually it will all go before an American judge to make a decision. But I do believe that even by virtue of holding a position like that, for many years, I mean, almost till the end of the regime, you held the most sensitive position as finance minister. And at a point when your own members of parliament, 80 of them, signed an application that the president should remove you, you said something historic. You said you are like the father of children and that you can't run away and leave your children. And so if we Ghanaians are your children, we are calling you, we are begging you, Father, come back. Your children are calling you to come back, you know, but just the act of fleeing, I mean, if you're a man of principle and you believe you've done nothing wrong, I don't see why you should flee your own country. And so we'll see what the legal regime is and how it proceeds. But whatever it is, if he's brought back, he will have justice. We believe in the judicial system of our country. You have the best of lawyers to defend him.
1: Right. So the president talking, giving advice to Mr. Foyata. Some of your messages. Musa Abatua says, Atacha is a good lawyer, but Wuntumi's case is indefensible. Applying legal gymnastics will only weaken his argument. Anyone defending Wuntumi's incarceration should focus on the court's findings rather than politics. The judgment serves as a warning to others. Canis Elijah says, with the discourse on the issue, much needs to be said about the defendant's representation at the trial. Atacha took over because unexamined implicating evidence. Something missing in your statement. Atacha came in the last minute and, like I say, to rescue, but looks like belated. Now he's pursuing the appeal. And there are lawyers who will tell you that there are good grounds for appeal, particularly the anchor of the appeal will be the first ground that he raised, the constitutional matter. Nana Tay says, Wuntumi provides security to protect land reclamation. He again provides no funds for the said reclamation. Even went ahead to procure equipment for Henry Okum. He agreed, he gave the rights to Henry Okum. He agreed, he permitted him onto it. Yeah. Illegally, where is the politics here? Atacha should know better. K. Amofa says, Honorable Atacha should know that Wuntumi and Akonta Mining are not first-time offenders regarding illegal mining cases. The AG should have added the previous illegal mining cases to the charges. Now, remember that there's one more case that he's facing in about illegal mining, and then there is the Exim Bank matter that he's also facing, which he sought a plea bargain, which the Attorney General has now rejected, that didn't make a good offer or something of the sort. If he doesn't get bail, he'll be attending court from prison on that. Some of the prisoners really like that opportunity, even though it's not good. It gives them the opportunity to get some fresh air once in a while. This one says, we need to also ask, what happened to the gold mine? Was it accounted for to the state? Well, the Attorney General did a plea deal with Henry Okum and Michael Jedu Aisi, those two people who were working, you know, for Wuntumi. So we don't know what went into the, we are told that they forfeited some things that they had. And remember that all the things that were also seized during the police raid on the place, including the gold and the money, have all been forfeited to the state. How did all this continue to be perpetrated without the regulatory intervention of the Minerals Commission? Who slept on the job? and which officers are being held accountable. That is Senior Hussey sharing that with us. Thank you very much. And Senior says, we need to make one basic clarification. The principal earth-moving equipment used for reclamation is bulldozer, not excavator. By contrast, the principal equipment used for illegal mining, galamsey, is the excavator. This is common knowledge to the general public and certainly to anyone with a mining background, including Mr. Wuntumi, who is a mining major. So the question becomes unavoidable. What was the real purpose behind facilitating the acquisition of 29 excavators for reclamation? If the equipment associated with galamsey is what was procured, and the equipment associated with reclamation is what was not procured, the inference is obvious. But when it walks like a duck, talks like a duck, looks like a duck, and has the features of a duck, it certainly is a duck. Senior Hussey, thank you very much for that message. Kwame Che Ado, in this area, says that Regulation 276, that's the mining regulations, submission of plans before closure of a mine. The holder of a mining lease shall ensure that before the mine or any part of the mine is closed, abandoned, or otherwise rendered inaccessible, A, the plans required by Regulation 67 are updated, and B, copies of the plans are then certified as corrected by the holder of the mining lease and forwarded to the Chief Inspector of Mines, Minerals and Mining, Health, Safety and Technical Regulations, LI 2182. Wuntumi ought to have done this if he was indeed reclaiming the land. And then shows further Regulation 23, notification of activities and appointment of managers. So there were a lot of things that if he wanted to do reclamation, he should have done. That's what the experts are sharing these messages on. Then, Wisdom says that, I think Senior Atacha is not averting his mind to the fact that menstrual itself can be inferred. When council says 20 years would not deter others, he's then saying we need stiffer punishment. Kingsley says that documentary evidence is the highest form of evidence, followed by oral testimonies. Where documentary evidence is required to indicate a criminal charge, any form or oral evidence, no matter what, will fall short and will not fully discharge that burden without leaving a doubt. So the court will find it difficult to come to the conclusion that there was an assignment. So maybe you haven't read the judgment, or you send the message ahead of the portions of the judgment that we shared. Albert says that the law is in the court, not in the media. Atacha failed to challenge key evidence. Atacha was not a lawyer in there. Lawyers must focus on their case and stop arguing their case in the media. The judge did a thorough job, and judges can always have the benefit of hindsight after trial. They can sit back and look at the flaws in their case. So let's stop this. In the Dubuahin case too, same thing is happening. Arguing the law in the news. Somebody actually sends a message which appears a bit unfair, that the lawyers were, paying attention to the media rather than doing the work in the courtroom during the trial. Because listening to what the judge said, the lawyer failed the client. I read those portions out, and people are saying, I'm the one saying, I haven't said anything. I just read what the judge said. You heard the judge said the lawyer did nothing. Wuntumi cannot distinguish between any systems of democracy. He knows nothing about political systems. How on earth does such a person qualify as a political prisoner? What exactly was his political threat to the NDC for him to be jailed? Was he not the chairman of MPP in the Ashanti region? when the party lost miserably in 2024? So by what measure does he qualify as a political prisoner? Does one need excavators to do land reclamation or surface mining when all you want to do is plant coconut trees? Lots of questions coming in. Thank you very much. Forgive me if I haven't read yours. We will find time to return to some of your questions. But please, let me just read this to others. Andrew says that if the contention is that the guys were using Wuntumi's equipment or Wuntumi's legal concession, how can that amount to illegal mining? Okay, so that's not where the judge ended. So we need to read it properly. And I keep advising all of us, let's take our time and read it properly. The judge didn't just end there and say that that was what it is. Edu Buhain says that a political prisoner is a person who is in prison mainly because of their political beliefs, opinions, activities of association, rather than for committing a genuine criminal offense. For example, a journalist jailed for criticizing the government. Am I one of those? An opposition leader arrested to stop them from campaigning. A peaceful protester in prison for demanding political reforms. In some cases, governments may accuse political prisoners of crimes, while human rights organizations argue that the charges are politically motivated. A simple definition is a political prisoner is someone who is in prison because of their political views, activities, or beliefs, rather than for committing ordinary crimes. So let's stop this. MPP, wise up, stop this. Okay, thank you very much. We'll be very brief on this, and my next set of guests are coming in. So let's see, in the next 10 minutes, my guests have maybe 5 minutes each. What can they say as far as Ken Ofori-Atta's situation is concerned? So his son put in an application for him in the U.S. For his status to be adjusted. Remember that he had overstayed his welcome and got picked up over that. So his son put up his application for him for the status to be adjusted so that he doesn't become a person who is living in the U.S., you know, unlawfully. And the court sat on that. The immigration court sat on that, heard that case, and then there was some information that was given to the judge about the fact that he's being sought after to be extradited for crimes. And the judge made pronouncements on the OSP's affidavit suggesting that there are no genuine, you know, crimes, charges against him in Ghana. If you look at the KPMG reports and all of that, he's not specifically mentioned as somebody who has committed a crime. And the Ghanaian media has published that widely in the course of the week. And some have criticized the judge for acting that manner. Yes, Joseph Saini.
2: Yes, so the judge did not have the benefit of the criminal case before him. He was sitting as an immigration judge, and that came about because the permission granted Ken Ofori-Atta, former Minister of Finance, to be in the United States had expired. So he was an illegal immigrant at that point, and so he needed to take steps to adjust his status to be able to continue to live in the United States. So for a judge to look at affidavit evidence, I mean, which was sent to him by reason of the fact that the lawyers of Ken Ofori-Atta wanted to make a case for the adjustment of status, and so brought in the affidavit evidence of the OSP, and for the judge to make a conclusive pronouncement on the criminal matters pending before the Ghanaian courts is totally, I mean, if you want, out of jurisdiction. I mean, the judge clearly, and America clearly has no jurisdiction over the criminal trial that is happening in Ghana. Mm-hmm. Just like America knows that criminal jurisdiction is territorial. And so, and unless by convention or by treaty, you decide that when a matter, I mean, like the ICC, I mean, by treaty, we said that certain crimes we can extradite to ICC for them to assume jurisdiction, crimes against humanity. Apart from that, and America itself does not even buy to that. I mean, that does subscribe to that view that you can outsource a criminal prosecution. And so that's why they are not members of the ICC. And so for a judge who is just simply sitting down looking at whether or not a judge.
3: But counsel, I'm informed that as part of the affidavit evidence,
2: yes,
3: was what OSP had, put out. So,
2: A matter of fact, that affidavit evidence cannot be used in the case.
3: So it's not an adjudication properly, so called.
2: That's why he ought to have restrained himself from making conclusive pronouncements on the criminality or culpability of Kenneth Orata. And you could have gone ahead and said, "Well, I'm adjusting your status by ill health on humanitarian."
1: The status had already been adjusted at the first instance.
2: Yes,
1: and now adjusted again.
2: Again, yes. Yeah, so you don't, and that's why people are reading a lot of meanings into what the judge did, because we now hear that they were classmates at Yale University.
3: And oh, really?
2: Yeah, classmates.
1: They actually say that he has stole the.
2: Yeah, he became a reporter for attending Yale. That's so. And that one of the reasons why he thought he could adjust the status is just because he attended Yale. He was a good man. He also said something that is escaping the minds of Ghanaians. He said the man is, very resourceful. He's rich. He said that in the judgment. And so, and many other things. And for me, you see, this case is.
1: Ofureta has always been rich. Before he became the Minister of Finance.
2: You don't know of rich, being rich. He's always been a businessman. That one I
1: commanding a very big, going concern.
2: That's equal to being rich. That doesn't make him rich. That doesn't make him rich at all. But, let me say this on this platform. You know the amount of money he made when he became Finance Minister? You know the amount of money? So, please. Now, so
3: counsel, why do you want to make?
2: Something? I will not make. I'm not making it. I'm not saying that. Let's leave it aside and see whether what he said.
1: He was driving in his own car. He was not even taking salary at a point we were told. So, what are you talking about? If he made money by his salary for the number of years, what is that? Or allowances? What are you talking about?
2: That not taking salary makes you a rich man. And you know the number of people who in this country have occupied political offices and have not taken salary.
3: You do a lot of political imagination.
2: Yes, he established insurance companies. He established a bank. We know that, but that doesn't make him a rich man. That makes him a resourceful person. And he was looking for more resources when he went into a public service.
3: He's never paraded his wealth. That's what I know. He's never paraded. He's a very simple.
1: He was resourceful enough to, as we heard, bankroll a presidential candidate. In this country, we are told that you need not less than $100 million to run a successful presidential campaign.
2: Yes, but you also.
1: So he was resourceful.
2: Just recently, me and you attended a conference. You also know. But that when he bankrolled that party, that gave him the permission, the opportunity to become a finance minister.
3: But there's no support for this assertion that he bankrolled.
2: He said it. He said that when MPP took how much, $1 million or $10 million loan from a bank, they couldn't pay. He paid. He said it. We didn't say it.
3: $100 million. We took a loan, $100 million from a bank.
2: Oh, a forgotten.
3: I don't know.
1: It was actually in the public
2: there
1: were letters that were running out in the public.
2: He said he paid for it.
1: Anyway, that's not the subject matter. The subject is that he got his status adjusted. The judge made comments about the prosecution.
2: And again, let's be clear on this. What Ghana is pursuing is not his immigration status. What Ghana is pursuing is his extradition. And the adjustment of status does not in any way compromise the application for us.
1: Really?
2: Yes. No, it doesn't. Yeah.
1: Doesn't it enhance his chances of not being extradited?
2: No. I mean, Abutrika is a Ghanaian. He's not a Ghanaian.
3: You see, the whole thing is...
2: So extradition...
3: Is it extradition?
1: Let's hear Atacha.
3: Uh-huh. Counsel, and you agree with me, I'm sandwiched between two prominent lawyers. And you want me to discuss my grandson, but I'll try. Mm-hmm. Let me tell you something. Mm-hmm. Extradition is a very serious legal process.
2: Mm-hmm.
3: You persuade a judge that, look, this person has done some crime or committed a crime or whatever it is in another jurisdiction, mm-hmm. and should brought to face the law. And you also have, with all respect, opportunities to even appeal against the decision of the court of first instance and to wherever you want to go.
2: Mm.
3: So it's not a very simple process. And I think we should look at it from that perspective. But I didn't like the fact that the president said he shouldn't run away from justice and he has fled the country. But he went through.
2: But that's true.
3: No, but he went through Kutuka International Airport.
2: But he fled.
3: No, he did flee.
4: He actually wrote sought permission from both the chief of staff then and the new chief of staff. They granted him permission to go.
2: The incoming chief of staff. But what happened?
4: And when you copy, what is the purpose?
2: What happened?
3: He
2: indicated the day you returned.
4: 28th of February or so.
3: And there were health challenges.
2: The first time.
3: Greatest of respect, there is conclusive evidence that he had to leave the REM because of serious health challenges. And we don't want to air it.
2: So when a man is
3: fighting for his health, I don't want it to be misconstrued as fleeing the REM because of a possible persecution.
4: Okay.
3: Yes.
2: Mm. And
4: But from where you sit, this will impinge on the extradition. In the US, as we know, it's not like the way we do it here. They come, they ask for you tomorrow, you are on a plane. Over there, it takes between 3 to even more years before extradition is successful.
2: Yes.
4: You think that this one will affect our chances of quickly bringing him back to Ghana, right?
2: No, the question is to attach us.
3: I think so. It's not going to be easy, but there's a critical matter that we should all look at. Let's give him the space
2: to do what?
3: To think through his returning. That's my humble view. You see, let's give him the space that he should come on his own accord. I don't believe it will sit well, with our sense of life, that he's held here based on his tradition order. These are matters that I humbly want to say,
2: yes,
3: with all respect, that he understands all the nuances of extradition and the rest of it, where a court orders that they should haul you back to the country where they want you to face justice.
2: So therefore,
3: I am of the view that we should give him the space to elect to come voluntarily, and we will see how it pans out. But
2: he was given this.
4: Okay, Professor Piedietria, what do you say about this? And I've been reading an article written by Kay Cudjo, the prolific writer, and he writes and he speaks about the fact that, you know, at the time Kenneth Furetta was going, OSP had not charged him, had not become a subject for which OSP could hold him.
2: Yeah.
4: But the Jubilee House knew about it. Immigration people knew about it. All the security installations, everybody knew about it, and nobody did anything. Nobody is blamed. It is the OSP that is taking all the blame. What do you say?
0: The OSP is being overly held responsible for the so-called fleeing of Mr. Furetta. I think that there are other agencies involved who could have been held responsible, or who should be held responsible as well. Mm. We're talking about the Attorney General's office, talking about the security agencies and so on. But the point also is that he didn't really flee because he got permission to go and seek.
2: But he overstayed his permission.
0: Okay. Mm-hmm. Well, he overstayed his permission or the time frame given him. But we also know that he showed evidence that he had to undergo further health care, including a surgery and so on. So that means that he needed extra time to be able to be in that country. As of now, I don't know what else is keeping him there. But the bottom line is that now he has applied for immigration status, he's now got his green card. And my comment here is on the action taken by the judge. I agree with the positions expressed that he went beyond the boundaries of what an immigration judge is supposed to do.
2: Mm-hmm.
0: And that the matter before him was simply to look at the case on humanitarian grounds, because he has overstayed his time, not only from not returning to Ghana, but also his stay in the U.S. And for that matter, on humanitarian grounds, the judge has a discretion to decide one way or the other. But bringing in the OSP's application and so on, I think muddied the waters. And
5: it sort of brought in that kind of bias, which has led people probing into his relationship with Foyata and so on. So, if in a criminal, in an immigration case, you can look at the criminal side of a person in that, in the application, but this is solely in respect to the crime that he has already committed, but not crime that he is alleged to have committed. So that issue shouldn't have come in at all. But the question then as to whether that can impact on the extradition process, I think it tells you first, in the first place, that the two issues are completely different: the immigration process and the extradition process.
6: Precisely.
5: And the extradition process, as we know it, involves a whole processes, a whole set of processes that begins or has begun in Ghana and goes back to the country where the extradition is being sought. And I think that is where we already know how the Attorney General and the OSP
4: in Ghana, they come with their officers, and then in 1 week or less, they carry our people away. What do you mean by it takes a whole process?
5: Well, that's the point I'm coming to. That yes, Ghana seems to compromise, or seems to have compromised on a number of occasions with when it comes to extradition of somebody from Ghana to the US. And so that is where the government and even the president himself making that statement made me wonder what diplomatic processes went behind the scenes to ensure that Foyata is brought back to Ghana.
4: Okay.
5: We could have used Abuchika and other cases where Ghanaians have been bundled and taken to the US as a leverage to argue that you give this to me, I give that to you. That is something that happens in diplomacy all the time. But Ghanaians seem to have been in a hurry to rather violate the human rights of the person being sought in Ghana, to bundle him or her and take the person to the US. But when it comes to our case, we have to follow the strict process of the law. In any case, I am of a view that, and I think it's supported by his law, that the application for residential status does not in any way compromise the case that is before the extradition matter. Even citizens of the U.S. can be extradited to Ghana. There have been cases like that. So it doesn't in any way compromise that
6: at all.
5: Compromising the case, rather, is the turf battle that is going on between the AG and the OSP, which may play to the advantage of Mr. Kenneth Foyata.
4: Interesting. So there's a possibility that this can play to the advantage of Kenneth Foyata, right?
5: Yes.
2: Yes.
4: Okay.
2: Yes.
4: Okay. Thank you very much. And I'll direct you to read the Keikojo's article that I was just referring to. And it's an eye-opener. It's an eye-opener. He says, among other things, I'm reading that to close my subject on this. He says that this was not an ordinary traveler catching a flight overseas. This was Ghana's immediate past finance minister. His ministry had become the center of major public controversies. The SML transaction was already under investigation.
2: Yeah.
4: The KPMG audit had been commissioned. Oral had been announced. The country was in the middle of a presidential transition. This was no routine January holiday. And he says, according to available information, Kenneth Foyata wrote to both the outgoing and incoming administrations explaining why he was traveling. And as far as he's concerned, that he was going to return on the 28th of January, 2025. Neither side objected. National Security reportedly cleared the trip. The OSP was not part of the approval process. All other places watch for him to go. And now we are all complaining. We'll be right back.

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0: clarify something. My deputy minister's pronouncement relates to releases.
1: Yes.
0: Releases are different from payments.
1: Okay.
0: For example, you may have goods and services release of, say, 300 million. At the Ministry of Finance, I will have to release it to a sector ministry. The sector ministry will have to go through the process of accessing the money through the GiveMercy platform. It involves the loading of invoices and others and availability of cash before it turns to become payment.
2: Right, so the finance minister was in parliament and brought the midday review. He's not asking for extra money, but is it genuine growth we have been talking about? My first set of guests have left us. Samuel Atacha, lead defense counsel for Bernard Entry Boesiako, aka Chairman Wuntumi. Inusa Fuseni, a former MP Tamale Central and former Minister for Lands and Natural Resources, and Professor Kwejo Apiaje Etia, Professor of International Law and Human Rights at the School of Law. He does his inaugural lecture, the last week in August at the University of Ghana. We should go and see that. My guests who are joining us now to deal with the economic matters and the numbers. Yao Apialate. Right. I was just talking about Professor Apiaje Etia's inaugural lecture that he's going to deliver on August 27, 2026, at the Great Hall of the University of Ghana, the premier university, at 5 p.m. So you're all invited. You can be sure that he will give you something to think about. Students struggle for academic freedom and Africa's democratic renewal. Right. So my guest now to deal with the financial matters and economy, Yao Apialate, lawyer and partner, strategy and transactions and Africa infrastructure and capital projects leader at Deloitte Africa. Fred, before Fred is Dr. Gideon Bwako, MP for Tano North and member of the Finance Committee of Parliament. Fred Kwashi Aute is lawyer, Vice President, Chartered Institute of Taxation, Ghana. Well, NVDC, they have how many professions all put together, and all of them are difficult professions to deal with. Welcome, good morning to all of you.
3: Thank you very
4: much.
2: So, yes, Atuforsing has been crunching the numbers and telling us a few things. Let's hear him again briefly as he speaks on the floor of Parliament, and then we'll return to you. Our bigger question is, are we dealing with a genuine recovery or not?

0: will never conceal our challenges or exaggerate our successes. Trust is about the truth, and truth must remain the foundation of sound economic management. Our responsibility now is not merely to celebrate these gains, but to preserve them for future generations. Economic stability is not an event. It is a duty renewed every day through prudent stewardship, fiscal discipline, and unwavering accountability. Almost 4 out of every 5 cities of the potential excise tax based on wine and spirit escaped the tax net. Mr. Speaker, only 1 city out of every 5 cities was subjected to excise duty. That is neither efficient nor sustainable, and this must change. The excise duty bill before this House introduced a comprehensive package of reforms to close these leakages. Mr. Speaker, we will crack down this leakage. Ghana has regained the ability to mobilize long-term financing in its own currency for development. Right, Honorable Speaker, I'm proud to announce that Ghana has now overcome the original sin. Mr. Speaker, we have overcome the original sin. I'll now take you to the sinking fund. While Ghana's debt restructuring is nearing completion, prudent debt management requires us to look beyond today to tomorrow's obligation. Mr. Speaker, in 2027, DDEP bonds that will fall due is 58 billion Ghana cedis. Another 53 billion Ghana cedis will fall due in 2028. In 2 years alone, Ghana has to repay 111 billion cedis.
1: I can confirm to you that there was not even a single request for payment from the Ministry of Finance to the Ministry of Finance, of which we have no.
2: From the project implementers?
1: From the project implementers. Work done. No. Nothing.
2: They are not asked you?
1: No.
2: Although we know the flood was coming?
1: Nothing. There was no request for payment. In authority. I'm saying this on authority. No single request for payment before me.
2: To release the Gary funds?
1: To release the fund. No.
2: So because after the time the flood happened?
1: There was nothing before us. Nothing before us. And so I think a lot has gone wrong in the past.
2: But if you may forgive me, this is a project that is under the Works and Housing Ministry.
1: Correct.
2: And the Works and Housing Ministry is your colleague in cabinet.
1: Oh, yes. I mean, it is not him. It is, you have a project implementation team. We inherited it. We inherited the project.
3: Okay, so the last bit was about Garrett, the funds and how it was used. And we have heard other economists suggest that this is not accurate to suggest that the monies were put into uses that were not useful because of purchase of vehicles and training and all of that, because that is normal with all of these funds that come in. But let's focus on the bigger questioning of the budget. What I'm going to do is first take your preliminary comment on the broader budget as presented in 2 minutes, and then we'll return to begin for you to have your discussion. So let's begin with you. Yes, yeah.
4: So thank you very much. I think listening to the finance minister, I was in this studio actually, and I listened all the way through. Before he read the budget, we had some discussions, and the first one that we looked at was to look at the first quarter performance of the year.
3: Okay.
4: One of the key observations you notice from the budget reading and then reported by state agencies like the Ghana Statistical Service is that our revenue from indirect taxes, levies, VAT had gone down. But on the other hand, revenue from corporate income tax and PAYE has gone up. What it meant was that when government took power, they abolished some of the taxes, and they call them nuisance taxes. One of the arguments that we've had as business advisors over the years is that some of the taxes were crippling businesses. And so if you remove those taxes, you increase productivity, and in return, you have the benefit on the other side. So yes, indirect taxes revenue has gone up, but corporate income tax went up. PAYE, that's employment tax, also went up. So if you remove some taxes, you give the opportunity for productivity to increase. When productivity increases, you have the benefit on the other side. And I think it's instructive that there's some aggressive business tax reforms. Mm-hmm. One of them is the removal of 20% excise duty on manufacturing of fruit juices in Ghana. So why would a Ghanaian manufacturing fruit juice in Ghana have an excise duty of 20% when someone can import the fruit juice from wherever and compete with the same Ghanaian manufacturing business in Ghana? So I think those aggressive tax reforms have some good benefit for us. On the flip side, we should prepare for the headwinds that are coming. The Strait of Hormuz has reignited. We are likely to have its effects in increase in oil prices, affecting our exchange rates and affecting our tax revenues. And I think our preparedness for some of these headwinds is something that will be instructive going forward. I think maybe we can discuss that as we get along.
2: Right. Fred.
5: Okay, thank you very much. Looking at the budget, I think the tone of the budget is particularly, you can see it from paragraphs 363 of the budget. For which the minister indicated that they want to pursue a fiscal discipline. And typical of accountant is to ensure that there's prudence. And I'm not surprised that the minister is a chartered accountant, and for that matter, his objective is to ensure that there's a certain level of stability within the economy. And I would say that if you look at, I'll go back to, I mean, history. If you look at Kojuba reduce time, you see that he's also an accountant. His pursuit is on the issue of stability. You come down to say Tepper, who is also a typical accountant, the same thing. So it is not surprising that the minister is pursuing the agenda of fiscal discipline rather than trying to look at how do we spend. That is one thing we have to be much concerned about. But just like my colleague just said, there is something which is very concerning. That is the revenue expert, which I think we are doing very bad in that respect, which is so much concerning in this case. That's why the fact that the minister's objective is that if I don't have the cash, I cannot spend. So we can clearly see it from the budget. Now, the question is, with this budget, have we recovered from the downturn that we had? The minister said we are out of the emergency room, but I don't think we are still at the borderline, looking at the way the numbers are flowing and statistics is going. So it means there is more work to be done. And I believe as we go on to discuss where the work has to be done, we will discuss that as we go along. Thank you.
2: Right. Gideon.
6: Yes, I think it was a good presentation. If you have followed finance ministers from, I think, Osaf Mafo's time to Atuforsen, it appears they don't joke with the opportunity that the constitution or the president grants them to have two opportunities in a year to talk to Ghanaians, where everybody is listening to them. And so their presentations in parliament have been greeted by, you know, some kind of euphoria and attempt to also tell good stories about their leadership and stewardship, and so this one was not different. I, however, observe one or two gestures or attempts by the minister that I think he shouldn't have, you know, allowed himself to be carried away into that. First was the ambitious claims that he sought to make, some of which were not factual. It's important that we look at some of these things, because the credibility of the presentation is as important as the presentation itself. First was the claim that this budget presentation is the first time that the media review had not asked for additional funding.
2: That it is not?
6: That is not true. In Kenneth Rattes 2023 media review presentation, if you look at page 3, specifically paragraph 18 to 21,
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6: He stated categorically, and in paragraph 21, he said, Mr. Speaker, we would therefore not require a supplementary budget. So this is not the first time it has happened. The other thing is that the minister said this is the first
3: time. How could he have missed that?
6: Well,
3: see, that is the first time.
6: Well, I mean, this is not the first time Mr. Atufo-Osin is saying that. Remember in the 2025 budget?
3: Yes, 2023.
6: Yeah.
3: This was done.
6: In the 2025 budget, he also said that that was the first time Ghana had recorded, it was, I think it was the review, declined rate of debt accumulation, but that was not true. As Mafu observed that, and even latter part of 2024, we saw that. So, I mean, that was not right to say. Then also he said that this is the first time, again, that Ghana has recorded GDP nominal terms over $100 billion. And that is also not true. In 2024, I remember we hit 1.2 trillion cedis in present value terms. That is more than $100 billion. So that assertion was not
3: okay.
6: Right.
3: Okay, so you

0: He stated categorically, and in paragraph 21, he said, Mr. Speaker, we would therefore not require a supplementary budget. So this is not the first time it has happened. The other thing is that the minister said this is the first
1: time. How could he have missed that? Well, say that this is the first time.
0: Well, I mean, this is not the first time Mr. Atuforsen is saying that. Remember in the 2025 budget?
1: Yes, 2023.
0: Yeah.
1: This was done.
0: In the 2025 budget, he also said that that was the first time Ghana had recorded, it was, I think it was the review, declined rate of debt accumulation, but that was not true. As of Mafu observed that, and even latter part of 2024, we saw that. So, I mean, that was not right to say. Then also he said that this is the first time, again, that Ghana has recorded GDP nominal terms over $100 billion, and that is also not true. In 2024, I remember we hit 1.2 trillion cedis. In present value terms, that is more than $100 billion. So that assertion was not
2: okay.
0: Right.
2: Okay, so you pause there. You have done more than 2 minutes.
0: Yeah.
2: The other guys did less than 2 minutes each. But I know you guys, the politicians, it's difficult to keep you to make a preliminary comment under 2 minutes. So if you're just joining us, we are now zooming on to the questionings of the budget review, media review, as presented by Kessel Atuforsen, the finance minister, and asking the most, central question on the back of the claims of the minority that the growth that, or the recovery that we appear to see, and the finance minister talks about, they seem to suggest that it's not exactly genuine, and certain issues with it. But we have our experts here to assist us to answer that. And the usual fire in parliament, there are some people who are not excited about, particularly the minority leader's comment after that, appears to have abandoned the budget and talking about release of political prisoners and all of that. And I took note that on a very light note, Kwame Boafo Akufo of Ekropong Ekwapim, that great lawyer who has the gift of the gab and who is teaching our Gen Zs that you can be whatever professional and still be deeply traditional, and preserve our culture. I think you guys owe him something, because I was hearing people use in parliament, the phrase community of reading men. He was the first to have used it for the first time here on Newsfire when he was provoked by Martin Pebu. I think Dafiama Po, Kojo, all of them are using it. That sounds like intellectual corruption. You should credit him. Yes.
0: That is true. I think
2: he used it the first time here.
0: Yesterday I read one of a letter he wrote on behalf of Adjoa Safoa.
2: Okay.
0: He used lamented, he was referring to the late Apostle Kojo Safoa.
2: Yeah.
0: He said the lamented,
2: right.
0: Kind of.
2: That guy has a gift of the gab. And MPs, we beg you, no intellectual corruption. Kwame Boafo Akufo of Ekropong Ekwapim is the guy who used that expression for the very first time. When you are doing it, credit him. So, Gideon, I'm beginning with you.
0: Yeah.
2: Yes. What's your take on the budget?
0: So, broadly, if you look at the presentation, the content, before the presentation, we were all privy to the figures and the numbers. There's no doubt that there is some economic improvement. If you want to look at it on the surface of indicators, GDP growth, inflation, and all of that, there's no doubt at all that you see significant improvement. But what is important is that this whole concept or discussion about macroeconomic stability is like having a thick forest with a thick canopy in a rainy season that has leaves that looks quite blossoming from afar, but once you get closer to it, underneath, you see the true picture, whether or not the trees are together or they are isolated, and whether the underneath is dried. So it's important to dig deeper into some of these economic indicators. What I did not like about the minister's presentation of these economic achievement is what I would term as the attribution bias that is presented.

0: Before you go to the substantive, as you are beginning to do, you sought to make some corrections.
1: Yeah.
0: That he said this was the first time that we're not asking for supplementary...
1: Yeah.
0: What is it?
1: Supplementary budget.
0: Great. But was it an extempore comment or it was in the statement itself? Can we find it there?
1: It was in the statement.
0: So can we find it?
1: Yeah, I think we can find it.
0: We can find it?
1: Yeah. I'm here to project that.
0: We'll look for it.
1: It was in the statement.
0: We'll look for it because... it does look like that may not be exactly what he said. So you go on with the substance.
1: So there was an ambitious claim by the minister that the gains we have seen in the economic sector is solely due to a superior domestic management, without acknowledging the process that has taken place that led us to this point. And for me, that attribution bias, I think, was not right. It doesn't speak well of the minister because he needs to recognize the fact that we have come from somewhere, okay? And what he put out is not what is, you know, in the letter and spirit of all the IMF publications that we have seen. The IMF itself highlights continued implementation of the IMF support program, because whatever gains we are seeing today is on the back of the IMF program. The minister didn't want to acknowledge that the IMF program has contributed to this success. And then also the progress of the debt restructure is something the minister lost sight of. The fiscal consolidation, the structural reforms, the favorable economic conditions, and including his own ongoing policies. So I won't take anything away from him, that this government has also executed some policies that have aided us to where we are. Even if, upon assumption, they decided that they will not do anything, the decision not to do anything to what you inherited is itself a decision. And if it leads to good results, it must be commended. So it is important that we recognize that whatever has brought us here, it's multi-causal and not mono-causal. It's important to realize that. Once you have that, and this is supported by, if you look at the National Development Planning Commission 2025 Annual Progress Report, page 4, and Mr. Nimoy Thompson writes, it says, following the debt exchange program and the third and fourth reviews under the IMF Extended Credit Facility Program, improvements were recorded in some selected areas, including fiscal consolidation measures, expenditure rationalization, monetary policy tightening, debt restructuring efforts, and reforms aimed at restoring confidence in the foreign exchange market and strengthening service accumulation. This provided a strong base for policy implementation in 2025. So there's clarity as to what has or have occasioned us to this point. So the minister ought to recognize that at the least. Now, something, if you look at the economic gains and where we have come to as a country, there's a critical question that we need to ask ourselves as to whether the gains we are seeing the improvement represents a durable transformation of the economy, or whether part of the fiscal success is being achieved through expenditure compression. We were talking about revenues, and if you look at the government revenue, the finance minister at his vetting that was there said that he was going to work to ensure that there's a revenue to GDP target of 18%. Last year, we did about 15.7% as reported by the finance ministry. Bank of Ghana reports 16% or so. The 15.5 is far below what they inherited. So revenue is underperforming. Now, when you have your revenue underperforming, as was indicated by my friend to my right, in quarter 3, 2025, we began to see the revenue fall below 4.1% target. There were shortfalls in PE, corporate tax, VAT, excise, growth, and sustainability. By full year, the revenue shortfall had been huge. Now, if you come to 2026, it's the same thing. There's a revenue shortfall. And I was particularly not happy that when the minister was reporting the revenue figures, he altered the figures partly, because the revenue, total revenue and grants for 2026 was 268 billion. If you divide by two, that gives you 134 billion for half year. And if you just oppose that against the outturn of 124.7 billion, that gives you a shortfall of about 6.9 to 9%. The minister understated that in his presentation. But if you go to the appendices in the budget, the true picture is created there. That tells you that we have a serious problem as a country with our revenues falling. And that led to the expenditure undershooting. When you have lower revenue and your expenditure is low, you will attain primary balance surplus in a positive. But that means that it is going to affect the country and broadly what you have to deliver to people in terms of growth, power, water, irrigation, industrial parks, and all of that. We need to ask ourselves as a country whether or not we want to achieve economic figures, economic indicators that look good at the expense of what we have to deliver to the people of this country. Because mind you something, when your revenue short revenue falls and government cuts expenditure, that is not prudence, okay? That is growth that is postponed. You can have prudent economic management, primary surplus, without necessarily having to cut expenditure. You have a revenue target to meet. It is based upon that you have set your primary targets. Mm. If you're not able to raise the revenue and you want to punish the ordinary people because you didn't raise revenue, and for that matter, schools should not be built, roads should not be built, that is not fair to the people of this country. Now, if you bring it down, for instance, if you go to my constituency, our farmers in communities like Santasi, Subrisu, Yanfudia, and Kwanta, they are into maize growing, cassava.
2: They say Santasi in
1: Tana
2: North.
1: Exactly.
2: Okay.
1: They grow tomatoes. They grow cassava, they grow maize. When the feeder roads are not delivered because revenue targets are missed, those tomatoes rot before they reach market. That is not prudence. Mm. That is post-harvest loss. And every single post-harvest loss is a hidden cost to the farmer, because we lose between 30 to 50% of vegetables produced in this country because of poor feeder roads and no storage facilities. For tomatoes, 45% is lost annually. Last year, the estimated...
2: That's too much.
1: Yeah, last year, the estimated tomato production was 1.7 billion cedis in this country. If you lose 50% of that, okay, that is about 900 million cedis of income that is supposed to go to the farmer, that is lost. If you're unable to provide the feeder road that will facilitate the farmer to cut the produce to the market so that it is not lost due to post-harvest losses, you are punishing the farmer. Then again, our industries, the fitting shops, hair salons, the cold stores, need reliable power and good roads to operate. How do they get that? When those infrastructures are deferred because government could not meet revenue target and consequently cut expenditure, the machines shut down, workers are sent home, that cannot be termed fiscal prudence. That is jobs that have been lost that the Ghanaian youth should have benefited from. Then again, when you are unable to raise revenue that is needed, and we delay projects and arrest, contractors charge interest on the delayed payments.
2: Right.
1: Okay? And this imposes additional hidden costs. Deferring infrastructure is not free. It is the most expensive debt that we can leave for our children. So the finance minister ought to get that. Then we also need to juxtapose this whole economic stability against social stability.
2: All right.
1: It is not prudent to say that you want your economic indicators to look good when people are socially unstable. Now today, if you go to our streets, in our homes, there is social instability. Youth employment, unemployment is high.
2: Which is not a new development though.
1: But is it increasing? It is. Youth unemployment is high. Cost of living still buys. Today, something in Accra, a piece of tomatoes sells at 10 Ghana cedis. Today in Accra, if you want to buy tomatoes, just one piece of tomatoes, it's selling at 10 Ghana cedis. You need to get 50 Ghana cedis to buy tomatoes before you can prepare a meal for your home. And so when youth unemployment is high and cost of living is biting, trust in institutions fall. If our economy is stable on paper, but our society is unstable on the ground, we cannot claim true national stability.
2: Okay.
1: A stable city, something means nothing to a nurse. a trained teacher, or any graduate who has been unemployed for 3 years. Low inflation means nothing to a graduate who has become a burden unto his parents and siblings because of unemployment. Economic stability does not translate into social stability. Okay, it is a ticking time bomb. And the finance minister says
2: that as an economist, you should not be saying this.
1: I'm saying this
2: because these indicators are important.
1: Nobody is understating the importance of these indicators, but we should not assume they are that they are the finality. Okay, we should not assume.
2: Has anybody done that?
1: Oh yeah, yeah. Okay. I mean, that is what the finance minister is trying to indicate.
2: So you have had about 10 minutes in making your first. Your presentation. I would like you to hold on and let me go to Yao and Fred. Tell us about your outlook, and if there are issues he has raised that you want to look at, do that as well. But whilst you're doing that, I'll ask Gideon to look for the specific statement that the minister made that he accused him of, that this is the first time we have gone for the mid-year and are not asking for supplementary. Yes, Fred.
1: Provide that now.
2: Look for it. When you find it, let's know. You found it already?
1: Yeah.
2: You have it? Okay, read it. What does
1: it say?
2: So
1: if you go to page 3.
2: Page 3.
1: Paragraph 12.
2: Paragraph 12.
1: It says, Mr. Speaker, today I am not here to seek a supplementary estimate. The 2026 appropriations remains unchanged. However, we are undertaking a strategic realignment of expenditures within the existing appropriations.
2: He didn't say this the first time. That finance minister
1: said that is not in test, but he said that
2: he did.
1: He said that is the first time.
2: You know, the first question I asked you was whether that was extemporaneous.
1: Yeah, he said that.
2: Or
1: he
2: that
1: said
2: you said
1: that.
2: It that, was that in text.
1: Okay. You know, the minister, when he does a presentation, sometimes he looks into parliament.
2: Okay,
1: based on the reaction,
2: it's important. We'll have to fact check
1: that. But he said that. Yeah.
2: We'll have to fact check that.
1: It was part of his.
3: Okay, thank you, senior. Yes. When you look at the budget and the figures, the annual budget as was read in November, expected revenue was about 268 billion. You will have generally said, okay, divide that one by two, you have about 134 billion. But you see, budget is not in that way. You estimate on monthly basis. Budget revenue accumulation may not be evenly. So on that basis, on monthly basis, how much do you think? Possibly you may have accumulated of fund in a later part of the year, and that when you put them together in terms of the total, you then get.
2: Do you agree with this statement, this description that the economy is stable on paper?
3: I do not really agree on that, because the reality is that inflation has dropped to about 5.3%.
2: Correct.
3: That is a fact. Mm. Exchange rates have been a bit stable. That is also a fact.
2: But threatened by Hormuz.
3: Pardon me?
2: Threatened by the Strait of Hormuz.
3: That is the budget. That is why the economy managers are there.
2: Right.
3: I mean, for in a case of emergency and kind of things. And that is a test of a leader or a finance minister. So we will not say that we do not have realized that in reality in our pocket. Because the fact as it is showing that, I mean, when you go to the bank, you want to change your money, you will change it at 12 cities or 10 cities, depending on where you go. But my another issue is that, as I've explained, which my other colleague from DLH stated, was on the revenue performance. Mm. And then the minister when they assume power, they try to, you know, introduce certain tax law. They want to amend or reform the whole tax structure, which is good, particularly if you look at the value added tax. The value added tax was a bit distorted, and the way it is calculated, quite cascading, difficult to do that correction, which is good. But you also notice that we are competing, when it comes to tax competition in this case, we're talking about you competing with other countries. Our VAT rate effectively is about 20% now. But compare that to our colleagues in Nigeria, which is 7.5%. Hmm. That brings a lot of disparity. So if somebody wanted to come and do business in Ghana and want to compare to Nigeria, you will have gone to Nigeria all the same, because the cost of doing business there will be quite low. So if you look at our effective tax rate within the region, is quite very high. And then so I am not that surprised to see that VAT performance continue to be at the low side because of possibly of the rate. Then one other thing that we have not seen in the revised and in the media budget, which is concerning for me, is the issue of tax education. You see, tax education, though the Ghana Revenue Authority,
0: say you expect to see that in the
3: budget. It must be. For example, if you look at the 2026,
0: that was in the natural course of things.
3: No, there must be, a determining program to indicate how you want to let people to be aware of the tax system, the tax rate, how they should pay the tax.
0: And that must be costed.
3: That must be.
0: Okay.
3: At least if it will not be costed, it must show that this is the commitment you want to put up. The minister really did that in the annual budget in November, that we wanted to do quarterly tax education,
0: which they have been doing.
3: But we want to see how they have performed that. And what is the revenue generated out of that? It's not showing in the budget. That means that there is certain thing we have to do to improve on the tax education.
0: Not mentioning it suggests non-priority, may suggest non-priority, but not that it's abandoned, correct?
3: You'll be right in that anger. Then another thing which I think, me as a tax practitioner, is I want to see how do we align our tax infrastructure to the international tax practice. Currently ongoing, we're talking about digital economy. When you look at the budget reading, somewhere from 2021, every year, you will see that government intends to start digital economy. That is, those who do business online,
0: yeah.
3: Google and others, they come to do business here, but they don't pay income tax.
0: Not the same as e-levy, right?
3: No, this one, e-levy. E-levy is a different
0: thing. They're running away from it all the time.
3: Yes.
0: It looks like it's inevitable, right?
3: Yes. So we do not see this, though this is the media budget, is just coming to tell us the performance of government. But at least we want to know what government is doing on the taxation of income arising from online businesses that are carried out by non-resident person. You will not see that in the media budget review.
1: We actually, there's a bill going to parliament next week to kind of deal with this cross-border taxation.
3: I think that will be in respect of possibly on indirect tax. We're talking about income tax.
1: Okay.
3: Yes. So that's why we look at that. I'm talking about income arising, not transaction arising from that. They are two different things altogether. So digital taxation has been a loss. Although government has done something on the part of the value-added tax experts of the online transaction, and the minister has alluded to that a device or software has been procured to ensure that non-resident taxing of their transaction is done. And then they are bringing a bill to parliament to put a statutory a statutory law, right, on that aspect. I think that is what he's talking about. But that is clearly different from the digital economy, taxing the income. For example, you and I, we pay and if you have a business, you're going to pay in corporate income tax.
0: That's right.
3: But do you tax Google in that respect? No, we don't do that. What we are doing currently is a transaction aspect of it, which is the VAT. Like you go to the shop, you pay the VAT.
0: Okay. I want to come to you, but you finish up on the point.
3: Thank you very much. Now, much concerning for me is that you look at it, yes, income tax is doing very well, there is an increase, but when it comes to the indirect taxes, clearly there's something which we have to, government have to try as much as possible to ensure that they improve. When you look at the statistics, you will notice that they have indicated that excise duty is not doing very well, and then also customs is also not doing very well. And based on which government is putting a bill to amend the Customs Act and then also to amend the Excise Duty Act. And I believe if some of these laws are passed, we will see maybe at the end of the year how the revenue performance in terms of the customs and then in terms of the excise duty will span out. All right. I think we'll come back.
2: So yeah, when Gideon says, I'm not trying to pigeonhole you into his points,
4: okay,
2: but he says something I suspect it may not be fair to the facts. You know, he's talking about how many percentage, 40 to 50% of tomato getting rotting because we are not committing to develop, you know, build the roads that have to be done and so on and so far and so forth. We know, as the finance minister presented, a whopping 500 million World Bank facility to construct a 1,050 kilometer of agricultural roads, is it? 500 million World Bank facility to build and upgrade schools. He spoke about the social aspects as well. 1 billion, 1,200 kilometer kilowatt gas power plant to be built in the western region, expected to bring down the cost of electricity by 20%. He refers to all of that. So question is he oblivious of this?
3: Well, I mean, I would like to present something on the expenditure side, okay, and that will help answer the question that you've just asked.
2: Okay.
3: So if you look at the total expenditure of government as program for the first quarter of the year, so program expenditure was 158 billion Ghana cedis. Mm. We ended up incurring an underspend of 20% of that, which is 127 billion. So 127 billion spent against a program expenditure of 158. So there's some element of underspend, which then probably accounts for why there've been some delays. And the underspend, it's a function of some things you consider positive and negative. So on the positive side, we underspent on compensation. We've always had that issue where compensation seemed to be the biggest expenditure on government books. So the underspend was as a result of something where we discussed this about some ghost names and all the issues in the Auditor General's report. Mm. So government's improved payroll controls and elimination of ghost names helped us to save 2.4 billion. That's positive.
2: Mm-hmm.
3: The second point is on interest. We saved 6.9 billion as a result of reduced policy rate on T-bills, for instance. So government is borrowing, but it's borrowing at a much cheaper rate than we used to have in the past. So that represents a savings. The challenge on capital expenditure, which
2: exactly,
3: Doc said earlier, that we had an underspend of 40% on capital expenditure. So the ambitious capital program that we announced last year, how have you progressed on them? And obviously, Honorable Gideon Marcus village and the road in his hometown will be affected to some extent, to the extent that some of these program expenditure are not undertaken.
2: What do you mean when you say that the capital expenditure reached 22.2 billion?
3: So that's 22.2 billion spent against 36 billion for the first quarter.
2: All right.
3: For first half of the year, to say. Mm. So we underspent by almost 40%.
2: Mm.
3: So if we have spent the full 36 billion, then some of the projects that we are worried about would have been undertaken.
2: And Gideon's concerns would have been
3: taken. That's this.
2: Okay.
3: So yes, we've made some good savings on interest payment, which is positive because historically, interest payment actually exceeded that of compensation at some point when we were going to the DDEP, before we were forced to do the DDEP. Compensation has always been a problem where you have ghost names, we have dealt with them largely. So I think the challenge now for government, which I think the Minister of Finance addressed it by telling us what they are seeking to do. For instance, the Accra-Kumasi Expressway feasibility study is underway and they expect to start the procurement process sometime this year, which is positive.
2: Yeah, but some people are concerned that you are putting a 1.7 billion
3: in a Bank of Ghana,
2: yes, untouched, but there is need to spend now to fix the roads. It's going to take how long to get it done? And you want us to go through all these debt traps for all this while when the money is sitting there?
4: I would say there are some good aspects of it and maybe some concern that has been raised. The first is the fact that historically, some of our capital expenditures have not had earmarked funds. We incur them and we have issues with contractors not being paid. For me, this is positive because you have a situation where the construction starts, it gets stuck in the middle of the way and there's no funding.
2: Mm.
4: Which is the second positive thing, because you have to have some form of sinking fund for the debt that we are incurring for the program that we plan. So it's a positive thing in my view, because a project starts and doesn't have to get to the middle before we start looking for funding. And I think that's a good thing.
5: All right.
4: We should also look at the revenue aspect. So yes, there's been some control on expenditure, but as Honorable Gideon mentioned earlier, on the revenue side, we missed our targets, albeit about 1.1%, which is good, but he mentioned 6% if you go into the details. I want to look at where we perform better and how we can improve that.
5: Right.
4: So there are some aspects of our revenue handles that we haven't done well historically. Property taxes.
5: Mm-hmm.
4: And the statement says that taxes on income and property outperform targets. 57.5 billion against 53 billion. So we kept introducing new taxes, not to mention e-levy others.
5: Mm.
4: Forgetting that we had no hanging fruits.
5: Mm.
4: How many times have you received property bills? Now property bills come to your home like ECG bills. That's an important development, because we are focusing on what we have been taxing over the years, forgetting that they are low-hanging fruit. So we keep talking about widening the tax net, but this was a low-hanging fruit, property taxes. And we outperformed that. The second thing is also on areas around oil revenue and corporate income tax, like I mentioned earlier. If corporate income taxes are increasing, then it means that there's production going on. I think what we need to look at a lot more, it's on areas that we can improve. And I've mentioned, as my colleague mentioned earlier before, about online taxation, for instance. So if you look at the tax programs and measures, for instance, the first one is on the income tax. There was a comprehensive review of income tax legislation by 2027. Some of our tax laws and provisions are outdated. And in line with the principles of taxation, equity, certainty, fairness, one of the principles is flexibility. And the flexibility that we are introducing, for instance, is areas of reforming it to reflect the current situation.
5: Mm.
4: So we have increased the threshold for VAT registration from 250 to 750. 250 was many years ago. And today, a trader making 250 is still like someone in a shop, a container. You don't put that person through the administrative cost of trying to register for VAT. You have to increase that. So that's also very good. And I mentioned earlier, excise duty reforms. And one of the positive developments is the 20% or proposed removal of 20% on excise duty on locally manufactured food juice, so that our local industries can compete with importation.
5: Right.
4: Then enforcement of Ghana card PIN as a sole TIN, tax identification number. We have gone through the rigorous process of registering Ghanaians.
5: Yeah.
4: We should be able to tax them. That is a cost to us, but we should optimize the benefit of making sure everyone has a Ghana card. It applies in the courts, it applies in the bank. You need a Ghana card to do everything. Why don't we follow that up to ensure that everybody who has a Ghana card, any Ghanaian who has a Ghana card, is tax compliant? Elsewhere, it is mandatory. If you have worked with anybody coming from the United States of America, they know they have to file their taxes, so they are very mindful of wherever they go. That's what we should be doing, that any Ghanaian with a Ghana card is tax compliant. Then the last one is VAT collection mechanism for non-resident digital platforms. Like we mentioned before, there are people who are making money in Ghana here using online.
5: Mm.
4: How are you tracking them? Can you make business or make money from the United States online without being taxed? If elsewhere you cannot do that easily, then we should also look at it and make sure we are addressing the issue.
2: It becomes very obvious why you guys are not satisfied with your backgrounds and professions in the economy and everything, but you want to go and do law and do taxation in addition to it. Yes, finish up.
4: So my last point is on our flagship programs.
5: Mm.
4: Samson, that's always been the problem. My first comment is, we've always had flagship programs. They start well and they don't end well.
5: Mm.
4: I will start with special presidential initiative started under President Kufuor. He had the cassava starch initiative.
2: That's right.
4: That brought Ayensu starch.
2: Mm-hmm.
4: We had the oil palm initiative.
2: Right.
4: Today, where are they? Those mm-hmm. initiatives. To date, recently, we've had one district, one factory, one village, one dam, etc. There are a number of problems with those initiatives, which doesn't make them successful. One is that we duplicate them.
2: Right.
4: We duplicate existing institutions and agencies. Why would you have a one district, one factory secretariat when you have a Ministry of Trade and Industry? They have all the data. They have all the resources to run it. We create a secretariat. So we spent about 2 years creating a policy and office initiative to run the department. Then we have, my entrepreneurship lecturer will say, 6 months of power play. The minister fights with the CEO of the secretariat. And then another 3 months of injury time after the fight.
2: Mm.
4: That's what the entrepreneurship lecturer says. We have to avoid duplicating the functions of various ministries by establishing these initiatives. It's instructive that the Women's Development Bank, they've formally been incorporated this year in right. January.
2: Okay.
4: But we have to see that implemented. And we should not be duplicating. We should have agencies in business units, for instance, the Mahama case. We have the NHIS. We can still have the NHIS support Mahama case to effectively function. Same thing we are having with the 24-hour economy.
2: Okay.
4: My problem with some of these initiatives that they are expansive and so wide. Let's focus on sectors where we can make transformation happen. President Kufuor started cassava start initiative, and there was a factory supported or established support that.
2: That's right.
4: 24-hour economy. What are the key sectors that we are focusing on, and how are you making them function to optimize the benefit?
2: Oh, interesting, interesting, interesting. You're still here on Newsfile. This is your most authoritative news analysis platform, and here on Newsfile, as you know, what we do best, we put Ghana first. My guest, the Awa Pia Alate, Fred Kwashi Awute, both our lawyers, Gideon Bwako, they are lawyers, and also you know what they do that we don't need to announce. Gideon Bwako is MP for Tano North and member of the Finance Committee in Parliament. Of course, he's an economist. He used to work in the office of the Vice President. 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They deal in the best of kaftans. Now, yes, Gideon, I saw that you were itching to speak already. So yeah. Briefly, we have very limited time, in about a minute or two.
1: So
2: what do you have to say?
1: I think the common narrative.
2: And I actually had asked him some questions, which he sought to answer, which questions were actually questioning your presentation.
1: So the common narrative around this table is that, yes, we need to ensure macroeconomic stability, but we should not go for fiscal prudence at the expense of expenditure and revenue. And that's why the minister in his speech in parliament was even reticent in mentioning some of the expenditure and revenue figures. My friend was even talking about the expenditure and then the expenditure and the shooting. What the minister presented is actually not what is reflected in the tables. The minister presented expenditure and the shooting of 19.7% using the target of 158 billion. If you go to appendix 2A, and that is what parliament approves, appendix 2A figures are higher than what the minister had stated. So in natural sense, the expenditure undercut for first half of 2026 is 26.2% and not the 19.7% that the minister put up. Samson, you see, the minister has the love and the passion to look good and have good economic indicators, but that affects us. We need to ensure stability in the city. But when you ensure stability in the city and the dinner table is not stabilized, it is a problem. We need to ensure that the economic gains, that growth that we are having, is job-induced. Because a growing economy with unemployed youth is not growth. That is a factor for frustration. Okay? So whatever we are doing, we must ensure that the discipline that we are talking about is aligned with compassion. Because lack of compassion can break society. And that is what the Ghanaian people want to see. That we have stability that is not just developed, but is also developed for the poor people. And it is important that as we are talking about all of these things, what happens to social safety nets like LEAP? What happens to school feeding program? What happens to students in UK and US on scholarship of the government of Ghana whose scholarships are not paid? If you are not able to raise the revenue and spend, you will look good on the books, but the Ghanaian people will suffer. And Samson, maybe
2: I'm sorry, but we have run out of time.
1: You cannot have green economic indicators when your social indicators in Ashaimai, Mamubi, and all of that are red.
2: Okay.
1: Green economic indicators must go
2: with Fred, what would you say in 30 seconds as you're concluding?
1: So important.
3: Okay, thank you very much. In my concretion experts, the minister mentioned that VAT non-compliance is about 60%. And for a developing country, having non-compliance of VAT while we are yearning for stability is not a good thing for us. And the minister's position of actually implementing fiscal electronic devices, which have been in the books since 2018, which is very laudable,
2: okay,
3: which we can. Then what I would say is that we shouldn't think that we are out of the difficulties yet, although we are yearning for stabilization. We are still within the borderline.
2: Okay.
3: So for that matter, all measures which the minister has proposed, I think when implemented, will yield some results.
2: Okay.
3: Thank you.
2: Thank you very much. You have to forgive us, but we have run out of time. And I had to do this for you, to you, because you understand us better because of this thing. Right. So, Pia Latte is lawyer and partner, strategy and transactions and Africa infrastructure and capital projects leader, Deloitte Africa. Fred Kwashi Awute is also a lawyer, vice president, Chartered Institute of Taxation, Ghana. And Dr. Gideon Bwako is MP for Tano North and member of the Finance Committee of Parliament. This has been Newsfile. It's your most authoritative news analysis platform. I'm Samson Ladi Anyanini. Have a good afternoon.

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We develop space.

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0: 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Coming up, lead counsel for Chairman Wuntumi, Samuel Atecha, questions speed of his client's illegal mining prosecution.
1: Justice hasn't gotten a political term of 4 years. And therefore, if justice is being run as if we want to, have a political term of 4 years, then we have a challenge.
0: Meanwhile, government escalates war on illegal mining with blue water gas deployment in Ahafo. Also coming up, Flood Mitigation Task Force says the silting and dredging of drains across the country will be carried out as a year-round exercise to reduce the risk of flooding begins.
2: And we will be moving to other areas. His Excellency has directed that this should be an ongoing thing. So you are not just seeing us here today and that will be it. After the demolitions, what will be left is we continue dredging all the time.
0: My name is Daryl Kwal, also later in the news. The battle for a place on Ghana's biggest academic stage begins as over 100 schools in the Central and Ashanti regions enter the regional qualifiers of the 2026 National Science and Math Quiz, all chasing a ticket to the national championship. We have a report ahead. First, though, lead counsel for the Ashanti regional chairman of the New Patriotic Party, Bernard Ntibuyiseako, popularly known as Chairman Wuntumi, has criticized what he describes as and, quote, indecent haste in the prosecution of politically exposed persons, arguing that the judicial system appears to prioritize political criminal cases over other matters. Speaking on Newsfile, Samuel Atecha questioned the pace at which his client's illegal mining case was prosecuted, contending that it differs significantly from the handling of ordinary criminal and civil cases.
1: I've made an assertion I want to repeat. Justice hasn't gotten a political term of 4 years. And therefore, if justice is being run as if we want to, have a political term of 4 years, then we have a challenge. I don't believe in undue delays. And equally, I want to argue that I also don't believe that justice is being hurried. For what? An end to placate where? Jubilee House. I don't believe in it. Because, for instance, are you sure that where a judge has not heard arguments on the need to make constitutional referral, which is, excuse me to say, at the very heart of the case, and it could turn the case one way or the other, the judge said, don't move this motion because I've captured your thinking already and it's embedded in the judgment. Do you know what that means? I have made up my mind. Don't disturb me with the law. That's what it means. And she comes around with a prepared judgment and delivers it.
0: You heard Samuel Atecha, who is lead counsel for the Ashanti Regional Chairman of the New Patriotic Party, Bernard Ntibuyiseako, also known as Chairman Wuntumi, essentially questioning the speed of his client's illegal mining prosecution. Meantime, in a renewed push to safeguard Ghana's water bodies from the devastating effects of illegal mining, the government has launched the latest cohort of the Blue Water Guards in Brim, located in the Tano South municipality of the Ashanti region. With over 2,000 recruits now active nationwide, these community watchdogs are stepping up as frontline defenders of the country's major rivers. Emmanuel Dujemfi reports.
3: Speaking at the official handing over ceremony for the Tano South Municipality's 28 guards in Breme, Stephen Agbo, a manager at the Minerals Commission, bemoaned the environmental damage caused by toxic mining chemicals and called for a united front in fighting illegal mining practices across the country.
4: A withdrawal, you know, more illegal mining, edible sodium chemicals, cyanide.
3: The persistent use of dangerous chemicals like cyanide and mercury in these illegal mining operations is destroying our once potable water resources and causing severe health concerns for our people.
4: And let's know that one share now called Sebinuma.
3: Rather than acting as a combative truce, the guards serve as community sentinels. They monitor designated river stretches, educate residents on water stewardship, and feed daily intelligence reports directly to the National Anti-Illegal Mining Operation Secretariat and the Navy.
0: You heard Emmanuel Edujenfi's report. Now, the Flood Mitigation Task Force says the silting and dredging of drains across the country will continue as the year-round exercise as part of efforts to reduce the risk of flooding begins. According to the task force, the initiative follows a directive from President John Mahama to ensure that drainage channels are regularly dredged to prevent a recurrence of the devastating floods experienced in recent weeks. The task force says the ongoing exercise will continue after the demolition of structures obstructing waterways in East Legon, Oyarifa, Airport Hills, with dredging to be carried out throughout the year. Maxwell Agbagba was with the team and now reports.
5: The team was led by the Deputy Chief of Staff Operations, Stan Hosedobe, the Minister for Works, Housing and Water Resources, Kenneth Ejay, in the company of the coordinator, Brigadier General Foster Okayibua. The exercise began on Thursday at New England, located behind the Airport Hills and Mayfair Garden Estates, continuing to the Tessa Dam in East Legon and Oyarifa. At the Tessa Dam adjacent to Boundary Road in East Legon, the Flood Mitigation Task Force demolished structures built along the banks of the dam as encroachment has narrowed the natural waterway. Some developers had constructed illegal retaining walls and other unauthorized structures while indiscriminate dumping of plastic waste and other activities by squatters living around the dam caused heavy siltation of the reservoir and its drainage channels, increasing the area's vulnerability to flooding. Before the demolition exercise began, the commanding officer of the 48th Engineer Regiment of the Ghana Armed Forces, Lieutenant Colonel Frank Osemponsa, addressed residents affected by the exercise.
6: All your items you have brought out are not destroyed. Later, you can come and pick your belongings. How that is clear? For your own safety, all right? Any question? Okay, in that case, I want you to move to the exercise gate area.
5: In an interview, coordinator of the Flood Mitigation Task Force, Brigadier General Foster Okayibua, said illegal developments had severely restricted the natural flow of water.
6: We are going to collect the debris, we are going to dredge and make sure that we create a buffer where people can no longer go. But we are going to ask the assemblies to be watching out so that anybody, when anyone tries to encroach upon it, action is taken immediately. Yariba, Abokobi, Amra here. Dansuman area, Malam, where we have a huge refuse dam. Those are areas that we are looking at in our next move.
5: Okay. Following the demolition of the unauthorized structures, the task force immediately began dredging the Tessa Dam, which serves as a retention basin for flood waters.
0: You're listening to the news on Joy 99.7 FM. The road to the 2026 National Science and Math Quiz has officially opened, with schools in the Central and Ashanti regions beginning their quest for qualification. In the Central region, 41 schools are competing for 9 available slots, while in the Ashanti region, the heavyweights return for another fierce contest. With more than 100 schools battling across both regions, the race for qualification promises intense competition as only the best and the right to represent the Central and Ashanti regions at the national championships. Here's more in this report.
7: Wednesday girls, NCC polls root 3, all over 4.
8: Correct.
9: After Kakundu Hills in the Central region, Wesley Girls Senior High School returned to a familiar territory, but this time they must end their place. After losing their seeded spots last year, the Cape Coast Giants face the qualifiers with one mission: fight their way back to the national stage. They are joined by a one-time finalist in Fatiman Girls Senior High School. Having reached the national finals in 2013, the Saltbourne-based side are hoping to relive past glory and secure another shot as national honors.
10: We serve as expressions of affection. Yes, St. Louis.
11: Flowers.
10: Flowers.
9: In the Ashanti region, the heavyweights are back. St. Louis Senior High School and one-time semi-finalists begin another campaign to extend their legacy, the boys from Toronto Desert Kumasi High School is also chasing a return to the national stage after their shocking defeats last year, hoping to reclaim their place in the Hall of Fame. As the NSMQ 2026 journey begins with the regional qualifiers, 41 schools in the central region are battling for 9 available slots, while their counterparts in the Ashanti region fight for one of the 21 coveted spots among Ghana's best.
0: And do keep it here for more updates. The 2026 National Science and Math Quiz is produced by Primetime Limited, sponsored by the Ghana Education Service and supported by GWEL. 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

0: I'm over the moon. Can't wait to play for this club, you know. I'm really looking forward to it. Yeah, I'm really looking forward to that. I've watched his teams over the past couple of years and spoke to a few of the lads from Chelsea, and they all rate him very highly, so I'm really looking forward to getting to work with them.
1: What about the Manchester derby?
0: Yeah, it's one of the biggest derbies in the world, and for as long as I've known, Manchester City's been the kings of Manchester, so yeah, it'll be a great fixture, and I can't wait to be involved in something like that.
2: When you arrive to a new club, it's even more important because you don't have a lot of training sessions, you don't have a lot of even friendlies. We are playing 5 friendlies before the season starts, so every training session, every pre-season friendly for us is massive. It's massive because sometimes we lack days of training properly, of training with all the group of players, so everything that we can get from every friendly we play, we have to use it properly because we want to arrive in a good spot the first day of the season, and

0: And at the end, the best training is always the friendlies you play.
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2: You see, they need to prepare and go to the World Cup. Uh-huh. Before FIFA gives them the money. FIFA's money will come after.
3: Yes. I think it's $11 to $12 million.
2: After. And so government need to prepare.

So now that 13 taxes, so 13 minus tax.

0: school, very nice. And I know that Lamine won't leave this car for Messi. So I know that this good this game is for Lama. That's the Spain winning we're winning on Meneji pa Meneji. Messi so Medana Sepa the way of football meaning.
1: Barcelona and Messi from Argentina being Argentina. Like I was supporting Lionel Messi to win the trophy so that the circle can be closed very well. So I'm not.
2: I love it.
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0: Ladies and gentlemen, bonjour.
1: The battle of brilliant ideas is back. 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And who will be crowned the 2026 Love FM Kel Chaco Toothpaste High School's debate champions? 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
8: Just because it seems like God is too late doesn't mean that he's not going to come through. 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
6: Okay, I'll see you soon. Why, baby? Hey, my ye. Me say, and now my boyfriend, I could see a boss *959# hash. I want your phone so. And I want really.
7: Anita, I don't want doggy park.
6: Oh, bonsoir. I could see a sense of number one. Yeah, my dear, no. And let you also hear me show, papa. Be. No, me toss me short, sexy dress. No, no, Mrs. Summity. Now me hear me nails. No, so come on.
7: Oh, no, no.
6: Me fa uba. Me can do some small 1-2-1-2 rounds. Me answer me dream, ho. We cheer. Hey, Nene su he for order. So Chinese. Any wine, papa B. And they mean this are check no.
7: Hey, Anita.
6: Na sa ni miya when you hear TV be no. I also was a sound. No to pipe. Na miti mi chili esi no. I no go feel sweat like that. See fine girl.
8: Hey, Anita.
6: Jesus.
8: Baby, I want to know.

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2: 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Abraham was an early riser. Joshua was an early riser. Moses was an early riser. Jesus prayed early in the morning. David also prayed early in the morning. What about you? Be an early riser as you join God's servant, the pastor, Obed Joy Obing, on Prayer Line on Love 99.5 FM from Mondays through to Fridays, 2 a.m. to 5 a.m. each day. Prayer Line, the presence of the Lord is here. 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
3: Dr. King Jr. once said, and I quote, "Injustice somewhere is a threat to justice everywhere," unquote. Some interventions that are in use as either don't inure to the common good of mankind. The chair panel of judges, a great timekeeper, co-debaters, ladies and gentlemen, bonjour.
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1: Kai, I'm listening to you from Soswell, so shout out to my Charlie. We are doing roll call on WhatsApp now. You know, it's because we have an issue doesn't mean we can't do roll call. Send me a voice note right now. No test, just voice note. 055-1111-995. We are doing roll call right now. But if you are on TikTok, you send me your shouts, your name, your location, and you shout out to your hood. You shout out to the hood you are representing. You get me? Godfred J. Manson says, shout out, Hinkai. My name is Godfred, and I'm loud. You are loud and inside our tones. Something. Roll call, dear. No matter what, we can do roll call. If you're on TikTok, just give me your name, your location, and give a shout to your hood. You are doing roll call right now. Kwesi Crew is saying, hi, Hinkai. You are loud and inside. Kwesi Crew inside Edum, what's up? But for my WhatsApp on ADM, WhatsApp family, no one sending me voice note. Come on now. But TikTok people, I'll just give you the share. Eddie says, I'm Eddie at Achuma Daba. Is it Daba? Okay. Rich Forever is saying, hello, this is Kwan's Estate. Okay. Yeah, Rich, you are from Kwan's Estate. Hey, sir. Where my voice note people they send me the voice note. Nah. Okay, Kusha Kobi says, I ain't kind. The show is loud inside. I ain't sign bones. This is coming from Kusha Kobi. Let's go. Heat, baba. This one says, good afternoon. I am Mohammed from Central Market. Okay. Mohammed is loud inside Central Market. Yanka. We are doing roll call right now. You can also keep sending me your request. But right now it's roll call. Okay, this one says, I'm Jerome T. Colin. Hey, mean to me, what do you know already? From wait. Glasses, idiot. Okay. I am Jerome speaking to you from MIG across Central. I am enjoying the show. Jerome, thank you very much. Loud and clear. Okay, Inshra is saying she's loud and clear inside the way. Hey, Madame Bo, location near who baby Ashe. Okay, Abner, I'm Gabriel, and you are live inside Nkrumah in Kwanta behind Duffield International School. Okay. Where are you listening to me from? You see, the TikTok people, they understand the assignment. Ojo is saying that I'm live inside UCC campus. Oh, okay. UCC Fuabaho, my alma mater. Is that my alma mater there? That is the uni I went to. University of Constant Confusion. A university of competitive choice. Charlie, if you enter that school, yeah, you'll be If you go to UCC, Charlie. I'll tell you the story for another day. I will tell you the story another day. Because what UCC people did to me. Oh my dear, that 4 years I spent on their campus, nyami never heard me. Jay-Z is saying, I'm Jay-Z watching you live from Santasi. Yo. Okay, I'm giving a shout out to my Santasi people because me, I stay in Santasi, so yeah. Hey, my WhatsApp people.

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1: اقول وان اي هاف هيرد يو اوكي Should I go out to you too and your madam? I know you are sending your request, but right now it's Roko. Even if you have sent your request, send me your Roko. Your name, your location, give a shout out to your hood people and let's go. Okay, Abdul Rashid is saying you're live inside Abu Dhabi, Charlie. Medru e Dubai. What the hell, Medru Dubai? Even in Ghana here, my full plane, oh, ting. My full plane, ting. I'm on some for the we know what the hell, but my full plane, I say.
2: Hello, good afternoon. I'm the Isaac Cardon, a Kasafi Western region. We are way, maybe Sunday.
1: Okay. I just wanted the roll call from this. Hey, you people, you are sending me. I say send me roll call. Anyway, Isaac, I've heard you. Okay, I think it's time to earn the roll call. But I know you're all listening to me. Shout out to Alibaba for Stereo inside of Ori Chrome. I know Alibaba would have called me, but because the phone lines is not working, shout out to Josie inside Josie's Kitchen. Shout out to Bright Buffalo, the Oli Boat driver. Serial listener of Love FM. Shout out to Manshuru Kalusha. Who should I shout out to next? Shout out to Inshura. The baby girl of Love FM. The baby girl of Ahinkan. Let me put it like that. This one says, I'm Kwesi and I'm watching you live from Ohio in USA. Clarky. Okay. Kusha could be saying shout out to myself as well. Shout out to me who could cry, baby. Anyway, send me your request now. 055-111-995. You know the song in the background is called Three Steps. If you don't know the difference, let me show you the difference between I'm a Piano and Three Steps. Even though we are beefing with South Africans, but as for their music, the music is good. But the song I'm playing now, this type that I've been playing, is called Three Steps. It's different from the I'm a Piano that you know. The I'm a Piano, kwasi piano, and we are different. But this one is Three Steps. It's like a relaxation. You know, imagine this. Sitting in your car, driving around, Ajay, cruising around, Yanka, Ajay, Zomiza, Ajay. It's a vibe, isn't it? This one says, shout out to my sister, Benahini Priscilla. Okay. And this is coming from Ya Timu. Hey, yeah, are you from Timu? In the shopping website? Yes, huh? Me name's a nipper beat me free team. Now I'm about to start the requesting. Today I want to go to the camp of Arada J. I want to put a spotlight on our brother Arada J from Kumasi. He's a gem in the music industry and I feel like he's not getting his flowers enough. Arada J is a very talented musician, very talented lyricist. Very talented, just say his wordplay and his words are very heavy. Sometimes when you're even listening to it, it's a song you can meditate on. His songs, you see, we tell Christians not to listen to foolish songs that have so many profanity that doesn't bring anything to the human, you know, human life, human popularity. But when it comes to Arada J, his secular, type of secular music is very, very nice. Sometimes when you listen to it, it's like you are listening to some semi-what gospel song. That is why I like Arada J. Boy, unimnyansa. Richardo is saying that, shout out to my mom. Shout out to my mom, the queen mother of Dutch Commander, Nana Jua Kwachua the second. Okay. Richardo, I've heard you. I'm sure your mommy too is listening to you. So for my song for today, I'm going for two songs. I'm going for Alaji Popping. That one there is just for popping and dancing this afternoon. But after that, I'll go to Jesus Christ. Jesus Christ 2 by Ara DJ featuring Black Sharif. But as I'm going for my songs, you can keep sending yours on the WhatsApp line 055-1111-995. And then we start on Gift of Songs. Let's go. 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

Osilada. Hey, you people should give me my flowers. Give me my flowers. Give me flower flowers. It's, I don't know all the lyrics, but I love the song. Thank you. Anyway, you're still live and active on Gift of Songs on Love 99.5 FM. You already know my name. My name is Ahinkai, the only lady with the swag on the airways. If you don't know this voice by now, I don't know where you been. Where have you been? Somebody asked me, do I sing at church? Yes, I do. I sing at church. Thank you. Okay, this one says, good afternoon. I am Mohammed from Central Market. Please play me Kin Aishoba Meh. Anyway, this is your song and enjoy.

0: And that is Meh. And meh by Ken Aisha. What song do you want me to play for you this afternoon? 055-111-1995. Send me what you think right now, and let me do that for you. Okay. Now, I missed one of the roll calls, and because this guy be my guy, Mansuru be my guy. So, you know something? Let me send you Mansuru's greeting. Mansuru, there was any greetings now. Nah, please send me your song.
1: Kai. Good afternoon to you, to entire team. This is Mansuru. Recording from Ababu number one, inside Black Man Design, where quality footwear is made. I hope you are doing well. Alhamdulillah.
0: Mansuru, I've played it for you, okay? With somebody saying, any update on the NSMQ? No, please. I'm not paying attention to that at the moment. So, you know, we are doing a request show. So, you know something? Go and search and come and tell me so that I can gist people. This one is coming from Obi Mpina. And he says, good day, I'm Obi Mpina inside Patasi. Can you please play me What Goes Around by Justin Timberlake? Okay. What is going around? And then you didn't request a song for your gear. Obi Mpina, what happened? Have you left the gear or the broken heart is too much for you? Obi Mpina, tell me, okay. I'll fight your battles for you. This is your song. Enjoy.

tina mede azu ka do na kasa fresh tina abia we mi bisando mama my wife na ne me nkwara ni na especially kiki tibo ndumo e ka koma mama my wife mama so that my person me can say me chira no me bi

Okay, please play me Fancy Gadam's new release. It says, I Don't Need You featuring Rude Boy for everybody doing the listening inside Abuabo. This is Ogoro One. Ogoro One, this is your song, and enjoy.

0: True. This is a new release from Fancy Goddamn featuring Rude Boy. If you don't know Rude Boy, he is one piece of the P Square we used to know growing up. Mm-hmm. This one says, "Hello, Ahenkai, the celeb, please. I am not Ahenkai, the celeb. Yeah, you people should leave me alone." Celeb's friend here, aka Insha. Please play me Oscar Winning Tears by Raya. Thank you and have a great weekend. Have a great weekend too, my dear. This is your song and enjoy.
1: Hello, it's Ray here. Please get nice and comfortable and lock your phones because the story is about to begin. Ladies and gentlemen, I'm gonna tell you about one of the many men. Name is irrelevant, height is irrelevant. He was 1 out of 10. I wish that I knew it then. I'm still recovering. Truly invulnerable, I love a sentiment. Quickly I opened up, I learned my lesson then. Thought I was safe again, thought he was innocent.

0: 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Nice and comfortable, and lock your phones, because the story is about to begin.
1: Gift of Songs.
0: Ladies and gentlemen, I'm gonna tell you about one of the many men. Name is irrelevant, height is irrelevant. He was 1 out of 10, I wish that I knew it then. I'm still recovering.

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1: And that is Oscar Winning Tears by Rega. That is a very beautiful song. This song gives me chills. That's why I had to repeat it, you know? This one is coming from Don Splash, and he says, I ain't kind.
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1: Please, can you play me Biggest Nathaniel by Last Mate? This is your song and enjoy. I'm

And that is the greatest Nintanio by Last Minute. Love that. And I think there's a remix where he featured, Comfort Choir there. Yes, on that piece, a lovely piece there. This one says, please play me Ben Brake, Moko Mikrum, or Meko Mikrum. Mm-hmm. Anyway, this is your song. Enjoy.

0: Como. Anyway, this one is also coming from Busy Boy Music, and he says, please play me Praise by Ara DJ. This is your song. Enjoy.
1: Thank you.

This one is saying, good afternoon, sweetest and the swag lady of Ahinkan. This is your guy, Crucial Cubby, inside Ahinkan Bonshion. Please, can you play me Adult Hood Anthem by Lade? My greetings going out to yourself, Josie, Banahene Presola, BB, Farida, Brad Kofi, Kalusha, Mansour, not forgetting Chat and Chill WhatsApp group members. Hey, Chat and Chill, man. You people chat and chill where? Eh? And you have not told me. Good job, Gobi. You are chatting and chilling. Anyway, Crucial Coffee, this is your song and enjoy.

Child again. Adulthood is a scam. 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Oh my God. Adulthood is scam. I know that is what Kusha Kobi is trying to tell us, that he is tired of fending for himself. He wish mommy and daddy will come and pay him the money again, come and feed him. Anyway, this is coming from Jover on TikTok, and he says, can you play me On God? Bashata Wale the Godfather. This is your song, and enjoy.

And that is On God by Shatawale. This one says, good afternoon, Ahinka. My name is Aliva Vavastero. From Ofori Chrome. Please play me Davini Babai, Kaula featuring Patapa. Shout out going out to Rita, Ines, Peace and Patience, and yourself. This is your song. Enjoy. I'm not Davi, but enjoy.

0: Hello, Abraham. Good afternoon. I say, meet you with Buake, Opari George in ye. Meet you, my wife, Agnes, Ewa, our Abuaka as the man so. Catching a man say, Oh, you may name NTBA, my bawai, and Yamin Kampa, what in Yamin Yajuma. Bye bye.
1: Also, bye bye. Anyway, Brad George says he wants me to play Thank You for Loving Me from Romantic Vibes for his wife, Agnes Sewa, inside the Buakwa Stream Muscle. He loves her so much. Anyway, Brad George, this is your song and enjoy.

people that love love, and people that stay in love. If you don't have a love, I'm sorry. Anyway, moving on. This one is coming from Omega, and Omega is saying, Ahinkan, can you play me Rent Free from Jackie for my listening pleasure? Okay, this is your song. Enjoy.

And that was Rent Free by Jackie, one of our songbirds in Ghana and making our name go beyond ourselves. This one is coming from my baby girl. She says, good afternoon, my sweetest girl, Ahinkan. What an intro. This is your girl, Nanaya Nayas, inside KJTR Dubai, second floor. Please play me Rush by Ara Star. Shout out going out to yourself and to all the listeners out there. Thank you. Baby girl, this is your song. Enjoy.

Anyway, moving on. This one is coming from Manny. And Manny says, Ahinkai, can you play me Skyline by Khaled? This is your song, my dear. And enjoy.

Moving on, this one says, hi, I'm Baby Yama, and I want you to play me Kwabena Kwabena featuring Obapa Christy Fache and Minister OJ. Oh, okay, sure. Anyway, Baby Yama, this is your song, and enjoy.

0: Such a beautiful song. Now, if you are into finances and you like financial conversations, then I'm recommending the Ecobank Ghana and Joy Business News inaugural Ecobank Financial Dialogue Series for you. 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Time is exactly 8 o'clock a.m. sharp. Then you join them. Now it's going to be live on Joy News TV and Joy FM, so you can join them from there. But if you want to join physically, physical attendance is strictly by invitation. 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The Ecobank Joy Business Financial Dialogue Series, we say shaping the future of finance in Africa. Of course. Now, I've told you, if you have insects bothering you in your homes, mosquitoes, roaches, little tiny flies here and there in your home, then I'm recommending the Holy Mosquito Spray and Quail for you. 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Thank you very much. Holy Mosquito Spray, we say that in that crong crong. That's what I'm talking about. That's what I'm talking about. Mimi adia mi chini ne ntontom. Ntontom ya no mama mi home te. Mi pen ntontom. Especially when you are sleeping and you get twing. Twing. No. No, go get Holy Mosquito Spray, okay? Thank you very much. You spray it in your room, 15 minutes, leave the room, come back, everything is done. Everybody, killer, killer. Anyway, this one is coming from Draco, and he's saying, can you play me Bird Set Free, but see ya. Draco, this is your song, and enjoy.
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And that is Berser Free by Sia. Beautiful piece right there going out to Drake Hall. Moving on, this one say, hey, Yahenkai, Abrantia here from Stitch Room Clothing, Ahojo Dabai. I want to request Pile for my wife and my workers, Juliet, Bernice, and Solomon. Okay, Abrantia, this is your song. And enjoy.

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I just love the song so much. If it was up to me, me the best time I'd be awesome. Anyway, moving on. This is coming from Ricardo GH, and he says, can you play me Kinata's No Place Like Home? This is your song, and enjoy.

0: Moving on, this one says, from the whole we are say, you are the best among equal. I'm going for listening to you live inside Santashi. Yeah, shout out to my Santashi people, innit? Please play me Flame Boy featuring Rugga Boy, role model to all my Boku people inside Kumasi. Okay, go for it.
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0: This is your song and enjoy.
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Cast, we are live and clear inside Cast Royal Enterprise inside the Doom. Abena, I humbly request no more sleep at Manifest Kwesi Arthur. Going out to the hardworking guys at Cast Royal Enterprise. This is coming from Nak MP. Nak MP, I think you joined my live not long ago. Did you? 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Anyway, this is your song and enjoy.

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Anonymous. 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Ivan Odefo Kujo. And he's saying I should play him Playboy by Fireboy. Ivan, are you a playboy? 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Why are you requesting for Playboy? Anyway, this is your song, and enjoy.

Anyway, moving on. This one is coming from Walter, and he's saying, please, can you play me Walter Wani's Odofufro featuring Kessie? Walter Wani, this is your song. And

Anyway, moving on. This one is coming from, hey, my sweetie pie bio. I say, good afternoon, Ahinka. I hope you're doing well. I'm wonderful. I'm Kweku Raff inside Aduatu. Please play me Unconditionally by Katy Perry. Going out to Jewish Ajua Echampoma inside Achoma Boko. And to you, Ahinka, and all our FM listeners. Mafiwo, Ahinka. And I was a yemfa. Ever for Miss Mafiwo, right? Anyway, this is your song, Barrav, and enjoy.

that is Unconditionally by Katy Perry, going out to Brah Ruff. Hey, Brah Ruff, how are you doing? Anyway, moving on, let me talk to you about the new change in the 590 mobile lottery live draws. NLA has increased the playing time of your favorite 590 mobile from Monday to Saturday. Noon rush starts from 8:30 p.m. and closes at 1:25 p.m. the next day, while the evening draw starts from 1:30 p.m. and closes at exactly 7:55 p.m. More time to stake, more time to win more. But note, Sunday Aseda remains the same with no changes. Catch all the 590 mobile evening live draws from Monday special to Sunday Aseda on GTV broadcast from 8:00 p.m. to 8:15 p.m. sharp. So what is here? You can also contact the new telephone number on 0308249477. 0308249477 for more inquiries. 590 mobile, they say at Dawon Sem. Please, when you win some of the money, bring me some, man. If you guys win some of the money, please bring me some, okay? This one is coming from Femi, and he's saying, please, can you play me Confession by Tom Tofamba? Okay, I think the person is an error. Okay, this is the song, and enjoy.

0: Anyway, I think, well, how much time do we have left? I think we have like 40 minutes. Anyway, you can still keep sending me your requests. 055-111-1995. I'm going for a quick break. When I come back, there's more music. Stick and stay.
1: Martin Luther King Jr. once said, and I quote, "Injustice somewhere is a threat to justice everywhere," unquote. Some interventions that are nuisance either don't inure to the common good of mankind. The chair panel of judges, a great timekeeper, co-debaters, ladies and gentlemen, bonjour.
2: 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Who will argue better? And who will be crowned the 2026 Love FM Kel Chaco Toothpaste High School's debate champions? 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
6: 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Ministering in songs, Minister Inshua Patrick, Milial Music, Minister Priscilla Odro, and the Bishop Choir. 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Cross over with power. Cross over with prophetic direction. Cross over under open heavens. Come with your family. Come with your loved ones. Come with great expectations. This could be the night that changes your life forever. Prayer Line. The presence of the Lord is here. Prayer Line. Commanding my morning to influence my day.
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12: 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Gift of songs.

And we're back. Where have you been? I'm back to continue to play your songs for you. I think we have like 36 minutes more, so I can do a couple more. Anyway, this one is saying, Ahinkai, can you please play me Odo by Rap Father featuring Kim Paluta to my girlfriend Christabel Apiadentra. And this is coming from Nana Yao. Tell her I love her so much. Nana Yao, this is your song, Hand and Joy.

I love this line. Yeah, Menya me sweetie me jolly. Oh my dears, moving on. This one says, "Hi Henkai, please play me When You Love Someone by Bryan Adams to my dear wife and Pofua Regina." Okay, at Binowa. Okay, and to the kids Owusu and Pofua Owusu Bwachi Aiden. And this is coming from Bino Ray, inside Bino Ray Enterprises at Pitchy Number 2. Mr. Bino, this is your song, and enjoy.

Indeed, when you love someone. This is coming from Lux, and Lux is saying, Ahinka, can you play me Chairman by Premium EMF? Okay, this is your song, Lux, and enjoy.

Family, do you know something? I have a big celebrity on my lap right now. Kofi Okofi, the number one Kofi Kinata, is in the building. Oh my God. And in honor of Kofi Kinata, I'm playing one of his songs. And you guys know I love Kofi. So the song I'm choosing to play right now in honor of Kofi Kinata is the whole show. Because he did do the whole show. In Fante. A fancy gentleman, ehwa mimi a asanti ninti fancy ninye. 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The whole show, guys, enjoy.

And that is Kenyatta's Behind the Scene for you. If you don't love Govi Kenyatta, I don't know what you're doing. You don't like good music. If you don't love the boy, you don't love good music. That's all I can tell you. Who you be for? If you like, you don't like Govi Kenyatta, yeah. I'm sure, yes, that is how they say it in Fanti. Anyway, thank you, Coffee, for joining my live and making it, you know, exciting. Thank you. I had a celebrity on my life, yo. Hey, moving on, this one says, good afternoon. Please kindly play me Happy Birthday from Felix Owusu for my son, Ebenezer Bwachi Yadom of KNUSD, who is celebrating his birthday today. Nana Asempa Bwachi Yadom of Enyina Susu Traditional Area. Okay. This is your song, and enjoy.

Hallelujah. Moving on, I want to request Kofi Kinate's Adam and Eve for Kojo Jr. For the people that are on TikTok, I'm sure you know Kojo Jr., a very handsome boy with some nice hairstyle that does all the content you ever think of on TikTok. He's a chef, he's a therapist, he's a farm boy, he's a DJ, he's an MC. Just hey, anything you think of, Kojo Jr. is him. Kojo, this is your song and enjoy.

El Shaddai from Yawasapon. Greetings to everyone from Osei Mounu Sentence, from Osei Kumasi. Thank you. Stay blessed.

pray that both, it's so sad that both the legends we are hearing right now are not with us on this earth. Maybe our souls rest in perfect peace. Yao Shapon and Miss Tiwa. Aww. Anyway, for our last request of the day, this one says, hello, Ahinkai. How are you doing? Kindly play me Crazy Love by Akase Brimpong to the cherished listeners. This is coming from Dennis from Tanoto. Anyway, Dennis, this is your song, and enjoy.

Oh, that is all the time I have with you on radio today. I hope you had fun. I'm sure I exhausted all the requests. If I did not play yours, I'm sorry. Next week, please request early, okay, so that I get the chance to play yours. Anyway, you just listened to Gift of Songs on Love 99.5. My name is Ahenkai. I was your host. Moving on, we're going to have Manikia with Easy Join. So if you know you are sad, come and listen to Nanekia. Come and listen to Nanekia and enjoy your evening. She has amazing friends coming to join her, and they will make your night, your evening. Till we meet next week, Saturday, for Gift of Songs. Please take care of yourself this weekend, okay? Go to church tomorrow. Good afternoon, and I'm out.

0: Martin Luther King Jr. once said, and I quote, "Injustice somewhere is a threat to justice everywhere," unquote. Some interventions that are nuisance either don't inure to the common good of mankind. The chair panel of judges, a great timekeeper, co-debaters, ladies and gentlemen, bonjour.
1: 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Who will argue better? And who will be crowned the 2026 Love FM Kel Chaco Toothpaste High School's debate champions? 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
1: Just because it seems like God is too late doesn't mean that He's not going to come through. 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
7: Martin Luther King Jr. once said, and I quote, "Injustice somewhere is a threat to justice everywhere," unquote. Some interventions that are a nuisance either don't inure to the common good of mankind. The chair panel judges are great timekeeper, co-debaters, ladies and gentlemen, bonjour.
8: 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Who will argue better? And who will be crowned the 2026 Love FM Kel Charcoal Toothpaste High School's debate champions? 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
6: In the book of Psalm, chapter 63, verse 1, David said, "Early will I seek thee." Abraham was an early riser. 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David also prayed early in the morning. 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
18: 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Cross over with prophetic direction. Cross over under open heavens. Come with your family. Come with your loved ones. Come with great expectations. This could be the night that changes your life forever. Prayer line. The presence of the Lord is here. Prayer line. Commanding my morning to influence my day.

0: I don't know why I'm laughing, but would you tell me why I'm playing that Lumba song? I've played like three already.
1: I don't want to be a prophet.
0: Sure you don't know.
1: Then I don't want to be a prophet of doom. Like, I kind of feel maybe.
0: Are you sure you don't know?
1: Because you know this week Lumba has trended though.
0: We are in July.
1: Oh yeah, but Lumba.
0: Today's date.
1: Today is 26.
0: It doesn't ring a bell.
1: 26 July.
0: Oh come on.
1: So I don't know. No, I don't
0: when
1: know.
0: When did Lumba pass?
1: Oh, okay. Hey, Chalo, so where are you? Keep memory.
0: Oh, because July is my month, and yeah, there's nowhere
1: July, you know,
0: exactly.
1: Right? Just like the way 3rd July is also in my mind. I like that.
0: 3rd July?
1: Oh, yes.
0: Oh, your dad?
1: No, 3rd June, rather.
0: 3rd June, huh?
1: Yeah, June 3rd. Like,
0: you wanted to be part of July bonds?
1: Me?
0: Yeah.
1: Never.
0: Why did you mention 3rd June, July, instead of June?
1: Because you're in July, that is why. Hey. I think it's a slip of tongue.
0: Today you're looking different because you came only with a flower.
1: A flower. I told her when I was coming. I told her that Anakia will surely talk about my dressing today. I told her Anakia will definitely talk about my dressing today.
0: And she's kind of.
1: She's actually a July born, so I just
0: she's
1: decided.
0: She's a July born.
1: Yeah. She's 20 years.
0: Let me welcome her.
1: Welcome her.
0: I have a beautiful lady in the studio today.
1: From Anakia.
0: How are you? You're sparkling. Drop looks at the microphone for me. Hey, Maulin is slim girls. Why did she? Okay. I was going to ask him something, but how are you? How's your name? What's your name? I can't hear you, Yenny. I can't hear anything. Did I hear Salinam? Okay. I want to hear you. You know, call your name again.
2: Salinam.
0: Salinam what? What's your full name?
2: Ah!
0: You are family.
1: You've collected your eye.
0: No, but how?
1: Oh,
0: the nurse, the Fasi nurse.
1: That's she my niece, one. Yeah.
0: You are so. Are you sure you are part of this family?
1: Oh, my present. If you see my sisters, no. If you see my sisters, you definitely know.
0: Are you sure you are part of this family? Oh, no, Selena, you need to do a DNA. You are so beautiful.
2: Thank you.
0: You've been told, right? How many times? And your set of teeth.
1: Countless time by who?
0: Countless time. Definitely. You look better than the others. Okay, guys, how are you?

0: She knows what?
1: She knows the guy will not take him anywhere or take her anywhere.
0: No, she wouldn't know.
1: She like, will. She's not a small kid. I want to walk out.
0: That's what I'm saying. That how well are you protecting her?
1: That Kennedy is in the oil house. I don't want to come close to those angles. No.
0: It's not your business.
1: No.
0: She will complain. She will cry.
1: She will cry to who?
0: You have to give her a listening ear and all that.
1: Was she blind?
0: Saying now you hear your uncle.
1: Oh yeah, where is that?
0: Anyway, Kofi Tetagamali, you're welcome.
1: Ishraba
0: and thanks for bringing. What were you last week? I decided not to talk.
1: Yes, no.
0: You guys.
1: Last week, I went to fetch some small money. Forgive me. Yeah.
0: Oh, you went to. Money is good.
1: Oh, your money there is good.
0: You should go fetch it anytime.
1: Anytime.
0: I wouldn't even stop you. You know I'm dead.
1: Oh, yeah, last week, I was at the program.
0: Fetch it. It's good.
1: Yeah, I was at the program.
0: How much was it? Where's my share?
1: But now I will memo you.
0: You sure?
1: I will memo you. I actually have to do it the same day.
0: Momo is still working.
1: Oh, Momo is still working. No, I don't take money along. Yes. I said, mate, phone in the Momo. Can you come in face card? Can you
0: boto? This Canada also. Somebody's phone is ringing. Okay.
1: All right.
0: Let me be nice to say good evening to you all. Thanks for joining us here. Thanks for joining us here on Easy Join Love 99.5 FM. It's another Saturday here to thrill your evening. Thanks to Ahen Kang. It's our space, our time to take it easy. Yeah, be here with us. 1 year down the lane. Charles Kojofosu. You miss him?
1: Oh yeah, I do.
0: What do you miss?
1: Nana, you know, I miss that part of him. Most about his songs, the lyrics, the words, what he throws out. Look, if you don't pay attention to Daddy Lumba's song for like 3 times, you will never get what he's talking about. And she's my biggest fan of Daddy Lumba.
0: It means she can sing us a song.
1: Oh yes.
0: Oh, which one? Pick any. Let me quench mine. Tell them, do it. We are. We're celebrating Daddy Lumba. It's a year. Oh, Selenam, yeah, I know you do it. Which one? I should give you some minutes, right? Which one? Yeah, cream. Okay, so I should quench mine. Do your freestyle.
1: Oh, hear beat.
0: Okay. You are so beautiful. Anyway, I know you are wherever you are. I know you are here. So let me say hello to my boyfriends, Kofi Amuako. Odisika, where are you? Richard Opoku, dear Kumolo, dear Oya, dear Pao. Hello to Richard Opoku. Hello to my ladies, my girls. Farida, Rahel, Josie. I know Sherry Daniel is listening to us. So, hi. Hello to all of you. Is Grace back?
1: Grayson,
0: yes. You told me she was. Oh, that's the song. Okay, Selena's song. Okay. Let me begin it for her. Okay. You have the microphone. Do your.

0: some words. Wow, you have a beautiful voice. This is one of the difficult songs, and you are just telling you killed it. How did you learn that? Because I know you're a student. When did you get time to learn? It's very difficult. And the way you sang it, like, how many times you listen to the song a day? It looks like it's a favorite. You listen to music a lot from your phone. Uncle's Wafasi. We don't deserve a Wafasi crowd. Thank you so much. Oh, seriously, she killed the song. If you have any idea, okay, so today marks a year on since the Lumba. I can't believe it. It's 1 year already. So, I mean, we couldn't have started the show without reminding you of the presence. We still enjoy his presence, because if you have a Daddy Lumba track or two on your phone, or if you do listen to his songs on our airwaves, I know you miss him. I know you still enjoy his songs. Okay, you still enjoy his songs and all that. So Daddy Lumba lives on. 26th of July 2025. You remember that day?
1: He has been one person or one celebrity that has actually passed on, and Nechin Sema has become a brave.
0: Oh, forget the Nechin Sema.
1: It was so too much. Resting in peace, I know by all means it will be difficult for him.
0: Sure he will not rest in peace?
1: Oh, you rest, but unless all these hula balloons.
0: Oh, it will be like the normal stress, you know.
1: In life, right?
0: He lives on.
1: Very on point. Like, you know, Daddy Lumba is all round musician.
0: Yeah.
1: Or gospel, or hip hop, or hip life, or high life, or like every genre of music.
0: Funeral songs, sad songs, and all that. And love songs,
1: do you know one favorite person of Daddy Lumba is our very own DJ K. He loves Daddy Lumba to the bed. Like,
0: is it the only name you can recall right now?
1: That is like,
0: we have Selenam here.
1: Yes,
0: he's
1: actually my niece's favorite.
0: Exactly. Yes. So forget K, whatever.
1: Oh yes, he's also one amazing person who also cherished Daddy Lumba a lot. Yes. I think over the week he has also been trending.
0: Has he been trending?
1: Oh, very trending.
0: I didn't know that.
1: You have to know. Because it's not actually...
0: I didn't know.
1: In a very bad context, but it's more like it's a mixture of feelings.
0: What feelings is that?
1: Because in this story, it's more like he was kind of... how should I say it? What is the word? Blackmailed. Yes. So I think it's not so bad, but at a point, looking at it from another angle,
0: what are you saying? I don't even know. No.
1: Oh, okay. So DJ K has been trending over the week.
0: Who is DJ K?
1: One of our media personalities. He's a DJ.
0: You won't let that fly.
1: Fly to where?
0: Because we have other things.
1: No, it's only Voltaireans who fly. Like, we fly. What fly you must? Oh yeah, so DJ K went there.
0: Anyway,
1: you know, Nana, we have to kind of.
0: The internet has been busy. I was hoping it dies off quicker.
1: Oh, but it's
0: dying. Is that enough?
1: It's
0: no.
1: Yes.
0: I saw some new posts today. I was surprised.
1: From who?
0: Do I have to go into that? I'm sure showbiz Astra will bring trending issues, but I feel sorry though.
1: Oh yeah.
0: It tells you we shouldn't be careless, whether playful or whatever. there are certain things you shouldn't no go there. It's a no go area.
1: Exactly.
0: It's a no go area because Charlie.
1: That is it.
0: These phones, Charlie, is a no go area. There are certain things you should never try.
1: We kind of talk about these things in more like trying to advise the upcoming ones. You get
0: upcoming.
1: It.
0: Upcoming. Yeah. Upcoming.
1: Okay, fine. The young ones. Like my niece, like this. Look, there shouldn't be any point in your life where you'll be like something that you are doing physically. You have to still put a phone to yourself to kind of record it. For what reference? For what reference?
0: Something you are doing, like you are eating your own food.
1: And yeah, you're
0: taking pictures of it.
1: Why would you do that? The food is in your front. The ball is in your court, and you want to still see how you eat. Why would you do that? You have a mirror. You can sit in front of the mirror, eat, and look at yourself in the mirror.
0: It's very baffling.
1: Yeah, seriously.
0: I all through the week, I was trying to find out why he did that, because I thought somebody secretly recording them.
1: No. I think the question has to be, why do we do that? Why do those who find themselves in those situations do it? Well, for what? For what reason?
0: To see your performance, to see how well you do.
1: I just don't even know.
0: Or how, I don't know, for future reference, or to what? Use the video for
1: not
0: what?
1: To see your performance, the person you're doing the thing with is with you. You can ask her, Charlie, how did I perform? So why would you kind of still want to go watch
0: to see how you look on bed?
1: Isn't it
0: baffling?
1: But
0: it doesn't baffle you.
1: It does. Baffling.
0: Coming from an adult, somebody who should know.
1: This is one thing we have to know about ourselves. We don't know what the future holds for you.
0: Maybe it's not funny.
1: You'll be doing this today, but you don't know what is coming next in your generation or in the next tomorrow you are having.
0: And the phones you are holding, I don't know, was it last week or something? I had this notification. Mm-hmm. You deleted some phones. Haven't you received that notification before? Oh, you've deleted some pictures from 3 years ago. Would you want to go get it back? Click yes, whatever. You might think you are safe by deleting whatever you think you are recording on your phone, but it could be retrieved. God knows. We are not safe.
1: It's on our phones now. You can delete item and then later on go back to your race argument and restore them. This technology that is coming by Elon Musk, the Tesla phone, that phone can keep records
0: of everything.
1: And it's crazy.
0: And look at Truecaller, for instance.
1: You get it, but
0: we are not here to discuss whatever is trending.
1: It's just a word of advice, trying to advise ourselves.
0: It's true though.
1: You know, we shouldn't be finding ourselves in those situations. But a lot has actually been trending. And you know who to meet is in the news.
0: Oh,
1: yes.
0: Oh, it's okay.
1: Oh, yeah, who to meet is in the news.
0: What I'm saying is that we shouldn't

0: So this week on Showbiz Extra, I know Melvin and the team will bring you a lot more, but we are here to ease you up.
1: Yes, sir, done.
0: Yeah, we are here.
2: And
0: yeah,
2: an easy join. Please keep your comments coming. Your filling for the week 0551111995.
0: Let's
2: hear from you. Your voice notes, your messages. Let's keep it coming.
0: July is gradually saying bye-bye.
2: Oh yeah,
0: we are warming. We are warming ourselves into the month of August.
2: Kutawansa, right?
0: Yeah. But did you Kutawansa this?
2: No. Kutawansa cried, Jene.
0: I sure the month was hard.
2: And the month was hard.
0: I didn't feel it all.
2: Actually, look.
0: Tell me.
2: This is what I want to talk about. Last 2 days or yesterday, Parliament was booming. All because Finance Minister was reading budget or whatever account it is. Now look, those lucrative, nice words, no? They say, I tear your bread.
0: What am I saying?
2: But I didn't show your pocket more.
0: This kind of common adrenaline me.
2: I want to
0: live
2: inflation
0: and enjoy
2: the
0: way
2: you say.
0: Kofi, I keep saying that your Ghana, apart from the roads you use, your Ghana is your home. How you save your money, how you manage your money, That's your Ghana.
2: The money no can buy no money too.
0: But the kakebi obinyebia and how you do it, how you get it. Is your Ghana. Those things, it drains me. Sometimes when I sit back and I think of all the things we have as a country, Kofi, our soil is so fertile. I'm being serious. Our soil is so fertile that accidentally. The 3 days. 3 days, 4 days. We won't say fifi. Our soil is so fertile. God has blessed us so much, yet we complain because somebody else is not doing the right thing. And me, I don't want to think about the bigger picture. Okay. Just make sure you do whatever you have to. If you are paid 1 CD, manage the 1 CD. If you can do extra, do extra. Make sure you stay out of trouble. If you fucking yourself, don't go and video it. I mean, you should have a piece of Jesus Christ.
2: But like, you know, I have a conversation with my friend over the weekend. He's actually in Canada.
0: She was so Jehua. Ghana. It will drain you. Hello. It will stress you. You feel like running out of the country. Yet when you get your banku and pepper and fish, it's so delicious. Ghanaian dishes. Gobe. No, I'm saying.
2: Oh, yes.
0: Our food is
2: my
0: so nice.
2: My auntie Gobe.
0: Exactly. Our food is so nice. You might want to travel elsewhere. But okay, if you Ghana, you want to go to, you know, the African shop and buy whatever. Just say, Ghana, our food, the movement and everything. Yet, I mean, man, when you are blessed to have another day, enjoy the day to the fullest.
2: And for one, live it like it's your last.
0: Exactly.
2: My friend from Canada asked me, say, why can't Ghanaians pay their workers per hour? And I'm like, who's what besides more?
0: No, but
2: because the Western world, everybody is paying like per hour.
0: So,
2: but in African context,
0: if you don't go to work,
2: you're not being paid.
0: Exactly. Is that what you would want?
2: No, that is best.
0: The paying the hour no kind of problem. Increments. We're bringing you all the memories that Ilumba's memories and all that. We chilling off. Just come chill with us on 0551111995. That's our WhatsApp line. Let's get straight to the phone lines. I might, you know, I don't know what I'm thinking, but I have questions for you when you call me. He says he doesn't do that.
2: Oh no. He was the party.
0: He says he's been seven years old.
2: Yes.
0: You said 7 years.
2: Have
0: you ever recorded yourself? I'm asking la.
2: It will not even get close to me.
0: Why?
2: Why will you get close to me in that busy hour?
0: Uh,
2: I'm at work.
0: Oh,
2: for crying out loud.
0: Oh,
2: when you're at work, you don't fidget with your phone.
0: Oh,
2: your employer can fire you.
0: Oh,
2: yes.
0: Okay. Oh, okay.
2: Why will he? No.
0: I like that I'm at work, you know, statement.
2: Yes, I'm at work.
0: Busy time.
2: Men at work. Yes, messages keep on coming. I'm at work. 0551-1995. Let's do this.
0: So, beyond all the things we are asking today, why would you want to, you know, film yourself or video yourself? What do you like doing, or what do you like? What do you like filming?
2: Good.
0: What do you, people like to film themselves?
2: I understand you. So,
0: hey!
2: And I like me personally. Taking a phone to do my own recording is very difficult for me.
0: I see.
2: But many a times
0: you take
2: need
0: pictures.
2: It's hard because somebody have to do it for you so that it look good.
0: Okay.
2: You get it. So maybe when if I'm running a program, I'm on the stage, I'm having a reception, MC it. I want somebody to get me a video so that I can post it. This is what I do. This is how I do it.
0: Okay.
2: But me myself holding the mic.
0: Then you
2: the
0: need a photo.
2: Time,
0: a photographer.
2: It's so difficult.
0: Fifi.
2: Yes.
0: With all the things you do, which one would you be happy to record?
1: All of the things that I love.
0: Which one would you like record? Film? Video?
1: I think my presentation on radio.
0: Your presentation? Mm-hmm. That's it?
1: Yes.
0: That's work.
1: You may ferry me home.
0: You don't want to see yourself, you know.
2: You don't want to see your performance.
1: I appreciate myself. I appreciate myself.
0: Okay.
1: You know, sometimes I stand in the mirror after bathing.
0: Exactly.
1: With a towel.
0: Yeah.
1: Afterwards, towel and I'm a pig.
0: Exactly.
1: I appreciate myself. But to video myself. It's something I would, to video myself naked is something I can't do. It's something I can't.
0: So why do you think people do that?
1: I think it's fetish. A lot of individuals have got fetish. You get it. So people find it amusing that, you know, a lot of individuals love to relive moments. So for someone who's done it for a very long time, find respite in videoing, keeping it and reliving the moment again. So it has become part of them. That is their fetish. So you could imagine the number of videos an individual could have on their phones with their sexual escapades and stuff like that. So it's on that premises, I know a lot of individuals have got fetish. People love to lick, others will love to do something, people love to handcuff themselves, people love to do a lot of things.
2: Those unnecessary fantasies.
1: Wow. They are fetish, you know. Very that is what bad. if Samanya at the end, I'm not against what you love to do. What I'm against is, Charlie, it's a moment you live in. Leave that moment whilst you enjoy it in that moment. Keep it in your head rather than having it.
0: When you have all the memories. Oh wow, thank you, Kofi. That was Melvin,
2: sorry.
0: No, say what you want to say.
2: No, like what I'm trying to say is it's something the Bible talks against. So why would you even still go ahead to record it? At the first place, you are sinning and you are still going to record your sinning. Like, for what memory? No, you are not married and you are having this kind of affairs. It's a sin. The Bible talks against it.
0: You're sounding so fine because your niece is here. That's nice. Uncle, preach on. Boobra. Anyway, our phone line is not working. Oh, that's what.
2: Yes, so let's use our WhatsApp.
0: Our phone line is not working.
2: You know, our phone line is not working.
0: Oh,
2: so 055.
0: What did you get that? Melvin told you that.
2: 1995.
0: Oh, no. Okay. Wow. That's unfortunate. I would have loved to hear your voice.
2: 1-1-9-9-5.
0: Okay, yep, you can call, eh? Okay, so we are on. We can talk because I would love to hear from you.
2: Exactly.
0: So you can call us. How the week has been for you and all that. Okay.
2: You can call us on 055-11-11995.
0: Which is not a WhatsApp call though.
2: Yes.
0: That's right. That's right. Alright, so call us at 055-11-11995. It's easy, John. You check it, you know, taking it easy is yeah.
2: Easy.
0: Take it easy, challenge. The week has been, I don't know, the week has been somehow be.
2: It was so packed.
0: A lot to chew.
2: Happened.
0: I had a lot to chew, you know.
2: You were chewing.
0: No, a lot to chew means in the idioms were from.
2: Talk to me.
0: That's a metaphor. I'm a dream. So why would anybody do this? Why would then so how is this one coping? You know.
2: We have a message here from Kofi Richmond. Bra Kofi.
0: Hey, hello, Bra Kofi Mary.
2: Hey, Mary, you're telling country. We have a kind of bitch.
0: My French bakery.
2: Hey,
0: I said, people are.
2: He's been busy.
0: Oh, she's divorced us.
2: No, it's because he's been busy.
0: She's been quiet. Anyway, been read the messages. Yes, you can
2: keep
0: call us.
2: Keep yours coming as well. 055-11-11995 on the same number. You can give us a call. Brad Kofi, Kofi Richmond is saying hello, Nanekia. Massive love to you and your crew.
0: Thank you,
2: Vegas.
0: Thank you very much,
2: Brad Kofi.
0: Keep your messages coming. Brad Kofi, he said he was not feeling well last week. He was under the weather. I hope he's doing well today. So I enjoyed the month. It was a good month though. It is a good month. It's yet to end, but
2: actually, like you said, the same first name with my man, so Juju. So at least.
0: So you like it? So
2: like
0: it's
2: it.
0: A Juju.
2: Yeah,
0: Juju thing.
2: It's a Juju.
0: High five, Juju. You know, when I was young, there was this, I don't know how I would call it.
2: No, you're still young.
0: Are you sure? Check. I'm an old woman. I had this bad habits. I was always thinking of when people are buried, days after their burial. How were they faring in their grave? How did they... I'm serious. Look, listen to me. Let me finish first. How they would look and all that. Into those times, you know, we could trap a mouse and bury it and actually. And today when I was, you know, heading here and I remembered Lumbes, whatever, I was thinking how, you know, sometimes I have weird ideas. And so it will humble you. Okay. Our phone line, I'm told, is active. Your body that you cherish so much, sometimes even the creams that you want to keep on your body and all that, when you are buried, Charlie, everything is massage, nyama like that. That's life. All right, 055-11-11995. It's our WhatsApp line. It's our call line as well. You can call us. It's easy joints. Yeah, here on Love 99.5 FM. Wabaso. Oh, we have a caller. Hello.
3: Anikia.
0: Yes, dear.
3: It's me, Kwaku Raf.
0: I know. How are you? I'm doing well. Talk to us.
3: Sir, we celebrated that Lumba 1 year anniversary.
0: Don't you miss him?
3: Oh no.
0: Why?
3: I haven't missed him because
0: I like your sincerity though.
3: He's good. Okay, but he wasn't my favorite artist though.
0: Oh, okay, he wasn't. Okay.
3: No. Wow. Even though I like his songs, but he wasn't my favorite artist.
0: So you didn't mourn at all when he passed?
3: No.
0: It was a normal day for you.
3: It was a normal day for me.
0: Like we're on quiet.
3: Oh, not that, but then I said the way some Ghanaians paid attention to Yes, there's no. I said, really, no.
0: So a year ago, what were you when the news broke?
3: I was at somewhere.
0: Somewhere? You're always at somewhere. Even right now, you are somewhere.
3: Now, Misha Baby.
0: Now, Misha Baby. In Tutsi, and what happened?
3: Oh, that. But then, Misha, no. Yeah, see, you know, you can't. There is nothing you can do.
0: Okay.
3: Yes, what's it? Lumbe, okay. Oh, okay. Legend, okay, fine. The main for the currency. No. That's why that double to me, I can't.
0: So, you had to continue your energy. You didn't lose your appetite or anything, even the air to do whatever you were doing there.
3: No.
0: Oh, okay. No. I have some questions though, but you need to come back. It's good to hear your voice. I know you are tuned in. So you have to come back and answer my questions, yeah? On the second phase. Thank you, Ralph. I'm still expecting you though. Okay, I know. Thank you so much for calling. 0551111995 is my WhatsApp line, as well as my call line. You can call us now. Molly is, yeah? Oh, that beautiful. So, I have a niece. Yeah, our very niece is here.
2: Yes.
0: She's the eldest, why?
2: Yes.
0: Your eldest niece.
2: She's my first. No. I have a lot of nieces.
0: Do you have a caller?
2: Yes, there's a caller.
0: Okay. Molly, talk to the caller.
2: Hello, caller.
4: Hello, my son.
2: Oh, my father. Please, your name and where you calling from?
0: Ah, you don't know your father's name.
4: Nana Asempa Boachi Yadom.
0: Hey.
2: Nana Asempa Boachi Yadom.
0: That name is.
4: Yes, please.
2: Nana Piao.
0: The name makes me. It makes me go thirsty. Nana Asempa.
2: Nana Akwaba.
4: Yeah.
2: Nana Yemo Akwaba. Kasa Yahweh.
4: Enkomo no.
2: Mhm.
4: Enkomo a emudo.
2: Unim no.
4: Na aduane bi wo a wa meto no. 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
2: Piao.
4: Ye hia dance ni bia mo mie no mo pa ho a. Dance ni wo mo aye Yakobon. Enti wo tra to ho. Now they are quiet day. It's a Sunday, but they are to me, you know. And for you to me,
2: exactly.
4: And I dear be a while. Oh, yeah, it is some another when you
2: exactly.
4: And son of a hoodie. Sure. And then I'm more put talkers and back and say, look before you leap.
2: Wow.
4: And yes, sir, Obeku could have contaminated him. A dinner wouldn't fear be a sad panel. Obey to me the cement room pass. Dr. Buzia once said that. Attack Rady rally. So it will take a man many years to build his reputation, but it can take him 1 minute to destroy it. Oh, until you maybe oh ha, and kase enika, until you yebi, yesi oyio kranko, and oda body emko. Adia wabrenye nina, ubembia and some fata ube fane dakono, ube seni nina. Hey, your best friend can also have a friend.
2: Exactly.
4: So I know. Yeah. And now, yeah, can we have some way, you know? The world green pants when you triumph green and to more your cotton. Now, cotton, so no, I uncle grow and I'm a cotton in your tree.
0: Exactly.
4: And in a way, I desire the movie.
0: Very deep.
4: Madame Wassi.
0: Yeah.
2: And I had to say,
0: Boachi, yeah, dog. Very thoughtful. Very, very thoughtful. Yes, thank you so much. I would love to hear from you every Saturday when we are here, God willing.
2: Exactly.
0: Nana Sempa Boachi Yadom.
2: Wow.
0: The name is very, very,
2: very deep.
0: Yeah.
2: Like he has actually spoken deep.
0: He's
2: like,
0: spoken wisdom.
2: Exactly.
0: Wow. So 055-11-11995 is our WhatsApp line and our call line as well. Elijah Ado, good morning? Hey, good evening. Hello, good evening. How did you know I ate in Katin Kwai? And Katin Kwai and Barrier.
2: Mayere.
0: Yes.
2: Ah.
0: Good morning. Katin Kwai and Barrier is very nice.
4: Can you buy the by reading? Why? It's just what we are.
0: It's very nice. Anyway.
5: Wow. This is new.
0: I see. But you should have variety. You should have variety. You know, something. Yes, I like abomu as well. But
5: variety.
0: I see.
5: I see. I didn't know that.
0: It's a whole meal for me. Anyway, thanks for joining us. I miss you though. I called out your name because I knew you call us today. Aren't you the chief executive of the program? You should though. You should make time for us all the time. She's very pretty.
2: Oh, Kofi, now you're chumuna. As a time we catch her, so my father from Kanzani ya Kofi.
0: She's very, very beautiful.
5: Oh, what's your name, Bachelor?
2: Oh, Kofi, Debbie.
0: Oh, Pastor Ernest. Anyway, Brakofi, it's good to hear your voice. Before we drop our questions, you have anything to say about whatever has happened this week?
5: Two things. You said two things. You are celebrating
0: Charles Kujofusus. Yeah, one year.
5: And you've also talked about Obia. I'm sure. And for 40 years, would you tell me about TikTok? A year, Falumba, you might want to move your music. There, Lumba, and some insane walker. A year, it doesn't mean that Utimito Lumba, Lumba, you know, what can about Mali, what want to name it to Bob Mali, you might wish you out back at
0: one of these is
2: Kofi, the attendant said, as same way, a siache, and your nephew.
0: Can he allow him to finish?
2: A siache, power 4 years, a chikra.
5: Good. Oh, and penny for move, I said, net down over two a water a slow flap. Yes, I done on a perfume with you all. 4 years, and our days are in your plans of no. Oh, say, and yet, and I'm a toad idea. It is a 600 years, you said, you and you were saying him last year and evening this year. And you are banning the other. It is ya almost any year, FM, no yet, no FM, so I meant to say.
0: You'll be ass out. Hey, bravo, V. Probably no names, no names. Anyway.
5: No names, no names.
0: But
5: no
0: that,
5: names,
0: yeah, no yeah. names, no names. Thank
5: yeah,
0: you.
5: Yeah, maybe first of all, maybe first check. Oh dear, so we will be busy, kura. Oh dear, we are going to be busy, kura. Who you will be? Ah, nipa na oso. 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It is a nipa who are who now be popular. Then chere se. Moye ni pa son konsene wo mo aye popular no ti wo mo hwe ni o ma bi ye na se se se do su phone no dey o mo ni o ma ni o ma ni ye ani bua ti ana be to o mo dey ya eh anye
0: you graphophy thank you well said I say I'm going to say never to you the beer. Alright, so you can call us. Sorry, you've been on the line for a while. I apologize. Please, may I know where you are and your name? Hello?
6: Hello?
0: Yes, please.
6: Good evening.
0: Good evening.
6: Please, my name is Edu Nyamiche tomorrow, Sukojo.
0: Edu Nyamiche Desmond Owusukojo. Is that what I heard?
6: Yes, please.
0: Okay, please volume up a bit. Your line is very faint.
6: Okay. We did say the Nyakobon bomb.
0: Can you at least I don't know the way it looks like you're far from your phone.
6: Sorry.
0: Okay, I think it's better now.
6: Yeah, me see.
0: Mm-hmm.
6: Me name said in Yanko Pombo me like some musician decisions say well.
0: Mm-hmm.
6: I say to me yasa. You have a musician. But yeah, Ilumba Diama Edimono, President me of Asad. Once a wound up between a routine in your mona or bona. You moon some no timua bar. Your name of the brave gospel womb, our SMS animal, you have sent some Miss Animal.
0: He impacted so many souls.
6: Yes, okay. Ilumba, dear, in fact, Ghana musicians know that they are very dear.
0: You miss him, right?
6: I swear, especially as I think I am. Okay.
0: That's your favorite? I'll look for that for you. Anyway, so we'll come back on the phone lines, and then you share your idea on what we're about to discuss, right?
6: Okay.
0: Oh, you have something else to say?
6: Come again?
0: Do you have something else to say?
6: Edu
0: Nyamiche Owusukojo. Thanks so much. I appreciate your call.
6: No.
0: Love 99.5 FM. You can call us 055-111-1995. Easy joint, where we take it easy. Okay, so what happened to my song? What did you do to my song? Okay, you want to play Edu Nyamiche's song for him? All right. So if you check your calendar today is the 26th of July, 2026. Where were you last year, 26th of July? All right. So, DJ Maudi, what are you doing? Okay. Let me try this your song. Asante Nkai.

0: Okay, hello. Yes, darling. How are you?
1: I'm doing great. You can be my daughter, not the darling, as you mentioned. Old man is back again. Nana Senpai.
0: Nana Senpai, you are a darling daddy. So, yeah.
1: Where? You must qualify it with daddy.
0: Mm-hmm. Darling daddy. Okay, so
1: darling daddy, my darling daughter.
2: Nana Pia.
1: Let's hear you, Nana. Or the gene, eh? Or the new? So, no, Obia was signum piano, or Cassa will fear BM. Say, oh, Chrome, now you fear Besser, and you know, a mube do dear, Wakasem. Now, yeah, Wakrafway, a betran to follow Pia, one more crow, send an ampedu, a less conadu, ample for a day, CK mine, Papa Yansen, no money a day. 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
2: ni no kre
1: ni mum ya hwida de I should add the freezer, make I say, Bob Murray, I fear Pimbers, I have grabbed the ocean, you know, or call ye. I'm a free to say, I know. I'm a free kind of, if you do say any. And you know, Nipabiano, Yammy and Sodia, your
0: war. Thank you, Daddy.
1: Yes, dear, my fellow papa.
0: Thank you, Daddy.
1: I die with free mono. I go cry, met you up with me to Abesino.
0: What's the meaning? What's Abesino is what? You didn't eat?
1: Man, you didn't meet dear reward. There's an animal there. I did train you every busy.
0: So you chewed cola?
1: Yes!
0: Not chewing gum?
1: In place of food. Chewing gum, that's a bio pencil.
0: No, I said, this is it. Do you have cola in the system?
2: This is there.
1: Yes!
2: You have cola, yeah.
0: I didn't know that.
1: Ewoho. Now, here, an animal, assemble fear, you're too busy, no?
0: Okay.
1: So hono enti metu abesino echna afishia dey akokura ene e mawo wo nwum nyina meti hokum meba edi na woda ne meba na mebusa asem monnwum bi ma no oge nwe sino meka echre na wo ho na me di abrehu san se Charles Kwadwofosu no wa ebi ne wiase ne bema be ebi no, I mean, you
0: know,
1: Madame was it?
2: And I just said that's a pun. I never pick on my baby Dinkomo.
0: You know,
1: me and Dinkomo.
0: You may do what I have prayers, Susa.
1: What is
0: it? Little cheek. It reminds you of who?
2: Seriously, like,
0: it reminds you of who?
2: This is so deep.
0: Mr. Pokuboma, if you decide to speak to you, yes, undiluted. Oh. Wow. So, Nana Asenpa Boati Adam, daddy of the show. Thank you for the treat. Next week, I would love to hear his buffo.
2: Let's do something from the council as well. So this is from
0: Josie's. Yeah, Josie's from Josie's Kitchen. With a new hairstyle.
2: Akuku.
0: Let her read the message. Did you just kiss her?
2: Kisha Kobi. Also a cha-cha.
0: Read it. I don't use the microphone. I just read it. Okay. Use it.
3: from Akasa. Good evening, my sweetest Nanek here in your queue. The show is loud and clear inside Ahinsam Bonsium. This is Crucia Calvi. I miss you guys, rough. My greetings to yourself and all love FM listeners.
0: Hey, I dropped brother.
3: Melvin say, make a brother me romantic.
2: Hey. No confessions, yeah.
3: Let me for punan.
2: Very good observation.
0: So you can join us, you know, call us. I have some questions for you guys though.
2: No, but I think I just saw something.
0: You saw something?
2: Yeah, I just saw something. I don't know if it is.
0: But
2: so
0: this
2: woman donated a kidney to her boss.
0: No, we are not discussing relationship. I said I have my
2: own. Oh, is it relationship? No, there is no relationship.
0: I have my own questions. Thank you so much, though.
2: So 0551111. Let's keep your
0: calls
2: and messages coming.
0: So this song too, you can sing it. You can kill it.
2: Hey.
0: I don't know what's your favorite at the Lumba song. Minsei. You can sing Minsei that.
4: Not all.
0: We put your beat more to them. If you have one.
2: Me. Me.
0: I don't know if I I can sing pieces of it, but
2: I can't.
0: Like, wow. Sometimes I find it difficult to understand the words.
3: And I love this one, Gold Digger.
0: Gold Digger?
3: Yeah.
2: That is the song.
0: Are you sure?
2: Play. Yeah. Let me change the move for you.
0: Okay.
3: Which one?
2: Okay, can I meet me at you?
0: I see.

0: What about something? Come on, cry, woo.
1: And that is deep, eh?
0: Yeah. Yeah. Come on, cry,
1: woo. Like, you get to your house and your own dog cannot recognize you. Cannot recognize you. Listen, mind you, cannot recognize you.

0: I like that part. How did he get those lyrics?
1: No.
0: Wonderful.
1: I said, man.
0: It's a bad.
1: I said,
0: I

0: I'm seeing it. Anyway,
1: Abu Pusa.
0: No, I wanted to say something. I think the family didn't do Daddy Lumba well. The bro ha ha and all that made us forget. Oh, minkoho. I'm just saying, it's a passing comment. I said, "Oma ma enchi mano enyumi awe enyumi." It's a song that we always listen to.
1: Yes,
0: but. Selling them, you know, like spelling the words out, what in ye, yes, and it makes you think like how somebody will sit down and put these words together. And it's
1: that's
0: so
1: exactly what I said from the beginning. If you don't listen to
0: I said, yes, celebrating.
1: We did not really,
0: but they did not endorse. Oh,
1: that Lumba is a legend,
0: anyway. So, tomorrow, 26th. I don't understand it. I didn't get that part. But
1: near are you
0: listening to yourself? Do you understand what you said? Anyway, beautiful song. Then the Lumba, you be anywhere.
1: That was
0: oh, yeah, it wasn't a good song. But that one, me tell say, why should you stoop so low to? No, it wasn't a good song.
1: Obindi.
0: Do you have it here?
1: Obindi,
0: of course. It wasn't a good song.
1: Obindi,
0: oh, I do want to horn a phone. I mean, you should not.

Anyway, so today is 25th. If you've forgotten your calendar, I just want to remind you, last year, hey, I feel content more. Anyway, we thank God for life. We thank God for you. You can join the conversation. I have a few questions for my Anyumini. The beat is on point, but Anyumini Moon 70 day, I never liked it.

0: or whatever it is that later on.
1: So bra born anyway, what happened?
0: No, but Obi your phone could find some on my boss say.
1: It means you say you are born here and a chill in some no and a man who
2: after oh yeah brand can and a man boss
1: and
0: you guys are not getting my point.
1: Oh,
2: you don't want to
0: if,
2: get
0: if
2: you.
0: I know that if
1: she
0: I know
1: don't want
0: that,
1: to get us.
0: No, if I know that people pay your phone, you should not get close to
3: Nana
0: it. People pay your phone.
1: Paper no Udi can be mama no. Another Udi can be sweet. For not use your phone.
0: I mean, no, don't see. People need your phone, but when you be a free mo, so you take your phone. Hello.
1: Nana, as now we cannot hear you.
0: Oh, master.
1: I never liked that song.
0: No.
1: What talk amount? That for Abi Jao. You can classify that impression as a phone. If the person is phone.
0: You are not getting my point. That's my point.
1: No, that is what I'm saying.
0: The person is not useless to send their work on. Because no matter what.
1: That the is the same way, the first song we played. I hope you remember that line.
0: I think listeners can join us with their voice
1: Nana, my voice message, you never had a church.
0: No, me feel say, no matter what, even the chamber pots or your homes, you know, chamber pots, and yeah, they are, they won't even from back kitchen, won't even from my but, right? No matter what, it's important. Exactly, that's what I'm trying to say.
1: Yes, so that's why I'm saying that. In as much as the thing can help you. No.
0: It didn't go
1: so the fact that the thing helped you, and at the end of the day, the thing messed up, you cannot really say to the thing that the thing is like a phone. Oh, you can't.
0: Now, there your phone, bit my ball. It was a mistake. Why wouldn't you call it a mistake?
1: Nana, it's never a mistake. And I miss me when you say, oh, I didn't want to hide. I saw many.
0: Did I did a Juma ye?
1: Oh, ye did a Juma ye.
0: Exactly.
1: And I mean, when you said, no, I didn't. I saw many. And so I saw many. I'm some bad day. Miss me, Baba, down was say, quite some cook crass. So a quine who do be blue. So that's a quine can see me so. May that was a say, ye, you know. And now Juma didn't be dean in some mambeas. I'm my own. But one woman who say, there may be the umbrella. You are creating your own story. We are also creating our own story. Everybody is creating his own story. We are talking about the sentence
0: in
1: the context.
0: I think you have a different story. Hello.
1: No, I'm not giving a story. I'm trying to explain what we are discussing to you. So at the end of the day, I give you this.
0: Do you know
1: in appreciation?
0: No.
1: Because
0: no,
1: wait, I gave wait, it to wait, you, wait, feel like
0: take your time. I don't know when you are present.
1: And also
0: the
1: brain.
0: Are you the PR?
1: Did you employ you
0: before his death? What I'm saying, do you actually know the story behind the song?
1: Nana, no.
0: You don't?
1: I don't. But I just want you to understand that. Obi your phone, I let the person know where your phone. No matter what the person has done.
0: Obi your phone, I won't even know the papa mawda.
1: That's what I think of
0: Christ. Obi your phone.
1: I said, be crazy.
0: Obi your phone, Tay. Obi your phone. Answer now, we're going to count on your way, Mauna. We're going to phone the crown of that, then two going to.
1: Nana,
0: Sana miss me points.
1: Asuma me pe una one person better than us.
0: Anna, the story, the story.
1: The help has already come.
0: Listen, the story behind this very song.
1: Ah,
0: it's too one from Mumu.
1: Just the story though.
0: Ah, you mean now one on internet?
1: Just here, my name.
0: You internet work.
1: Give us a story.
0: Apparently, you are a rat on the internet.
1: Oh, give.
0: Ah. Number two is Zumo boy.
1: Well, let's go to your question now.
0: Anyway, I have some interesting questions for you guys.
1: Let's go. Yes, you'll be the
0: master. Adaba, thanks for coming. You look good, though.
2: Thank you.
0: You look good. How old is your hair?
2: I think 1 week and some days.
1: One kind of hair, one
0: segment.
1: Hey,
0: video is saying it here.
2: Have you seen it?
0: Video. Oh.
2: We've not watched it before.
0: No. Now, what has it got to do with your phone? wait.
2: You know.

0: that the number now.
1: This is some man who heading.
0: Oh, cherry.
1: I'm wondering, that is his trademark.
2: That number is known for that. Yes, so that one is not shocking.
1: Oh.
2: So their cabinet is an AA.
1: Who are you mentioning? I'm not talking about the men in the video. I'm talking about
2: I just saw him. That is
1: don't mention names. I'm talking about the ladies. And what's this? Oh, master.
0: Nana.
1: I need an interview with that number next week.
2: What?
1: I need an interview with him next week.
2: Oh, he will fetch him for you.
1: You have to.
2: He will fetch him for you.
1: I need to ask him some questions. Because I read the song and the video. Very upset. Anyway. I need an interview with him producing.
2: Don't worry, we will get you.
1: You need to fetch him for me because there are questions I need to ask.
0: The next year.
1: Yes.
0: You said today's date is what?
1: Today is 25th. Is it 25th or
0: 25th?
1: Yes. That's what I said. Tomorrow is 26th. Okay. But tomorrow we will not be here till next week, so I decided to celebrate it. Anyway, sorry. What? Sorry? Okay, you have a message?
0: Yeah.
1: You want to read? Okay, so read it.
0: Good evening, my Nanekia.
1: Thank you,
0: Maui and my Ekuma Josie. I trust you all well. Today's date is 25th.
1: I said 25th. I sounded 27th.
0: Yeah.
1: I said 25th. Yeah, tomorrow is 27th. So, but since we will not be here tomorrow till next week, I decided to bring it up. It's just, you know, some hours ahead. Anyway, love 99.5 FM, 27 minutes up to 5. Easy joint. Today I decided to take you back into memory lane. Last year, I don't know where you were and how you heard the news, but Daddy Lumba lives on. Last week, God willing, I have an interview with Daddy Lumba about the way your phone song and the video. I will need to put some questions across. Why?
3: Then you men offer personal ring every on crew.
1: Sikasem.
2: Yes, Sikasem.
1: That one with what's the name? You're looking for that song. Why? What are you going to? Why that song?
0: Why is
1: that an old song? Miaka Kwentum, why? What are you
0: doing? Oh, Nyala Rifem Kwenny Krupp.
1: What's happening? Why? You can't go to Anguna. Miaka Kwentum, they said titi pao.
0: Bad though.
1: It's good, but I'm wondering why. There should be a reason because the way he came asking, why? I said, why Miyaka? Okay. Come and tell us why. Why Miyaka? But then they were fine young men, Nene Champon and Daddy Lumba.
0: They were really handsome.
1: Before the braiding and all that.
4: Nene.
1: What's this?
2: You want to have an interview with him, so I just wanted to call.
1: You are crazy. You were very young.
2: They started to start receiving like energy.
1: God. They've never missed that. But God, that's a musician. No more called to do.
2: Bravo Munsem. And here they are in Yaboko. And found a musician out here. Yeah, they are Yaboko. As for war in space, Nimuno, that is why we kind of know that they are going. There are a lot of people also passing. So we all go. We are all like, we are ever ready for it. Anytime it will come.
1: Do you know what I'm thinking right now? But for the records they have, Nka, you lose your mom. Nka, you need to be more to say they're
2: Exactly, yes.
1: But for the internet. Yeah.
2: So
1: Barbara Bonnie.
2: Papa. as the internet na yin so
1: I have some questions for you, but unkwana ya be ma wahan. I think I need to reserve my questions.
0: Melvin is here.
2: And I feel free to talk to me.
1: I need to fear Marco and Odisika to be here.
2: Nana, talk to me.
1: I have about 12 questions.
2: You can repeat it next week. Talk to me.
1: Even before I ask the questions, I know the answers you give
2: you
1: me.
2: You know, right?
1: So today, let's just celebrate Daddy Lumba. Okay, so let's just celebrate Daddy Lumba. If you have Daddy Lumba song, yeah, that you miss, you want to, I know, some of you have the library in your rooms, but you want to hear it, you don't want to hear us play for you. In your easy moment. So last year 26th, Adra, how did you hear the news last year?
0: I think I called Melvin.
1: You were talking and he told you?
0: Well, I asked him.
1: Okay, you heard it somewhere?
0: Yes.
1: And you decided to go.
0: Yes.
1: So what was the first time? Where did you hear it?
0: I think on
1: the first time.
0: Facebook.
1: Maybe on Facebook?
0: Yes.
1: Oh, okay.
0: Facebook.
1: On Facebook. And you wanted to authenticate? Oh, okay. Wow. But where did you hear the news?
2: On TV.
1: On TV?
2: Yes.
1: Ah. Your DSTV. And I said, I'm not in the TV. And I
2: this one is my name, that TV.
1: I see.
2: Yes.
1: Okay, so you have a favorite from him?
2: Favorite.
1: I think I have a favorite.
2: What was that?
1: That didn't mean you need any woman. Hey, okay. But they're funky. I don't know how to call it. And I am there. One of them, I Frodo. I like the I think it's I Frodo. I just love the beats. You know, it gives you I don't know some feeling. Like I said, and then there's another one now.
2: Did you know that?
1: Yeah, I can't come and say anything.
0: He said, "You're crying, so cry

I just love the beat. That's it, right? You see? Oh, I see. The beats now, young Gongwa.

0: Okay, play the voice. Yeah, send in your messages. Let's read them. Let's play them.
1: Nanakia and your crew. This crucial could be locked down inside and someone soon.
0: Of course.
1: As I'm thinking, Nanakia is still sorry to mama. Nah. Sad Nomedia, one of my favorites from that Luma. Thank you.
0: Thank you too, Christian Kobe. It's been months. Let me see you soon, yeah?

0: And then encoding. This one and encoding.
1: Encoding. I don't know how to encode.
0: Tell me you don't love the song. What's it? Who are you doing? Kitten, kitten. You be behind kitten, kitten. Smallish. Hey, for pay. Papa, you are not paying kitten. Would you shut up?
2: Kitten,
0: kitten. And kitten, what is it?
2: And kitten, what day?
0: Your whole face is here. And
2: kitten, what day? Oh, then and kitten, what day?
0: So somebody listening to us.
2: And kitten, what day?
0: Will come chase your face. And kitten, what? She's also in kitten.
2: And kitten, what day?
0: What's your in kitten?
2: Okay, in kitten, kitten.
0: Your definition of in kitten.
2: And that is the song that we are trying to. Like, my face. Exactly.
0: It's why I don't cry. That didn't buy say. So what do you think he's doing now?
2: I don't know.
0: No, what do you think that Dilumba is doing now?
2: He's resting now.
0: How is he resting?
2: You know, like, we normally say.
0: Now, who do you think is his friend where he is?
2: Oh, by all means, it will be Terry Bunchaka.
0: Are you crazy?
3: Oh, lele.
0: That's the number on cassette Terry Bunchaka Humpo. This is the number nice or channel, Kaka. Okay, I'm going to say,
2: By now, I know they are doing some collaboration with Ebony. To be a hit.
0: Ebony, yes, that the Lumba will draw her closer.
2: To be a hit.
0: Ebony, that the Lumba will draw her closer. I know why.
2: Oh, yes.
0: Do you know why?
2: Why?
0: Ah, now we know why.
2: Ah, no. Someone did.
0: Someone is here and getting it. Beautiful girl. I tell you what, Chaka did. That the Lumba will not draw her even closer. No, I'm not sure. I'm not sure. She's so irresistible, my. Talahi's up, yeah? So we can pick few messages before we drop at 6. 055-111-11995. If you want to call us, why not? Nothing important to discuss today. We are just giving it to Daddy Lumba. DL. I have an interview with him next week. Make it a date. To ask him why Ofun and who the Ofun songs was meant for. You have a favorite? All his songs are your favorite.
2: If I can sing, I don't have a favorite.
0: So which one can you sing? So this one you can sing. Use the microphone. You can sing this one. Don't lie to you through your teeth.

0: a the feeling be ba mi mo. Hey. I think I want and then 2 years, no muja wa yo. The kawani show. What's it? I was so. Is also another good song. I was so. I think I meant I was so.
1: Is it? Mine.
0: Oh, what did I say? Oh, oh, oh, oh, oh, oh, oh, oh, oh, oh, oh, oh, oh, oh, oh, oh, oh, oh, oh, oh, oh, oh, oh, oh, oh, oh, oh, oh, oh, oh, oh, oh, oh, oh, oh, oh, oh, oh, oh, oh, oh, oh, oh, oh, oh, oh, oh, oh, oh, oh, oh, oh, oh, oh, oh, oh, oh, oh, oh, oh, oh, oh, oh, oh, oh, oh, oh, oh, oh, oh, oh, oh, oh, oh, oh, oh, oh, oh, oh, oh, oh, oh, oh, oh, oh, oh, oh, oh, oh, oh, oh, oh, oh, oh, oh, oh, oh, oh, oh, oh, oh, oh, oh, oh, oh, oh, oh, oh, oh, oh, oh, oh, oh, oh, oh, oh, oh, oh, oh, oh, oh, oh, oh,

0: In the pub, baby, because you can't be off on saying.
1: Somebody
0: has
1: somewhere to go.
0: Use the microphone, Lala. Yeah,
2: sorry.
0: In the pub, baby, because. You know, when you hear such stories, that person can't be in the pub, baby, because.
3: Someone has a place to go.
0: Someone has a place to go. In the pub, baby, because.
3: Oh, a person has a place to go.
0: What? You beat? What? You beat? Tear beat? Tear beat? In the end, I'll tell you 1 year. Me should touch that the bumble to the party. Selena, what did he say?
4: I said, and then man pay here.
0: Okay. And then man pay here, and then the car cut, and then the car. Say, now you have to help me. And then the papa, it's

0: Okay, bring in the mati.
1: The truth has called.
0: Ah, Samuel. Okay. Ah, may I pay here? Not the truth has called. Now, the baby, I could say, baby, sir.
2: Yeah, I'm
0: paying here. The lumber.
3: Sorry, now, we have a question. That's a moon, some person will be paying here.
0: I sure that's what he said. Yeah, let's find a meaning to why he said that.

0: vai.
1: Instead of 50 stars, I will start. You look good. Hey, I have your secret, B. Hey. I have to pay for the info, though. I'm not going to give it out free. Yeah. So, have you thought about a song? A man paying here, and now he's talking about something that is in Tokrom. It has no bearing.
2: Are you sure?
1: I think so.
2: Are you sure? No, it does. It does, because...
1: It's a Tokrom, if I don't bear.
2: Yeah, the thing is...
1: And I said Tokrom, it's not paying here.
2: Exactly.
1: But one can't say...
2: I'm not from Ajo, bro. Nana.
1: Okay, so I'm not from my infancy.
2: Ajo, bro.
1: Okay. And then one off from Kojo. One off from. Nana, come away. What is he saying? Sorry, I'm using the microphone. What did he say?
0: Nana, Adam, a devil, do you have a bank one?
2: Ah, yeah.
1: I am Kojira.
2: We are not going
1: to
2: go. I'm going to go.

0: 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Ma impressa ka we.
1: Eje ban so ya se ba ko pe o.
0: Ba ko pe.
1: Oh.
0: Je ba ba ko pe. 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
1: Enya ba frem po ba frem.
0: Ati ate se bi gu memme yi so. 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
1: Ati ate se.
0: Yesu.
1: I say,
0: hey. Hey. Hey. Music, I say,
1: oh, you yeah, DJ.
2: We are DJ. We are MC. We are Chef.
1: Say, the person and my chef.
2: We are
1: Mental. Hey, Edward, the person and my chef.
0: That one I hear. Do a DJ. We are DJ to say, yeah, we are DJ.

0: its mind. Unfortunately, that is no money. Money behind Antonio. Anna. Oh, Charlie, now then, yeah. Why Obuasi?
1: Why Obuasi?
0: But so people here do a.
2: And
0: that's why
2: you took
0: a two good. You took good. Until Senior is not at Obuasi.
2: No.
1: No, Oyedro is at Obuasi.
0: Oyedro is Sika.
1: And
0: I'm not sure. But the money and they just say
1: you
0: got two money.
3: I miss Lumba.
0: I don't.
3: You have to.
0: I'm just singing along.
3: Okope, eyo, yebro. Ewo, obwase. Oho, so, kwa, no,

0: like a question mark.
1: Yes. Rhetorical, auntie, me be any.
0: Let me see her name.
1: She named
0: me. What's her bear party? Oh,
1: no, so effect.

0: Yeah, okay, now come here to be and can bear nice. Oh, what are you saying? No, I didn't hear what you said. What did you say?
1: Oh, God, I need Josie. All right.
0: Should I bring it back? Okay. I want to hear that. Samu.
1: Wow.

You are playing something else. Okay. Where's your hobby? Is this one a Kutianyum? Eh? Kutianyum one? Sorry? A Kutianyum one? Tell me why you love

0: about why you put in here? Why? That's a favorite.
1: That's my favorite.
0: Why you put
1: in? Yeah, because in life, all hands are not the same. Yeah, so that's my favorite. That's my favorite. That's my favorite song.
0: To your mom, I didn't hear what you said.
2: Oh, mom, man.
1: I was playing. That's my favorite. That's my favorite.
0: Because.

It's been another Saturday. Love 99.5. Young Mauli, favorite name on that for young. Tomorrow, 26th of July, 2026, will mark a year since. Okay. Hello, you can do your thing.

0: So what would you say, Daddy Lumba, 1 year?
1: I have to just say he was a legend. He was an inspirer. He kind of gave music that you can live on forever. He's not those one-time musicians. They'll just come and sing one song and then they'll vanish.
0: You're great, over and over again.
1: And just remember that, Lumba, let me say hello to Ernestina Sapoma, Inside All Saints Collection. She is one favorite listener of that Lumba song.
0: Oh, okay.
1: Yes. So let me just
0: Salinam, I want to say personally thank you so much. You're doing well. You want to say hi to somebody? As we part.
2: She's doing well, but I'm not sure with no
0: one shining. Oh, level 200.
2: What are you?
0: What are you? No, I know. So, you want to say hi to somebody else? Oh, hey. Really? Not a single soul.
2: Okay. Adra,
0: you want to say hello? Adra.
3: Yes.
0: Who do you say hi to? You want to say hello to somebody?
3: My lovely kids. Yeah, listen.
0: Your kids, eh? Hi to my
3: Jasmine, Jason, and then Jan.
0: JJJ. Love one tin tin.
3: And Brackofee.
0: Brackofee. Yeah. Alright, sell them.
4: Yeah, okay. I want to say hi to Nelson.
0: Nelson.
4: I'm watching Ura at Espresso.
0: Hey, wow.
4: And my mom, Rosemary, and my kid sisters, Blessing and Clementina. Ah. And my uncle, Opigasti.
0: Oh, who is Blessing anyway? So it's all family affair. Yeah. I thought Blessing was.
2: Let me say hi to Ofa Taga as well.
0: Hey, Ofa Taga.
2: Yeah, Richard Opoku, you didn't come. Kofi Amwako. Yeah, shout out
0: show,
2: to
0: no
2: guys.
0: Show. Rahel.
2: And to Bempa, Bernard, Asuka Constituency. Contestant for the deputy secretary, and also to Amo Kamel, the MC for Squad. Shout out to Adi Napoleon as well.
0: Okay.
2: Yes, and Philip Kwashi also at Atonsu. Good evening to you guys.
0: Okay,
2: great.
0: All right. Microphone is still active. Thank you so much. It's been Easy Joints. Paying tribute to a legend. Marking the first anniversary tomorrow, God willing. It leaves on though. Thank you so much. Wherever you find yourself, what you want to do something? All right, I'm Ishraba Nana Ekia Obi for say. Kudos to all of you for doing the listening. We'll see you next week. I'm Fuchia. Have you a question? There's no rush, yeah? Stay put and enjoy the rest of our programs.

0: 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Coming up this evening, government to begin the next phase of evacuating Ghanaian citizens from South Africa tomorrow following ongoing xenophobic attacks targeting migrants. And lead counsel for Chairman Wuntumi Samuel Atachia questions speed of his client's illegal mining prosecution.
1: Justice hasn't gotten a political term for 4 years. And therefore, if justice is being run as if we want to have a political term of 4 years, then we have a challenge.
0: And St. Louis SHS stages a massive comeback to book a place in the National Science and Math Quiz Championship after 2025 heart attack.
2: Definitely, we're expecting a win, but we're expecting a massive one. But we won. The girls did well.
0: These and more coming up here on the news at 6 with me, Emmanuel Bright. Quick, let's settle for the details. Now, the government will on Sunday, July 26, begin the next phase of evacuating Ghanaian citizens from South Africa following ongoing xenophobic attacks targeting migrants. The Ministry of Foreign Affairs says about 1,000 Ghanaians will be flown home in batches, with the first flight expected to arrive in Accra on Sunday and Monday. The evacuation will begin with Ghanaians who have already registered with the Ghana High Commission in Pretoria for voluntary return. Priority will be given to women, children, the elderly, persons with medical conditions, and students. The ministry has urged Ghanaians in South Africa to remain calm, avoid areas affected by the unrest, and cooperate with officials to ensure a smooth evacuation. Government says it remains committed to the safety of its citizens and will continue efforts to bring affected Ghanaians home. Away from that, lead counsel for the Ashanti Regional Chairman of the New Patriotic Party, NPP, Samuel Atachia, has criticized what he describes as an indecent haste in the prosecution of politically exposed persons, arguing that the judicial system appears to prioritize political criminal cases over other matters. Speaking on News File, Samuel Atachia questioned the pace at which his client, Bernard Intri Boisiako, popularly known as Chairman Wuntumi's illegal mining case, was prosecuted, contending that it differed significantly from the handling of ordinary criminal and civil cases.
1: You see, I've made an assertion I want to repeat. Justice hasn't gotten a political term of 4 years. And therefore, if justice is being run as if we want to have a political term of 4 years, then we have a challenge. I don't believe in undue delays. And equally, I want to argue that I also don't believe that justice is being hurried. For what? An end to placate where? Jubilee House. I don't believe in it. Because, for instance, are you sure that where a judge has not heard arguments on the need to make constitutional referral, which is, excuse me to say, at the very heart of the case, and it could turn the case one way or the other, the judge said, don't move this motion because I've captured your thinking already and it's embedded in the judgment. Do you know what that means? I have made up my mind. Don't disturb me with the law. That's what it means. And she comes around with a prepared judgment and delivers it.
0: Samuel Atachia is the lead counsel for the Ashanti Regional Chairman of the New Patriotic Party, Bernard Intri Boisiako, popularly known as Chairman Wuntumi. In other stories, in a renewed push to safeguard Ghana's water bodies from the devastating effects of illegal mining, the government has launched the latest cohort of Blue Water Guards in Brim, located in the Tano South municipality of the Ahafo region. With over 2,000 recruits now active nationwide, these community watchdogs are stepping up as frontline defenders of the country's major rivers. Emmanuel Edujemfi reports.
3: Speaking at the official handing over ceremony for the Tano South Municipality's 28 guards in Breme, Stephen Agbo, a manager at the Minerals Commission, bemoaned the environmental damage caused by toxic mining chemicals and called for a united front in fighting illegal mining practices across the country.
4: A withdrawal, illegal mining, chemicals.
3: The persistent use of dangerous chemicals like cyanide and mercury in these illegal mining operations is destroying our once potable water resources and causing severe health concerns for our people.
4: 3 days
3: rather than acting as a combative truce, the guards serve as community sentinels. They monitor designated river stretches, educate residents on water stewardship, and feed daily intelligence reports directly to the National Anti-Illegal Mining Operation Secretariat and the Navy.
0: And you heard there Emmanuel Edu Jemfis report. Now, the Flood Mitigation Task Force says the silting and dredging of drains across the country will continue as a year-round exercise as part of efforts to reduce the risk of flooding. According to the task force, the initiative follows a directive from President John Mahama to ensure that drain systems are regularly dredged to prevent a recurrence of the devastating floods experienced in recent weeks. The task force says the ongoing exercise will continue after the demolition of structures obstructing waterways in East Legon Oyarifa Airport Hills, with dredging to be carried out throughout the year. Maxwell Agbagba was with the team and he now reports.
5: The team was led by the Deputy Chief of Staff Operations, Stan Hosedogbe, the Minister for Works, Housing and Water Resources, Kenneth Ejay, in the company of the coordinator, Brigadier General Foster Okayibua. The exercise began on Thursday at New England, located behind the Airport Hills and Mayfair Garden Estates, continuing to the Tessa Dam in East Legon and Oyarifa. At the Tessa Dam adjacent to Boundary Road in East Legon, the Flood Mitigation Task Force demolished structures built along the banks of the dam as encroachment has narrowed the natural waterway. Some developers had constructed illegal retaining walls and other unauthorized structures while indiscriminate dumping of plastic waste and other activities by squatters living around the dam caused heavy siltation of the reservoir and its drainage channels, increasing the area's vulnerability to flooding. Before the demolition exercise began, the commanding officer of the 48th Engineer Regiment of the Ghana Armed Forces, Lieutenant Colonel Frank Oseamponsa, addressed residents affected by the exercise.
6: All your items you have brought out are not destroyed. Later, you can come and pick your belongings. How that is clear? Yes, for your own safety, all right? Any question? Okay, in that case, I want you to move to the exercise.
5: In an interview, coordinator of the Flood Mitigation Task Force, Brigadier General Foster Okayibua, said illegal developments had severely restricted the natural flow of water.
6: We are going to collect the debris. We are going to dredge and make sure that we create a buffer where people can no longer go. But we are going to ask the assemblies to be watching out so that anybody, when anyone tries to encroach upon it, action is taken.
0: Now to some other stories. Now, President John Mahama says he will be guided by the values of integrity, humility and compassion that characterize the leadership of the late President John Evans Atta-Mills. At the 14th anniversary remembrance ceremony of the former president at Asomdwoe Park, President Mahama paid tribute to Professor Mills, describing him as a leader whose influence was built not on the trappings of power but on his character and commitment to service.
7: The greatest tribute we can pay to President Mills is not found in any speeches or ceremonies or anniversaries annually. The greatest tribute we can pay to him lies in our commitment to the principles that he cherished and lived for, and that is integrity in public life, respect for democratic institutions, tolerance of different views, compassion for the vulnerable, and an unwavering belief that Ghana's progress must benefit each and every one of its citizens. And

0: St. Louis Senior High School has bounced back from last year's disappointment to secure a qualification for the 2026 National Science and Math Quiz Championship after a remarkable comeback victory in the Ashanti Regional Qualifiers. The former national semi-finalists recovered from an early defeat to finish with 53 points after a keenly contested battle against Jache Pramso and Kumasi Girls. We can hear from the students after the contest.
1: Is this what you were expecting today?
2: Yeah, definitely. We're expecting a win. We're expecting a massive one. But we won. The girls did well. You can see that the competition was so intense. So we're expecting something like 17 and above. I can see that that's the reason why my girls are so down. But in the nutshell, they did very well.
1: What do you have to say to your rivals, right? Definitely you go and meet other schools. The schools that were responsible for you going back to start from regional qualifiers. What do you have to say to them?
3: They should wait for us. We are coming with

0: Castings.
1: And you can catch all the action of the National Science and Math Quiz on our social media platforms. And in fact, in the Central Region, we are having Infantiman Girls SHS and Edinaman SHS qualifying to the national stage. We understand that Osei Chiriti in the Ashanti Region have also qualified together with Ejosuman SHS. And soon, the 2026 National Science and Math Quiz is produced by Primetime Limited, sponsored by the Ghana Education Service and supported by Goyal. 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
2: Martin Luther King Jr. once said, and I quote, "Injustice somewhere is a threat to justice everywhere," unquote. Some interventions that are in use as either don't inure to the common good of mankind. The chair panel judges are great timekeeper, co-debaters, ladies and gentlemen, bonjour.
3: The battle of brilliant ideas is back. 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
1: 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And Yankwanta. 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After 020-533-9.

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7: Yo, what's up, people? It's Mode 9, the polymath, all the way from Lagos, Nigeria, the land of the super eagles. Shout out to my main man, DJ Bibbidi, number one, Ghana, the black star. You know how we do. It's on and popping. Woo!

0: Jim Obafite.
1: Boom. All right, so quick time check is exactly 1954 right here on Love FM 99.5. I go by the name DJ BPD. I'm sitting for your usual. I mean, the regular dude on the program, Melvin Fifi Biny.
0: This will be archive.
1: And I'm right here with a man, Kobe Manny. And we are going to be talking entertainment. We'll be touching down with all the very best. I mean, this is the biggest entertainment review program right here in the Western Central. I mean, in the Ashanti region. I will find Chevy Van today.
0: Boom. Coffee.
1: All right, so
0: coffee.
1: This is what we do on the program.
0: Coffee.
1: This is what we do on the program. We'll be talking about all the topical issues in the entertainment world. And all the major topical issues, and of course, playing the very best. And he started off with some big tunes. I played some of the biggest tunes in the country, and something that a lot of people, got you jumping here and there. And the feedback that we got was massive.
0: Dang.
1: Kobe Manny, what's up? What have you been up to?
2: Charlie, me, Adeo, I've been a little busy up and down this week with my senior most.
1: Senior
2: the hottest team. Artist in town right now in Kumasi. The Black. Yes. Tighter from last week's yes. You know, the album Abant, you know. That's what we are just on try to say be pushing. You know.
1: So you've been on a media run with
2: yes. This week there's been all about Mel Black. Maybe I'll be on this Sonati album and you know.
1: Why it's a joint collabo, like a joint
2: sort
1: album.
2: Of. Well, then he'll talk about it.
1: So we'll get into it, but yes. I want to get into your head. What are some of the things that caught your attention over the week?
2: Charlie, this week there, as you see, saying in our media and also, you've been seeing things. July there, I want to say the devil has booked it fully because there's trouble after trouble after trouble, exposés and all things going on.
1: Well, what are some of the troubles or some of the exposés that we've been seeing things.
2: Oh yeah. You know, some are very how do you call it? How do I put it? You know, there are certain ones that I don't want to go there because it involves our very owns and all that. So. And Wood to Miss Case and all those things happening on the media. We are on. I mean, you see, it's an album cry. What's it streaming on? I bet kata kata nini na. So, the positive things that we are supposed to see, Krampo Yehu, Mel Black album, he say, because of some negativities near that, didn't he? And see, they are consumpo. But I'm here, they are actually. So, now it's a whole thing. And they are. This week there, if you haven't been seeing me, I've been all around Mel Black and just projecting the album and just moving around with it. That's how it's been like. So
1: okay, like you heard it, the man Mel Black, one of the biggest recording artists on the come up, and he's one of the guys record producer. He's been a friend of the station. I think this is the second time you're coming up
3: here. Sure.
1: You were regular here, so it's been just fantastic. It's all, I mean, all the time whenever I see you, Charlie, it's great music coming from your end. And you've been on the program, I've been playing you back to back.
3: Blessings, I appreciate it.
1: You
3: just
1: believe me. Also. How's that day?
3: Everything is fine. Yeah. I'd like to use
1: today
3: this opportunity.
1: Melvin is on the other side.
3: Yeah, I'd like to use this opportunity to say hello to our listeners. It's been a tough week. Mm-hmm. I've been with Kobe Manny, just like he's saying.
1: You've been with him, but I mean you are from it.
3: I can't defend myself. I can't defend myself.
2: Bibini album no, maybe a piece of dune. You have no idea.
3: You are playing the songs though. Technically, you are still in the picture.
2: It not be technically.
1: No, it's not about technically. No, Charlie, at least Charlie, call boy, I think down. Me what I saying?
3: For real.
1: Just call on me, Charlie. I'm from your night day. I'm from Melvin when they call me by the Buddha.
4: I beg. It will be unframing myself.
1: Me, that me. Never, my brother.
2: He doesn't call me. Me, I call him.
1: You wait, caller.
2: I'm a personal. I'm part of the team. So this year, I call him on the regular basis.
1: But before we get into Mel Black, Mel, what are some of the things that caught your attention?
4: Charlie, this will make a talk. A lot of things have gotten our attention. I think Corby made a good pronouncement about it. The wound to me issue that is politically inclined, and then as well our very own issues that is also popping up on the socials. Yeah, actually today for the show to start, I had this very, very question in mind.
1: Mm-hmm.
4: But since Mel Black, Corby Money, and yourself, you are here, what will you never do, Mel Black? What should you never do?
3: It's a very broad question.
4: Yes. I'll give you the opportunity to think. What will you never do? Bibini, what will you never do?
3: The thing I will never do is to turn my back on my brother.
4: To turn your back on your brother?
3: On my brothers. Yes, okay. let me put it that way.
4: Right.
3: For the people that love me.
4: Okay.
1: Yeah. Panama me cue.
4: Oh, so you're taking a cue from him.
1: One of the things I wouldn't do. Sorry for interrupting.
2: Oh, no problem.
1: One of the things I wouldn't do is, turning my back on my family. Do you understand me?
4: Turning your back on your family.
1: Yes, I'm talking about. Don't say anything. I'm talking about my mom, those people. No, those people, family. Just family. It's family in general. Yeah. Don't say anything.
4: Right.
1: I have nothing else to say.
4: Corby, what will you never do?
2: What I would never do is going back to things that wounded me earlier.
4: In the past,
2: yes. Okay. I would never go back
1: to
2: that.
1: Lama boy, man at work. Yeah. Man at work.
2: Well, we are saying it in life in general.
4: Yeah. So I'm asking the question, what would you never do in the sense of what is actually trending?
3: Okay.
1: What's actually trending?
4: Yeah, in the sense of what is actually trending.
1: Are you talking about which one?
4: Personally, what I wouldn't do is to video my sexual escapade.
2: Okay.
1: You wouldn't dare.
4: I would never do that.
2: Yeah.
4: So, I've asked the question.
1: But that's something that most of us we've done. Most of us,
2: Melvin, I won't sit here and be biased.
4: No, search at on your phone.
1: No, I don't have it.
4: You don't have it.
1: That was. Let me come in.
4: No, that was. I don't need explanation. No, I'm asking. It's a yes. It's a yes. It's a yes or no question I asked. Do you have search materials on your phone?
1: I don't have them.
4: No, we listen. We don't.
2: We don't judge.
4: We don't judge.
2: Yeah.
4: So I don't want you to place it on the premises of whether I'm going to be judgmental or you're going to be judgmental.
1: Yeah, I understand.
4: Premises, it is clear.
1: I don't have any.
4: Corby, do you have such?
2: Now I don't have.
4: You used to.
2: I used to.
4: I'm quiet on your one. I don't have phone now.
2: Oh, now I don't have.
1: I'm out for my Klaus.
2: What is happening now is a prelim to something greater that's about to happen. You need to take it serious. You don't know when and where your phone would be point of time.
4: Yeah, you need to take it serious.
2: You understand? Because if you listen to the story, what he's saying, if it's true, it means it wasn't him that did it.
4: The one that posted. Yeah.
2: Okay. If only that's. Well, what he's saying is true, yeah. That's what he said. But you see, regardless, me, I wouldn't judge him.
4: Even this afternoon, I said it on the show.
2: Yes, Charlie, it is a very serious thing that we need to pay attention to.
4: A lot of individuals have got serious fetish when it comes to some of these things.
2: Yeah.
4: The only thing we are talking about is because it has been made public. But I'm telling you, people have serious stuff they've done individually indoors on their phones.
2: Yes.
4: You get it.
2: Yeah.
4: We just need to be careful lately for what we do. The other time I was educating my colleagues in the office, telling them that, see, this very phone that we have there, we are using just 1%
2: of it,
4: of our iPhones. 1% of our iPhones.
1: Yeah, yeah.
4: Funny enough, people will say, oh, may delete if my gallery, may code delete if recently deleted. I'm telling you, if I'm to factory reset this phone, I would get everything you've deleted over years.
2: Yes.
4: On this very same phone. So we just ought to be very, very careful. It is just unfortunate. You see, it could have been anyone. Okay, can you be an anchor? We can you lie?
2: Can you lie? Yeah, yeah.
4: But we are just unfortunate as a media fraternity to be hit with some of these things like this. It's also a way of we all taking cue and educating ourselves and advising ourselves. For what you do in there, for what you do in your space, that is for you. I would encourage you to do it if it actually gives you that very sanity. So why do we okay with it? But in a situation whereby when it gets to the public eye, it becomes an issue, we beg of you, let's be careful with it. And we are just sending strength to our brother out there too as well. Of every individual who has actually been affected with what is actually transpiring, we'd want to say sorry to you, giving you that very strength. It is at this time that individuals need our strength as well and support. We are giving our brother this for those of us who are giving so much commentary about it, and then you will be there. Maybe yours wouldn't be this one. Yours might come in a different style. Way.
2: Yeah.
4: So we beg of you, moka na muchaso. There, ya woman say a lot of people talk about it. A lot of people have taken interest in this very issue, but they don't even have the real truth, the real stories to the whole thing. We beg of you, ye kabia woman in chaso. There are a lot of things that is needed that we can talk about. The social media is there to empower. It is there to improve. It is there to actually make things happen for us. Let's go about it. And there are but we beg of you, let's move beyond that one. Then let's talk about something interesting.
1: You see, when this whole thing started, some of my folks at the office, they were like, this thing that, like you were saying, each and every one, some of us, we've got, so we do have those kind of fantasies that we have.
4: Hello, what album will be there?
1: Album, me there.
4: Me black, the movie.
1: So me the magic copy.
4: Me remember because my chain.
1: All right. So this is it. Yeah. Entoa. Yesterday.
4: You
1: just have to be careful. When we talk about security, like with respect to the phone, when the phones that we use, like you're saying, 1%, there are things that today, every day, every now and then, I'm learning stuff on this. I'm learning. And you don't know who your phone will end up with. And there's this thing that guys should do, like, they're having a great time in the other room and they'll just video.
2: I'm not cutting you, right? That thing, I don't know. But we have a qua.
1: And best of demand answer.
2: Yes.
1: Yeah, maybe I've
2: started. You know, when you are young, money has so you
1: don't want. I'm never going to say that I've never tried that.
2: I say normally, the boys school. All of these things. What they say will be your core boys school, be your better. Those things are things, sir.
4: But me and the coach are
1: You see,
4: that why you be done a wonderful, but maybe so we
1: mentally was said my year be done. I used to own copies of all of these things, but me,
4: of this, your own,
1: yes,
4: of yourself.
1: And then what I'm not,
4: no, tell not everybody,
1: you do some, you be bad boy, you do some.
4: No, not be me, I talk to everybody,
1: you do some. Say boys, a lot of guys,
4: I do some. No, naturally, me, I can't
2: be fair. Nobody will laugh
1: you, know,
4: me, I can't be fair.
1: I wouldn't
4: even video myself.
2: Yeah.
4: I appreciate what I have. I appreciate my nakedness. But to go to the extent of videoing myself, my nakedness, No, I wouldn't do that.
2: Now, video calls, right?
4: Oh, video call. They're saying you're a video call.
5: No, video call.
1: The funny thing is, see, you do video calls with maybe your better half, like that girl, like that shorty that you
4: senior,
1: do,
4: senior,
1: like,
4: senior.
1: She's don't, like the
4: don't,
1: one.
4: Don't
1: and create, video, you show her
4: don't this. Create hypotheses. Don't create instances. I bet.
2: Oh, but you know, right? You know, there is always one person that if you don't take care, video call the Obemwai.
4: Debbie,
2: I've met my girlfriend. Listen, I don't have interest. I have a confession right there.
4: Easy. So these are the people. These are the people who are wanting us to accept that Obiayebi, Obianyebi.
1: Why?
2: About you know, once in a lifetime. Video
4: I'm
2: call
4: saying
2: video.
4: We be a man. I'm a trash.
1: We guy man for be. We guy man for be ten. Ubenya best seven. Oh my.
4: Let's go.
1: We are best seven now. Yeah.
4: Let's go.
1: All right, well, okay. So with that out of the way, Mel Black is in the building.
4: Now, a lot of individuals don't know about Mel Black. I don't know if you have a Mel Black tune. One tune from Mel Black. Open the browser. No, open the browser.
1: Which one?
4: This one. Let's do the browser.
1: Ah, Seme Bedebi.
4: Yeah. No. That one.
1: Okay. This.
4: No. You know, let's engage people to know exactly the song for Mel Black that made him popular.
1: Okay, I can be both here. Then that is where you man
4: are
1: in. All right, so this is it. We have. I mean, like, I'm going to talk about it again. And Mel Black is up in the studio. Friend of the station is one hell of a fine guy. The man is feeling so at here. All these guys are ladies, men, Mel Black is that kind of guy. He's a guy I love him for the fact that he's a record producer at the same time a recording artist. Oh, someone who could get behind the boards and with some great board works here and there. At the same time, he decided that he's going to not all the time going to learn all these backdrops or instrumentals to these recording artists to be learning their vocals and going to give you some music.
4: That popular tune is titled
3: Yenda.
1: Yenda.
3: So how we wait? The penny just said the circle there a penny, huh?
1: That's my favorite.
3: Hey. So sir, we want to pa. Bro, you two to pa pa.
1: Pa.
3: Obidi pa. So sir, we want to pa. Bro, you two to pa pa.
1: Hey, let's go, baby.
6: No chapel. And the music is nice.

0: DJ said that sir for the air penny, huh?
1: Huh?
0: So sir, what to fuck?
1: Huh?
0: Bro, you're too to fuck.
1: Huh? Brilliant recording. Not a brilliant piece of music.
2: That's it.
1: This
2: that's,
1: is
2: that's
1: a song.
2: Hard record.
1: It's up tempo. It's something that will get you jumpy.
2: Yeah,
1: that's real. Something like that. My guy.
2: That's I really want to find out, yeah. Without Sonati,
3: yeah.
2: Is there Mel Black?
3: Oh, of course. Mel Black is a different brand. Sonati is a different brand. Mm-hmm. But it's just that both understand the meaning of collaboration.
2: Mm-hmm.
3: And we like to work together. We are all different people from different categories or spaces within the media.
1: Okay.
3: But then we have an idea of collaborating and bringing something to the world, which makes our work amazing.
1: Okay, so let me ask you this very question. Before getting into the music with I'm talking about DJ Sonati.
3: Yeah.
1: Did you already have like a relationship with him before getting into that?
3: The relationship built off after Yenda. That's the song.
2: Okay.
1: Okay.
3: Yeah, that was when the
1: so we reach out
3: kickstarted. I've forgotten. I don't know if it was him. No, I think he put Yenda on one of his mixtapes, right?
1: Mm. Okay.
3: And then I think we reached out. Yeah, and then we
1: team reached out.
3: Yeah, we reached out to him and then we started from there. Initially, we wanted to give him a song. He agreed to collaborate with us. So we agreed to give him a song. But then I sat down and I was like, I told the team, I was like, yo, this song is good. It's a banger. But then we need something that will carry not just Mel Black, but then DJ Sonati as well onto the higher platforms.
1: Okay.
3: Yeah. And so that was when we brought out Joy Overflow.
2: Okay.
3: So up till today,
1: yeah,
3: I'm receiving a lot of positive feedbacks from Joy Overflow. People are saying it's everywhere.
4: Because honestly, not to cut you, I heard of Sonati very, very, very well because of the Joy Overflow.
2: Okay.
4: That's the part that made me personally, I'm talking for myself.
3: Yeah.
4: Sonati.
2: Okay.
3: So that's the power of collaboration, just like I was saying earlier.
2: Now it brings me to this very, very question. You know, now DJs are wanting to put their mixtapes out there on the socials.
3: Yeah.
2: Now the copyright issues actually do not give other DJs the opportunity to also put their mixtapes out there, because when you listen to a lot of the mixtapes, a lot of DJs have done amazing mixtapes that could have raked in a lot of money for themselves as well.
1: The copyright issues.

0: So by the time I'll finish, I know I'm going to have something melodious, something sweet, something nice that people will like to enjoy. So being a producer, it enhances the creativity exponentially. Yeah.
1: Now, you are from the creative bench.
0: Yeah.
1: You've crossed over to the artistic bench itself as well.
0: Yeah.
1: Now, from both ends, but which I know definitely you speak very much well about producing, because the artistic side came along as you being a producer.
0: Yeah.
1: What has been that very general knowledge a lot of artists lack with music creation?
0: I think a lot of artists should venture into playing instruments and then understanding how music is made. I mean, with regards to the production. Yes. I think that will enhance creativity with our artists that we have here in Ghana. Yeah.
1: Wow.
2: Shout out's going out to Kwaku Puppet. Yeah, man just stepped on into the building. I don't know what
3: the last one.
2: Bema.
1: Yeah, boss.
2: Today you are late. Today you are late.
4: Yeah, I had to do
2: something. And sorry.
4: Oh no, I had to do one or two things.
2: I'm feeling
4: the conversation, so I have one or two to ask him. So when you're
2: done, I'm laid back, sir. you can still ask him.
4: I'm just feeling it. Let me feel it.
2: Some catch up. People are freezing up here. Next time, we'll buy off a suit, bruh.
5: Okay, so me Obibini, I just have one question to ask Mel Black, and you see, these artists has. They have people behind them that is there someone like Usekrum like this. We have solo artists there, and doing projects like this, I know probably there are people behind them, you understand? So me, I would want to know, is it solely between him and Sonati, or they have some PowerPoint, some powerhouse supporting
2: the guest,
5: them?
2: The guest on it, no, or not the, guest. The features, or
5: no, the production team, how it came up, those pushing the album, how it came up, because probably there could be someone behind it, being it money, being it the production cost, being it however, coming to interview all and everything involves someone's push at times.
2: True.
5: Yes. So I want to know, are you funding anything by everything by yourself, or you just have people backing you? Do you have a record label that you're working with? Do you have anybody supporting or doing anything for you? And is there a split? Because we've seen people fighting over agreement terms and everything.
4: They say it's not money, but we all know.
5: You understand?
2: Yeah, it's money.
5: So how is the split like? Say Obi Oha Obowa. Is there anyone there helping? Is there anyone there pushing that has pushed this album, that has fun for this album? And is there a split? Is there any agreement between you people, Sonati, being its management, or anybody,
2: some big boy in the background,
5: or anything? Is there anything like that sort?
0: Okay, so I like the question. It's a very good and important question. First of all, I have to explain it well, and it has to be understood well.
5: Yeah.
0: So, the Mandem album is an album of 10 songs.
5: Okay.
0: Right, but then, although I am the primary artist of the album, but Nice Music and DJ Sonati are the co-owners, or the co-hosts, let me put it that way, the co-hosts of the album.
5: Okay.
0: DJ Sonati and Nice Music are the co-hosts of Mandem, or the Mandem album, but Mel Black happens to be the primary artist of the Mandem album. There are other creatives like Gap 2, A Rich, Alo Majua, DJ Godfred, DJ Donkey.
2: Alo Majua.
0: Yeah, Alo Majua, a dancer.
2: Okay.
0: Yes. So, I like the question too. With regards to Alo Majua, you see, just like I was saying earlier, with me, Mel Black, and my team, our favorite word is collaboration.
3: Okay.
0: So any way to put art out and make it nice or beautiful for the people to consume, we are very welcome, or we welcome that. So he has his way of collaborating.

0: or let me say, we had him collaborate in a certain way with regards to the music, and then he will also be helping with the promotion as well.
1: Because this is what I know.
2: I wanted to. Okay.
1: Before you get in there, this is what I know. I know that even when there are no splits.
0: Yeah. But there are splits. There are splits.
1: Which you don't. Maybe you don't really want to get it too
0: it's
1: much.
0: It's confidential.
1: Kind of. Even when there's nothing like that, I know in the well-developed countries like the USA, those jurisdictions. Even when there's nothing like that, they have a way of going about it, making sure that everybody gets his or her share. It's just for educational purpose.
0: Yeah.
1: Now, Charlie, you can still step in.
2: Okay,
1: you
2: can so step in. I'd wanted to ask. I heard him saying he's a producer and artist. Sir. He's versatile and yes. I have two questions.
0: Okay.
2: So one is, I want to know the creative mind for the production and for the music.
0: Okay.
2: Do you create when you produce, or you have a different world when you are producing, and you have a different world when you are?
0: I like the question. You understand the whole vibe.
2: Yeah. So I just want to get you.
0: So
2: yeah. Before I give you my follow-up question.
0: So
2: yeah.
0: First and foremost, I'd like to say that there are times you have to move with the vibe. Saying that there are different ways to kill a cat. You can start with writing first, maybe writing the lyrics or writing an idea, or it could be anything. But usually, I like to put myself in one space before I get to the other. Okay. Most usually is the production space before I come and write, or I come and create, I come and perform the song.
2: So you are much okay when you are producing. If I want to get you right, you are okay producing than writing, because when you produce, it brings out the best in you or something like that. I just want to get you.
0: I love
2: you.
0: It. Okay. I don't know how to put it, but I just love both. I don't see them to be even different. Yeah, I just love them both. Anything that has to do with music, creating music, putting music together, I just want to be there.
2: Okay. That's so do you have a mood before you create? For instance, I just want to ask this question. I'm an artist as well, okay. But not a music artist. I perform. I'm a stand-up comedian.
0: All right.
2: When I'm alone, sometimes I get time to reflect on certain things and know how to write it. Mm. So how do you do yours? Do you do it when you are alone? When you are doing something with your friends, or you know, like talking or. Do you get inspiration? I just want to know where the inspirations come from.
0: So there are times, like I was saying earlier, there are many ways to kill a cat. There are times I like to be alone. I just don't want to be with anyone. I think yesterday I recorded a tune and my manager was interviewing.
2: Okay.
0: And I didn't want him to be around while I was recording. I just wanted the song to be finished before he'd be there. But there are times I want him to be there for him to give his input. So it depends, really. Sometimes you can listen to certain songs, they might inspire you. You can be doing certain things. You might be just with your friends, maybe like you're saying you're a comedian. Maybe someone might crack a joke and it might never have occurred to you.
2: Yeah,
0: so it happens in all ways and in all forms. You just have to know when to accept or receive when such things are happening.
1: Okay. But let me also say this.
0: Okay.
1: I've been a producer before.
0: All right.
1: And Charlie, yeah, to be baby. Now, what I know is, if you talk to a lot of the producers, from the producers, our music producers to songwriters, anytime like they are doing, let's say, a record, or they are doing a recording piece or something like a project, or let's say they are trying to put out, let's say, from the producers'
3: standpoint.
1: When they decide that okay, they are producing, you talk to Hit Boy. I've not spoken to Hit Boy, but I've listened to him multiple times, and he'll be like, okay, you get up and he's like, okay, I get into the studio and I decide that I'm
2: you're doing something.
1: Mm. So in a day, maybe he's going to produce like 5 beats. Do you get me? So let's say Jay-Z or Beyonce, or let's say Kanye. They all decide that okay, today I'm going to do this particular project. They put together like maybe a songwriters camp. They will put this guy somewhere and they will decide, like they will record, like they will put things together. That one is a different thing altogether. But these guys, they put themselves into the artist. How is this person going to do it?
2: Do this.
1: Do you get me? And so when you come and the person is, let's say Neo is writing a record or a song for you, he puts himself in
0: R&B, the love.
1: Yes, mood. That kind of a mood. Yeah. And so he can bring out the best. Okay, I'm writing for Beyonce. Beyonce, okay, I have to do this. I want her. So sometimes they will do it and the artist will come and the artist will be like, okay, as for me, let's add one or two things to it. Do you understand me? So I feel they get into that space, that creative space, like that mind, and they'll be like, okay, I'm writing like that. So I kind of understand where you are coming from. But before you said,
2: like, I wanted to say something from
1: but before I let go, so Melvin and the lights will also come through. Okay. What I will say is,
0: yeah,
1: I want to ask you is,
0: yeah,
1: how do you get up and be like, okay, I'm going to produce, or let's say I'm going to play, I'm going to put together, let's say, 4 beats today. Do you do that?
0: Sometimes I do. And I want to throw light on the fact that you were saying every artist has the way what they move to. There are certain sounds they like, or they prefer. Some other artists do not prefer some other sounds.
2: It was a question I'd wanted to come to.
0: Yes. Yeah. So you have to know your artist and know what they like, the kind of sounds they like. So you have to be in a very good relationship with your artist to be able to understand and produce a sound that they might like, that they might well explore and put themselves well on the song so that it can also resonate with others.
2: What I truly want to find out is, we know Yenda is an upbeat tempo kind of instrumentation. Joy Overflow has its own a little bit of a similarity with Yenda and those kind of things. What are we knowing Mel Black for with respect to genre? What are we knowing you for? Because one of the things that is difficult with artists has to do with when an artist knows their sound, but then again they experiment with other sounds. Then other sounds that they were experimenting with gives them the blow that they are looking for. Now it becomes very difficult for artists to come back
3: to where they started.
2: So I truly want to find out to which genre, to which instrumentation, to which sound
3: are you comfortable with?
2: Is the Mel Black brand comfortable with? And if I should definitely just get up and hear a sound and say, oh, this is Mel Black. I'm wanting to find out.
0: Okay. I'm enjoying the interview. The questions are very nice. I don't get these questions a lot. So as it stands right now, you literally see Mel Black doing party songs with the party vibes, up tempo, I'm a piano tempo, somewhere 100 BPM to maybe 120 and upwards. Ache is like 135. It's up tempo. Eye gidi gidi asopo. So as it stands now, we are just doing dance music for the love of the people, right? But then before that, I used to love to put out Afro sounds, Afro beats, and all of that, and do a lot of high life. With that also being said, just like
2: Bibini,
0: like it's part of the utility. And there's this EP I have back in the day. That was like 2023, Mr. Versatile EP. So I did many type of sounds to also test the market. So wherever I put my mind to, or wherever or whatever sound I want to try, I believe in myself and I feel like I can try it because I listen to a lot and I work on different sounds. I work with different artists as well. So it's very easy for me to test or venture into other sounds.
2: Pulpit, forgive me.
3: Oh, no,
2: let me ask the question because he brought in one conversation.
3: Maybe we are going to ask my question for me.
2: So you see,
4: there are support genre.
2: Yeah.
4: It's an old genre that came before Azone 2.
2: Yeah.
4: Asopo. Very old genre.
0: Yeah.
4: And as a matter of fact, it was a genre that was tried with people in the coastal areas.
1: Maybe I start to a music historian.
4: No, it's just because I've been around. I've been around people who are musically inclined. So Bibini back in the day was known as Asopo DJ because he loved those BPMs. You remember our days in Melody FM?
0: Yes.
1: When I was starting.
4: Yeah, he was an Asopo DJ, and I love it when you brought it back because you see. We are missing out on our very own roots as a genre in the global stages. Now, lots of the artists do not want to even associate themselves to high life as a genre. They want to try something different that has been accepted globally. Now, he made mention of Asopo. Now, and also has tried with other genres as well.
2: Piano and stuff.
4: Would there be a point in this very musical journey whereby you love to champion a genre to make it a global genre?
0: Why not? You see, Azonto came beautifully, right? But then we couldn't maintain it, we couldn't keep it, it was being projected well, but then we couldn't keep it. And sometimes it misses for real. I think we have, as a country, we are rich in culture. Right, but then sometimes how we put art make us the creators don't want to associate ourselves with what the art is. Forgive me to say, when someone says Asopo, we all know it's sebi and sabi. But it gets you to dance, it gets the job done. When I came here playing a certain beat, they used to dance a lot. You would dance. It just moves you. So I don't know why it is so. Even high life, just like you're saying, I don't believe there will be even a time that high life will fade, because the young ones are still trying to hold it.
5: Revive them.
0: The young ones are still trying to hold it. But for something like Asopo, it's like nobody wants to get associated with it. I don't know why. Ah. But then it's also
1: Nifani.
0: When you go to the Gamami and all of that,
4: Gasmila did a good thing with Asopo.
5: He did a good thing with Asopo.
0: He was one of the key
4: was that a question you wanted to ask?
2: I wanted to ask. he said he was talking about him trying other genres, like as you said, he said he was very much comfortable with the Afro beat and stuff. But you are doing it to test the market. That is what you said.
0: I did the EP to test the market.
2: And you said you'll be doing a support and you'll be doing all these. So I just wanted to know that, are you okay creating when you are doing all these? Because you yourself, you said you are much okay with the Afro beat. So it means when you are doing the Afro beat, you do it with ease, or sometimes it brings out the best in you. So when you're doing the support, does it bring out the best in you, or you are just doing it for
1: business
2: or something? You are just want to blow, so you are doing it Mfabi.
0: Okay, questions are getting nicer and nicer. So the thing is, I'm trying to blend both worlds. If you listen to Yenda starts with a little bit of rap. But when you listen to Joy Overflow, so it has the melodious artist within there. But then I will still push you to dance. So I'm blending.
1: So it's more like
0: worlds.
1: A merger.
2: Yes. You are not leaving it behind.
0: If I can get you to go left,
1: okay,
0: then at least let's compromise.
1: If
0: I can't get you to go this way and you want me to go this way,
1: okay,
0: oh, let's compromise, let's go through.
2: So which of the songs did you find difficult in writing the album?
0: Difficult in writing,
4: you are getting into my head too much. Get off my head.
2: Difficult in writing, like you spent too much time.
0: I won't say difficult in writing, but the songs, I remember you asked that question
1: during the album,
0: but then I put the question in a setting, but
1: you've done a listener section.
0: on campus. Let me answer this way. Yeah, baby. There's one song. The second song on the album is titled Yeah, Baby. That's myself and Gab too, right? We started the song. Was it 25 or so? But then we completed it this year. Not because it was difficult or something, but it was just because we weren't in the same geographical area or something. We weren't in the same area and we had to find a way to meet and then finish the song and then put it on the album. So I wouldn't say they were difficult songs or there are any difficult songs, but some others took longer than expected.
4: But why didn't
2: not difficult as in like
0: putting it together.
2: I just want to know which one took a much longer time for you to create. Do you get it?
0: That's what I'm saying is Yeah, it's Yabibi.
2: Okay.
1: So it's Yabibi. But how would you label this particular project? Is it a conceptual album?
0: It's a dance album. Moon Fansa.
4: So you see, it brings me a dance album.
0: There are a few songs that the tempo is just pitched down. The rest are mostly danceable.
4: Why do you think Joy Overflow of the Mandem project is one that has been talked about? Why do you think so? Because you spent more time on Yeah Baby.
2: Yeah.
4: And as a matter of fact,
0: the most time.
4: Okay.
0: So that's the song we spend the most time on. Obviously, of course, I spent a lot of time on Joy Overflow too. Because that was the moment where I was trying to put the melodious guy onto the dance tempo music.
4: So
0: it took me a while to find that.
4: It brings me to ask you, is it needed to spend more time on a song to make it a hit, or just go with the flow?
0: Go with the flow. Everybody has their recipe for cooking their meal. For me, I'm a perfectionist. The person I didn't be. I like to take my time. It took about 2 or 3 months just to work on that.
4: You know the reason why I'm asking this very question? You know, I work with an artist too, so Sandy Global.
1: Yeah.
4: There are times when Sandy sends me a record. It sounds beautiful.
2: Nice.
4: When you say you're mixing with me,
6: let me say this thing.
7: Do you know that D-Crimes Kill Me Shy?
0: It's called the
7: they didn't touch it.
0: That's the thing.
7: Well, the straight recording. I don't just touch on that. You see that thing?
0: Demo-itis.
1: Yeah. Okay. But let me tell you something. I was in the studio with Elom, one of the guys who touch on Kinates, he's currently situated at Takrade. Elom Beats. I was in the studio with this guy, and Charlie, he played me a song. It was unfinished. I was in the studio and I was, hey, you know me, I was in my elements, like, man, I went to the office, I came back, and The next day, the finished work, I listened, I was like, boy, now they get missing you.
0: I
1: love the first
0: what
1: one.
0: What process is that?
1: And you just change it. I don't know if, you see, artists, they will do a song, they will write a verse, and they will be there, go back. And go and change it again, and they'll go and go and change it again.
0: No, it is for that reason I'm asking you.
1: Keeps prolonging and prolonging.
4: You know, the same happened to Kelvin Boy when he did the Billionaire song.
2: Yeah.
4: Okay. As a matter of fact, that was the song he spent
6: much time
4: on that very song because he wanted to get it right.
6: Yes.
4: But Down Flat was a song.
2: You were just feeling the vibe. I listened to Patoranking. also
4: Demoitis.
2: The song. The song. No. The Abu. Oh, this photo.
7: Fabio.
2: Oh, C four. Yeah. It's almost C brother. They said it's a normal. No, he said they went for party and one of their friends like got a babe, spent everything, and then at the end of the day the lady left. So when they went to the house, they were just laughing at the person. As they are laughing and they were playing something on the became a hit song.
4: Forgive me if I'm dragging this one, because I didn't know. I was thinking I was the only individual be thinking that way. I didn't know it happens to everyone.
1: No, it's something that is there.
4: I didn't know it happens to everyone. So
8: I've been fighting. Oh,
4: yeah. So sometimes I listen to a song. We have a song from Sandy Global we're dropping, okay. We're dropping in August. Bro, when I listen to the raw song and I listen to the mastered,
1: what are those auto tunes for?
4: Why? Has he sent me a different song? Because the vibe I had with the raw one is different with this very bad. It's been my innocence, it's said Odiagra. But that's not a professional way. So I'm thinking that maybe we think it too much in mixing.
7: Yes. Overthinking.
4: That brings the demoitis, right?
0: I think with even Michael Jackson, stories like that have happened where him and his mixing engineer went hours in the studio doing, I think, one of their songs. Mm-hmm. And then this guy, I've forgotten the actual producer. When it comes, fine. He came to
7: Tony McCullough. Be Spectacle, OG.
0: Yeah. Black dude. So he came to the studio and then he saw them doing the mix. And then, according to him, he said it sounded very terrible. Let's go back to the second mix. Out of maybe 50 plus or so. Let's go back to the second mix. And then he was like, that's it. And then
7: he's the guy who produced We Are the World.
0: Yeah. Then the name wants to come, but then
1: it keeps coming.
0: It happens to me as well.
1: You can really people listen to stuff.
0: Yesterday, I received a song from a brother. We did a song probably last year while I was doing Joy Overflow. But upon receiving the song, the song left my inside. Because then ching tins. The sweetness.
4: We overthink it.
0: Yeah, sometimes.
7: Quincy Jones.
0: Yeah, that's the name.
7: Of the greatest producers.
0: Quincy Jones. Oh, you can search it up.
4: You can
0: read it.
2: What kind of credit?
1: We need to start going on demonstration on those things.
0: Yeah.
7: That song, what's the video? He was recording, I was in the studio. Man, the first thing that he recorded, I told him, Kwame Payan is also the only technical. But any person that comes in is like, Kwame, we are there. He says, No. How do you people listen to the song? You are doing it for us. Yes,
4: All right, so
7: quick time check, exactly 8:50 right here on the Love 99.5, and we're still talking entertainment.
4: Great conversation we are having with
1: Charlie. The album there, my favorite song.
4: But you know, let's listen to Joy Overflow. Then afterwards, so we'll go listen to Joy Overflow. And then afterwards, I speak to my brother Kelvin in the studio. Shawarma.
2: Shawarma.
7: Shawarma.
2: Shawarma.
4: Shawarma.
2: Shawarma. Shawarma. Shawarma. Shawarma. Shawarma. Shawarma. Shawarma. Shawarma. Shawarma.

0: Brilliant tune by our standard. Two in the background is Superwoman, Mel Black, together with DJ Sonati, and it's got DJ Donkey on it. Very good one, a very good one. This is kind of very this is different from Ache, but my personal favorite is Ache.
1: My favorite because I used to.
2: A 10 track body of work. But then we've given you an opportunity to listen to only four. So the remaining six, you can go check it out on the DSPs. But this is the Mandem project by that is Mel Black and as well. That is DJ Sonati. He's got a lot of creatives also on there, a lot of DJs also on their production, Mad Production too as well. So Yenda is a song on there. We also have Bola in there. We have Joy Overflow. We have
3: Superwoman.
2: It goes on and on and on and on. 10 track album. Check it out on the DSPs and Charlie.
0: A very good one coming for Mel Fifi Baini. Now, my brother, you're a friend of the station. This is the second time meeting up with you, and I think it's always great coming up here. Now, final words, anything that you want to say?
4: First of all, I'd like to thank all of you and your team for having me.
0: Okay.
4: Thank you to Love FM. I'd like to say a very big thank you to Nice Music, DJ Sonati, Gabtu, nice A Rich,
3: Melvin,
4: Kobe Money,
5: Ade.
4: Go stream the Mandem album. Sorry, go stream the Mandem album. Let's run up the numbers. Ache Ankasa.
0: All right, straight. That is the big man. One of the biggest on the come up. Mel Black with the new project out there. Make sure you go and keep the numbers up. Let's keep the numbers up. Coming up is my man, Shawarma Ra. Mr. Kelvin is here. The guy with the best shawarma.
5: You know, right?
0: The whole Yasi.
6: The whole Kumama.
0: Now. You see, I wasn't a fan of shawarma. I tasted it for the very first time, and I had opportunity to compare your shawarma with a few others because I tried it for the very first time, and I became a fan.
6: I started eating it.
0: Then I tried others. But what's up with you? What have you been up to?
5: Bivini, thanks you for this platform. Well, you said something right. Most uncle and I'm a pen, those people that are not fan, not tried it before. Those people that are not fan of shawarma, you know, someone like Mervin here, you know, he made a comment earlier like he's not a fan of shawarma. And apparently talking now, Mervin can't have a day, you know, right? He's so upset.
0: Man cannot go a day without shawarma.
5: Chelsea
2: for Super Blue, pal.
6: It is what it is.
2: It is what it is.
0: Calvin with Shawarma Ra. Shawarma Ra has got the best shawarma in town. Make sure you get up there. I think it's at the report junction.
5: Sure.
0: The numbers, give him a call and go grab it. Charlie,
2: before he gets into it's that, it's amazing when a business starts up, but then again, also finds in itself individuals that they love to support as well.
0: Yeah.
2: With respect to the media space, and it's not a fluke when an individual, per all of the investment he has made in the business, but also go the extra mile in wanting to also support us by showing up every Saturday with shawarma.
5: It's easy.
2: You get it. It's just beautiful. And the multimedia brand is a brand that definitely when you do come to be a part of also helps push your brand. And I have said it. It's something that I'll stake my name out there for, my credibility for, that this is a brand that I truly would love every individual. If you're not supporting, throw your weight behind it as well. And let's help push this very business to you. And congratulations to Kelvin. Of all of the handsomeness, he has decided not to just sit idle.
1: Yeah, he's
2: waiting. For him to go that extra mile, so when others are actually benefiting from what they have as a look, he has gone the extra mile to use the look to also produce something for us to eat, which is simply amazing. What I'm saying, if you've never tried shawarma before,
5: the best.
2: If you've never tried shawarma before, you the one listening to me. If you've never tried shawarma before
5: those people.
2: Mempedia would dip shawarma. Someone who's never tried shawarma before. Shawarma ra Abrepo Junction Hona. Abrepo Junction
1: I said the Wusani akwa down ba unko kakri eh kuma
2: ba
1: wo
2: it's beautiful that he has made it a point to always show up here.
5: You know, Melvin, the last time I came, you gave me some piece of advice.
2: Okay.
5: I don't know if you remember.
1: I really took anytime his advice.
5: But you see, initially my package. You see, there's a QR code.
2: I remember.
5: Yeah. Initially, it was just suggested to have to. Okay. But when I came here, Melvin gave me some piece of advice that I should, you know, just expand it to generalize it so that everybody can have access to it.
2: Yeah.
5: So what I've done is that I brought up a new package.
2: Okay.
5: Of which this QR code, if you scan, it takes you direct to my portal.
2: Okay.
5: So
2: okay.
5: You see my menu.
2: Oh, okay.
5: Everything about shawarma.
2: Oh, okay. That's nice.
5: It gives you the location, everything.
2: All right. Wow.
5: You have my number, everything.
0: That's marketing. That's marketing for you.
5: So I can say this on record that I have the best packaging ever.
2: And
0: It's sexy.
2: You see the one you bought 2 weeks ago.
1: Yeah.
2: And I should have a fridge in the moon.
1: Unye.
2: Funny enough, sometimes I think about it when I'm in the office and I'm told that there's no light in the house about an hour. Maybe I'll be few said the bro. Just this, today is Saturday, so on Thursday, we drew for normal light out. We try and I'm heating senior. The juiciness is it? No, is it the cheesiness?
1: Oh, cheesiness.
2: The cheese there, it's still the same,
5: you know.
0: I'm quite a foodie.
2: I'm not a foodie, but I just love
1: and one thing is, they say no time to rubber name to you. Don't throw the package away because I don't want it to miss a note to the portal. But we tell you, we have for packaging movie.
0: Yeah.
1: Non-scanning.
0: Facts.
1: So what I say?
5: Coming September.
0: Okay.
5: I'm about to do upcoming promotion. Yeah, last year I did it in September.
2: So were you born in September?
0: Okay. So we are getting discounts and.
5: Yeah. Okay. So coming September is a huge mega promotion.
0: Okay.
5: Yeah, I did the last September and this year.
1: September show my name.
5: Yeah, I'm doing it. It's a buy two get one free promotion.
0: Okay.
5: Yeah, buy two get one free promotion. So
0: this very September.
5: Yeah.
0: Do we have a date or it starts from the beginning, like the beginning of September?
5: It'll definitely come.
2: It will come out. Yeah.
5: It'll definitely come.
0: How long is it going to run? Is it going to run for the whole of September?
5: Okay. I think last year I did it. is it 2 days?
0: Two days. Yeah. So this time around, how many days are you doing it?
2: Go on the social media platform, it will be updated. Let me share that number with people so that they can.
0: True.
2: So it is 0547 278179. 0547 278179. That is Shawarma Ras number. Call him, order my girl, no, order my boy, no. 3 points in N1, you.
0: 3 points. I'm out for the adjournment. 3 points, sir. Shawarma Ra. Mr. Kelvin in the house, y'all. But it's been a great ride. Big shout out going now to Achua Lydia, right? Inside the espresso, doing the listening. Keep doing the listening. You're a fan of the program. Now, it's been a great run. It's been a great show. Big shout outs going out to Mayor Black coming through with some great music. A lot of great conversation came was on the program. Big shout outs going out to the man called Kweku Puppet. Mel Fifi Bani wasn't. He wasn't the guy who doing the hosting today. He was behind the doing this panditry stuff. And to Kweku Kobimani, I should say, Black came through with the whole team. It's been great show. We will do it same time next week. Next week you are right here. This every other Saturday we are here between 6:15 to 9 as Showbiz Extra right here on Love FM 99.5. I go by the name DJ Bibini, aka Mr. We Just Don't Play. Coming up is more music right here on Love FM. So make sure you keep your dials here. Don't move that guy down.
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Say, Missy, who mammy and Pomon feel? I wasn't. I shall know my son of the tea, or your mamma de mamma de pity. I wasn't. Pa, on you moon pony with tea, or woman pony with pay, mubule jiga. Still, on you pony with tea, a bay, all needs a mark or waba. When you jainty, master wasa. Took the lesh, mamma, who am I, son of Shadena for no come with your sack wasa. Ma, who mappa, or you bum tin tin.